0: a conversation.
1: If you want to have a conversation, let's just have a conversation. It's just like your book, 10 Extra Steps When You Only Need One.
0: Now you're criticizing my book?
1: It's not a book. It's a owner's manual. Do this, do that. And if your fiance still isn't working right, call her 24-hour helpline.
0: Love takes a plan. You need to use your head.
1: You don't love with your head, you love with your heart. It takes passion.
0: I don't need to take relationship advice from you.
1: Wait, Jessica. Wait. Wait. Look, I'm just trying to talk.
0: Well, I'm trying to protect people.
1: From what?
0: From making the same mistake I did.

0: Billy? That's amazing.
1: It goes quite nicely with my eyes too, doesn't it?

0: You okay?
1: Yeah, fine.
0: What about Zach in the video?
1: Yeah.
0: Oh. You know, after Claire passed, I used to come to this bench. Sometimes for hours.
1: Yeah, well, it's a good spot.
0: Right?
1: I have to go.
0: Hey, next time you want to go running, call me. Maybe make a little further down the path.
1: Sure. It'll be just like old times.

0: Hello?
1: Jenna, hey, what are you doing down here?
0: Well, I thought I would come down and check out the crypt.
1: Home sweet home.
0: Cozy. Listen, I'm really sorry that I raced out of my office so quickly last night. It's just been a very strange week.
1: Yeah. Crazy about Lydia, huh? Dead.
0: Yeah. So I got a couple of emails in my inbox last night, and I can't find them anywhere this morning.
1: Did you check your spam folder? Sometimes things get lost.
0: Is it possible for somebody to get into my computer and change things around?
1: Depends. Maybe. If you want, I can come take a look.
0: Yeah, that'd be great. Also, are you able to transfer over these Jack Meyers tapes so I can watch them on my iPad?
1: Wow, those are old school.
0: Yeah. So is it possible?
1: Sure.
0: Great. Thanks, Ethan.
1: Of course. Your wish is my command.
0: Enjoy your whatever. Jenna, I thought you were taking some time off.
2: Yeah, I can't with Lydia's, Did Briggs leave an envelope for me?
0: Yeah, it just came.
2: Oh, great. Thanks, Amber.
3: This guy was very skilled.

0: Carver.
1: Son of a bitch.
0: Are you okay?
1: Yeah, Briggs, can I call you back?
0: Sure.
1: Oh my god. Amber, I need you to get Briggs back on the phone. Now, I'll hold.
2: Right away.
0: Briggs here.
1: Get to the news station right now. Lydia's video is on their website and it's about to go live.
0: Lydia. Jenna?
1: What?
0: Jenna, are you there?

0: the hell is going on out there?
1: I don't know.
0: The media's going wild on this.
1: Look, I'll talk to Jeff. We'll figure it out. I mean, we can put a spin on this.
0: Spin? One of your staff is dead, and the last thing she said was your name. You sure got someone upset. Yes.
2: Okay.
1: What's wrong?
2: That was Detective Briggs. They have a fingerprint match. The fingerprints are yours.
3: So your husband...
1: We're separated.
3: ...put a camera in your room and sent you a video of you in the shower.
1: Yes. It was right before I received the email of Lydia's.
3: You want to file a complaint against him?
1: Have someone check my iPad. There's an email in there from someone named Jenna Lever. Maybe you can trace this back to whoever this was.
3: Jenna Lever.
1: Yes.
4: We're going to assume for now that the hair sample we just took from you is also a match to the one we found on the scene.
1: And why would you do that?
3: Besides your husband, was there anyone else that you may have recently had some sort of altercation with?
1: Like the both of you, I've put away a lot of people who want to hurt me. Do you have any suspects?
3: Besides you?
1: I'm a suspect.
4: I'd like to go through your past cases and compare them with recent parolees.
1: Right.
3: I'll have a guy check this out.
4: Look, we have nothing except this link to you. You were right. He's good, just like you suspected. Nothing left behind that was implanted. So if you're wondering if I think you had anything to do with Lydia's death, no, the answer is no, I don't.
5: Jenna!
6: I'm sorry to hear about Lydia. I understand she was from your office.
1: Yes, she was.
6: Are you really gonna do this?
1: Do what?
6: Well, before the Chaos Killer case, I mean, it would have made sense to run for mayor, but... you know, now I'm not so sure.
1: And why is that?
6: Well, you know, with Zach's... recent infidelity, it just doesn't look too good.
1: Considering who I'm running against, I'd look like a saint.
7: Mrs. Knowles!
3: My guys couldn't find any recent videos from a Jenna Lever.
1: What? That doesn't make any sense.
3: Now we checked deleted messages, history, scanned a drive. There's nothing there.
1: I don't understand. How can something just disappear?
3: Well, I'm sure you've been under a lot of stress lately. With, let me know if there's anything else.
6: Look, Jenna, just think it over.
8: Jenna, this is just so much. I don't even know what to say. I'm so sorry. It's a lot.
1: Thanks. Thanks, Lindy. Appreciate it.
8: I don't get it. Why would Zach send those emails?
1: I don't know. I mean, he's trying to get custody of Kira. I don't understand why he would go about it this way. You know what I mean?
8: What did the police say?
1: Couldn't find anything. No video, no email, nothing. It just doesn't make any sense.
8: It's just so strange. Strange. Oh, I'm sorry, Jenna, I can't stay. Steve and I have plans, so I have to head out.
1: Okay, how about you and Steve come by sometime this week for dinner?
8: Sure, Jenna, maybe next week.
1: That would be perfect.

0: can't come to the phone right now, but if you leave a message, I'll get back to you as soon as I can.
1: Hey, Kira, it's Mom. Again. Still waiting for you to call me back. So call me back, okay? I love you.

0: Please state your name.
1: Jackson Myers. But please, call me Chaos.
0: Why Chaos?
1: Conformity is predictable. Chaos allows for infinite possibilities. Paths, one might say. Society likes conformity. Imagine, if you will, a recurring episode of Cheers. Same place, same time, same people. Everyone knows your name. Nothing to fear. With Chaos, there's always fear.
0: Fear is very important to you.
1: It's the power of the unknown.
0: And you want that power.
1: Don't I already have it? Isn't that why we are here? Fear is

0: happened in my house. Can I use your phone?
1: Yeah.
0: Riggs, it's Jenna. Hi, I'm...
2: Karen?
3: Hey, what's up?
2: So, yes, going on online dates today?
3: Nope. We're gonna have to exchange war stories.
2: Well, not bad.
3: Oh, worse than you can even imagine.
2: It is rough out there, hard to find love these days.
3: Well, at least you love your job, right?
2: Wait, I thought you liked working at Yankee Fabrics.
3: Well, I'm a receptionist, right? I love textiles, but all they ever want me to do is answer the phones.
2: Why don't we work on your online profile thing?
3: Yeah? You do that?
2: Why not? Here. We're gonna have to change your what I'm looking for section.
3: Why?
2: Someone who isn't creepy? What?
3: Exactly. That's exactly right.
2: So let me see what kind of damage control I can do here. Okay, yeah. No one with complicated facial hair must have all their teeth. Yummy grilled cheese is what you like.
3: It's not bad.
2: Not bad? Right.
4: Why do you have your shoelbox?
5: Oh, this? Well, let me tell you, I have a new rule. First, do no harm. Yeah, it's the oath the doctors take.
4: Oh, and what are you going to be repairing?
5: Honey, the stairs get really wet. They're creaking more than ever.
4: I like stairs I can hear.
5: Really?
4: Yeah.
5: Okay. All right.
4: Did you break the stairs?
5: No. I did no harm. But unfortunately, the creaking was incurable. Except for, of course, the fourth step from the bottom. See?
4: Yep.
5: And a one silent step before the big finish.
4: You know what? I kind of like the variation.
5: Do you?
4: Yeah.
5: Creak. Creak. Just love me and love my toolbox.

0: sorry. I know it's late. Listen,
1: She is really terrified.
2: Paranoid sounds more like it. I'm going back to bed.
1: Steve! Please don't tell Zach.
2: You don't tell me what to do. Zach's my friend, and she's nuts.
3: There's no sign of anybody breaking in. We scanned the bathroom if there's a camera in there. I don't know where.
0: Are you sure you looked everywhere?
3: You skipped the panty drawer.
0: This doesn't make any sense.
3: Brad here. Okay, I'm on my way. I'm going to leave a man out front just in case. You have a good night.
0: Thank you.
2: You okay?
0: Yeah, I'm just a little shaken up.
2: What's going on?
0: It's a long story.
2: Look, if you need a place to stay, just, you know that...
0: It's fine. Thank you.
2: Yeah.
0: Oh, God.
4: Look at you two, huh? Happy couple.
0: Zach, what are you doing here?
4: Oh, I was out celebrating our victory when Steve called, so I came over, but it seems you've already got some help. Hello, Justin.
5: Zach.
4: Well, I'm not even out, 2 weeks and you're already moving in?
0: Zach, he was just checking in. The alarm got tripped.
4: Oh, yeah, I'm sure that's it.
5: Maybe you should go.
4: You know what, Justin? It's gotta be unreal. The amount of guilt you must carry every day, knowing the affair that you had with my wife killed Claire.
0: Zach! Justin, stop it!
4: No, it's okay, officer. We're just playing here. For now, I'm watching both of you. Jenna, I'm sorry. It's just
0: Justin, please, I have to go.

0: do that. You scared me.
1: What are you doing?
0: What does it look like I'm doing? Going to live with Dad.
1: What? Why?
0: Because Dad said he has a judge who says I have to live with him. Here. This is from Dad.
1: Kira, he can't just do that.
0: I gotta go.
2: Kira, wait!
0: Oh, I gotta go.
2: Kira, stop! Zach, what the hell are you doing? You can't just take her away from me.
3: Yeah, those are the papers we had signed this morning by Judge Reinhardt.
4: I have temporary full custody. Hostile environment.
2: Hostile environment?

0: Hey, you really think these things are gonna work, Ethan?
1: You should do the job. You know, I've seen a few of those shows where they put cameras up. They usually find out it's the ex-husband who's behind everything. Then again, I'm surprised nobody's bothered you before, you being the DA and all.
0: Hey, thanks for coming out on a Saturday.
1: Hey, you got it. One down.
2: State of the art.
0: Yeah, and it costs about as much as a Picasso. Spy on the neighbors, too.
2: Cool, huh?
0: Yeah.
3: You don't have any conspicuous files, and your firewall is working.
0: So how did they do it, then?
3: Well, Jenna, hacking isn't so much a science as it is an art. Whoever did this had mad skill.
0: Like chaos?
3: Oh, no. Chaos. There are very few people like him. 3 years, he hid behind a variable IP. Do you have any idea the math behind that? If I had half of his skills...
0: You know he's a murderer, right?
3: Nobody's perfect. That's a bad joke.
0: Hey, thank you so much again.

0: Jason. I really appreciate this.
1: Hey, I was thinking maybe we could go out sometime.
0: Oh, you mean like on a date?
1: Yeah.
0: Ethan, I'm really not ready for anything, so.
1: No, I meant like friends, coffee.
0: Yeah, for sure. My treat.
1: I mean, it's not like it's a big thing.
0: Okay. Well, thanks again.
1: Yeah. Thank you again.

0: These are bad.
1: You can't. Oh, sorry. Brad's waiting for me at home. You're lost.
2: Sorry.
3: See ya.
1: Take a shot for me.
2: Bye.
3: Maybe we will.

0: You talk about your fans as though they were children.
1: Why do you suppose that military leaders recruit children to fight their armies? Children are a blank slate, easily molded, easily led, even to their deaths.
0: So you consider them an army?
1: No, my dear doctor, I make no considerations. My fans are an army. Even as I sit here and enjoy my time with you, they plan, they scheme, they make ready.
0: Ready? Ready for what?
1: One day, the pillars of conformity will come crashing down, and chaos empowered. Then, my dear doctor, you and I will have a different conversation. One of pain.
2: Detective Briggs.
3: Briggs, he's got her.
2: Who?
3: Amber, please, she's online. I don't know the website.
4: Come on, Jenna. You're smarter than that.
3: He can hear me.
4: And see you.
3: Briggs, check the old website for chaos.
4: Now you're thinking.
2: We've locked that site.
3: Please, just do it. Don't you dare hurt her!
2: Oh my God, Jenna, you're right. We can see and hear you as well.
3: Can you see?
2: Oh my God.
3: Can you trace it?
4: I declare war on the district attorney's office for crimes of hate. Tampering with evidence.
3: They found her yet?
5: No. What do you know about Ethan Fisher?
3: Well, he's a network admin. I don't think... There's just no way.
6: Do you know his current location?
3: No, but why... You know what? Ethan actually helped me put the cameras in my home.
5: And has access to your computer.

0: Computers? Get one of our guys to pick them up.
1: Right.
0: I don't think he's capable of this. Briggs. Okay. We found Amber. Had this whole thing set up.
2: Chaos loved the attention. Putting on a big show. This, I never understood why.
0: After he killed my sister, I used to ask myself the same question.
2: Did you find an answer?
0: No.
2: I'd like to ask you a favor. Can you have a man watch my daughter and Zach, please? He can get to me, he can get to them.
0: You know, things would have been a lot better if you and Williams hadn't tampered with that warrant. Left Jack Myers out on the street. So I could have had one last shot.
2: Doesn't matter now, because he's dead.
0: But we didn't win, Jenna. Now somebody else is killing in his name, and he gets to live on a martyr. Of course, I'll have somebody watch them.

0: Hey, Justin. Hey, what are you doing here?
1: I wanted to check on you.
0: Oh, I'm okay.
1: Do they know who's doing this?
0: No. I saw her.

0: Wendy?
1: What do you want, Jenna?
0: Nothing. I've been calling and calling you. You haven't been answering. I guess I'm a little bit jumpy.
1: I've been sick.
0: Okay. Do you need anything?
1: Just some rest.
0: All right, well, let me know, okay?
1: Okay.

0: I'm sorry about the mess. Pratt asked us to be thorough.
1: It's okay. Is my bedroom okay?
0: We swept it. Found this. Tricky little bugger. Its optics are set so when you look for it, it throws you way off. That's why you thought it might be a light bulb unit. But it was drilled in the ceiling.
1: Okay. Thank you.
0: Yeah.

0: Looks like a new phone.
1: Yeah, Dad bought it for me.
0: So how's school?
1: I hate school.
0: Okay.
1: So are you guys really getting a divorce?
0: Kira, look, there's some stuff that your dad and I need to sort out. Sometimes...
1: Tell me the sermon, Mom. I've already heard it all from Dad.
0: So how are things over there with your dad?
1: We have a pool and a weight room. It's pretty cool.
0: Actually, I meant how are things between you and your dad?
1: Well, he keeps going out with Steve all the time. They go for beer and watch stupid football.
0: Look, Kira, there's some stuff that I need to sort out, some legal stuff to get custody of you. Once I figure all of that out, you're gonna be able to come back home, okay?
1: What if I don't want to come back home?
0: Well, when the time
1: what?
0: Is right. Kira, living with your father is just temporary.
1: I'm not living with Justin.
0: Whoa, who said anything about Justin?
1: Dad. And he also said I'm old enough to decide where I want to live.
0: Yes.
1: It's my choice.
0: Yes, Kira, you're right, it is your choice. And I don't know what your dad's telling you, but there's nothing going on between me and Justin. Do you understand that?
1: Whatever.
2: Is your dad home?
1: Maybe.
0: Kira. Hey, listen. I need you to lock the doors behind you and never let anyone in, okay?
1: Dad told me about someone's after you. He also told me about the cop.
0: So you understand that?
1: Sure.
0: Hey,

0: Briggs, what are you doing here?
1: I got an email from you saying you wanted to show me something.
0: I didn't send you any email.
1: Is that normal?
0: No,

0: Lindy, are you home?
1: Steve?
2: Good evening, Jenna. I have brought you here to demonstrate the power of suggestion. Lindy has been abused by Steve since high school. She's gotten very good at hiding it.
3: Oh, thank God. Get me down from this. Please, hurry.
2: She's accepted him, even though he does not accept her.
4: Where are they?
1: What? Somebody help us! Please! Somebody! Please help us!
4: Turn the TV down.
1: Somebody!
4: Oh my God! Stay here! They're here!
1: Lindy!
5: Please help us!
1: Somebody! Here!
5: Please help us!
1: Lindy!
3: Somebody's at the door.

0: Go open it, baby.
1: How many more times will you let him hurt you?
2: Who said that? Briggs, he's in there with them. Open the door!
1: Every night you fear him coming home drunk. Then you powder the pain away. Your bruises covered, yet painful.
0: I love you. Baby, just run. Just go open the door, please.
2: How do you know that?
1: I've been watching you, Lindy.
0: I promise I'll never hurt you again.
1: You know that's a lie.
0: Baby, don't listen to him. I love you.
1: You've heard it all before. Lies. All you have to do, Lindy, is nothing. And your life will change for you.
0: Open the door.
1: All you have to do, Lindy, is nothing.

0: You did a good thing. Opening that door took guts. My guy didn't expect it.
1: So he got away?
0: Through a window. But he left shoe prints. It's getting sloppy.
1: He wants to get caught.
0: And he will at some point.

0: Drink this. You'll feel better.
1: Thank you.
0: Mm-hmm. How's Steven?
1: He separated his shoulders and dislocated his knee, but I think he'll be okay.
0: I'm gonna stay for a bit.
1: Justin, it's okay. I appreciate it, but the police are gonna be outside all night, so.
0: You're exhausted. You need to sleep.
1: I just can't get it out of my mind.

0: above each other. I don't even think you like me.
1: Is there another woman?
2: I'm so nervous. I'm just so nervous. What if the wedding sucks? What if the marriage sucks? Right? Whoa.
3: You wanna go?
2: In the water? At night?
3: Yeah.
2: It's cold and slimy, and I have no idea what's living in this water.
3: Yeah, but it will be fun.
2: But what if it's not fun?
3: Well, how are you gonna know unless you try it?

0: Hello?
1: Jen, it's Briggs. We found Ethan.
0: I'll be right down.
1: See you soon.
0: Where did you find him?
2: Hotel down on Fifth Street. Real red trip.
1: He used his credit card to rent the room.
0: Has he talked?
1: Nope. But we found this on him.
3: Look, I know what you think, but I...
1: Come on, Ethan. Look, we know you're pretty savvy with the tech end of things.
3: I know. I know that you want to connect the dots, and I know that they add up in some sort of way, but I would never kill someone. Come on. Why would I do that?
2: Look,

0: Lots of reasons, kid. Love. That's numero uno.
1: Love who?
2: Jenna Knowles.
1: Jenna's here.
2: Why were you hiding out?
1: What are you talking about, hiding out?
0: Come on, you're asking more questions than we are. Start making some sense.
1: Okay, I was at the hotel. Right. I was there seeing a friend.
0: Come on!
1: A woman, okay? I was there with a woman. I'm not the most popular guy. I either have to work really hard or I pay for it.
2: And the mask?
1: I bought it on eBay. It's a hot item. I figured that I could flip it to a friend.
3: You really think he did it?
4: No.
2: So you were home all day yesterday?
1: No, I was at the hotel.
0: How long?
1: It's expensive. I like to spend some time with her before.
2: Yeah, can she confirm this?
1: What, bring her here?
2: You call her, we meet her, she corroborates your story, you're free, it's simple.
5: She's a hooker. She doesn't talk to cops.
0: Well, then I guess you're just up the creek.
2: We've got a team at your house right now, Ethan. What do you think they're gonna find?
5: Nothing. I didn't do anything.
3: Do you want to file charges?
4: Just wait and see what the team finds at his apartment.
5: Is Jenna here? She'll tell you. Just Jenna, tell them.
0: Hey, Jenna!
6: Lydia, Amber, those women are dead because of you, aren't they? Because you thought some freak in a mask was a hero?
1: I didn't kill anybody, I swear. I'm a lawyer.
3: Looks to me like you got your man.

0: He's lying.
1: How do you know?
0: There's just something he's hiding.
1: Hold him for the full 24. Then question him again. With a lawyer if he wants.
2: We got another victim.
3: Staff said they smelled something about 7 p.m. They traced the smell down here. Heard Dr. Sanderson calling for help. When they pried open the door, boom. It's a trap. Filled this place with propane.
4: The video?
3: It's already made internet history. A lot of whack jobs out there that like this kind of stuff.
1: When Dr. Sanderson was interviewing Chaos, this was the exact room they were in, every single time.
4: How many people have seen those tapes?
1: Just Dr. Sanderson and me. And Ethan.
3: Punk made copies. Mask wasn't the only thing he was selling.
4: This one's different.
1: What do you mean?
4: He's always required an audience, but lately he's wanted you to witness every time he kills, even interact. Not this time. Psycho killers don't like change. They like a thread that runs through every kill.
1: So we need to see this video.
5: Hello, Jenna. How I missed playing with you. Perhaps a date.
4: Is that it?
3: The skull thing spins for a bit, but yeah.
4: The end is an invitation. The thread's still intact.
1: And I'm next.
4: We're gonna hire a security specialist to shadow you.
6: Okay. First, we need to talk with Ethan. Find out who he sold those tapes to.
4: We can't. He asked for a lawyer.
6: I'll handle him.
7: Jenna?
1: I need to talk to you.
7: Did you tell them that I didn't
1: The tapes I had you make copies of. Have you sold them, didn't you? The ones that you gave back to me?
7: I'm sorry, Jenna. I know it looks bad.
1: You sign this, you get to leave. But only if you tell me who bought them. No lawyers, no games. I want a name.
4: We're already tracking down the eBay user. Good job.
1: You can let him go.
4: We'll get it started. In the meantime, let's get you safe. This is security specialist Jones. He will be no more than a room away from you for the evening.
1: My daughter and Zach.
4: We've got two teams with them. This guy's not killing anyone tonight.
1: Just make sure my daughter is taken care of.

0: It's gonna take a few hours to track down this email. The guy that bought him used an email chain.
1: Like Chaos would use.
2: Hey, when Ethan's released, keep a tail on him. Don't let him breathe without me knowing about it.
0: Right.
3: Hold up. Let me check it out first.
4: Hey, sweetie, it's Mom. I'm just calling to say hi. I miss you. Like, a lot. Just call me as soon as you can, okay? Love you.
3: It's clear.
4: Sure I can't get you anything else?
3: No, the sandwich is fine.
4: So, where are you from?
3: Chicago.
4: Oh, yeah? What part?
3: Southside.
4: So there's drinks in the fridge if you get thirsty.
3: Thank you. I'm gonna go check the perimeter before we lock down.
4: Sure. Hello?
5: Hey, Jenna.
4: Hey, Justin. Where have you been?
5: A triple car accident on the freeway. Filled the ER. I've been in surgery for nearly 16 hours. Sorry.
4: It's okay.

0: send units to this address. There's a man down. Contact Detective Briggs. Tell her that Jenna's in trouble.
1: Jenna!
2: Are you okay?
3: I heard gunfire.
0: Just get back.
2: What are you doing?
0: I know that it was you. I saw the tapes.
2: What tapes?
0: Don't act stupid. I saw them in the kitchen. Move! Go back!
2: Okay, you're acting crazy.
0: Why did you kill them?
2: Who?
0: Tell me why!
2: Okay, can we just put this...
0: No, I tell you, tell me why!
1: Okay,
0: get back!
1: Okay, just relax.
0: Open the door.
1: Damn it, Jenna! I loved you. All right, the time that we spent together was incredible. Claire never made me feel the way that you did. And then she got sick, and you and Zach fixed things.
0: Dad, what are you saying?
1: Claire was already dying of cancer. I helped her, okay? She asked me to.
0: You killed Claire.
1: You don't know what it was she was going through. You didn't have to hear her at night crying from the pain.
0: Why, Lydia and Amber?
1: I don't even know.
0: Put your hands on top of your head.
1: Not yet! I did this for you. This is a mistake. I just wanted to talk to her.

0: We found hard evidence. Cameras, computers, new devices.
1: Devices?
2: The guy had a chair with a large metal spike for a seat.
0: There's evidence he sent texts and emails to you by rerouting them through anonymous IP addresses. We also have a copy of all the videos he sent you. There's a video of you and Justin.
3: Yeah. I'm sorry, Jenna, but I think you'll have to sit this case out. Have one of the staff do it. Conflict of interest. Oh, one other thing. You know, Jeff says that your poll numbers are through the roof, so you really need to start focusing on this election.
0: Mom, baby, I'm so glad you're okay. Is your ankle okay?
1: Yeah, they said it's just twisted.
4: Well...
1: Well, can we meet up and talk about it?
5: Yeah, I'd like that.
1: Maybe over dinner?
5: Yeah, our place.
1: That sounds great.
5: Say I pick you up at 7?
1: All right, I'll see you then. Bye, Zach.
6: Bail isn't going to be a problem, so I'll see you on the streets.
0: Yep, for now.
1: Something doesn't feel right.
2: You're getting that too.
1: Zach, where are you? It's almost 8. Our reservations were like 15 minutes ago. Call me.

0: Zach, this isn't funny. Where are you?
1: Hello, Jenna. So good to see you again.
0: Who is this?
1: An old friend.
2: Mom!
0: Kira?
2: Mom, is that you?
0: Don't you hurt her. I will kill you, you son of a bitch! Open the doors!
1: Now that I have your attention, there's a van outside. Do you see it?
0: Yes.
1: Go to it. Knock on the passenger door twice.
0: Is my daughter okay? Is she okay?
1: Not if you don't hurry.

0: I've been on the job for 35 years. One thing I can tell you is, trust your gut.
1: We get the DNA results back from Jack Meyer's burnt body yet?
0: Never saw it.
1: Call the morgue. Find out where it is.

0: She's awake. Alerts our financier to her status.
1: Where's Kira?
0: You shouldn't move about so much, my dear. You're bound by an ancient Chinese method of torture. The knot around your neck tightens with each new struggle.
1: Where is she?

0: Let them go! You were dead.
1: And was resurrected! After 3 days in the ground. Life after death is so much more fun. And the cost! Was my teeth!

0: You'll never guess what I found.
1: It's not Jack Meyer's body.
0: No, we still don't know. The test was canceled by Chief Williams 2 weeks ago.
1: I gotta show you something.
2: Sanderson had this office downtown where she sees other people.

0: Christ's sake.
1: You're a worthless scumbag!
0: And now you're dead.
2: Oh. Fred, please, untie me.
0: Well, hello, Jenna. Funny seeing you here.
2: Oh, this rope is choking me.
0: Well, let me see if I can fix that. You know, I usually prefer the bone saw, but I think for this particular procedure, I'm gonna need something a little more delicate. Now I just have to be careful not to slip.
2: How did you find me?
0: Oh, no. Jenna, I'm not here to save you. So you need to die.
2: What?
0: Riggs! Should I answer it?
1: Can you hear me now, Riggs?
2: Murder! You were supposed to serve and protect.
0: And I have. 25 long years of protecting and serving up political bullcrap. I was primed to be mayor, and you took that from me. This city is mine. I have plans, and people are counting on me for change. There's a lot of money at stake, and I can't let them down.
2: So you broke chaos out of prison.
0: Well, it was a pretty good plan. Until somebody got greedy! And now I have to finish what he started. But that's okay. Do you know why? Because after you die, I will swoop in, save your daughter, and be the hero again.
3: It's going straight to voicemail.
4: It's not good.
5: Detective Briggs?
3: Go for Briggs.
5: We are unable to locate Police Chief Williams at this time.
3: 10-4. Step on it.

0: Which button do I press?
1: Don't do this! Please.
0: Eeny, meeny, miny. No. No! People want to see you die. You know, I think maybe I will just use the bone saw.
2: Me.

0: Jack Myers was pronounced dead at the scene. There is an ongoing investigation into the involvement of Police Chief Williams, who was murdered by Jack Myers. In the meantime, the mayor has appointed Detective Angela Briggs as acting police chief.
1: I'm gonna get it.
0: And in other news, Jenna Knowles has retracted her bid for the mayor's office, citing the need to rebuild the DA's office after such a tragedy.
2: Who is it?
1: I'm gonna go do my homework.
3: She definitely takes after you.
4: Maybe a little.
3: Sorry I missed her dinner date.
4: You had a pretty good excuse. This time.
3: I miss my wife.
1: Mom! Can I interview you for my class project?
4: Sure, honey. Sure you can. Okay.

0: when you run out of paper, they'll cut down a forest.
1: I'm just being thorough. You know, normal people actually consider that a good quality.
0: I didn't need directions. I just needed someone to be quiet for 30 seconds so I could find the road.
1: Oh, please. I did that one time.
0: Once was enough. I didn't do that. Oh, maybe.
1: Really? 2 years later.
0: Sore loser.
1: Bad winner.
0: Can't take a joke.
1: Can't take anything seriously.
0: We both do that.
1: That's it. I can't do this if you won't take it seriously.
0: What's the point of this?
1: To have a conversation.
0: If you want to have a conversation, let's just have a conversation. It's just like your book, 10 extra steps when you only need one.
1: Now you're criticizing my book?
0: It's not a book. It's a owner's manual. Do this, do that. And if your fiancé still isn't working right, call her 24-hour helpline.
1: Love takes a plan. You need to use your head.
0: You don't love with your head. You love with your heart. It takes passion.
1: I don't need to take relationship advice from you.
0: Wait, Jessica. Wait. Wait. Look, I'm just trying to talk.
1: Well, I'm trying to protect people.
0: From what?
1: From making the same mistake I did.
2: Beautiful. Although I am wondering where you're hiding your gun.

0: how do you guys like the new wheels?
1: I can't believe I'm saying this, but your car was cooler.
2: I think I found a quarter under the back seat.
0: See? Your look is changing already.
1: Are you sure about that?
3: Do you think he's following us?
4: Get down.
3: I thought you said we were safe. This is all your fault.
4: What's he doing? Is he pulling us over?
5: Nothing, it's okay.
4: I can't believe this is happening.

0: Well, first of all, I'd love to thank all of you wonderful people, family, and friends for coming here to help us celebrate our 10th anniversary. Thank you. Well, where do I start? It was 11 years ago, I was just a good old beat cop. And this young lady came zooming by me at 67. In a 30. That is no joke, my friend.
1: I think it was 45.
0: A year later, we got hitched. And then Charlie came, and then I started law school, and, well, the rest is history. And now look at me. I'm the DA. What more could I ask?
1: Yeah, well, it's not a fairy tale.
0: Everybody,
1: raise a single mom.
0: This toast is to you, my love, to the most beautiful person in the world. Happy anniversary.
2: Congratulations.
1: Yeah, we just had the entire place remodeled.
3: Oh, it's beautiful.
1: Thank you.
4: This picture come with the frame. It's the perfect family.
1: Oh, stop.
4: Oh, and look at Charlie. So grown up.
1: Oh, he's so cute. How's he liking camp?
2: He loves it. I don't think he wants to leave.
4: Well, I don't blame him.
1: No, me neither.
4: Well, I hope he's getting some sleep.
1: Seriously, this family is just
4: a picture.
1: Mom, where's the bottle opener? It's in the kitchen, in the drawer.
5: If it was there, I wouldn't be asking.
1: Okay, well, I'll come help you find it in just a sec, okay?
5: She looks great.
4: Looks like she got her mom's figure.
1: Well, I will take that as a compliment. Thank you very much.
5: It is.
6: Amazing spread tonight, Darren. Erin really outdid herself.
0: Well, Erin doesn't work. She takes care of the home.
7: You keep her on a pretty tight leash, huh?
6: Yeah, you would too if your wife looked like that.
0: What are you trying to say, Gary?
6: What? Nothing. I just...
0: What? Objectifying my wife? I'm just kidding, man. Jesus, wow.
6: Okay.
0: It's bad, you guys. Truth is, look, Erin, she's not a risk taker. Okay, she would not thrive in the workplace. She's too naive. She's better at home.
1: Thank you.
6: Hey there, guys.
1: Hi.
6: Hey, Frida, how are you?
1: Good to
6: see you.
1: Good to see you,
6: Nancy. Good to see you.
1: How are you?
6: Good. Why didn't she wear the dress I bought her?
1: It's Erin. You know, girls her age, they like to make their own fashion choices.
6: Do you mind if I steal my wife for a second?
4: Not at all. Oh, and Erin, if you still want to talk about the real estate exam, just call me.
1: Okay, thank you.

0: is this? I thought we talked about that.
1: What? It's a party, Darren.
0: I don't care. I told you no red lipstick.
1: I know. I'm sorry.
0: Your daughter can dress like trash, but you're my wife. We have an image to uphold.

0: too.
1: I feel like someone's there.
0: It's nothing. Come here.
2: Hey, Jake. You guys having fun?
0: What are you doing?
2: Me? It's my property. My house, my pool. That's my chair. I think it's time for you to say goodnight. I'll text you. I'm disappointed in you.
0: You're not my dad.
2: I caught her practically having sex with the kid out there on the back porch. Is that how you taught her how to express herself?
0: Darren. We need help. Okay? We need to talk to somebody.
2: Would you stop with the goddamn couples therapy? Till death do us part. Right.
0: Right, babe. Where is your coat?
3: I left it in my locker.
0: Can I drive?
3: Not in this weather.
0: I just drove in this weather.
3: That's what your driver's ed is for, honey.
0: Oh my God. Darren's right. You are afraid to take risks.
3: When did he say that?
0: When didn't he?
3: If something happened last night, you can tell me.
4: Nothing happened. He kicked Jake out because he hates him.
3: He doesn't hate Jake. He's just upset about the dress.
4: Well, no one asked him to buy me an ugly yellow dress. I'm not 10.
3: You know what? When things aren't working, sometimes you have to consider the alternative.
4: What are you talking about?
3: Darren and I have been together for almost 11 years, and people change.
4: Are you leaving him?
3: No. No, that's...
4: Mom! I am in my senior year of high school, and I finally have a boyfriend! And you just want to mess that all up?
3: I don't want to mess everything up. There are just things that you don't know.
4: Don't touch
3: me. You don't know.
4: I hate Darren, but I do not want to go back to the way things were. I like my life the way it is right now. Don't touch me!
3: It's okay. I'm sorry I said anything. Everything's fine.
4: Just forget I said anything, all right?
2: You spent over $500 at the mall. On what?
5: Charlie needed some stuff for camp. Sleeping bag, clothes.
2: That wasn't $500. What else did you buy? What else did you buy?
5: Nothing.
2: Whoa. Where are you going? We're having a conversation.
5: You're interrogating me.
2: I'm not interrogating you. I'm just asking you what you buy. Just tell me what you bought.
5: A dress, okay? I bought a dress.
2: Yeah, where is it? Let me see it.
5: Why?
2: Why? Because it's my money and I want to see what I bought.
5: You already saw it. Last night at the party, Amy wore it. I bought her a dress.
2: So I paid for two dresses?
5: I just didn't want her to be embarrassed.
2: Oh, so now I embarrass her.
5: That is
2: so
5: not what I said.
2: So you and your daughter deliberately disobeyed me. You went behind my back. You made me look like an absolute fool in my house with my friends.
5: Don't.
2: And now you spend
5: Darren,
2: my money?
5: I'm sorry. I'm sorry. You're hurting me. Ah!
2: Now look what you've done.
5: I'll call the police.
2: And who are they going to believe? Huh? A respected DA or his gold-digging wife?

0: We'll go back to California. I miss you.
1: I know, I miss you too.
0: You look amazing.
1: Oh, stop it.
0: You look amazing. Yeah. Well, except for that Frankenstein thing on your forehead. Oh. What is that?
1: No, I tripped on Charlie's toys.
0: You're such a klutz.
1: I know. So anyway, tell me about Italy. How was it?
0: It was awesome. The food was amazing. The fashion was like to die.
1: And the men?
0: The men were, they were kind of cheesy.
1: Super cheesy, right?
0: I know. Oh, speaking of.
1: No, it's just one of those Amber Alerts.
0: Oh, that's a bummer. Anyway, how is Darren?
1: He's good. Mm-hmm. Yeah. Yeah, he's just gearing up for the campaign. It's just really, he's busy with work.
0: Yeah.
1: Yeah.
0: What's wrong?
1: Nothing. What? Nothing. I'm just, you know, it's just some personal stuff.
0: Oh, sorry. I thought it was your best friend. I thought we told each other personal things.
1: I know. I totally know that. Let's talk about your trip. And you only have one day here.
0: Did he hit you?
1: No. No, no, no. No, we had an argument and I fell.
0: Oh my God, Aaron. He hit you.
1: He didn't, okay? Just drop it. Just drop it.
0: Are you lying to me right now?
1: Let's talk about Italy. Come on.
0: Okay, whatever. Listen, fine. But this isn't me, okay? If you or those kids are ever in danger, I want you to come straight to California. Do you hear me? Look, we're living on Jason's boat now. It's awesome. It's beautiful. The kids would love it there. Anytime. You promise me?
1: Everything's fine. Okay? Really?
0: Okay.
1: Okay?

0: Zoe? That's amazing.
1: It goes quite nicely with my eyes too, doesn't it?

0: How was your day?
1: Good, you know, just the usual. Errands, shopping.
0: That's it?
1: Yeah.
0: You forgetting anything?
1: No.

0: Since when do you drink coffee?
1: So what are we digging through the trash now, Darren?
0: Answer the question.
1: My friend wanted to have coffee. I had lunch with my friend.
0: Really? Which friend?
1: Does that really matter?
0: Was it a man?
1: You think I'm having an affair?
0: Just answer the goddamn question.
1: I had lunch with my friend, Darren. That's all.
0: You know, in my business, you just created reasonable doubt. I mean, the jury was willing to go along with your story, but by refusing to answer a simple question, you create doubt.
1: Well, this is our kitchen, not a courtroom.
0: Did you have lunch with another man? Yes or no?
1: All you need to know is that I had lunch with a friend, Darren.
2: A friend.
1: Get off!
2: Is that how you taught Amy how to be a slut?
3: No, who told you that? It's just not true. Hey, Jake, sorry, I'm gonna have to call you back.
4: What's going on?
0: Your mother dropped a plate. Go back to your room.
4: Maybe I don't want to.
0: Disrespectful little bitch.
4: Don't use that tone with her.
0: This is my house. I'll use whatever tone I want to.
4: I'm out of here.
0: Yeah, go.
4: Okay, that is it. I am done with this marriage.
0: You're not going anywhere. If you ever try to leave me, I will bury you and your daughter. To death do us part, remember? Going to bed.

0: morning.
1: I didn't see Amy this morning.
0: Oh, she stayed at Abby's. She texted me.
1: Okay.
0: Hey, I'm sorry. I should have told you this last night, but it was Frida that I had lunch with. I wanted to talk to her about the real estate exam, and I know that you don't want me to work, but I just thought it couldn't hurt to hear her out.
1: It's okay. You have a good day, okay?

0: Hello?
1: Frida, it's Darren Latimer.
0: Hey, how are you?
1: Hi there. Hey, listen, I'm actually calling about my wife, Erin. I know you guys had lunch yesterday and you were...
0: Actually, we didn't have lunch.
1: You didn't? Oh, I thought... You know what? I think I got mixed up. I'm really sorry to bother you.
0: It's totally okay. Sorry I couldn't help.
1: Great. Have a great day.
0: You too.

0: Hey, Mrs. Latimer, how are you?
1: Hi.
0: You're here early this month.
1: Yeah, Charlie is away at summer camp. And he's been a little low this month, so I just want to make sure he's got enough glucagon. Maybe like five shots.
0: Well, unfortunately, your shipment doesn't come in until the 1st.
1: Okay, maybe you've got some in the bag. Maybe you could just check and see if there's any samples or anything.
0: Let me see what I have.
1: Okay.

0: I'll just add this to your account.
1: Mrs. Latimer?
0: Oh. Appreciate it. Excuse me.
2: Yeah.
0: Do you have these in 1,000 minutes?
2: Let me go check in the back.
0: Thank you.
2: Aaron?
0: Gary.
3: Hey.
0: Hey, how are you?
2: I'm good. We didn't have any more in the back, but did you want me to ring you up with that one?
0: You know what? You could put it on my bill.
2: Okay.
0: Thank you.
3: You buying a burner phone?
0: No. Well, actually, it's for Charlie. He's at summer camp, and he's so homesick.
3: I know that feeling all too well.
0: Right. Hey, do me a favor and don't say anything to Darren, just because I don't want him to worry.
3: It'll be our little secret.
0: Thank you. All right. See you later, Gary. Amy, why aren't you picking up my call?

0: The woman who gave birth to you?
1: Mom, what number is this?
0: That's nice that you won't pick up the phone for your own mother, but you'll answer for a complete stranger.
1: Well, if it's so important, just text me.
0: Listen, I gotta tell you some things in person. I'm gonna be over at Abby's in 10 minutes. Amy?
2: I'm at Jake's.

0: Don't be mad at me.
1: I'm not. Just get in the car.
0: Nothing happened. You're wondering. His parents are like really old school. They had us sleep in separate rooms.
1: We'll talk about it later.
0: You just missed our turn. Where are we going?
2: As far away as possible.

0: ever. Please say 1 for account information, 2 for account balance,
1: 2.
0: Would you like to hear the balance of account number 29749872348? Please press 1 to confirm.

0: Why can't you just get a divorce like a normal couple?
1: Yesterday, you didn't want us to split up.
0: That was before you abducted me.
1: Amy, it's between Darren and I. There's a lot of stuff that you don't
0: know. That's because you don't talk to me about anything.
1: I am your mother. I will tell you what you need to know when you need to know it.
0: So what's the plan here? Are we gonna hold hands and drive off a cliff?
1: We're gonna go get Charlie, and then we're gonna go stay with Stacy for a little while.
0: In Italy?
1: She's in California now.
0: Oh, it's Darren. You want me to tell him you're kidnapping us? Are you insane? Did you just throw my phone out the window?
1: Darren installed a tracking device on your phone. He uploaded it months ago.
0: You've been tracking?
1: Not me. Him. If it makes you feel any better, he did it to me too.
0: It doesn't.

0: His favorite pajamas are missing.
1: I thought you told me he was at camp.
0: Yeah, he didn't take them, okay? But there's plenty of other things missing.
2: Even toys.
1: So neither she nor your stepdaughter are answering their phones?
0: I installed a tracker on their phones, but it's on my computer. And she changed the password.
1: So we have the little missus pack stuff and takes off. Is there any reason why?
0: What are you saying?
1: What happened to your hand?
0: It's an accident, Lou. What are you getting at? You know what? Forget that. I'm a public figure, and I can't have my own wife clearing out our joint bank account. And now she takes the kids? This is spousal child abduction. I need you to help me!
1: Darren, there's no custody battle going on here. She was allowed to take the kids on a trip. Is this about Martinez?
0: What? What are you talking about? That case was closed 2 years ago. She doesn't know anything about that.
1: Are you sure?
0: Lou, I think I know my wife.
1: All right.
0: I want an Amber Alert.
1: You know the rules. That can only be issued if there is a threat of violence.
0: Then I need to show you something. Come on.
3: She took the gun.
1: Does anybody else have the combo besides you or her?
3: No, no one. I didn't say anything because it... She's my wife, Lou.
1: But now she's got a loaded gun.
3: Yeah. It's my fault, too. Should have been more careful. I should have hit it in a different place, safer place.
1: You can't blame yourself. How are you supposed to know she'd do something like this?
3: I just want my family back. Gotta help me, Lou.

0: Hi.
1: I'm Erin Latimer. My son Charlie is a camper here. I brought him some medicine from home.
0: Do you just want to leave the medicine here with me?
1: Sure. Actually, it's in the car. You know what? I would love to say hi to my baby boy.
0: Oh, yeah. Okay. Well, all the campers are in the dining hall right now, so I'll have to go get him.
1: Okay.
0: All right. Yeah.
1: I'll just wait.
0: Great. And it's Charlie?
1: Charlie Latimer.
0: Charlie Latimer.

0: Charlie, baby.
1: What are you doing here?
0: I brought you your medicine and the care package. It's in the car, do you mind?
2: Yeah, sure, just you'll be back in the office.
0: Cool, thank you. Quickly, baby. Come on.
2: This is Bonnie. Erin Latimer. God. This is Latimer! Erin! No!

0: Armor's mom.
1: What?
2: You know how embarrassing this is for me? My friends are gonna see

0: What's an Amber Alert?
1: It means Mom's kidnapping us.
2: Amy!
1: What? He deserves to know everybody else does.
2: Going on a vacation.
1: Can you at least drive normal? You're gonna get us killed.
0: I wanna go home.
2: You can't go home right now, honey. Okay, put your seatbelt on.
1: Mommy thinks your daddy's a psycho.
2: Amy! You are not helping!
0: What's a psycho?
2: Your daddy's not well right now, honey, okay?
3: How much longer?
4: Another hour. I don't know, maybe. You got a lot of security on this thing.
5: Darren.
3: I just got off the phone with the head counselor from the camp.
6: And?
3: Aaron took Charlie.

0: Okay, I'm gonna pick up some snacks and some waters, Charlie. I need you to check your blood sugar, okay?
1: Where are we gonna stay tonight, Mom? We can't just keep driving.
0: I'm gonna figure that out, all right? You just stay put and help your brother.
1: Do you need my help?
2: No.
1: Good, I have to pee.
2: Mom said to wait here.
1: I'll be right back.

0: I'm sorry, ma'am. You okay? Oh my God, did I really get all this energy drink? When you see it all laid out on the ground like that. I'm Wes, by the way. Nice to meet you too.
1: Where's your sister?
2: That's me. What's that, Mommy?
1: It's nothing, sweetheart. Hey, did you check your levels? Hi, officer, is there a problem?
3: Could you please back your car up a couple of feet? I need to get to the gas pump.
1: Oh, yes, I am so sorry. Yes, we are actually just leaving.
3: All right, have a good night.
1: You too.
4: Get in the car right now.
1: Why did you leave your brother? I told you not to.
2: Why would you kidnap us?
5: So the campus is at the intersection of two highways. She could have went in four different directions. Any ideas?
6: Why don't we just throw a dart at a map? Would that help?
5: You think she would have went out of the country?
6: No, she would have needed her passport.
5: What?
6: Oh. She took them. She took the passports.
5: All right, well, I'll contact the airports and the Border Patrol.
6: No, no. You don't understand. She took all of them. Mine, too.
5: Jesus, Darren. Your passport's the only evidence she needs to link us to Martinez and the cartel.
6: Listen, I took two trips to Juarez, okay? She thinks I went down to Texas to visit my sister. She's not capable of putting any of this together. She won't know anything. Just trust me. All we have to do is find her.

0: Don't let the name throw you. This baby was made in America.
1: Is that right?
0: Oh, yeah. Mileage King. Little bumblebee of an engine just keeps going, going, and going. You like what you see?
1: I think I do. How much you want?
0: For you, 10 grand.
1: I'm on a bit of a budget.
0: Well, darling, budget's my middle name. That there's a little piece of American history.
1: How many miles on her?
0: 150, 160. I'll let you have it for 1995.
1: She gonna break down on me?
0: Now, ma'am, all of our vehicles are inspected by my own personal mechanic. Now, of course, a vehicle this age may run into problems down the line, but that is the price of owning a classic. It's like equestrianism. It's the sport of queens.
1: Will you take cash?
0: Does the Pope wear

0: A funny hat.
1: One condition, though. No paperwork.
0: I don't know. I can get a lot of trouble for that.
1: How about an even $3,000?
0: I can work with that.
1: Deal.
2: By the way, I found a quarter under the back seat.
3: See? Look, it's changing already.
1: Are you sure about that?
3: Okay, duck down.
2: I thought you said we were safe.
3: We are. It's fine. Just stay down.
1: This is all your fault.
2: It stinks down here.
3: It's all right.
2: What's he doing?
3: Nothing. It's okay. I can't believe this is happening. Oh, my God.
2: How could you get us into this?
3: Oh, my God. Relax. It's all right. Okay, sit up. You can sit up now. It's all right.
2: I'm not doing that again.
4: I found another quarter!
3: You did?

0: This mattress is worse than camp.
1: It's only for one night.
2: Mom! Mom, come here!
3: What is it?
1: Oh, it's just a cockroach.
2: How big it is?
1: Well, it reminds me of Mr. Ross Roasterson.
4: Come on.
1: From where we lived before we met Darren.
4: Oh my God, I forgot about that.
3: Yeah, it's pretty crappy.
4: We were poor, weren't we?
1: Yeah, but we were happy. Remember, we used to play Go Fish during the daytime, and then at night we'd walk to the store and get those little cups of ice cream.
2: Mint chocolate chip. Yeah, every time.
1: Every time.
5: You used to take me everywhere.
1: Yeah, well, I needed you to help me be an adult. I needed you. You were a kid, but I needed you just as much as you needed me. We were best friends.
5: Yeah.
3: And we had roaches. Not that big, but we had them. Used to name them.
2: Hey, Charlie, come meet Albert.
4: Roaster chips.

0: baby. Just stay with me. Stay with me, okay?
1: Charlie, it's coming, okay? I'm gonna help you out right now, baby. Stay with me.
0: Here we go. We got it.
1: All right.
0: Okay, baby. I need you to wake up. I need you to wake up, all right, baby? I need you to fight right now. I need you to wake up. Come on. Please don't do this.
2: Seizure, baby, but you're okay now.
0: You're okay.
1: Oh my God.
3: I just got off the phone with the Tulsa PD. I think we have a line on Erin. Bad news is she picked up a car from a lot, purchased it without paperwork or a license plate.
4: So go find the car.
3: Right.
1: We're like the crappiest motel ever. You heard of Motel 6? This is like Motel 5.
5: You know, I've been trying to text and call you.
1: My mom threw my phone out the window.
5: Wait, what? Are you kidding?
1: Yeah, she's being really psycho right now. She basically kidnapped us.
5: Okay, well, does she, like, have a plan?
1: I don't know. She said we're gonna stay with her friend Stacy or something, but that's, like, way far away. Jake, I gotta go.
5: Amy, wait, right?
6: We gotta go. The police are here. Come on, the police are here.
1: What?
6: Oh, shit. Charlie, get up, baby. Get up. Come on. Come on, baby. Let's go.

0: Well, it's official. Worst night ever. No argument here.
1: I'm hungry.
0: Saw a truck stop a couple miles back.
1: They towed our car, Mom. What are we gonna do, call an Uber?
2: I spy with my little eye something brown.
3: The dirt?
2: Nope.
3: This might take a while. Rust? Is it the rust?
2: Yeah.
3: Are you serious?
2: Nope. It's the rust.
3: I wish we had grabbed a few things from our bags first. Still, use a toothbrush. What? Mom, what's wrong? Did you forget Charlie's insulin kit?
4: No. But I left the money in the car.
3: What? Why would you leave the money in the car?
4: Because I didn't want to put it all in my purse.
3: How much do we have left?
4: Less than $300.
2: Cool.
3: No, Charlie, not cool. We just left 6,000 bucks with the cops.
4: Come on. Let's go. Come on.
5: So here's what we got so far. Amy calls this kid Jay.

0: we traced the number to this Fleabag motel. When the cops got there, they're gone. But the good news is they got the car and the money.
1: What about the passports?
0: No, she still has them. But they're on foot and they're low on options.
1: So why haven't we picked them up?
0: We have several cars canvassing the area. Go ahead and patch us through.
2: Yep.
3: What are we gonna do, Mom?
4: I don't know, Amy. I don't have all the answers. I'm just doing the best that I can here.
3: This is your best. I'd hate to see your worst.
4: What else do you want? You want some chocolate chip cookies?
3: Yeah. Me too. I can't wait.
5: Folks lost?
3: No, we just had some car trouble a while back, but we're good. We're good now. Thanks.
5: Where are you headed?
3: California.
5: Just the three of you?
3: Yeah.
5: I could take y'all. Once you hop in.
4: Mom, can I talk to you? Just one second. You're not seriously considering this. We need a ride. With this guy, he could be a serial killer for all we know.
3: Amy, Darren is looking for us, and it's only a matter of time before he finds us.
4: Good. Maybe we should let him. Look at us, Mom. We have nothing. I'm sure if you just apologized to him, he would take us back. Was it really that bad?
3: It was worse, Amy. Much worse.
4: So tell me.
3: Now is not the time.
4: Now is never a good time.
3: I'm trying to protect you.
4: Oh, you call this protecting me?
3: What is this?
4: It's Jake. Called him from the motel last night.
3: Are you serious?
4: What is your problem?
3: My problem is that they can trace phone calls.
4: It's a burner phone.
3: That doesn't mean they can't trace it. This phone was for emergencies only, and you wonder why I don't treat you like an adult.
6: Yeah, this is Officer Cheney. We're pulling into the truck stop just north of the motel in a moment.
0: Copy that. Mrs. Latimer is considered a flight risk and armed and dangerous.
6: Copy that. We'll let you know what we see.
4: Mom, where's Charlie?
3: Charlie! Charlie! Did you see which way my son went?
7: No.
3: Charlie! Charlie!
4: Where did you go?

0: Charlie!
1: This is Officer Dean. We have contact with the phone company. You're getting a signal from her phone.
2: Call her now. Who is it?
1: Yeah, we just spoke with a trucker who claimed over here.
2: Whose phone is that? Is that hers?
3: Got the wrong guy.
4: She ditched the phone under the truck.
2: Damn it!
5: Does anyone?
6: Yeah, I do.
5: This feels safe.
7: Wes, thank you for being so nice, but you can just drop us off at the next stop.
8: I thought you all were headed to California.
7: Well, we are, but I think we'll just rent a car.
8: Out here? Good luck.
7: The next stop will be fine. Really.
8: Tell you what, I know this little restaurant up the highway a stretch. Best food you'll find for miles. Say we go and grab a bite at my tree. And if you still feel like parting ways, then you should be able to find a ride there, no problem.
7: I don't know. I don't think that's a very good idea.
6: I'm hungry.
8: Good. Settled then.
6: Hey, they have key lime pie.
8: Oh, hold up. You love a key lime pie?
6: I love it.
8: Well, did you know my mother makes the best key lime pie in the country? It's a well-known fact.
6: I want to try it.
8: Hmm? Well, when you folks get to where you're going, I'll have her send you a piece.
6: Wait a second. You can send pie in the mail?
8: Yeah.
7: Hey, Charlie, you have to check your levels before you eat dessert.
8: There you go. Thank you. Whoa, buddy, complicated stuff.
6: Not really. It just measures the blood sugar.
8: Yeah? Ah, did that hurt?
6: You get used to it.
8: Yeah, well, I can't stand needles. I don't think I could handle that.
6: 145.
8: Is that good?
6: Yeah.
8: Yeah? What's bad?
7: 400.
8: What happens then?
6: Too much sugar or hyperglycemia, and you can go into shock or a coma. Too much insulin, that's hypoglycemia. You go into shock or a coma. Either way sucks.
8: Yeah, sounds like it.
7: Hey, you guys want to go check out the pies?
5: You know how many carbs are in a slice of pie?
7: Hey, come on. Please just go with your brother.
8: Good kids.
7: Yeah, I like them.
8: Where's Dad? Sorry, none of my business.
7: No, it's just, it's complicated.
8: You know, whatever it is, I'm just happy to help.
7: Why?
8: See my good people? To be honest, I could use the karma. So what's your impression of us truckers?
7: I don't know. You're the only one I've ever met, so.
8: And?
7: And I think the kids are tired. I should probably.
8: This one is on me.
7: Come on, you've already done plenty. I'm not gonna let you pay for our food.
8: Rock, paper, scissors?
7: What?
8: Come on, rock, paper, scissors.
7: What are we, 8 years old?
8: Loser pays. Come on. Ready? Go. Oh, well, looks like this one's on me.

0: We gotta get you to bed.
1: Right, here we are, two deluxe suites.
2: How about guys in one room, girls in the other?
0: I don't think so.
2: Oh. Or adults in one room, kids in the other room?
1: How about kids in one room, your mom in her own room, and me out in the truck?
0: No. Wes, please take a room. The kids and I are gonna share.
3: I'm not sharing a room with Charlie.
2: And I don't want you in my room.
0: Guys, please
1: stop. It's fine, really. I'm used to sleeping out there. Besides, y'all had a long day and deserve a nice, solid mattress.
0: You sure?
1: Positive. Night, y'all.
0: All right.
2: Night.
3: Thank you.

0: Oh. You scared me. Sorry.
1: What are you doing sneaking around here in the middle of the night?
0: I saw your truck light was on.
1: Had a little trouble sleeping.
0: Yeah, me too.
1: Want something to drink? Got a wide variety of energy drinks and caffeinated beverages.
0: No, thanks. I just came out to say I'm sorry.
1: For what?
0: Well, you've been very kind to me and my family, and I was kind of a bitch when we first met, and I just wanted to say I am sorry. And thank you. All right, good night.
1: Wait, that's it?
0: What do you mean?
1: Rock, paper, scissors.
0: For what?
1: You win, you go back to your room. I win, you hang out. 30 minutes. Just talking, no funny business.
0: No funny business.
1: Promise. What do you say?
0: All right.
1: Ready?
0: Here we go.
1: All right.
0: Okay.
1: Oh, winner, winner, chicken dinner.
0: Oh, this is my second time on a roof today. Heights are not my thing.
1: Oh, come on. It's beautiful out here.
0: It's pretty nice.
1: Yeah. All right. You see a big group of stars right up above us?
0: I think so.
1: That is Orion. Or Pegasus. Actually, I have no idea what I'm talking about.
0: I didn't think so. Just work on all the girls who pick up at truck stops.
1: Oh, no, you're the first. Girls at truck stops are called lot lizards. Pretty hard to meet a nice girl at a truck stop.
0: So you think I'm a nice girl, huh?
1: Yeah, sure, for a bank robber.
0: Okay, I'm assuming that you're talking about cash in my purse. Well, I'm not a bank robber. That was all mine, ours.
1: Okay.
0: It's all gone, by the way, just in case you're thinking about stealing it.
1: Well, nice knowing you.
0: Okay.
1: All right, so you may not be a criminal, but you're definitely running from something. Is it really that bad?
0: Not at first. In the beginning, just kind of a fairy tale. He was a cop. Very confident and strong, made me feel safe. And the way he looked at me, it's like I was the only girl in the world. But over the years, the look changed and he became controlling and he stopped trusting me. And
1: become violent? Papa's the same way. My mom never had the guts to leave him.
0: I'm sorry. That must have been really hard for a kid.
1: Yeah, but you know what? We survived. Just like you. You're a survivor.
0: Is that how you see me?
1: No, I actually see a lot more than that.
0: You know, I should probably get back to the room.
1: Sure?
0: Yeah. Just gonna head back to the old lumpy mattress.
1: I'm just gonna stay out here and work on my constellations.
0: Okay. Good night.
1: Night, Aaron.
0: Hey, Wes. I locked my key in my room.
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3: Thank you.
4: In our next segment, the nation's Amber Alert System. How well is it working?
3: Can You Trust It? And an interview with District Attorney Darren Latimer, who has issued an Amber Alert on his own wife.
4: Mom! Mom, Darren's gonna be on TV!

0: What's wrong?
1: Where's my mom? What's wrong?
2: Oh my god. I can't believe you.
0: Relax, it's not what it looks like.
3: I locked myself out. I slept back here and Wes slept up front.
1: Do you think I'm stupid? You think you just do whatever you want? You're so selfish, Mom. Oh, and FYI, Darren's on TV.
4: We're talking with Darren Latimer, popular district attorney of St. Charles County, Virginia, and possible congressional.
5: Oh, look, Daddy's on TV.
4: Good morning, Mr. Latimer.
6: It's good to be here.
4: I'm just going to jump right in. Was it a difficult decision to issue an Amber Alert on your own wife and kids?
6: Yes, that's an understatement, yes. But let's be clear, I'm only doing this to protect my children. As you know, Amber Alerts are only sanctioned if there's an imminent threat on a child's safety.
1: I can't believe it.
4: And you believe your own wife is a threat?
6: I'm afraid so. We have a gun in our house, in a safe, with a combination only known by my wife and myself. That gun is missing.
1: He's lying. I didn't take his gun.
4: Is that all?
6: I'm sorry. No, it's not. This is difficult to talk about. I love my wife, but she suffers from mental illness. She's been on and off medication for years now, battling this disease. I mean, there's even been suicide attempts and even threats to our own children. I have done everything that I could to help her. But recently she's gone off her meds again, and quite frankly, I am afraid of what she's capable of.
0: I'm gonna step outside.
6: Look, it seems to me the bigger discussion here is mental health in America and the stigma put on that. My wife needs help.

0: okay, but she's afraid of what, all the damages she could do.
1: To your career.
0: Yes. I'm a public figure. Okay, our lives, our whole lives are under a microscope.
2: Hey, listen. I'm gonna explain all of this to you later, okay?
3: Okay.
2: Okay. Pack your stuff. We gotta go.
3: Oh, what about Amy?
2: Keep an eye on Charlie. I gotta find Amy.
4: Yeah, sure.
2: Amazing.
5: It goes quite nicely with my eyes too, doesn't it?

0: here right now! Amy, stop! What are you doing?
1: Going home.
0: Do you know what happens to teenage girls who hitchhike?
1: They end up sleeping in a truck with a stranger?
0: Nothing happened with Wes, Amy.
1: I miss Jake, and I miss my friends, and I don't want to live in California.
0: Amy, you may not realize this, but everything I ever do is because of you. Okay? I know you didn't know your dad, and I'm really sorry about that. When I met Darren, I thought he was a good man. He was a solid man who could give us a family we never had and take care of us, be a father figure to you. And I knew we had problems early on, but I overlooked them and I hid them from you. That time that I broke my arm, that was him. That was not a bicycle accident. I didn't have the strength to leave him.
2: You really broke your arm? Why didn't you tell me?
0: I know. I'm sorry. I should have. I should have told you. Maybe if I did, we wouldn't be standing here right now. I love you.
2: What are you doing?
0: So let's get your stuff together. We gotta go. Charlie?
3: In here, hurry!
0: Charlie? Oh my God, what happened?
3: I don't know, he was feeling weird. I tried to take reading it. I think I broke my heel.
0: Charlie?
4: What's the level?
3: I don't know. I tried checking it on the...
0: Did you give him insulin?
3: No, not yet. There's like six different...
0: Charlie, what are you doing?

0: Wes, he's okay now. I'm very sorry that you had to go through that.
1: I could have killed him.
2: Jesus.
1: Is there anything else I need to know? Huh?
0: After Charlie was born, I had postpartum depression. And it lasted longer than usual. I was on antidepressants.
1: So that's what he was talking about on the news?
0: Yes. But I'm fine now. He was just twisting it. He was just twisting it to make himself seem... You know what? If I would have stayed there, he would have killed me. So if you want to part ways right now, please, go ahead. You have done more than enough.

0: And we're sure she's heading west. We're just not sure how or who she's traveling with.
1: But you think she's with someone else?
0: Well, I think we have to be open to the possibility. How sure are you that she was...
1: What? Loyal? Are you saying she was having an affair?
0: Well, she's managed to elude us thus far. It's possible someone's helping her.
1: Is this what you do? You sit around and speculate how my wife is screwing another guy behind my back?
0: I'm on your side.
1: Are you?
0: Throw your ego out the door and focus on finding your wife. Because if we don't...
1: Then you're not on my side.
0: I'm not going to take the fall for your mistake.
1: My mistake?
0: It's your wife. You let this happen.
1: You listen to me and you listen good. You let Martinez walk too. Your hands are just as dirty as mine.
0: Whose Mexican stamps are in his passport? The one that's out there with his wife right now. That was never part of the deal.
1: Why don't you tell me what the deal is? Okay? What's the deal, Lou?
0: If we don't find her, I'm washing my hands. And you're gonna be all alone.
2: Heading up north, driving through the pines.

0: Hey, Mr. Latimer. What's going on?
1: Hey, Jake. I just came by to see how you're holding up.
0: I'm okay.
1: How's Amy?

0: I don't really know.
1: You talked to her the other night at the motel, didn't you?
0: Motel? I'm not sure what you're talking about, sir.
1: Why don't you jump in the car? I think you and I need to have a little talk.
0: I'm good, sir. I actually have somewhere I gotta be.
1: Get in the car, son.

0: talk.
1: Okay, you were right. We did talk the other night, but she didn't tell me anything, I swear.
0: Why'd you lie?
1: Because I didn't want to get involved.
0: Well, then you talked to her the next night, too, didn't you? That doesn't sound like someone who doesn't want to get involved. Where are they going?
1: I don't know, sir. I swear, she didn't tell me much.
0: Jake, I'm the DA. My best friends are cops. For your own self-preservation, I need for you to think long and hard about what side you're on. You're on law enforcement. We're trained to not shoot unless we're in imminent danger. But sometimes people get shot. And when they do, a jury tends to believe our version. Look at me. Do you catch my drift?
1: Stacy's. But that's all she said. She just told me that they were going to Stacy's.
0: You're not lying to me.
1: No.
0: You sure?
1: I swear.
0: Okay, you did good tonight.
2: No! I saw it! Okay, you stay right here. No, you stay right over there. This, go here.
3: Make them into melodies. Blame me up, so I blame mine.
2: No!
3: Arizona! Woo! Arizona!
4: In my pleasure, y'all.
0: Stacy Hansen. Boom. I remember you. You complained about the music at my wedding. Bitch. Thought you were in Italy. Gotcha.
2: Is this it?
5: It's so amazing. We did it. Well, we're finally here.
2: Babe, Aaron's here.
6: Thank God.
5: Aaron?
7: Hi, Stacy. I'm so sorry I didn't call first. Mm-hmm. I didn't want anyone to know where we were.
5: Oh, of course, of course.
7: Is your offer so good?
5: Oh my God, of course. I saw Darren on the news. I've been worried sick about you guys. Are you guys okay?
7: We are now.
4: Okay. It's been a while.
5: Hey, it's been too long. Oh, it's so good to see you, Jason.
7: Okay, who are these grown-ups?
5: I don't know.
2: No, I really need a shower.
5: Okay. You
2: saw Alma. Oh my God, you were so big.
7: Thank you.
2: Okay,
7: I don't know how you did it, but thank you.
4: Just kept my eyes on the road.
7: Well, I couldn't have done it without you.
4: So, what now?
7: I don't know. I guess I didn't really think it out too much. I guess we start some kind of life, you know? Oh, you meant...
4: Just a general question is all.
7: Well, I don't know.
4: Well, look, I gotta get this shipment up to Sacramento, but back through in a couple days.

0: swing by.
1: Hey, Aaron! Invite him to the fireworks on Friday.
0: Hey, rock, paper, scissors.
2: I win.
0: I swing by. You win. I swing by.
3: Let's just call it, you swing by.
0: So I guess so.
3: Okay. Yeah.
0: All right.
3: Yeah.
0: Try me.
3: Okay.
0: See you in a couple days.
3: Okay. Oh. The hat.
2: I'm coming back for that.
3: I get the hat. Okay. You know what? I'm gonna keep it safe for you.
2: Please do.

0: All right, ladies, dishes are done. I'm gonna turn in. Yeah. Aaron, you and the kids can stay here as long as you'd like.
1: Thank you, Jason. Gosh, I really appreciate that.
0: It's our pleasure. Now, no skinny dipping, you two.
2: No promises.
1: Seriously, could he be any more perfect?
2: No,
1: I got lucky.
2: Speaking of getting lucky, what's going on with you and hunky truck driver man?
1: Nothing. Nothing.
2: Oh, we just met.
1: Stacey, this boat is incredible.
2: Thank you. How are you doing?
1: I'm better.
2: Yeah?
1: Yeah, a lot better.
2: Jason knows a great lawyer. I can put you in touch with him whenever you're ready. The most important thing is that you got away. You're safe here.
1: Yeah. I feel much safer.

0: can't believe it's been a whole week since I've used the internet.
1: Don't post anything. We're not out of the woods yet.
0: Duh, Mom.
2: Yeah, baby.
3: Are we gonna be okay?
2: Of course.
4: Is Daddy gonna find us?
2: Honey, you know your father loves you very much.
4: But if he really loved me, he'd be nice to you.
2: Sweetie, mine and your daddy's problems have nothing to do with you, okay? I know that's confusing, but it's complicated.
4: It's not complicated to be nice, Mommy. It's normal.
2: You're right.

0: 2015. Oh my god.
1: Again, the rabbit goes through the hole, around the bend.
2: Around the tree.
1: Uh-huh.
2: Through the hole.
1: Uh-huh.
2: And pull.
1: Pull. Okay. Now your turn.
0: Look at him. He's having so much fun.
3: Which one?
1: Yes.
0: We really needed this. These past couple days. It's been incredible. I think the kids are really starting to like it here.
3: Well, good.
0: I think Jason wants a son. So give him one. Oh. I don't know what you guys are waiting for.
3: Time for it. It all seems so overwhelming.
0: Can we taste this? Is this too strong? No. It doesn't taste like any alcohol. Oh my god.
3: Really?
0: Don't let Jason hear.
3: It's only been 2 months. Don't say anything. It's not just even.
0: What's going on? Nothing. We're just really happy to see each other.
4: Hey, we should probably start getting ready if we want to see the fireworks tonight.
0: Okay, babe. Stacey, if I tell you something about Darren, can you keep it a secret, at least just for now?
3: Yeah, sure.
0: I found something in his passport, and I don't know exactly what it means, but it does prove that he was lying.
3: You mean, like an affair?
0: No, actually, it's worse.
5: Hi.
3: Hey.
5: Mom, I'm cold.
0: Oh. Your sister went to get us some jackets from the boat.
3: Actually, she's been gone a long time. Do you want me to go check on her? There's a lot of cute distractions around here.
0: I'll go check on her. Come here. You stay here. Okay. Amy. Amy. Amy. Are you down here? Amy.
6: My sweetheart, do you miss me?
0: Where's my daughter?
6: How does that feel, Aaron? To lose a child, to not know where she is, to not know if she's alive or dead.
0: Darren, please don't do this.
6: Where is it?
0: I don't know what you're talking about.
6: My passport. Where is it?
0: I don't know. I think it's with the other ones.
6: We'll get it now. Get it!

0: So why don't you join me above deck? We can watch fireworks like we used to. Who can argue with a view like this?
1: Darren, please. Where is she?
2: There she is.
1: Amy! I'm here! Get away from her! You get away from her!

0: I'll touch you then. What? What? What? You like that? You like that?
1: Just let us go. I won't say anything to anybody. Just let us go, Dan.
0: No, I can't do that.
1: So what? Did you come all the way out here to kill me?
0: Oh, I'm not gonna kill you. You're gonna do it yourself. With the gun that you stole. I can see it now. Suicidal mother, abducts kids, and kills herself.
1: You're crazy.
0: Yeah. I didn't plan on aiming you, but I guess you're gonna have to kill her, too. If only you'd left the kids out of it. I'd ignored your little outburst, and I'd wait for you to come back home with your tail between your legs like you always do.
1: I'm never coming home, Darren. Wait! I scanned the passports. I scanned the passports. Your passport, your little secret. It's on a file online. If anything happens to me or her, Jason and Stacy are gonna make those pages public. And I'm sure Carlos Martinez doesn't want the world to know about his business with a certain district attorney.
2: Don't let him get it. Hey, Wes! Hey!
3: Stacy, how you doing?
2: Good. What's going on?
3: Turn around.
2: Just went to go get Andy a little while ago.
3: How long have you been gone?
2: 30 minutes.
4: Like that?
0: Like that? Huh? Where are you going? Where are you going? You want to fight me? You want to fight me? Oh, yeah. Come on, fight back! Come on, fight! You wanna go? Come here. Ow! Freaking bitch! Oh, you bitch!
2: Amy!
0: You're gonna die, you hear me? Come on, Aaron!
2: Stay away from my family.
0: Oh!
1: Are you okay? What did you do to you?
5: Hey, Mom, I'm fine.
1: Are you okay?
5: Sorry.
1: We're all right.
0: Oh! Ah! Ah!

0: All right, hey, slow down, Charlie. They're back.
1: Oh, come on out.
2: Already?
1: You're never gonna get
2: it. Charlie probably scared all the fish away.
3: Hey, Charlie, did you get anything?
2: Any luck out there, guys?
4: Yeah, we did all right.
1: All right? We got three fish, Mom.
2: Three fish?
1: Yeah. We've seen this fight, this big one. It was so huge, it almost tipped the boat over.
2: It almost tipped the boat over? Come over here.

0: Hey, what up?
1: So, yes, go on the online dates today?
0: Nope. We're gonna have to exchange war stories.
1: Well, not bad.
0: Oh, worse than you can even imagine.
1: It is rough out there, hard to find love these days.
0: Well, at least you love your job, right?
1: Wait, I thought you liked working at E&K Fabrics.
0: Well, I'm a receptionist, right? I love textiles, but all they ever want me to do is answer the phones.
1: Why don't we work on your online profile thing?
0: Yeah? You do that?
1: Why not? Here. All right, we're gonna have to change your what I'm looking for section.
0: Why?
1: Someone who isn't creepy? What?
0: Exactly. That's exactly right.
1: So let me see what kind of damage control I can do here. Okay, yeah. No one with complicated facial hair must have all their teeth. Yummy grilled cheese is what you like.
0: It's not bad.
1: Not bad? Right.
2: Why do you have your shoelbox?
1: Oh, this? Well, let me tell you, I have a new rule. First, do no harm. Yeah, I steal what the doctors take.
2: Oh, and what are you gonna be repairing?
1: Honey, the stairs get really wet. They're creaking more than ever.
2: I like stairs I can hear.
1: Really?
2: Yeah.
1: Okay, all right.
2: Did you break the stairs?
1: No, I did no harm. But unfortunately, the creaking was incurable. Except for, of course, the fourth step from the bottom. See?
2: Yep.
1: And a one silent step before the big finish.
2: You know what? I kind of like the variation.
1: Do you?
2: Yeah.
1: Creak. Creak. Just love me and love my toolbox.

0: scale.
1: She said she was getting ready to play cards because she always plays on Saturdays. And I said she could give them to all her friends.
0: Well, you got a gift, girl. I think we got to get you set up with brushes or vacuums or something. Get you out here making money for this family.
1: I'm a kid, Mama. I'm not selling vacuums to grandmas.
2: That is too bad, because I thought we were on to something here.
3: Speaking of grandmas, yours are waiting on us. Hurry up!
1: Last one.
4: Hey, Daddy.
5: Hey, baby.
1: Grandpa! Whoa.
5: You having a good day?
1: Great day.
5: I like to hear that.
2: Mm-hmm.
5: Hold on, little man. What about your old grandpa?
6: Hi, Grandpa.
5: Go ahead, go on.
0: What about me?
5: Hey, darling.
0: She sold half the cookies in Texas today.
7: Including us?
0: No, you're buying the other half.
7: I was afraid of that.
8: Hey, Donna.
9: Hey, Mama. Where's my grandkids?
8: Right behind you.
1: Bye, Grandma.
9: What, don't you want a snack first?
1: We'll be back in 5 minutes.
9: Oh, you got that right.
1: I know.
0: Hey, one time around the loop, that's it. Then straight back here and you stay with your brother no matter what.
1: Okay.
9: Ricky, you stay with Sissy now, you hear?
6: I will.
1: Okay. Oh, Ricky.
9: Oh, you got it. Go on then. You got it.
10: Don't hurt nobody.
1: Grandpa.
9: Bye-bye. So y'all gonna feed me or what?
8: Well, of course
9: we are.
8: Let's go.
9: Come on in.

0: That's not your style.
1: Wasn't it just yesterday she was coming home from the hospital? Tiny little thing all wrapped up in a blanket.
2: Amber? Donna.
1: You got a point there.
3: She's growing up, huh?
2: School okay?
0: Yeah, she's doing great. She's reading 3 books a week, getting A's and everything. Teachers say she's a dream kid.
4: Well, of course she is.
0: Well, I wouldn't. I'll tell you that much.
2: Well, it skips a generation, sweetheart.
0: Why are you laughing?
4: She got you there.
5: Go on, Ricky. I'm right behind you.
6: Mama said.
5: I'm right behind you.

0: Where's Sissy?
1: I know, Mama.
2: Well, what do you mean you don't know, baby?
1: Amber went to the loading dock, Mama.
2: Oh, go on and get her, because we're waiting on her for dinner.
3: I'll get her.
4: Ricky, you come with Grandma.
5: Spoiled, spoiled, spoiled.
6: And we'll put you back away.
1: And
6: we get you something to drink.

0: one that called this in, sir?
1: Yes.
0: Okay, now, is that your residence over there?
1: Yes. Now, this is her bike. The little girl that he took, this is her bike. It just fell here.
0: Mr. Redden, sir, I need you to stay calm, okay? Tell me exactly what you saw.
1: Well, I was in my backyard. I heard her screaming, and the man came out of the truck.
0: The black pickup, sir?
1: Yes.
0: Now, could you see the license plate or anything else about the truck that stood out to you?
1: No, my eyes are very poor. I know it was black, and it was a truck. And it was, the man was white, and he was wearing a hat, a cowboy hat. That's all I could see. She was screaming and fighting, and he just ran up and grabbed her off the bike and just grabbed her and threw her in the truck.
0: Okay. Thank you, sir.
2: Excuse me. My name is Jimmy Whitson. We're looking for my granddaughter. She was on her bike.
3: That's it. That's Amber's bike. That's her bike.
0: Sir.
3: Where's my granddaughter? What happened?
0: My name's Officer Perry, Mr. Whitson, okay? Now, we don't know exactly what's happened just yet, okay? But there's been a report of a child abduction at this location.
3: Abduction? What are you saying? Somebody took Amber? Is that what you're saying? Somebody took Amber?
0: No, sir. I'm not saying that, Mr. Whitson. I can't confirm anything, okay? But someone reported that they did see what happened. There's an eyewitness.
3: Oh, Jesus. Sweet Jesus.
4: I got a grandson.
5: Look who's here.
4: Yes, he is.

0: This isn't how the story ends.
1: I love that old coupe.
2: Hey, good looking. What are y'all doing? Hey, Daddy.
3: She's gone, Donna. Somebody took her, huh?
2: What?
3: The police are after Winn-Dixie now.
2: No!
4: There was an eyewitness.
2: No, no, no.
4: A man in a black truck took her.
2: No, no, no, no, no. Oh, God, no.
4: You gotta stay, Donna. The police are coming.
2: Oh, my God. Oh, my God.
4: It's gonna be fine. The police are coming. They're gonna find her. They're gonna find her, Donna.
2: Get off me! Get off me!
4: You gotta stay, Donna. It's gonna be fine.
2: No, no, no, no, Daddy, no. Daddy, no!

0: 350,000 kids a year abducted by family members. So we're going to start there. I got a list from Mrs. Whitson. Names, addresses, phone numbers, everybody in the family. Aunts, uncles, cousins, brothers, sisters. Let's start with the ex-husband, Richard Hagerman. He's out of the picture. He lives halfway across the country. Let's see if he's in town.
1: If it's a family abduction, 5 out of 10 times, it's the father who took him.
0: If he's here, he's got her. Make sure everybody in Arlington has this. All right. Speed is everything.
2: Can you run that for me?
3: Griff! What if it's non-family?
0: Stats say we're looking for a white male, late 20s. Unmarried, probably unemployed.
3: Right.
0: Amber lives 5 minutes from here at Clearview Apartments. They visit their grandparents 3-4 times a week. They keep their bikes here. I want both neighborhoods turned upside down.
3: Right.
0: Gentlemen, we're gonna find this little girl.

0: taking so long?
1: These things take time, darling.
0: Where is she? I mean, who would take her? Why haven't they found her, Daddy? I don't understand why they're not doing anything.

0: They're looking, Donna.
1: Yeah, right. They need to find her. And they need to find my baby now.
2: They're calling everyone we know.
3: I can't believe this. I feel so guilty, my God. She's done that loop 1,000 times, y'all, 1,000 times.
0: Oh, Donna.
3: What'd she do? She didn't do anything to anyone. Who would take her? Where is she? I'm gonna go find her.
0: You can't leave.
3: Why?
0: Griffin said you gotta stay here in case whoever did this is after you or Ricky.
3: I don't care.
2: You have to be here in case she comes back.
3: She needs me, Mama.
2: I know that, darling, but...
4: Donna, the press is here. They're right outside. They asked my permission to put something on the air. I said yes. We need some way to get Amber's picture out in the world. People need to know she's been taken.
0: Are there no leads?
4: It's been over 2 hours, Mr. Whitson. We've been all over your neighborhood, Amber's neighborhood, Winn-Dixie. We've called every name in that list. No one has her.
2: What about Richard?
3: Mama!
4: He's 1,000 miles from here. He doesn't have her.
5: Is there anything you can think of that maybe you forgot, slipped your mind, anything that would help us identify and find her?
3: No.
5: You're right. Amber needs you. Help us find her.
6: I'm standing here in front of the house.
7: It'll be on the 6 o'clock news.
6: Where earlier today, just a few hours ago.
5: No, we're going to miss it. We'll be on at 10.
7: And everyone will see it, maybe even Amber and that man who took her.
5: That's what we're hoping.
6: Okay. Now, Jim, we'll see if we can get a comment from Amber's mother.
3: Okay.
6: Donna, hi.
3: How are you?
6: Good. What can you tell us about your daughter's disappearance?
3: Well, I could just say that my daughter's out there somewhere, and that her mama really loves her a lot. And that her mama wants her to come home. I could just say that I'm hurting so bad because I can't touch her right now. Please, I beg you, don't hurt my little girl. Please bring her home for me.
6: Donna, thank you. If you have any information regarding the disappearance of Amber, please contact the Arlington Police Department at 555-0101. Jim, back to you.

0: Detective, have you received any new information today?
1: We have no comment at this time.
0: Have you had a chance to speak to the family?
1: There's nothing in Clearview.
2: We got everybody in the complex twice. No trouble of any kind. No police records, no fights. Nothing suspicious in any way. Sweet mom, sweet kids, good neighbors.
1: Highland?
2: Same. We got everybody who was home. Nothing. They're all in shock. Except for Redden, when Dixie came up 02.
1: You hit them all again tomorrow morning. Something has to give. Make sure the media is up to speed and accurate. More information we get out there.
2: The better, I know.
1: Right. Redden remembers the black pickups of Ford, so get with citations. Get a printout of all 82 to 87 black Ford pickups that have been ticketed last year.
2: You want to cross the list?
1: Pool's empty. I want suspects. I want them tomorrow morning.
2: All right.

0: information regarding the disappearance of Amber, please contact the Arlington Police Department.
1: It's news now.
2: 10 o'clock. 7 hours, and this is the first anyone's heard of it. 7 hours, Mama.
3: What you have before you is a list of all Black Ford pickups, 82 to 87, sighted in the last year. I want every one of them accounted for the next 3 hours. Also, there's a list of every sexual predator who fits the profile within a mile radius of the abduction site. It's not that long a list. You make sure that none of them have Amber. It's Monday morning.
4: Huh? Can we take a look?

0: want you kept out of the media, radio, TV, magazines, newspapers, all of them.
1: Goes out one little bit at a time. Maybe people are hearing it, maybe no one is.
0: It's what we can do, so it's what we will do.
1: Like this.
0: It's standard procedure. To get the answer, I have to eliminate everything that isn't the answer. Donna.
2: Is your name Donna Whitson?
1: Yes.
2: Are you married to Richard Hagerman?
1: No.
2: Do you live in New Orleans, Louisiana?
1: No.
2: Is your daughter's name Amber Hagerman?
1: Yes.
2: Was she abducted Saturday, January 13th?

0: 13th, 1996.
1: Yes.
0: Did you abduct Amber?
1: No.
0: Did you plan Amber's abduction?
1: No.
0: Did you have anything at all to do with your daughter's abduction?
1: No.
2: It has been 2 days now since 9-year-old Amber Hagerman was first reported missing in Arlington, Texas. Now, as of today, police are telling us that they have received absolutely no new information, no new leads that could possibly help them in this missing child case. Now, Amber's mother, Donna, has just arrived on the scene. We'll see if we can get a comment from her. Donna, hi. Ashley Chambers, KNBC Fort Worth. Can you tell us what you're feeling right now?
3: I guess I feel the same way every parent would feel if their baby girl was taken away. I have a picture of her. She's just the nicest, sweetest little girl. If you find her, please call the police and try to help her. And tell her you know who she is and that everybody's worried about her. If you're the man who took her, please let her go. She'll find her way. Mama's here, baby girl. I'm right here, and I ain't going nowhere. We're not gonna stop looking for you. Thank you very much.
2: Donna, thank you. And once again, Arlington police still have no new leads.
3: You find her, detective. You get out there and you find my baby girl.
4: Griff. Anything? Every print in the place has been accounted for. Every name on her phone book, every message on her machine. We questioned everybody twice, and the FBI got them after us. Nothing.
5: What about the truck?
4: We're checking every black four in the county. Rangers have everything we have. Now, we're contacting other agencies and their highway patrol. They're looking, but no tags, no positive ID.
5: Needle in a haystack.
4: Exactly. Griff. You can have to tell.

0: It's not safe for you to be here.
1: He ain't after me or Ricky. He's got Amber, and that's all he wanted.
0: We don't know that yet.
1: What the hell do you know? You don't know anything. That's what you know. My baby girl is out there all alone. And you still don't know where she is or who took her. What are you doing here? What the hell are you doing here? Get out there and find her. Do something, damn it. Do something. You got kids, Detective?
0: Three. One's in college, Houston. She's living there. Two in high school. Yeah, they're home.
1: It's hard to picture you as a father.
0: I gotta leave it behind some days.
1: When it comes down to it, all you want to do is keep them safe, you know? From, well, I don't know everything out there, I guess. Just keep them safe.
0: Donna, it's been 48 hours.
1: It's been. Don't you think I know how long it's been?
0: It's all kind of statistics about
1: this. I don't want statistics.
0: Family abductions, non-family abductions.
1: I want my daughter.
0: Non-family abductions.
1: Where is my daughter, damn it?
0: After 24 hours.
1: I don't care how many hours it's been.
0: Chances of recovering the child alive.
1: Don't you say that. Don't you say that. She's alive, Detective.
0: If at all. Or very small.
1: She has to be alive. Instead of telling me that, get out there and find her.

Dublin, don't go too far. 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Dublin, where'd you go, boy?

0: Is it her? Griff.
1: It's Amber. Any idea time of death?
2: 3-4 days, probably 4.
3: Saturday night.
2: Well, that's about right. Let the coroner confirm it.
1: No blood.
2: I guess he killed her somewhere else and dropped her here.
1: Any signs of restraint?
2: Not that I can see.
1: Anything else I want to know right away? I mean now.
2: Okay, detective.
4: Well, what do you think?
1: He took her to Winn-Dixie Saturday, killed her somewhere else 4, 5, 6 hours later. Dropped her here at dusk that night. I want every blade of grass that's turned wrong.
4: Griff, they're all turned wrong. Look at this place.
0: Do it anyway. He left something behind, and I want it. We don't tell Don until we make a positive ID.
3: Son of a bitch.
0: God darn, son of a bitch!
3: Thank you for your prayers. Need some help?
5: I'm fine.
3: You've been cleaning for 3 days now.
5: Keeping busy.
3: Is he asleep? Ricky asleep?
6: He's exhausted.
5: Oh, and you're not. You haven't slept since Saturday.
6: Well, I can't sleep, Mama.
5: Well, let me fix you something, then.
6: I'm not hungry.
5: Just a little dinner, sweetheart.
6: No, thanks.
5: I've got cold cuts and salads.
6: Mama, I don't want anything, but thank you.
5: I could heat you up some soup.
6: I said no.
3: You need to eat, baby.
6: Daddy, I can't eat and I can't sleep, okay? Just leave me alone. No, we were reading The Biggest Bear. Lord, he loves that book, my God.
7: Amber loved it, too. That big old thing keeps coming home no matter what little Johnny Orchard does to it.
3: Well, Amber's coming home, too. We gotta keep believing that.
8: Clear across the state. Everybody knows about her.
6: Took him 4 days to find out, Mama.
3: And everybody's praying for her. All of Texas.
6: News is on.
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11: Earlier today, a man walking his dog came upon a pale, white female child dead in a creek bed. As of now, there is still no official identification of the body, but police believe it could be Amber Hagerman, who was abducted from the Winn-Dixie on East Abram Street last Saturday at approximately 3:30 in the afternoon. Despite being abducted in broad daylight, Arlington police were able only to track down one eyewitness to the break of time.

Part of crime, see now. 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

0: 啥呢？
1: Oh, no.
0: Donna.
1: It's not her.
0: We have fingerprints.
1: It's a mistake.
0: It's a positive ID.
1: No. I want to see her. I want to see my baby. I want to see her.
0: Very sorry.
1: No, no, no.

0: We started Paiso in April, 3 months after Amber was murdered. We knew that we were going to call it People Against Sex Offenders, and that if we were going to get together, we were going to really have to do something. But we didn't know what it was we were going to do at the time. But we kept meeting, because we were never going to let anybody forget Amber. And then one day, we all just kind of said that we have this emergency broadcast system for bad weather. Why can't we have one for abducted children? 20% of the kids reported to the National Center for Missing and Exploited Children in non-family abductions are found dead. 3 out of 4 of them, 75%, are found dead within the first 3 hours. I know that these just might be facts to you, but they're more than that to me, to us. My precious little 9-year-old girl was just riding her bike. She didn't do anything to no one. And yet she paid the most terrible price within those first 3 hours. Congressman Frost. So we're here today to ask you if there's anything that you can do to help us. For Amber, you know, and for all the other innocent children.
1: Donna, I have 2 daughters myself. Keeping our kids safe has got to be our first priority. No, I'm not going to lie to y'all. Politics is a complicated business. I can't promise this is going to happen. But I can promise that I will fight to make it real. Seems like first off, we're gonna have to get the police on board. And then we're gonna need to find a radio station to sign up. Then we're gonna need a bill.

0: Why, I am so sorry that I'm late. You know, I started doing something, and I lost track of time. Let's go, little one.
1: Hi, Glenn.
0: Come on, how was school?
1: Okay.
0: Here.
2: See you tomorrow, okay. Nicole.
0: Bye-bye. Here we are. So, how did you do on your spelling test?
1: Good.
0: Evaporation.
1: Evaporation.
0: Hey! Precipitation.
1: Got it right.
0: Oh, my God. You've got them all right. They're all... It's perfect. Oh, my gosh. I think a reward is in store for you, young lady.
1: Mommy said no more shopping.
0: Oh, come on. Look, you worked hard. You deserve something pretty. Yeah, we won't be long.
3: We do it better.
4: Can't say I've ever read a romance novel.

0: Hey, Linda.
1: Hey.
0: You doing Vegas next?
1: No, Atlanta. You?
0: Yeah, I got Vegas, Seattle, San Diego, Denver. I'm actually going to be gone 10 days this month.
1: No idea why I do this.
0: Yeah, well, I know why I do it.
1: Thank you.
0: Nice house. Nice car, nice truck. One daughter in college, one at home. No husband. Wait a minute. Scratch that. Ex-husband.
1: Girl, I knew there was something.
0: Okay, hey, listen, 514 and 672. Do you know where they're going?
1: Yes. 514 to Denver, mm-hmm. 672 to San Diego.
0: Great.
1: So, who watches Nicole?
0: Her dad when I'm out of town.
1: Well, what about when you're here?
0: Got this guy named Glenn who picks her up after school. He just lives around the corner from us, basically behind the house. He picks her up and then takes her back to his place. I spend Thanksgiving with him. He helps Nicole with her reading. He helps her with her homework. He has her waiting out front for me when I go to pick her up.
2: Then why don't you sound happy?
0: He gives her junk food when I tell him not to.
2: Oh, come on. All kids love to eat junk food.
0: Yeah, listen. He takes her shopping when I tell him not to do that either. Now, I'm going to find somebody else. They've got this great new aftercare program at the school I'm thinking about.
2: Let me ask you something. How many babysitters did you burn through before this guy?
0: Five.
2: And you've known him how long?
0: 10 years.
2: So what's the problem? You've known him forever. Give him a break.
0: He does things I don't want him to do.
2: Is that a crime?
3: Very nice, isn't it nice? Mm-hmm. Come on, turn around. Isn't that nice? Mm-hmm. Okay, just these. Then we'll pick one. And we're done.
4: You look adorable, sweetheart. She's cute.
3: Thank you.
4: Is she yours?
3: Yeah, she might as well be. I watch her every day after school. Her mother worked very long hours and travels all the time. I'm just like a parent to her. Yeah, that's what I meant. I'm just like a parent. How you doing, Nicole?

Glenn, hi. It's Sharon. I'm sitting out front. Where's Nicole? Glenn? Oh, sorry.

0: your problem? But you have no right to talk to me like that. No, you have no right to talk to me like that. You have no right at all.
1: You know what? I have every right, Glenn. She is my daughter. That's enough. Let's go.
0: Well, but you're never there for her. You're working. You're always working, working, working. I am the one who's raising her. See this? You think it's easy being a parent? Well, trust me, it's not. But do you appreciate me? No. No. You take advantage of me. You treat me like dirt on the top of your shoes.
1: Glenn, you are sick. I don't know what is going on in here, but it is not right.
0: Well, yeah, I'm under pressure.
1: Okay, well, not anymore. From now on, she goes to aftercare at the school, Glenn.

0: Do you hear me? You are done.
1: Well, you know, you can't do that, Sharon. That's unacceptable. That's unacceptable. Sharon! That's unacceptable!

0: It was just over a year ago that we started working on this with Congressman Frost, and now Amber Alerts have spread all across Texas. Communities from other states are calling the Arlington Police Department and radio stations KRLD to find out how they can put it together so that they can have Amber Alerts too. I can't think of anything more important than getting Amber Alerts set up all across the country. So when Attorney General Stovall invited me to come here to talk to y'all about Amber and Amber Alerts, it took me all of 1 second to say yes. Except she didn't tell me that she'd be scheduling 4 schools in the same day, followed by a room full of state senators at the Capitol, so you'll have to excuse me because my head's spinning just a little bit.
1: I think we can agree that the statistics are overwhelming, but what is the cost in hard dollars based upon implementing the statewide alert system? And how do we reconcile that cost with the statistics?
0: Statistics? How do we reconcile the statistics?
1: Yeah.
0: Well, first, I think we really need to understand them. Amber loved school. Her favorite subject was creative writing. Her teacher said she was a little perfectionist. Her favorite food was rice-a-roni and spaghetti. And Bluebell vanilla ice cream. It had to be Bluebell. The day that she was abducted, we were selling Girl Scout cookies. Me and Amber and Ricky. She was laughing and smiling, and she was just so happy and full of life. She wasn't a statistic to me, Senator. She was my baby. She was taken, man, murdered for no reason, and no one knew for hours or hours. And no one could help us find her. So I don't think that we can just sit on our hands and do nothing. I mean, these are children we're talking about, not numbers. Your children and your friends' children. So I think that we need to do everything and anything we can to make them safe, because we're responsible. And I don't think that we can take sides on this. And we can't do nothing. It's too important.

0: You know, when you run out of paper, they'll cut down a forest.
1: I'm just being thorough. You know, normal people actually consider that a good quality.
0: I didn't need directions. I just needed someone to be quiet for 30 seconds so I could find the road.
1: Oh, please. I did that one time.
0: Once was enough. I didn't do that. Oh, maybe.
1: Really? 2 years later.
0: Sore loser.
1: Bad winner.
0: Can't take a joke.
1: Can't take anything seriously.
0: We both do that.
1: That's it. I can't do this if you won't take it seriously.
0: What's the point of this?
1: To have a conversation.

0: weren't waiting too long, were you, sweetie? I'm sorry I'm late. So, did you have fun?
1: Yep.
0: And do you like this new program?
1: Yeah.
0: Yeah.
1: Yeah. Yeah. Yeah.
0: So, what do you want for dinner? Okay. You're in. Your seatbelt is on. Thank you.

0: Good girl. Good girl.
1: Hi.
0: Hi. Are you going to do that to the judges?
1: No.
0: Okay. Good. Very good. All right. Now, how do we finish? Remember how I heard her say something about your chin? How are you going to... Perfect. Let's do it again. Okay, ready?

0: I'll stay home tomorrow. I'll miss school, and you'll miss work.
1: Well, I can't do that, sweetheart.
0: Why not?
1: Because I have to make enough money to pay for all the things I'm responsible for.
0: Like me?
1: Yeah, like you. And your sister, and this house, and our cars. When you're a responsible grown-up, you have to go to work every single day, even when you don't want to. Even if, more than anything, you want to stay home with your daughter. Mwah! Oh, now look what I did. We're gonna have to wash that off, aren't we? Look at this big, huge red lipstick. March. Back in.

0: I'm making a note that this money is for an MP3 player.
1: Well, that's a good idea.

0: Wake up. 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
1: What are you doing here?
0: We're going to the mall. See, your mother said I could take you to the mall and buy you a new backpack for school. Come on, let's go.
1: Mall's not open till later.
0: We're going to a different mall. That's it. We're going to a different mall. Come on.
1: My mom wants to get up at 7.
0: I'll have you back by then. Come
1: on. I don't want to go.
0: Nicole, shh. If you make any noise, I'll hit you with this. I'll hit you in the head. Come on, you understand? Come on, shh. Nicole, please. You have to put this over your mouth? We've got to hurry. You want to get back in time.

0: easy. 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Come on now. Come on.
1: Four days later, she was found in a creek bed. She'd been sexually molested and brutally murdered.
2: And that was?
1: January 17th, 1996.
2: 3.5 years ago.
1: Yes, sir.
2: Did they ever catch the guy?
1: No, they never did.
2: Well, as impossible as this is for us to understand, I mean, the loss you've been through and the pain you've had to endure, you have found a way to keep going and a way to keep your daughter alive and a way for you and Amber to save other children.
1: Yes, thanks to the help of the public and state governments, radio and television stations, police departments, and the wonderful people from the National Center of Missing and Exploited Children, we've been able

0: able to set up Amber Alert systems in more than a dozen states across the country.
1: Now, for those listeners who may not know what that means, can you explain it for us?
0: Yes, sir. An Amber Alert is an SOS broadcast immediately over a very wide area to alert the public that a child has been abducted and is in great danger.
1: And is it working?
0: Oh, yes. Every day and every time it saves another child, I think of Amber. I look up and I say, "You did it again, baby girl." Excuse me, I'm sorry.
1: Are a dozen states enough, though?
0: No, we're adding new ones all the time, because kids are taken every day in every state. We'd like there to be Amber Alert systems all across the country from coast to coast.
1: Now, California doesn't have one yet.
0: Not yet.

Linda, it's 7 o'clock. 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You're going to make me late. Okay, just be ready and I'll pick you up in 20. No, just be ready, okay?

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Okay, Nicole, you come out. You're starting to scare me.

0: I want to go home. 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
1: Say one word to anyone. One word. I'm gonna have to hurt you. I'm gonna get some gas. And everything's gonna be fine. It's all gonna be fine now. Mm-hmm. Don't worry.

0: I don't want to have to hurt you. You're a daughter to me, Nicole. Just like my daughter. But I swear to God, if you do anything, I'm gonna have to hurt you real bad. You understand? Well, let's go to the bathroom. Come on. Okay, give me your hand. Watch yourself. There you go.
1: Well, is Daddy okay? Because I hear him in the back there. All right. Will you tell him it's Donna Norris now, in case you forgot?
2: And in today's latest headline.
1: Mm-hmm. Hold on a sec, Mama. Hold on.
2: The Amber Alert continues to be a powerful partnership between law enforcement, broadcasters, and the general public. California is joining some 33 states across the country in passing into law a statewide Amber Alert plan.
3: Called your sister. She's away in college. I have to tell her. I have to call her.
4: Let us call her, all right? Let us do that for you. You have her number in the house?
3: Yeah, it's on a desk in the kitchen. It's in my little phone book.
4: Okay. I need you to stay out of the house for now, okay? Because there might be some evidence in there that we can use. Let's just step back here for a sec, all right?
3: She wanted an MP3 player. She was saving her money for an MP3 player. She has her money box with her because she stuck this on it last night, and I found it by the back gate.
4: Okay, I'll send some officers over to the local mall just in case she walked over there. And I'll also check with the neighbors and her friends and her classmates.
3: Oh, God.
4: Sharon.
3: Oh,
4: Sharon.
3: God.
4: I'm going to need you to make a list of those people for me. Sharon?
3: What?
4: Sharon, I'm going to need your help. I need you to be here with me on this, all right?
3: Okay.
4: Now, who's mad at you?
3: What?
4: Who do you think could have taken her?
3: Terry?
4: Tell me.
3: Boyfriend. We broke up last month. He asked me to marry him. I said no. And he got really angry. I've never seen him like that before. Do you think he has... Oh, God, please tell me. Do you think he took her?
4: Well, I don't think anything yet. Terry, the boyfriend. His numbers are in your phone book?
3: Yeah.
4: Who else?
3: I don't know. Oh, God.
4: What? Who? Who?
3: Ralph. It's Nicole's father. He's going to the Philippines. He's marrying a woman there. I don't know if he's going to live there. He's going to work there, but he wanted to take Nicole. And I said no, and we had this huge argument. Oh, God.
4: Okay. Stay with me. We don't know that he has her. When was he supposed to leave for the Philippines?
3: This morning.
4: Okay.
3: He left this morning.
4: All right. Well, we'll find him, and then we'll know. Is there anyone else? A friend? Somebody from work? A relative? A babysitter?
3: Glenn.
4: Glenn who?
3: Park. Glenn Park. He used to watch Nicole for me after school till I got off work. I let him go, and he did not handle that very well at all. He just lives around the block.
4: Okay, that's good. That's very good. Okay, now, Sharon, what I want you to do is just stay here for now. I'm going to get everybody going on this, all right? Sharon?
3: What?
4: We're going to find Terry and Ralph and Glenn. And then we're going to find Nicole.
3: No, please find Nicole. Please, she's just a baby. Please.
5: Nicole. the matter with the ice cream?
6: I'm eating mine.
5: Nicole, please. You should eat your ice cream. It's good. What's the matter, Nicole? What is... Nicole, what's the matter? What is... Please. Come on. Come on. Come on now. Shh. Now, wait here. Didn't I buy you some ice cream? And now I'm going to buy you an address.
7: I don't want a new dress. I want to go home.
5: You want what I want you to want. And you're going to do what I tell you to do. If you can't do that, if you don't listen to me, now you take this dress. That's a real pretty dress. Now you go. I want you to be pretty. Now come on, and you put that dress on, all right? And stop complaining.

0: Really? That's amazing.
1: It goes quite nicely with my eyes too, doesn't it?

0: Philippine Airlines, Philippine Police, Philippine Customs. Ex-husband arrives alone. He doesn't have her.
1: What about the ex-boyfriend?
0: Rock-solid alibi. With two confirmations.
1: Stevens. Hey. Yeah, we're coming over. We got something. Jesus. He was in a hurry.
0: When I called for the warrant, I called DMV. We got his picture, license, registration, insurance, everything.
1: All contact information is being sent electronically.
2: We're receiving now, Detective. I need to ask you four questions.
3: Are you ready?
2: Ready.
3: One, is it a confirmed abduction?
2: Affirmative.
3: Two, is the victim 17 years of age or younger?
1: Affirmative.
2: Three,
3: is the victim in grave danger of bodily harm or death?
2: Affirmative.
3: Four, have you obtained information that will help the public identify the abductor, the victim, or the vehicle?
2: Affirmative. We've sent you everything.
3: What do you want us to do, Detective?
1: We think he's headed out of state toward Nevada.
3: Okay, we'll activate Riverside East to the Nevada Highway Patrol.
2: Good.
3: Let's get this guy.
1: I've ordered an Amber Alert. Here's what's going to happen in the next 45 minutes. First, they'll put together the message, everything about Nicole and Glenn and the truck. At the same time, they'll put out a written electronic alert, which simultaneously notifies all communications, law enforcement, and public service personnel in the Amber Alert area. That means police, fire, EMS, phone company, state lottery, all their people in the field get the message immediately.
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7: What? What? What'd you say?
6: We're on TV.
7: Oh my gosh. Nicole, we have to go. We have to leave. Wait, get your stuff in the bank. Here, come on. Oh, why, you know, just get it in the bank. Just, come on, let's go. We gotta get out of here. It's just not a good motel, that's all. Bad motel. Yeah. Bad motel, that's it. The motel. I just... Come on now. Hurry up, please. Get your shoes now. Come on. Hurry up. Get your shoes. Hurry.

0: They were ID'd heading north on 95 right through the reservation. All the identifying information should be in today's briefing memo.
1: Got it. Phone OE 1 headed south on 95.
0: There's no one within 20 miles, Tommy.
1: Roger that.

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1: That's them. You have confirmation, Tommy.

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1: Go ahead, Pono Wee 1.
0: I'm 10-6 traffic, US 95 northbound, mile marker 276. I have a gray pickup Ford, two occupants, adult Caucasian male, juvenile Caucasian female.
1: 10-4, Pono Wee 1.
2: It's 12:45 p.m. Be careful, Tom.

0: be fine. I'm going to get you home.
1: Good afternoon, sir. How are you doing today?
0: Oh, we're fine.
1: I need your license, registration, and proof of insurance.
0: What's wrong, officer?
1: Sir, if you give me that information, I'd be happy to tell you.
0: Well, okay.

0: sir. 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And walk back here and I'll show you exactly why I stopped you.
1: I'll be right back. Won't be long. Now just stay quiet.
0: Shh. Back here.

0: Mr. Park.
1: Huh?
0: Do you know why I stopped you today?
1: No, I don't. Is it about me and that little girl? Isn't it?
0: Correct. You and the girl.
1: No problem. No, it's fine. Everything's fine. I was just on my way to, Fallon. I was going to drop her off.
0: Sir, you're not going to make it to Fallon today.
1: What do you mean? But officer, I said there was no problem. The officer. Mm-hmm.

Nicole. 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It's okay, baby. It's okay. It's okay.

0: Amber Hageman, whose mom is with us today. A good Texan, I might add.
1: We did it again, baby girl.
0: Was 9 years old when she was taken away from her parents. We are acting today in her memory, and in the memory of so many other girls and boys who lost their lives in innocence and acts of cruelty. No child should ever have to experience the terror of abduction or worse. No family should ever have to endure the nightmare of losing a child. And now it is my honor to sign the PROTECT Act of 2003.
2: Excuse me? I'm sorry, I don't mean to bother you.
1: Oh, no. You're not bothering me in any way.
2: I'm Sharon Timmons, and this is my daughter, Nicole.
1: It's very nice to meet you. I know who you are. I saw you on the news. Hi, Nicole. I'm Donna.
3: Hi.
1: I can't tell you how happy I am to see you here today.
2: I just wanted to thank you so much for all of your hard work. If it wasn't for Amber, I wouldn't have my baby back. Thank you. Thank you.
1: Oh.
2: Shall we?

0: about blue roses?
1: I don't have those.
0: Wow.

0: You threatening me?
1: I am.
0: I don't take threats lightly. You break into my house, you head upstairs, you enter my room, and you attack me. Attack you. Fortunately for me, I was able to wrestle the knife away from you.

Phoenix, I know it's a big day for you. I just wanted to tell you that we're so excited to have you here. Everything is ready, and we can't wait to see you. Oh, and Uncle Jack says he can't wait to take you on safari. So safe flight, lots of love, and see you soon. Bye.

0: Warsaw, Air New York. As of least no amount of the international of the Texas of Bay Clarence San Password for here.
1: Phoenix! Phoenix! Over here! Hey! How's your flight? Oh, you must be exhausted.
2: It was good. And yeah, I'm ready to crash right now.
1: Well, this is your Uncle Jack.
3: Hey, you, come here. It is so great to finally meet you. Welcome to Africa.
2: Thanks. I'm glad to be here.
1: Well, you have been through so much, but we're going to make a great life for you here. Everything's going to be fine, okay?
3: Come on. Let me grab your bag, buddy. The Jeep's right over there.

0: What do you think? A lot different from America, isn't it?
1: Yeah. It's cool, though.
2: Oh, it gets pretty hot out here.
0: That's an expression the kids use.
2: I know. I'm hip.
0: Mm-hmm. Our lodge isn't far from here now, Phoenix.
1: So you're a veterinarian, Uncle Jack?
2: Yes, that's right. I do a lot of work with conservation officers here, mainly trying to help the big cats.
1: That's so cool. I love animals.
0: Well, you have come to the right place, sweetheart.

0: Phoenix, this is Temba, our reserve manager. Most people around here call him Big Boss.
1: It's nice to meet you, sir.
2: We're so glad to have you here. Welcome to Africa. Let me show you around, Phoenix.
3: No. This boy needs rest. I'm going to get him fed and into bed.
2: Oh, okay then. I'll see you tomorrow, Phoenix. And by the way, that's a very nice name.
1: Thanks.
0: This way. Well, here we are, home sweet home.
3: Come on in.
1: Wow. This place is amazing.
3: Your Uncle Jack grew up here. This was his parents' house.

0: It's a Zulu spear. You wouldn't want to find yourself at the end of one of these when a Zulu warrior's holding it.
1: Jack, the Zulus are the nicest people you can meet anywhere.
2: Is Tembo Zulu?
1: He is indeed. Come on, let me show you your room. We've got it all ready for you. Follow me. Here you go.

0: Coming in, sir.
1: Thank you.
2: Hey.
1: Well, I hope you're hungry. Yon Sarah's an amazing chef.
3: You bet I am. Thank you so much.
1: Thank you. Mm.
3: And Sarah?
2: Yeah?
3: Are there, like, other kids here and stuff? Maybe my age?
2: Yeah, there are a few kids at some of the other farms and reserves. I'm sure you're going to get to meet them soon.
1: The Fosters have a very cute daughter about your age.
3: And what about school? Will I go to school?
1: Oh, yes. But lucky for you, school doesn't start for another 5 weeks. So you have lots of time just to relax and explore.
3: Do the kids speak English?
2: Yes, all the kids speak English. And lots of other languages, too.
1: Tomorrow, Phoenix, a group of us are going on a little safari, a kind of an inspection tour. Are you interested in coming along?
2: Jack, he only just got here.
1: You'll be fine. You'll only be gone for a few hours.
3: Oh, I'd love to go. Are we going to see lots of animals?
1: Animals, I can guarantee.
3: Please, can I go in, Sarah?
2: Okay, if you feel up to it. But you have to get a good night's sleep tonight.
3: Oh, I will. I will.
1: May I have some salad, please?
2: I just came to give you a kiss and a cuddle good night, if that's okay. Or is that not cool?
3: No, it's cool. And Sarah?
2: Yeah?
3: I miss my mom and dad so much.
2: Oh. Phoenix, I know. I can't imagine how hard it's been for you. I miss my little sister, too. She was always there for me. You and I are going to be okay. We're going to get through this and be a family. All right? Come on, you get some sleep. It's your big adventure tomorrow. It's going to be such fun.

0: Hey, I packed him a lunch. 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
1: No, he'll be fine. Good morning. Did you sleep well?
2: Like a log.
1: Good. We'll be leaving in 2 minutes.
0: Bye, sweetheart. Love you.
3: Bye. Love you too.
4: Phoenix, I've got a special welcome gift for you.
2: This is for me? It's so cool looking, thanks.
4: In Zulu, we call him Indlovu, the unstoppable one. And I think you are the unstoppable one.
2: Indlovu. That's pretty cool.
1: Okay, let's move on out. Your first little safari.

0: Lots of animals here.
1: We took a day. Some lines over there.
0: Can I stand up?
1: Big, eh?

0: Ay, ay, hombre, está especulado, ¿no, papá? I'm telling you.
1: Pepe.
2: Wow. Good quality, eh? Nice size. Where did you find this ball?
0: About 5 miles away. That way.
2: He was alone, I assume.
3: Yeah, he was just roaming around by himself.
2: We'll never make our quota if we don't find the herd. My buyers are getting impatient.
3: Yeah, but Van Steen, I think these elephants are like in the bush or the marsh.
2: I don't want your excuses. I want that herd. We need to increase our aerial surveillance.
3: Okay, Van Steen.
2: No one.

0: get spayed if we don't make a quota. Now go find those elephants.
1: One thing. The Rangers, they've increased the activity in that area. It will be difficult for them.
0: I said no more excuses.

0: Okay. Can I ride in the rear Jeep this time? That seat at the front? That'd be cool.
1: Sure. Just hang on tight.
2: Okay, everyone. Moving on. Come on.

Where are you going? Oh, there you are. Come here. I won't hurt you.

Come here. Come here, little guy.

Okay. Well, I better get back now. Did I come from this way? Uncle Jack?

Oh, what am I gonna do? Uncle Jack! Are you there? Anyone? Anyone help!

0: How was it?
1: It was great.
0: How did Phoenix like it?
1: Oh, he loved it.
0: Great. Where is he?
1: He's back there in the observatory.
0: No, he isn't.
1: Is Phoenix back there with you?
0: Oh, no. Jack?
1: You don't have Phoenix?
2: No, boss.
0: Done!
1: But I sent him to ride back with you.
2: And nobody told me. I thought he was with you.
0: Where is he?
1: We're going back there right now. Stay calm, Sarah. I know the exact spot we stopped at. We'll find him.
0: I'm coming with you.
1: Oh, and we're moving out.
0: Somebody help! Is anyone there? Is anyone there?

0: It's Uncle Jack!
1: He's still here, Jack. Where is he?
2: He must be close by. This is the exact spot.
0: Everyone, spread out. Search the bush.
3: Peter, come with me.
2: Kepa, get Colonel Abori on the radio. We need his men and a helicopter.
4: Yes, boss.
1: He just arrived. He cannot survive alone.
2: We will find him.

0: Nothing?
1: Nothing. Not a trace.
0: What do you think could have happened?
1: He was going to ride back in a different jeep. He must have wandered off into the bush, and we drove off without him.
0: Okay, well, my men are expert trackers. They'll stay out all night, and the helicopter will continue the search with thermal imaging.
2: We have to find him.
0: We'll find him, Sarah.
2: He only arrived yesterday. He's out there all alone.
1: I'm sorry, Sarah. We will find him, I promise you.
2: I cannot bury another member of my family.

Sure, glad I have this. Who's there? I have a rock. And more, you know.

0: not getting any sleep tonight.
1: Boss, there is a lot of helicopter activity in the area tonight.
2: Any idea why?
1: We'll be monitoring the radio chatter. Apparently, a boy has gone missing.
2: A boy? Interesting.
1: Yes, an American boy.
2: An American boy? Even more interesting. But American boys don't concern me right now. Finding that herd does.
1: I don't know, boss. Maybe we should lay low for a little while until the authorities find this boy and clear out of the area.
2: I said, lost American boys don't concern me. That herd is worth millions in ivory, and I want it found right away. Is that clear?
1: Yes, boss. You've set many traps in the bush. We'll check on it again tomorrow.

0: Bill, good morning.
1: Morning, sir.
0: Have you seen Jack?
1: He went ahead with some of the men. You're riding with us today. But first, you need to grab some breakfast.
0: No, I can't. We've got to get going. Did the searchers find anything?
1: I'm afraid nothing yet.
0: What are we going to do?
1: We're going to search in a grid pattern by air and by land.
0: Okay, let's get going.
1: All right.

I can help you. I can help you. You'll be free soon, okay? Don't worry. You'll be free soon.

0: Please don't hurt me. Please don't hurt me. Maybe you're friendly? I'm Phoenix. Do you have a name?
1: Only I spoke elephant, I know your name.
0: What about Nlovu?
1: It means unstoppable one, you know?
0: Yeah,
1: I think you like that.
0: Hey, wanna see something cool, boy?
1: Check that out, Nlovu.
0: I think you like that. I think this means we're friends now. I'm lost, you know. Have you seen any people?
1: You know, people? Like me?
0: Yeah, that's what I thought. Maybe you could lead me to them.

0: Let's get up over that ridge and have a look.
1: Yes, boss.
0: Where is he?
1: It's okay, boss. We'll find him.
0: This is all my fault.

0: Someone is messing with us.
1: Hey, the people. Inlabu, people. Inlabu, people. Hello? Hello? Anybody here?

0: on! 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Come on, we don't have much time. Come on! Come on! Come on!
1: I want you to find whoever cut those ropes.
0: Those are very bad men. They're killing elephants. I need to rest for a bit.

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Starving. One more, boy. There you go. It's an orange. Have you seen one? You like oranges? There you go, boy. You do like that, huh? Oh. Careful, boy. Silly boy. Here. Back up. I didn't know elephants eat them. All right, let's see what else we got. Hey, canteen. Oh, this will come in handy.

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1: You love them?
0: So cool. What else? Fire last.

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1: No, nothing so far.
2: We are running out of time fast. I mean, he just wandered off into the bush without so much as a water bottle.
1: We have 100 men looking and a helicopter searching non-stop.
2: He could be anywhere by now.
3: I'm so sorry about this. I don't know what I was thinking.
2: Well, let's just get him back.
1: Agreed. Let's set up camp for the night.
0: I've done...

Oh, it's so good. Here. 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No, you can't have all of them. Lovu. Come on, boy. Come on. Let it go. And Lovu. Come on. Give it. I can only tell I'm gonna sleep so much better tonight with the fire and you guarding me and Lovu. Do you have a family in Lovu? So much I don't know about you. Maybe we both lost our families. I'll help you find them in Lovu. I'll help you find them.

0: Boss, we have a possible aerial sighting of the head. Here are the coordinates.
1: A possible sighting? Either the pilot saw the elephants or he didn't. Give me the coordinates.
0: Here.
1: That would place the herd right about there. First light, we head back to base camp, resupply, and head out.
0: Yes, boss.
1: Time's running out for those elephants. We're going to find them.

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In Lobo! In Lobo, come! Oh, there you are, boy. I was so worried you ran away from me. Please always stay right beside me, okay? Okay? Today we need to find our families in Lobo. Come on.

0: Something?
1: Have a listen.
0: I was

0: Afraid of this. Keep at it.
1: Jack? Sarah?
2: Yes, Colonel?
1: I've just been listening to the radio. I believe we may have intercepted some radio chatter from elephant poachers.
2: They're in the area?
1: We're quite certain they are. They may even be Blake von Steyn's men.
2: Well, who's Blake von Steyn?
3: He's a notorious elephant poacher.
2: Felix is lost out there. These are dangerous men.
1: Let's not overreact, Sarah. These men want ivory, not children.
3: She's right, though. They are heavily armed, dangerous men.
1: I know. We'll have to exercise great caution. I wouldn't be surprised if they've already been alerted to our presence here. They have a network of spies, planes, helicopters, everything.
2: This just goes from bad to worse. Not only is Phoenix lost out there, but we're now up against a private army who are better equipped than we are.
1: The ivory trade is worth millions, Sarah. They always have the advantage. But my men are dedicated and well-trained. They'll find the boy.
4: Good boy. Oh, no. Oh, no. Hello, Will.

home. Look what they've done. We have to stop this. We have to stop this. Come on. Come on. It's not safe out here. Come on. Come.

You know what, boy? But I could ride you. You're super smart. Well, you could follow what I say. Look, boy. Not yet. First, try and follow what I say. Okay. Now back up. Back. Back. Good boy. That's good. Now come forward. Forward. Good. Good boy. Now. Down. Come down. Good boy. Good boy. Okay, here we go, boy. It's okay. Here I come. It's all right. Hey. We did it. All right, get up. Come on up, boy. Good, good, good boy. Good boy. There you go, boy. Good boy. See, I knew you were super smart. Good boy. Good boy. Let's go.

0: I bet you can. You can do anything. Okay, let's go. Forward, boy. Forward. Now you can do it, boy. Nothing can stop you. Good job.
1: Are we any closer to finding that herd?
2: The men are all out looking, boss. There's search and rescue people in the area.
1: Yeah, I know. We've been monitoring their chatter. But they don't concern me right now. Only finding that herd does.
2: Boss, what about the cow and calf?
1: I made a deal for them with a broker who'll sell them to a zoo in Germany. They'll leave in 3 days. We'll need the usual forged export documents. But in the meantime, find me that herd.
2: Yes, boss.
3: I should never have let him out of my sight. I'm really sorry, Sarah.
4: I know I've been angry these past few days, but I realize it was an accident, and I don't want you to blame yourself any longer. Let's just get him back, okay?
3: Okay.
4: Come on.
5: Yeah.

0: Jack, Sarah, I've given this matter a lot of thought. It may be too dangerous for you to continue with us.
1: What are you talking about? I've lived here for 10 years. I know the African bush and its dangers.
0: Things have changed. If we encounter Von Steyn's men, there will be gunfire. They're heavily armed and they won't be taken down without a fight. You're not a ranger. I simply can't put you in that kind of risk.
1: Well, I'm not going back. That's my boy out there.
2: Neither am I, Colonel.
0: Okay, fine. Let's leave this matter for now. But if I feel the situation is too dangerous, I will order you back. I'm sorry. Okay.
3: Good. Good boy.
4: Watch out! Watch out! Wait!
3: All right.

0: We're almost there, boy. Wherever there is.
1: Hey, local people.
0: We gotta be a lot more careful this time. Could be those bad men. Hey, stop here, boy. Stop here.

0: Come, boy. Come. 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Very slow.
1: It's them, boy. Bad men that kill elephants. Hey, Lobo. They have two elephants down there. Big one and a baby. Is that... is that your mate? Is that your baby? What are we gonna do with Lobo? If you capture your mate and baby, what are we gonna do? We have to free them. No, hey, Lobo, stop! They have guns, boy, guns! If they see you, they'll shoot you, okay? Back! Don't you know what a gun is? Good boy. We'll save them, Lobo. Me and you, we'll save them.

First, we need a plan. All right? A real plan. Come on, boy. Come. Come on. Good boy. Good boy. Come on. Come in, Lobo. And Lobo, maybe we should just keep going. Try to find some people to help us, like the police. I know, boy. I know. I said we'd do it together. Here, boy. At least I don't have to peel yours. Go on. They have guns in Lobo. I need to think of something. Night in, Lobo.

0: Plan for tomorrow, Colonel?
1: At first light, we'll search the southern ridge. The other areas have been swept by ground crew and aerial units.
0: I really feel we're running out of time. There's not a trace of him anywhere.
1: He's out there. We'll find him.
0: And those poachers, they're giving me nightmares.
2: As Colonel Nobori was saying earlier, they're not interested in children.
0: I'm going to the tent to not sleep.
3: Look at this, Enlevu. This is a gun. Watch me, Enlevu. This is a gun. The gun is bad, boy. Bad. It kills, Enlevu. It kills. The gun is bad. Well done. Good boy. Here. Take it. Good boy. Down in Lobu. Good boy. Good. Come on, boy. Up. Let's go, boy.

0: Boss.
1: Where's that herd? I want that herd.
0: All the men are out looking now.
1: And what about the export documents for the cow and the calf?
2: They're ready.
0: I'm going to go pick them up now. We'll be ready to move them out.
2: You better be.
3: Get him, Lobo! Get him! Get him, boy, get him! Get him, boy, get him! Get him! Get him, boy! Get him! Get him! Come on in, Lobo! Get him! Yeah, you better run. Stop here, whoa. Yeah, take that in, Lobo. I throw it. Awesome. Yeah, take that in, Lobo. Good boy. Nice. Down in, Lobo. I bet there's some stuff in here we can use. Won't be any knees anymore, will they, boy? I think we gave those guys a good scare. Huh? Won't be any knees either, will they? Okay, let's get going, boy. They're gonna be back soon, and they'll be mad for sure.
0: Sir, have you seen Colonel Ibori?
4: No, I haven't. He must be scouting just ahead. Do you have any news?
0: One of the aerial units may have spotted some poachers. I have the coordinates.
4: Well, give it to me. I'll make sure he gets it.
0: Thank you, sir.
4: My pleasure.
5: Jack.
6: Yeah?
5: I think we've spotted a way through. We move out in 5 minutes.
4: Great. I'll make sure Sarah's ready.
7: Side of the swamp. We see what we can get. It's on the other side of the swamp, and maybe from this side we can also come.
0: You.
7: What happened to you two?
8: We are attacked by a giant bull, boss.
7: Why didn't you shoot it?
8: I came at us by surprise, boss. It just came out of the bush.
7: You're supposed to be professional hunters. You look quite useless to me.
8: Something else, boss. There was a boy.
7: A boy?
8: Yeah.
7: What boy?
8: There was a boy riding the bull, telling him what to do, telling him to chase us.
7: You mean to tell me there was a boy in the bush on top of an elephant, and the boy was telling the elephant to chase you?
8: Yes, boss. Yes, boss.
7: You've been in the sun too long.
8: It's true, boss. I also saw it.
7: Great. Now I have two guys with sunstroke. Get out of my sight. Move it!
9: What do you think?
7: I don't know, but I'm going to find out.
9: Hey, be careful. Don't get chased by the boy and his elephant.
3: Stop, stop. They've got guns, boy.

0: Man, sorry. No, I know you took one for the team, man.
1: I got the guns, boy. Okay, boy, let's go.
2: Gun! Grab your gun! They're gone!
3: Good boy, get the tent! Grab the tent!

boy!

0: Well?
1: Well, boss, these men were also attacked by the boy riding the elephant.
0: What are you telling me? Have you all gone mad?
2: It's true, boss. It's true.
0: Why didn't you shoot it?
2: He came in very fast. We couldn't even find our guns.
0: You couldn't find your guns?
2: The boy, he must have stolen them.
0: So he walked right into your camp and stole your guns. The boy stole guns from professional hunters.
1: Boss, what do you want us to do?
0: I want every man in this camp out there. I want you to find that boy now! Now!
3: Asambe, my dog, asambe! Yamona, ngithi lo mlungu zakahlala.
0: Move it!

Turn right. 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I'll be right back.

0: Talk to you later. Oh, well, well. Who do we have here?
1: You can't keep me here. This is kidnapping. Let me go.
0: I see you visited us before, hey boy. Where's that big elephant of yours?
1: You'll never find him. He's way too smart for you.
0: Let's see about that.
2: Boss, what do you want to do with the boy?
0: Oh, I think our fortunes have finally changed. This boy will bring us a huge ransom. Put him in the hut. You won't be needing this any longer, boy.
2: Whoa, just a kid. Hey, vula le mnyango wena. Close it.

0: Yeah. I'll try that area. Speak to you later.
1: Boss, are you sure keeping the boy is wise?
0: That boy's been a major annoyance.
1: Boss, maybe we should contact the authorities so they can take him back to his parents. Some of the men are getting uncomfortable, boss.
0: Going soft on me, are you?
1: No, boss. No.
0: Good.

0: At first light, we'll continue along the southern ridge. The terrain is a bit more treacherous, so we may have to search on foot.
1: That's fine. I'm prepared to do anything. The aerial searches have found nothing, so yeah, we may well have to get under the trees.
0: Agreed. We've been adding more men to the other units daily. This is frustrating for all of us, I know.
2: I can't believe he could have gone this far.
0: He may be going in circles. A team might have missed him. Anything could have happened.
1: Or maybe he made it back home, and I'm going to get a call saying he's safe and sound. And we can all wake up from this nightmare.
2: I wish for that more than anything, Sarah.
0: Well, let's keep those positive thoughts. It's what we need at a time like this.
3: Chain boy. You see the chain?
4: Chain.
3: Good boy. Well done.
4: It's amazing how smart you are. Okay, boy, you have to go.

0: Was no one on guard duty?
1: No, boss.
0: Only one animal could have broken that chain.
1: Yeah, this is not the ordinary elephant, boss.
0: We're going to find that boy and that elephant. And I can see I'm going to have to do it myself.
1: Yes, boss.
2: Sir, may I talk to you for a moment?
3: Yes, Colonel?
2: Have you seen Jack this morning?
3: No, actually, he was gone when I woke up. I thought maybe he'd gone to get some water or something.
2: He took one of the jeeps in the night and disappeared.
3: Disappeared? What do you mean, disappeared?
2: I don't know what's going on. Maybe he went on ahead.
3: No, he would have left a note or told someone. He wouldn't just go off like that.
2: Right. Well, the jeep tracks lead in that direction, so we'll follow right away.

0: What are we gonna do now in Lovel? We'll never stop looking for us now. But they're really mad.
1: You need to run. Okay? Run! In Lovel, run! Just get far away! Get away from here, okay? You don't deserve any of this.
0: Oh, I know. You won't leave your mate and baby.
1: You're good, Dad, in Lovel. I had a good dad like you once, you know?
0: Today we gotta hide. I'm trying to think of a new plan. Find the police, the army, or something. Come on, boy. Let's go.

They almost got us, boy. They almost got us. I didn't even know they had helicopters. It's like there's an entire army out looking for us now. If only you were a chipmunk. It'd be so much easier to hide you then. You're so huge, you have your own zip code. It's just a joke, boy. I'd never change a thing about you. Now we need to figure out what to do. You won't leave your mate and baby, so you have to get them out of there. And I have to get back to my aunt and uncle. They must be worried sick about me. I've been gone so long. I sure am glad to have you to protect me.

0: Maybe we just need to recruit like 10 of your friends and charge in there, huh? Nah. Can't do that, boy. Guns, remember? Guns. Well, I do have an idea. But it's risky.
1: Just what do you think you were doing up there?
2: I don't want any part in harming a boy.
1: I had the perfect shot at that elephant.
2: The men are talking, boss. They want to find the herd and move on.
1: Fine. But your place in this operation is in serious doubt. Now get out of my sight and go prepare the cow and the calf for shipment tomorrow.
2: Sure, boss.

0: Where are the men?
1: Some of them have run away. They think the elephant is a ghost, a devil, that can't be killed.
0: Oh, he can be killed, all right. He's just another elephant.
1: I don't know, boss. I think we should just get out of here.
0: First, I'm going to hunt down that elephant.
1: What about the boy?
2: You sure have a cute baby in Lobo. It's okay. Whoa, never mind. I just got you out of there. Are you just playing with me? We can play. Hey. It's okay. What are you looking for? Probably don't smell very good right now, huh? You sure are a cute little guy. You're so funny. What are you doing? No, you can't eat that, boy. You can't eat that. Come on, give me my clothes. What will we do now, boy? I guess you'll leave with your family. I'm gonna miss you if you go, boy. But you should go. Those poachers will never stop looking for you. We made a pretty great team, didn't we, boy? You blew up their entire camp. Maybe you could take me as far as the next village? There has to be people out here somewhere. Okay, boy. Let's go.

0: Colonel, you should see this.
1: Oh my.

0: all boy. I know. He's your baby. An all boy. No. He's your baby. Come on. Come on. Turn right.
1: Hold it right there, boy.
0: Whoa, stop! Hello, stop!
1: Get off that elephant.
0: No, boy, gun, it's a gun! What are you gonna do?
1: I said get off that elephant and move away.

0: You better not hurt him. How does it feel, huh? How do you like being scared?
1: Don't let them do this, boy. Get him away from me, boy.
0: Without your gun, you're nothing.
1: Don't let them do this, boy. Please.
0: Okay, stop, boy. Stop. Back up, boy. He's a bad man, but you can't do this. Good boy. Good boy.

0: It's over, von Stein. I'm done with you.
1: Uncle Jack!
0: Everything is going to be okay, Phoenix. Stay right there. Hands behind your head. Now.
2: Jy saam met my in die ding, man. As ek sing, sing jy saam met my.
0: Ek is bereid om verantwoordelikheid te vat vir my dade.
2: I'll put you away. You'll be finished. Let's make a duck, you and I, right now.
0: Not this time. It is over.
1: Where'd he go, Uncle Jack?

0: It's Sarah!
1: I thought I'd lost you too.
0: I'm so sorry, Aunt Sarah. I got lost and then so much happened to me.
2: Well done, Jack. Hosanna, my daughter. Tatin.

0: Jack, we're going to need to have a little chat. But given what you've done here, I can persuade the magistrate to be very lenient.
1: Thank you, Colonel.
0: Let's get everyone home. The main thing is we found the boy. Ah, this must be the young man who took down Africa's most notorious elephant poacher.
2: You did what?
3: Well, it wasn't just me, sir. Lobo did most of it.
0: Well, the camp is ruined, the poachers have run off, and Von Steyn is in custody.
2: Phoenix, you did all that and trained a wild elephant?
3: Oh, he's not wild then, Sarah. He's super smart, very friendly.
4: Come on.
3: You gotta meet him. This is in Lobo. Down. Ooh. Good boy. Good boy. Good boy. Good boy. All right, up.
2: Phoenix, is that safe?
3: Come on up. Left boy. It's totally fine.

Come here, girl.

0: She's fine. She's just playing around.
1: That's all right.
2: You're cute. Hello. Hello. Hello. I'm glad I looked after you.
0: Good job. Come on.
3: So what happens now, Phoenix? You gonna adopt an entire family of elephants?
0: Well, now that they're safe from poachers, they can roam free again. Plus, Nlobu's a very good dad, so he'll protect them from anything.
3: Truly remarkable what you've done here. You've probably saved the lives of more than 80 elephants. Von Steyn and his men were less than 20 miles away from here, so another day it would have been too late.
2: I could not be more proud of this boy.
0: So there's another herd of elephants out there?
3: Oh, yeah. I wouldn't be surprised if these elephants are part of that herd. They'll catch up.
0: You hear that, boy? Your herd's not far from here. Can you find him? Guess it's time for you to go then, boy. Guess I'll never see you again. I'm gonna miss you so much, boy. Now it's time to go back. Be with your own kind. I want you to always be a good dad, okay? Take care of that little baby of yours. You have such a nice family. You love her. There's one more important thing I have to tell you. I love you, boy. Love you.

There are no orphans amongst the elephants. For if a mother should fall, her sister will raise the baby as her own.

0: Good morning.
1: Good morning, Sabrina. Hi, Mrs. Reed. It's so nice to see you again.
2: You too. I'm excited to see what you've prepared.
1: Okay. The furniture's sleek lines balance the curve of the natural elements.
2: I don't see my family's heirloom throw pillows. Where are those going to go?
1: Well, look at the aesthetic clarity. It's much cleaner and more balanced without the additional throws.
3: I just don't see the unique elements of this design of yours.
1: The couch is already a statement piece.
2: I see. Sabrina, can I speak with you privately?
0: Of course.
2: Can you give us a few minutes?
0: Olivia. Nobody wants you to succeed more than I do. These designs, they're textbook. Where is your unique point of view? What makes this an Olivia Wilson original?
1: Well, I always include the white shag rug. I mean, that's kind of my signature.
0: Olivia, you have so much talent. But bottom line, these designs lack heart. A good designer follows the rules. A great designer puts a little piece of herself into every single detail. This is not about being perfect. It's about being fearless. I'm sorry, but I really think that the biggest gift that I can give you is forcing you to move on. Please keep in touch. I do want to see where you're at.
4: Thank you.

0: What are you doing here? Did you forget something? You all right?
1: I got fired.
0: What? Okay. You gonna be all right? What's that?
1: It's my dad's 25th work anniversary party this Saturday. I wanted to go, but I thought I would be here decorating Mrs. Reese's apartment this weekend.
0: Spend some time with your family. It'll be good for you.
1: Yeah, I think I just need to organize my thoughts.
0: I think you need a break from organizing.
1: Thanks.
0: Feel better, okay? I'm here if you need me.

0: Hi. Can I help you?
1: Hi. I'm Olivia Wilson. I'm Neil's daughter.
0: Oh, I was beginning to think you were an urban myth. Neil talks about you all the time. Scott Norrell, crew leader.
1: Nice to meet you. So you've been working for my dad for a while?
0: Yeah, a while, yeah. I worked for another moving company just south of here for a couple months after college.
1: Yes, I've been so caught up with work, I have no idea what's going on around here.
2: Well, I'll be darned.
1: Hi.
2: Hello, Angel.
1: Hi.
2: Good to see you. I see you met Scott.
1: Yeah.
3: Look who it is.
1: Hi.
3: Hey. Been down for a while.
1: Yeah, just came for the party.
3: Your dad can't stop talking about you. He's a New York designer. Karen's gonna be super pumped to see you.
1: Oh, I can't wait to see her. Is my dad around here?
0: Yeah, he's in there. He's doing stuff.
1: Okay, I'm gonna go say hi.

0: Are you kidding me? My baby girl!
1: Hi, Dad. How are you?
0: I'm great.
1: I brought you this.
0: What is this?
1: Oh, it's for 25 years of business. Oh. Just a bunch of little knickknacks from New York.
0: Would you look at that? Thank you. Okay, let me see. Okay, it's perfection. Thankfully, you look like your mother. I just don't know how you're here. This is crazy. You're so busy. You're a big designer. All that's going on. And have I told you how proud I am of you? Okay, look, I'm closing up. Let's go home. I'm going to make some lasagna because you look like you need something to eat.
1: Lasagna?
0: Lasagna.
1: I just didn't know you knew how to cook.
0: You know, things change, right? Oh, I can't believe you're here. This is incredible.
2: Robinator. Talk to me, buddy. What's up?
3: I don't know. I'm a little worried about alienating the neighborhood.
2: Just think about the money.
3: And is it even worth setting up shop here?
2: Look, I'm gonna pretend you didn't just say that.
3: All right? Now, your work is not done until we have driven out every single independent mover in Southern California. You got it?
4: Yes, sir.
3: Perfect.
2: Now, who's the main competition?
3: Wilson Family Movers. Been here forever.
2: Yeah, that's no biggie. You're gonna drive them into the ground, man.
4: I got a meeting with the owner tomorrow.
3: Good. You know, there may be a spot for you at the home office.
2: I know you'd like that.
3: All right, man, I got a dash. I'll
2: catch you on the flip side.
5: Karen?
1: Hey, what's up?
5: So, yes, going on online dates today?
1: Nope. We're going to

0: enough to exchange war stories.
1: Well, not bad.
0: Oh, worse than you can even imagine.
1: It is rough out there, hard to find love these days.
0: Well, at least you love your job, right?
1: Wait, I thought you liked working at E&K Fabrics.
0: Well, I'm a receptionist, right? I love textiles, but all they ever want me to do is answer the phones.
1: Why don't we work on your online profile thing?
0: Yeah? You do that?
1: Whatever. Here. Alright, we're gonna have to change your what I'm looking for section.
0: Why?
1: Someone who isn't creepy? What?
0: Exactly. That's exactly right.
1: So let me see what kind of damage control I can do here. Okay, yeah. No one with complicated facial hair must have all their teeth. Yummy grilled cheese is what you like.
0: It's not bad.
1: Not bad? Right.
2: Mmm. This lasagna is good. Mm-hmm. I'm impressed.
3: So, you've been exercising?
4: Not as much as you would like me to be, but I swear I have started hiking on the weekends.
5: And how about you? Oh boy, you're seeing that guy, Dave.
3: Garrett?
4: Garrett!
3: No, that ended a while ago.
5: Oh, I'm sorry.
3: Yeah.
5: Well, how's work?
3: Well, it's,
5: Honey, I know I probably don't say it enough, but I'm just so proud of you.
3: Thanks.
5: So tell me, how long are you here for?
3: A while. Is that okay?
5: Sweetie, I love having you here. Absolutely. I just wish I'd known as far as I planned that fishing trip.
3: Oh, your annual guy fishing trip, right?
4: That's the one.
3: You have to go.
5: No, I don't. I can cancel.
3: Dad, you would have so much fun. And plus, I could stay here and help with the company.
5: Is that how you want to relax?
3: Working relaxes me.
5: Which I've never understood. I mean, if you want, you can, you know, come with me to the office tomorrow.
3: Yes, Dad, I will come into the office tomorrow.
5: Okay.

0: Hey.
1: Hey, how was your flight?
0: I slept, ate some peanuts.
1: That's the spirit.
0: How are things?
2: Hard. With my mom gone, I just didn't have the guts to tell my dad I was fired.
0: He's just so proud of me.
2: I don't want to disappoint him.
1: I'm sure he would be proud of you no matter what. I got your list of how to keep things tidy around here.
0: I plan on completely forgetting it even exists.
3: Hi, guys. Is my dad here?
4: No. He had to run to a quick meeting, but he said that you'd be helping us move today.
3: Oh, no, I was actually just gonna stay here and do some paperwork. That's what I used to do.
4: We could really use your help.
3: Okay.
4: Great. Meet us back here in 5.
3: Are you serious?
4: Ready?
3: Actually, I used to stay in the office with my mom.
4: So this is your first move?
3: No, I just haven't done it in a really long time. What do?
4: We pack up everything and we move it.
3: No, I know that, but like, where do we...
5: Watch your back.
3: Start?
4: It doesn't have to be perfect.
5: It's all about efficiency.

0: impressed.
1: Good rally.
2: Thank you. Excuse me, Mr. Fuller.
3: Yeah, Mr. Neil Wilson.
2: Yes.
3: Hey, it's a pleasure to meet you. Please, have a seat. Can I get you something to drink?
2: Oh, no, thank you. What is this about?
3: Well, it's just such an honor to meet you. I've heard so much about Wilson Family Movers, everything you've done here in the community. It's really remarkable. You guys have been here for how long? 25 years?
2: That's right.
1: That's a long time for a local business.
3: We really value that kind of commitment.
2: You know, I appreciate your kind words, Mr. Fuller, but I'm just not sure where you're going with this.
3: Well, I have some good news. Acme is in a very rare position right now. We have the means to make very generous offers to smaller businesses, and we would like to buy Wilson Family Movers.
2: Well, I'm not looking to sell. In Acme, it seems like a fine company, but, well, Wilson Movers, well, we're a family outfit.
3: And look, I understand that, really. I do, but small companies like yours are losing the market. Consumers only care about speed and convenience. The family feel is just not so important to them when it comes to moving. Look, Neil, just hit me with a number.
2: Mr. Fuller, you should come to our 25th anniversary party tonight. I think you will see why Wilson Movers is here to stay. Goodbye, Mr. Fuller.
4: One down, one to go. Thank you. Hey, can I see the clipboard? Who else are we moving today? Mrs. Norrell.
1: Yep, we're moving my grandma.
5: I know. I said I would, but I'm still not ready. And I'm sorry to be an inconvenience.
6: Grandma, you don't have to do anything. We're gonna make it really easy for you.
5: It's not that.
6: But you live in this big house by yourself. It's hard for you to get around. We have this amazing place at Golden Meadows. I promise you, you'll feel more comfortable there.
5: I've lived in this house for 50 years. It's where I raised your father, and where your grandfather spent his last days. I'm just not ready to leave yet.
6: Okay. We'll get everybody, we'll go back to the office.
5: Okay, sweetheart. And I'm sorry again, you know? I really don't mean to be a bother.
6: No, Grandma, you're not a bother. Hey, I love you.
5: I love you too.
6: Let's go.

0: That's it? Only two moves scheduled today?
1: Yep, we like to leave enough time in between clients, you know?
2: Also, not a lot of moves coming in lately. See you at the party tonight.
3: Hey. Thank you so much for helping out today.
0: I could barely lift my arms. They're so sore.
3: Well, that is because you insisted on lifting an entire love seat by yourself. So.
0: I don't really like to ask for help.
3: Yeah. I'm starting to get that. So now what we usually do is we go through the day's checklist just to make sure everything went smoothly. You know, we also track inventory. Anyone of interest?
0: Well, give it time. We just got here. Wait, why? Do you see someone?
4: Well, Midge is looking quite elegant this evening. She's a couple decades younger than my usual type, but I'm feeling a little adventurous.
0: You know, if you want, I could put in a good word for you.
4: Yes, yes, please, please. Thank you.
0: But seriously, we should set each other up.
4: Good idea. Double date.
0: Done. Let's go say hi to Olivia.
5: Let's go simple. Let's go have a beer.
6: Okay. Great party.
5: Mr. Fuller, I'm glad you could make it.
6: I wouldn't miss it for the world, Neil. Congratulations on all your success.
5: Thank you. It's, well, it's just incredibly exciting.
6: Listen, I was hoping we might be able to continue that conversation we started in my office.
5: I didn't invite you here for that. Excuse me?
7: Olivia!
0: Karen, it's so good to see you.
7: I can't believe you're actually here. Pete was just telling me.
8: The pie shop?
7: Yeah.
8: I love that you guys still have that ritual.
4: Well, I enjoy a good tradition.
7: And I enjoy pie.
8: After all these years, you guys are still such good friends, and I've lost touch with most people.
7: Well, actually, it's not my choice. I can't get rid of him.
4: Wow, I'm gonna pretend I didn't hear that.
9: There you are. Oh, you look just like your mother. Except you're far too serious.
4: Hey, Mitch.
9: Hi.
7: We'll see you later.
9: Okay. So, are you married?
0: Hey, Dad.
10: Hey, honey. How are you?
0: What are you doing out here?
10: Just needed to think. You?
0: I was being interrogated.
10: Midge?
0: Who else?
10: Well, she's harmless.
0: I don't know. She pinched my cheeks pretty hard.
10: That's Midge. Anything you want to get off your chest?
0: I don't think so. Anything you want to get off yours?
10: Yes. Actually, yeah. I wasn't being completely honest before about the company. It's not doing so well. In fact, there's a guy here tonight, Robert Fuller from Acme Conglomerated.
0: Yeah, I just met him.
10: Well, he's chomping at the bit to buy us out.
0: Well, are you gonna sell?
10: No, I can't. No, your mother and I, we built this company together. I mean, going into the office every day, helping with the moves, that's what keeps her memory alive. Just can't throw that away.
0: Is that why you haven't changed the answering machine?
10: Yeah. I didn't have the heart to delete it. I don't know. It's just, it's all hitting at a bad time with my trip and all.
0: Dad, I could help.
10: What do you mean?
0: I can get the business back on its feet.
10: No, I'm not having you on your vacation work. No. Thank you, though.
0: Dad, come on. I want to.
10: You sure? Sweetie, I really appreciate this.
0: Come on. Let's get back to the party.
11: Hey, gather around, you guys. Don't be shy.
2: We are here to celebrate 25 years of the Wilson family moving things. So I figure it's only a matter of time that we should have Neil come up and give us a few words. Come on, Neil. Don't be shy.
10: I am not one to make speeches. Craig, you know this. First of all, I just appreciate that you're all here with us to celebrate this big day. My beautiful Debbie and I started this company 25 years ago, and we could not have done it without your unwavering support. You are all truly like family to me. All of us at Wilson Movers, well, we have gotten to witness first apartments, first houses, new business ventures. And we always say that every move was and is a new beginning, a new possibility. And it is truly an honor to have been able to be a part of that. And speaking of what matters most, my beautiful, if I must say, daughter Olivia is here. She is visiting from the Big Apple. She'll be here for a while, and I just want her to say hello to everybody. Give a big wave, sweetie. Isn't she beautiful? Okay, anyway, thank you, everybody. Thank you for coming out to celebrate with us. And what we say now is let's enjoy this party. Yes.
11: Most people clean up after the party is over. Here, let me help.
12: Thanks. So, what brought you to Sierra Verde?
11: My grandma, actually. I want to look out first. I moved in with her for a while. Initially, the plan was to save up money for law school, but things happened.
12: Is that still the plan? To become a lawyer?
11: I don't know. We'll see. What about you? Interior design is your passion?
12: Absolutely. I love it.
11: That's awesome. I hope that you can bring this enthusiasm to the office. You know, Neil told me that you and I are going to be working together.
12: I'll try not to step on your toes.
11: You don't need to worry about anything. I'm a mover, so I'm used to getting stepped on.
12: I see. Quite the fiesta.
11: Oh, hey, you.
12: Hey, I'm so sorry I'm late. Book club got a little heated tonight. Oh. Why? I'm Heather. Olivia.
11: Oh, this is Neil's daughter.
12: Oh.
11: Yeah.
12: Oh, okay. It's so nice to meet you. You too. Oh. Do you think Neil's gonna retire soon?
11: I don't know.
12: No better person to take over the company than you.
11: Let's not jump the gun here. Yeah. Pete has a real passion for it.
12: Yeah, but you're great with all the legal stuff. Neil loves you for that. Plus, he didn't put Pete in charge while he was gone. But you.
11: I'm not even sure this is what I want to be doing long term.
12: Well, you're not going to be doing this. You're going to be a business owner, and then we can start living our lives.
11: I thought we were living our lives.
12: No, you know what I mean. Take the next step. Yeah, sorry to call so late. I know you're 3 hours ahead.
13: Lucky for you, I'm a night owl. So how was the party?
14: Did you meet any guys?
13: Ugh, definitely not. That's a bummer.
12: No, it's fine. Well, in other news, my dad's leaving me in charge of the company while he goes away.
13: That's kind of a big deal. Doing that all by yourself?
12: Not entirely by myself.
10: Hey, thanks for coming in early today, guys. I really appreciate it. I've got to leave for my trip in a few minutes here. So as a thank you, breakfast burritos on the house, Mr. Craig Scott and No Peppers Pete. Now this is a professional, gentlemen. Take note.
13: Thanks, Dad.
10: How are you?
11: So that's really what you're going to be wearing. I thought you learned that moving's a dirty job.

0: Yeah, I did. But, you know, I just figured I'd stick around here today.
1: I like it. That's a great idea. Okay, Olivia will be in charge of the office, paperwork, etc. Scott, you'll be in charge of the moves. Sound good?
2: Sounds good. We got work to do.
1: Before I forget, the accountant is going to be here the next couple of weeks to work on the taxes, and I can't find the file with last year's receipts. Could you please take a look? It's a lot of papers, but I promise they're in there somewhere.
3: Yes, I'll handle it.
1: Thanks, sweetie. You're going to do great. I'm really excited about this.
3: Have fun on your trip.
1: Promise. Oh, thank you for doing this. I love you.
3: I love you too.
4: He doesn't want to sell, Dave. He won't budge.
5: Relax, Rob. You're still establishing roots.
4: But I'm only supposed to be here to set up shop.
6: I can't move on until we've absolved all our competition.
7: All right, okay. I think I got a connection who can help.
5: I'll be in touch. Wilson Family Movers is going down.
6: They might as well go ahead and start packing their bags. True story, baby.

0: Where's Craig and Pete?
1: All the moves were canceled today, so.
0: Oh, does that happen a lot?
1: More and more now that Acme's prices are lower.
0: So what do we do now?
1: There's nothing much to do.
0: Should we check the inventory?
1: Done.
0: Wash the trucks?
1: They're so clean you could eat off of them, and I filled up the tanks too. Why don't you take a seat, relax, put your feet up?
0: No, I think I'm gonna start reorganizing the office.
1: Okay,

0: It's organized chaos in here, huh?
1: That is not organized chaos. That is just chaos.
0: All right, well, if you need me, I'm right here.
1: Thanks. But, you know, I do my best work when I'm alone. You know what? Why don't you just take the rest of the day off?
0: I don't know about that. Neil asked me to watch over the moves and to look out for you.
1: Oh, I'm fine. And as you said, there aren't any moves today. I got this, okay? See you tomorrow.
0: Okay.
1: Great.
0: Don't work too hard now.
1: I never understood that expression. If one's gonna work, might as well work hard. What's wrong with working hard anyway?
0: Nothing.
2: Okay, so I have this new girl from work. Her name is Lily. She's really pretty, and she has tons of interests and hobbies.
3: Will she laugh at my jokes?
2: Well, that's to be determined.
3: Okay.

0: Yeah, no, I'm glad that you're free from work. It's a treat. We don't get to do this.
1: Yeah, there's not much going on at the office right now, so.
0: How are things with Neil's daughter? Is she trying to take charge over there?
1: She's just there temporarily. She's an interior designer.
0: Have you ever thought about working at Acme? I saw an ad that they're hiring, and they're looking for more employees. That would be such a good job for you. It would be such a step up.
1: That's Wilson's biggest competitor.
0: Hey, I know that you have goals. I do, but we both know that you're just not the best at following through with them. I'm just trying to help.

0: Are you ready for our moonlight stroll?
1: Oh, I sure am.
0: You know, I just can't help thinking, how is Olivia doing at work?
1: Why don't you give her a call?
0: No, I mean, I want her to know that I have faith in her, so. Now, anyways, she can call me if she needs to.
1: I'm sure everything's going great. And from what you've told me about, I think she can carry her own.
0: Well, she is a hard worker. Always has been.
1: Can't wait to meet her.
0: Yeah, one day.
1: When do you think that's going to be?
0: I don't know. She's sensitive.
1: I'm beginning to think you're using her as an excuse.
0: It's not true. I overheard a phone call. She lost her job.
1: Oh, no.
0: And I'm just trying to be extra careful.
1: Okay. I understand.
0: Thank you.
1: I'm sorry.
0: No, thank you. We will find the perfect time, I promise.
1: Good.
2: What's over here?

0: Hi.
1: What's that smell?
0: Clean?
1: No.
0: I'm kidding. Light floral notes have a soothing effect.
1: Cool. Nice work.
2: Whoa. Olivia, the place looks great.
3: Yeah, I'm impressed.
2: It's like one of those staged offices at IKEA, you know what I mean?
0: You've seen it before?
2: Yeah.
0: Like it's textbook?
2: This could definitely be in a textbook.
3: What happened to my desk?
0: What do you think? I try to buy some new chairs, but I'll have to order them.
3: Where's my rubber band ball? Do you know how long it took me to make that?
0: Well, surprisingly, it didn't take that long to pull apart.
3: No, your dad asked you to help, not rearrange your office space.
2: Hey, where's last week's paper? I always do the puzzle on the back.
0: I threw it out. It's easy for newspapers to pile up and just things get out of hand.
2: I've been doing that puzzle every week for the last 40 years. I mean, you can't just go through people's personal belongings and trash them, Olivia.
4: Where's my signed baseball collection?
0: It was making your desk look small and cluttered, and it's not a good work environment, so I just put them in that box under your desk.
3: Like, why didn't you talk to us before you started making these changes?
0: I'm sorry. I was just trying to help.
4: Baseballs, man.

0: I was just trying to do something nice.
1: Don't you think it's a little intrusive to go through somebody's desk without asking?
0: Yeah, I was just trying to get things organized.
1: Yeah, but none of us could find anything.
0: I guess I should have listened to the client.
1: Huh?
0: Never mind.
1: So do you always hide in moving trucks?
0: I used to. When I was 8 years old, I stormed out of my

0: room, and I said I was running away forever. And I ended up just camping out in Annabelle for a couple hours and then went crawling back into my mom's arms.
1: This truck has a name?
0: They all do. Annabelle's my favorite, though. There's Dillard, Susie Q, Kitty.
1: Kitty, why is it Kitty?
0: Because when I was little, I wanted a pet, but my dad said I could have a truck instead.
1: Ah, okay. I like his style. Hey, so you ready to get back in there?
0: I don't know.
1: But you made Neil's office all organized and smell like, what was it, light floral notes?
0: I don't know. It was inauthentic and textbook and cold and sterile, and that's exactly my problem, and that's why I lost my job. Please don't say anything. I haven't told anyone.
1: No, I won't.
2: I want to break up. We don't love each other. I don't even think you like me.
3: Is there another woman?
4: I'm so nervous. I'm just so nervous. What if the wedding sucks? What if the marriage sucks? Right? Both.
1: You wanna go?
4: In the water? At night?
1: Yeah.
4: It's cold and slimy, and I have no idea what's living in this water.
1: Yeah, but it will be fun.
4: But what if it's not fun?
1: Well, how are you gonna know unless you try it?

0: Thanks. Hey.
1: Hey.
0: So are they here yet?
1: No, no, not yet.
0: I'm not gonna lie, I don't know about this, man.
2: You're gonna love her.
1: Come on.
0: All right, let's do this.
3: I can't believe you talked me into this. I don't get set up. I like things happen organically.

0: Besides, if he's so great, why aren't you dating him?
1: Pete and I are just friends.
0: Okay. When a guy and a girl are just friends, usually one of them isn't attracted to the other. You're gorgeous, so he must be displeasing to the eye.
1: Oh, no, he's so cute. We've just known each other for so long, since we were little.
0: So it's like a brother-sister thing?
1: I mean, kind of. Just come, we'll have a great time, it'll be fine, okay? For me. And trust me, Pete is... he's the greatest.
0: Okay. I don't know about this.
2: So you found parking okay?
1: Thanks.
3: Yeah, did you mind swiping for me?
2: This guy, he doesn't care if he walks a mile. He's so cheap, he doesn't, you know.
3: Thanks, Andrew.
4: Mm. So you've lived here your whole life?
3: Yeah, born and raised. Yeah, you?
4: I moved here when I was 8.
3: Oh, cool.
4: Yeah.
5: All right, so what are we ordering?
1: I heard the burgers are great. No.
2: I'm vegan. You are?
4: Yeah. It's so rare to find other people.
2: I know, right?
4: Oh, this menu.
2: Tell me about it. I mean, it is like totally not vegan friendly at all.
1: I'm sorry. Pete should have picked a different place.
2: I forgot.
4: So how long have you been vegan for?
2: About 5 years now.
4: What made you decide to do that?
2: On a trip to Montana.
6: Hey, Pete.
1: Hey, what's up?
6: Just at work. Still?
1: Yeah. You? Just hanging out with some friends from school.
6: So, how's everything been going?
1: Well, I accidentally told Scott I was fired.
6: So there's that.
1: What did he say? It doesn't matter. I shouldn't even told him. I haven't even told my dad. Definitely not the end of the world.
6: Everything will be cool.
1: Yeah, you're right.
6: So is anyone else there with you?
1: No. I'm the only one without a social life.
6: Okay, you should definitely get one of those.
1: Nah, I'm okay. Well, I gotta get back to work. Talk tomorrow?
6: Yep, bye.
1: Okay, bye.
6: Okay, so what do you think?
1: Pete? Yeah, he's nice. How about you and Andrew?
6: I don't know. He seems a little new agey for me, but maybe if I hang out with him again.
1: So you think you two will go out again?
6: I don't know, because I kind of like him. Yeah, I did see that.
2: You know, it's so rare to find someone who likes heavy metal and practices meditation.
7: It is a weird combination.
2: I can't believe Lily has those same interests.
7: Wait, so are you not into Karen?
2: Who? Oh, this is me right here. You want to ride?
4: Yeah, sure. Thank you.
8: Great.
4: Nice meeting you, Pete. Karen, see you at work?
1: Yeah.
7: Yeah, nice meeting you too.
1: Well, I guess it's time to reactivate my dating online profile.
7: Yeah, me too. Let's go.
9: Robberino, it's Christmas time, buddy. What do you have?
10: I got a competitive advantage that'll seal the deal.
11: I'm listening.
9: Just sent you an email. It has the closing dates of every home and business in Sierra Verde.
10: You see, when homes close, people move in and people move out, and they hire movers for that.
9: And I think they'd be more inclined to hire Acme if
10: you already called them.
9: I'm good with that.
10: Nothing like a little healthy competition.
9: My thoughts exactly.

0: Wilson Family Movers, Olivia speaking. Well, yeah. Okay, is there anything we could do? One last question, what company will be moving you? Acme. Right, the discount. Okay, thank you so much.
1: Not exactly what was in the plan.
2: It's so peaceful out here.
1: Yeah. Oh, you spoke too soon.
2: On.
1: Okay, that is on you. Never say that out loud.
2: It is not my fault.
1: Never say, it's Olivia.
2: Okay.
1: Let me grab this. Hey, honey, what's up?
0: Hey, Dad. Is this a good time?
1: Yeah. I'm taking a hike.
0: We had 3 cancellations today.
1: Really?
0: It's Acme's discount.
1: You know, I just don't understand it. Our company, we offer personality and heart and... Acme walks in and all they have are lower prices.
0: Sorry, I shouldn't have called. I don't mean to disturb you.
1: No, you're not. No. Of course, I'm glad you called anytime. Just feel bad I'm not there to help out. I'm not embarrassed to tell you, honey. I kind of stumped. I don't know what to do. I will take any suggestions you have.
0: Don't worry. I know what to do.
1: Okay, thanks, Woody. I'll see you soon. Bye-bye.
2: Everything all right?
1: Yeah, no, it's fine.
2: Neil, come on, talk to me.
1: The company's not doing so good.
2: The company's been causing you a lot of stress lately. And it's not healthy to be so on edge.
1: Ever since we met, I have been thinking about starting my next chapter of my life. You know, leaving the company behind, going into early retirement. I think, you know, I would love to spend more time with you.
2: I know you love the company, and it has lots of memories.
1: The company is all I have left of Debbie. That's it.
2: Okay. Wouldn't she want what's best for you? Wouldn't she want you to be happy?
0: I've been doing some thinking. We don't have any moves scheduled over the next 3 days, so I think that we should take this downtime to improve, gain a competitive edge. And we, as soldiers, need to be prepped for go time.
3: Well, hold on. I think you're being just a little bit too intense.
0: No. Okay. If we can't compete on pricing, Acme steals our clients. We have to be more efficient and do more moves in less time. Pete, I need to meet with you every day for at least 2 hours to go over all the potential moves and make sure they run efficiently. Oh, also, do we have any online systems in place?
4: Everything we have is in paper form.
0: That means the filing systems are ancient. Our setup is nothing compared to Acme's. I mean, they have a website with an easy access appointment system. You don't even have to talk to actual people. I mean, all you do is input the information and the moves are set. Look, I know you guys don't want to do this, but it's make it or break it time for Wilson Family Movers. My dad entrusted me with these responsibilities while he was away. I want to help. Who's with me?

0: have to load things without any scratches. Think ahead and be willing to transfer items that other carriers won't touch.
1: I'm gonna talk to her. Excuse me, Olivia. How is this helping?
0: I don't think you understand the severity of the situation. This company could crumble to the ground.
1: I get that you're a hard worker and you're passionate. You know what? That's great. I respect that. But you can't just do whatever you want.
0: What is that supposed to mean?
1: You know what it means? It means that you've been here all of 2 minutes and already you're rearranging our office without input. You're putting us through some kind of boot camp. As if you know what's best for the company. You don't know how things work. You haven't been here.
0: Well, at least I'm being proactive.
1: What?
0: Your LSATs? They're great, Scott. You're just too afraid to send them in.
1: How do you know about my LSATs?
0: You want to go to law school? Stop being so passive and do something about it.
1: Bossy and mean. Now I know why you got fired.

0: about blue roses?
1: I don't have those.
0: Wow,

0: Pete. Rough day.
1: Oh, you look nice.
0: Thanks. So, what's with all this?
1: Olivia put us to the ringer, something about moving wars.
0: Yeah, she always was a little bossy.
1: I wish Neil could see me in that leadership role.
0: Yeah, you'd be great at it.
1: Yeah, but it's not gonna happen anytime soon.
0: Yeah, but it will, Pete. You just have to keep your nose to the grindstone. At least you like your job. I don't know how much longer I can be a receptionist.
1: Okay, so I say we eat this pie and go watch a movie.
0: I can't.
1: What, you... That's my date you didn't tell me about? Who's the guy?
0: I met him online.
1: It's awesome.
0: Yeah, and I have you to thank for fixing my profile.
2: This place is so organized. Olivia's driving me up the wall.
3: You are so worked up tonight.
2: You know, she's a perfectionist. It's like she has this picture in her mind of how everything's supposed to be and it's not reality. But at the same time, it makes me feel like I haven't been doing anything with my life. Like all I do is move people's furniture.
3: No, you make an honest living, Scott. You help people move into their homes with their families. That's amazing.
2: Yeah, but that's not what I want to do.
3: What is it that you want to do?
2: I'm applying to law school.
3: Law school? Scott, we talked about this. We'll go deeper into debt and you might not even finish.
2: I thought you'd be happy for me. Why would you say that?
3: Look, I didn't want to tell you this before, but I called Acme and Robert Fuller said that he would love to talk to you.
2: I can't believe you went behind my back and did that.
3: Well, I didn't know what went behind your back.
2: Yeah, but I've told you, Heather, I've told you repeatedly, I don't want to do this for the rest of my life.
3: You want to go to a big city and become a lawyer? That's not what I want.
2: I know.
3: Well, and I guess we don't want the same things.
2: Yeah, it looks that way.
3: I should go then. Okay, well, I should go.
2: Heather.
3: I hope you find what you're looking for.

0: I think it's working, Dave.
1: What'd I tell you, Roberto?
2: We're seeing an increase in
0: customers. Just need to make some more calls, remind them of our referral discounts,
2: our money-back guarantees.
1: Yep, gotta do that.
0: Wilson Family Movers will be a thing of the past soon enough.

0: guys, I shut my phone off last night and the alarm didn't go off. I came as soon as I woke up.
1: We can see that.
2: Okay, it's fine. Let's just get going, okay?
3: You sure you don't want to change?
0: Oh, no, no, no. It's fine. This is important. I'll just meet you guys there.
3: Not today.
1: I'm gonna drive her to Golden Meadows, see if showing her the place changes her mind.
4: All right, well, we're heading back to the shop.
0: I can come with you if you want.
1: I don't think that's such a good idea.
0: My dad wanted us to work together. I'm not gonna get in your way. Plus, we could take my car.
1: Okay. Fine. I'll go get her.
5: How can you do this to your grandma? This place is awful.
1: Grandma.
5: You sweetheart, why are you wearing pajamas?
0: I know, I'm sorry. It's not appropriate attire.
5: Oh, no. I love it. I should wear my nightie when I go out. It's great to be comfortable. Don't you think, Scott?
1: Sure, Grandma. Grandma, look. Look, we could make this really exciting. We could get you all new furniture.
0: Or we could just keep the things that are most important to you.
5: Go on.
0: Well, the window gets a decent amount of light, so we could bring those beautiful floral curtains in.
5: Those curtains aren't important. You could throw them out for all I care.
0: Okay. The kitchen table can go somewhere over there.
5: You can throw that out, too. Those things don't matter.
0: Then what does matter?
5: Oh, my pictures, the couch, my grandmother's coffee table, my father's chairs. Now, I'm used to things just feeling a certain way.
0: Okay. Let's put the couch against this wall, right? With the coffee table around here. Oh, we could put your father's chairs on either side facing the window. The desk can go over here with those beautiful photographs that you have. Oh, the side table right there with that gorgeous lamp that you have. And then we could do the big oriental rug right here, right? And it would just bring the whole room together.
5: You really think all that would fit?
0: Not everything. Just what's most important.
5: What do you see for the bedroom?
0: Well, I think we should bring your bed first.
1: Hey.
0: Hey.
1: Thanks for what you did.
0: Don't mention it.
1: It's just, I have been trying to move her for so long, I just never thought to. Anyway, I'm really sorry about yesterday. I crossed the line.
0: No, it's okay. You're right. I've been really difficult to work with. Yeah, I shouldn't have gone into your business like that.
1: Don't be sorry. What you said, it was true. I've had these scores for a couple of years, and for whatever reason, I just haven't had the guts to apply.
0: You will, when it's the right time.
1: Yeah, I know, that's the plan. I don't know. I just gotta figure out my next move.
0: Well, taking steps will move you in the right direction.
1: Moving puns.
0: So I guess my dad taught you those.
1: He certainly did.
0: You know, my mom was the mastermind, but my dad and I, we caught on pretty quickly.
1: Yeah.
0: All right. I think we should head back.
1: Yeah, yeah. Hey, a couple of us are going to Brandy Rose Tavern tonight. Do you want to go? If you don't have any paperwork or organization.
0: Oh.

0: You don't have to go. I was just extending an invitation.
1: You know what? I'd love to.
0: Cool. But you may want to change out of the pajamas because that place isn't that casual.
2: You know, I read that Venus is in retrograde.
3: And what does that mean?
2: No idea. I don't know. I skim some woman magazine in the line of the grocery store from time to time.
3: Why?
2: Just so I can understand you better.
3: You don't have to read a magazine to understand me. You just have to ask.
2: Okay, then. Here goes. What is it that I should know about you?
3: That I care very much about you. But I don't want to be kept a secret.
2: That conversation again.
3: Hey, that's not fair. We're gonna have to deal with this sooner or later. We've been going out 6 months. I'm starting to think I embarrass you.
2: No, that is not how it is. You know what, I promise. I will tell Olivia right when we get back. It's just that Olivia and her mom have always been two peas in a pod. And I just don't know how she's gonna react when she finds out I'm in love with another woman.
3: You're in love with me?
2: Yes.
3: That's nice.

0: Can you guys just set that right there in the center? Thanks.
1: All right. I think that works. All right, coming through here.
2: Wow.
1: Oh, this is great. You did such a great job.
3: Yeah, it's really good. Craig and I are gonna head to the truck, see if we left anything behind.
1: Oh wow, look at this. That's my dad.
0: He looks just like you.
1: That's what everybody says. The Norell genes are strong.
0: Is this your aunt?
1: Yeah, that's Auntie Nolene.
0: Nolene Norell.
1: Norell, yes, I know.
0: When I was a little girl, my mom and I would spend hours rearranging the furniture.

0: in the dollhouse. I know it's just my imagination, but I could have sworn the dolls were so happy when I redecorated the rooms. Since then, it's been my dream to design.
1: Well, I think your mom would be very proud of you right now.
2: Well, would you look at this? It's lovely. Simply lovely.
0: It's definitely not your house, but we wanted to make it feel like a home.
2: It's perfect. Oh, get in here, Scott.
1: Oh. Thank you. Hey, what you did for my grandma today was just incredible.
0: Oh, don't worry about it. It's simple staging.
1: Yeah, but I could totally see it. I could tell you're really good at your job.
0: Well, my boss, my former boss, says my work has no heart.
1: Well, then change her mind, you know, show her what you're made of. We all have room for improvement.
0: I know. Is Heather coming?
1: No, no. We actually broke up.
0: Oh, I'm so sorry.
1: No, no, it's okay. She's great. Just, you know, we both want different things. Hey, do you want to go play pool? If you're lucky, I may actually let you win.
0: You don't have to worry about it, Scott. I always win.
1: Now there's that competitive spirit. We call next game.
3: Oh, you got it, man.
0: Hey, guys.
3: Hey, who's your friend?
0: Oh, right, sorry. This is Jesse.
1: Hey, Jesse.
4: Scott. Nice to meet you, Scott. Guys?
0: All right, we're gonna have a drink.
1: Pass me the ball.
0: Guys, I told my dad I would fix this, and the calendar is still completely empty.
1: You know, I've been thinking. I was thinking about the awesome job that you did. Also, what you said about finding an advantage. And I think our advantage is you.
0: What do you mean?
1: What you did for my grandma. The staging and redesigning of the space. I mean, that's something that Acme can never offer. Sure, yes, we may need to compete price-wise, but we have a person that can create a new home.
5: Yeah, that's good. I think you're onto something, actually.
3: But Olivia's not going to be in Sierra Verde much longer.
0: Yeah, but I just listened to Mrs. Norell about what was important to her, and I took that and I incorporated that into the new layout.
5: You know, Karen works at E&K Fabrics. I mean, she's always had an eye for design. Maybe you can show that and show us the ropes. You know, the website deal isn't really our thing, but we're old school.
0: Yeah, so Wilsons wouldn't just move people's things. We would help them design their new home by using old and new items.
1: Yes.
0: Yeah? Wait, so yes. We wouldn't just move people out. We would move you forward.
1: I like that a lot.
0: You like that? Guys, okay, we have tons of work to do. Let's go. Yeah.

0: Rob, you need to relax, man.
1: I can't relax. This new tactic is gonna run us into the ground.
0: To be honest, I'm kind of over these calls, Rob.
2: Now you need to get your act together and stop relying on me.
0: Whoa, you're over these calls?
2: I'm over these calls.
1: I'd like to work for a human being, please, not just some voice on a speaker box.
0: Hello, Rohan?
3: I know, you're not gonna believe the changes we've made around here. I cannot wait for you to come home. Dad, I'm gonna have to call you back, okay? What are you doing?
1: I'm not...
3: You know, Mr. Fuller, the world is not driven by discounts, Mr. Fuller.
1: I'm not here to argue with you.
3: Okay, then what do you want?
1: I like the way you think. That whole staging thing, that was an interesting twist.
3: Hey.
1: That's a great hook to reel in some new business.
4: Dude, just go away.
1: Excuse me?
4: You heard me. And don't even think about taking our ideas.
1: I'm not gonna steal from you.
4: You poached our clients.
1: And I'll admit that was not the most moral decision. My boss assures me it wasn't illegal. Anyway, it seems like your company is thriving.
3: We are.
1: And you guys seem to be really good people.
3: What do you want?
1: A job?
0: Yeah, I think that's right.
5: Oh, yeah.
4: Anna.
3: Hey, that was nice of you to give him a job.
4: Ah, thanks. Anyway, if you need us, Craig and I are going to be working on Liftgate for Suzy Q.
3: Okay, thanks. What you doing?
6: Just thinking.
3: About what?
6: Company. My future here, my future in general.
3: What does it look like to you?
6: I really admire your dad. The way he and your mom ran this place. I mean, it's such a great company. And I want to own it someday. I mean, if that's what Neil wants.
3: I'll ask him. I'm sure he'd want nothing more.
6: Having a small, family-friendly business like this with my wife, or someone that I love. I mean, that's a dream, right?
3: No, a bunch of little Pete's and Karen's running around.
6: What?
3: Yeah.
6: No, we are just friends. Just friends. There's nothing there. Absolutely nothing.
3: Sure, whatever you say.

0: Hello?
1: Olivia?
2: It's Sabrina.
0: Oh, hi.
1: I received your portfolio.
2: It's inspired.
1: I think I may have something for you.
2: There's a restaurant
1: in the Hamptons that needs a redesign.
2: We should talk.
0: Really?
1: Really.
0: That's great. I'll talk to you soon.
2: Looking forward to it.
3: I want to break up. We don't love each other. I don't even think you like me.
4: Is there another woman?
5: I'm so nervous. I'm just so nervous. What if the wedding sucks? What if the marriage sucks? Right? Whoa.
6: You wanna go?
0: In the water? At night?
6: Yeah.
0: It's cold and slimy, and I have no idea what's living in this water.
6: Yeah, but it will be fun.
0: But what

0: walking along the beach, holding hands. I've had this dream for so long.
1: What?
0: Look, I know that it sounds crazy, and I was practically a kid when you left, but for me, it was always you. And it still is you. You can trust me.
2: Are you sure this is what you want?
1: I've never been more sure of anything in my life.
3: I feel for you is priceless.
4: Love happens to a person, whether they like it or not. It sneaks up behind you when you least expecting it, and then

0: Well, I would be lying if I said I wasn't nervous.
1: Dad! Hey, I have so much to tell you.
2: I can't wait, honey.
3: Honey, I want to introduce you to someone who's really special to me. This is Georgia. She's my girlfriend.
4: Olivia, it is so nice to meet you.
1: Hi.
4: Hi.
1: Dad, can I talk to you in private?
3: Well, no, there's...
4: Yes, yes. No, no, no, no, absolutely. No, you just, I mean, you just saw each other. I, okay. Thank you, honey.
3: Thank
4: yes,
3: you.
4: Yes, please, take all the time you want.
3: Okay.
1: So this is who you've been vacationing with? Not your boys?
3: That's right.
1: Dad, you lied to me. How long has she been your girlfriend?
3: About 6 months.
1: 6 months?
3: Honey, you have not been around much, and I didn't...
1: Oh, that's your excuse, then? Way to make someone feel important.
5: What's wrong? You okay?
1: It's just... It's the classic case of he's just not that into you.
5: Jesse, right?
1: Yeah.
5: Did you even like him?
1: Well, no. I mean, why does this always happen? Do you think that there's something wrong with me?
5: No, nothing's wrong with you. You just... You go for the wrong guys.
1: What do you mean?
5: Look, I've been thinking about this for a long time. I want to take you out on a date.
1: You do?
5: Yes. Seeing with this guy for the past week, it's made me realize that I want you. All for myself.
1: What if we date and it doesn't work out? What happens to all the years of our friendship? I don't want to lose you.
5: You'll never lose me, Karen, I promise. No matter how awkward it can possibly get, I will always be here for you. What do you think?
1: Okay. But if it goes south, I get the pie shop.
5: Okay, deal.

0: Lydia. You okay?
1: My dad showed up with his girlfriend, and I said some pretty awful things.
0: I know you usually hide in Annabelle when you're having a bad night, but I think I got a better place in mind. All right, come on. It's not a mover thing, but it's a place I go to clear my head. I've just been coming here for so long. I haven't really shown anybody.
1: It's really beautiful.
0: So excited about your job offer in New York?
1: Yeah. But I'm terrified I'm gonna fail. And I hate leaving my dad on such a bad note.
0: Why are you upset that your dad's dating? Shouldn't you be happy for him? You have to get out of your head. Here, take my hand. You wanna go?
1: In the water? At night?
0: Yeah, so?
1: It's cold and slimy, and I have no idea what's living in this water.
0: Yeah, but it will be fun.
1: But what if it's not fun?
0: Well, how are you gonna know unless you try it? Let's both get out of our heads. You wanna do it? Yeah? Once in a lifetime.
1: One, two, three!
0: Whoa.
1: What are you doing?
0: Are you crazy? I'm not gonna let you go in the lake.
1: But you just said.
0: Yeah, but you have no idea what kind of creature's gonna be in there.

0: So I'm sorry. I know it's tough to see me with someone else, and I never meant to upset you. When your mom died, I thought, well, I just can't move on. There's no way. She was the love of my life. And then I met Georgia. I think I've just been in denial about the whole thing, and having to tell you makes it very, very real. But I don't think I'm the only Wilson with a secret.
1: What do you mean?
0: Someone's recent unemployment. I overheard you on the phone.
1: You were eavesdropping?
0: Oh, gosh, sweetie, never. No, I was bringing you a cup of tea.
1: I didn't want to disappoint you.
0: And I didn't want to disappoint you. And I also want you to know that just because I have a girlfriend, it doesn't mean I've forgotten about your mom. I'm a little mad at her. It was supposed to be me first. That was the plan. But I'll always love her. So what were you doing at the lake with Scott?
1: Letting go, maybe?
0: No, let's make it packed. From now on, we're just going to be more honest with each other, okay?
1: Okay. I agree.
0: Okay, let's think. We have a new company motto, a retirement. My little girl's going back to NYC. I think you know what that means.

0: Hey.
1: Hey.
0: I am so sorry about yesterday. Can we start over? Yes. I would love that.
2: So,
3: are you ready for this next step?
4: Yes, we're ready to move in the right direction, sir.
2: Good. Keep those puns alive.
4: I will.
3: You gonna keep an eye on them?
0: Always. Yeah.
3: Look, I know you have most of this down, but I'll just walk you through everything. You know, you'll be all set to go.
4: Yeah. I can't wait. Yeah. How about you? What's next for you? You ready for your next step?
0: Come here.
3: I think I am. Hello, gals. What's going on? Getting acquainted? Don't reveal too much. Hopefully not too honest.
0: Where's Scott?
4: Oh, he's visiting his grandma, probably playing bingo or something. Yeah, she's loving it at Golden Medals for sure.
0: Oh, that makes me so happy.
4: We're actually headed to Brandy Rose Tavern later on. If you want to come, I think you'll be there.
0: Oh, yeah. Try to stop by.
4: All right.
0: So you have to leave tomorrow?
5: Yeah, I do. But I'll visit more frequently.
6: No, we're sure going to miss you.

0: at some point it got what I was the fool. If I,
1: right.
2: God. Hey, Neil. Is Olivia home?
3: No, she went back to New York this morning.
2: All right, well, have a good night.
3: Yeah, you too.
1: You too.

0: Good evening, everyone. And thank you all so much for coming. I am Sabrina First of Sabrina First Interiors. We'd like to thank The Atlantic for the wonderful opportunity to design their beautiful brand new restaurant. I'd also like to introduce Olivia Wilson. She is our lead design on this, and she can speak more to the vision. Olivia.
1: Thank you, Sabrina. And thank you to The Atlantic for letting us be a part of this wonderful transformation. What we designed is not just a restaurant, it's what I like to call the living room. What's important about a space, it's not just the lines, the colors, or the way the light comes through the windows. What's most important is that it feels like home and it resonates with you. With that said, we've incorporated objects from the old layout as a way to pay tribute to the former Atlantic restaurant, a mixture of staging and design. We wanted the restaurant to feel warm and comfortable, your home away from home. We know how important that is. Scattered throughout the restaurant, we have old family photos of the owners and the employees, making it even more welcoming and familiar. So, with that said, please enjoy and have a seat in our living room. For you to come back home. You came.
2: This place, it looks great. Your speech was perfect.
1: Thank you.
2: Really came from the heart.
1: Well, somebody told me I had to do that. So, how long are you in New York for?
2: I'm looking for a place. I start New York Law Academy in the fall.
1: You got in? Congratulations!
3: Thanks. Your dream school.
2: Yeah. You never said goodbye.
1: No, I came to Brandy Rose Tavern and I saw you hugging Heather, so I...
2: Oh, no. She was there with her family, and I just said hello.
4: Olivia, can I steal you for a second?
2: You should go.

0: I've never had my decorations up before Thanksgiving.
1: It's never too early for Christmas, Mr. Conrad.
0: Right you are, my boy, right you are. There's one other family that also believed it was never too early for Christmas. They lived in a magical place called Bramble.
1: Why was it magical?
0: Just the feeling of the place. The town was named after the Bramble family. My mother grew up there. You should have seen it decorated for Christmas.
2: Okay, you two. Sorry to break up the decorating, but it's time for you to get your backpack, and it's time for Mr. Conrad to get some sleep.
1: 1 minute. Wow, these are cool. Who's GFC Jr.?
0: My son, the artist, Greg Jr., he made this. And my daughter, Molly, the engineer, she made this one when they were about your age.
1: Where are they now?
0: Oh, I haven't seen them for a very long time.
1: Why?
0: I wasn't around much when they were young.
3: Hey, Scout. Backpack.
1: Okay, Mom.
3: Okay.
2: You should call your children, Mr. Conrad.
0: I'm not too sure they'd want to hear from me. I'll try calling them closer to Christmas. I promise.
2: Okay. Thank you again for letting me bring Scout to work today.
0: Stop. I love having him here. He's a great kid.
2: Yes.
0: How is he?
2: His doctors say he's a miracle.
0: Did your insurance cover everything?
2: Well, it was an experimental procedure, so...
0: How much do you owe, Mola?
2: It's a lot.
0: Like?
2: It's $100,000. It's worth it. Gave Scout his second chance.
0: Thank you.
2: My son is healthy. That's all I need.
4: Scout? You ready, hon?
5: Yeah, Mom.
2: It's hard to place a new healthcare aide around the holidays, but anything you have, really anything at all, I would appreciate it. Yes, thank you so much.
3: I'm coming.
2: Scout, homework.
1: After this chapter.
6: Hi.
7: Hi. Willa Fairchild?
6: Yes.
7: Registered mail.
6: Oh, thank you.
2: Buddy. I'm serious.
1: Everyday Sam's best friend's dog was kidnapped. And it's not the first one in the neighborhood.
6: What in the world?
1: What's a notice to
6: beneficiaries and claimants.
1: What does that mean?
6: Mr. Conrad left me something in his will.
1: After he died? What did he leave?
8: $100,000.
9: Who is this person?
10: Her name is Willa Fairchild. She was Dad's nurse during his last few months.
8: And he left her $100,000 and left us...
10: Something much more valuable than money. Finn. Finn.
6: Dear Willa, I can't thank you enough for everything you did for me. You and Scout are very lucky to have each other. You made the right decision to put your family first. You gave your son a second chance. Now it's your turn. This has to be a mistake.
10: Finn!
8: Leaving us when we were kids wasn't enough, huh? Never calling, never reaching out, and now this?
10: Look, I get it, okay? He didn't call when he was sick, he didn't reach out, he didn't want us to know.
11: Or maybe she kept him from reaching out. The nurse. He drew up a brand new will. Days before he died, and he left the entire estate to her?
12: Come on, you hear about these caregivers taking advantage of their patients all the time.
10: Finn,
12: what other explanation could there be?
10: That we were never in the will. And we were never going to be. Look, Finn, there's something else you need to know. It appears that our father arranged for this.

0: Spence paid vacation to a bed and breakfast called Bramble House in Oregon. 2 weeks over Christmas.
1: No.
2: Don't wait till it's too late like I did to figure out what you want in life. Be Scout's example. Promise me.
3: What does that mean?
2: It means that he is an incredibly thoughtful man.
3: What if I'm not all the way better yet?
4: Okay, so the doctor said you can do anything you want now, right? So we will just take it at your speed. Look, maybe Mr. Conrad is right. We both got a second chance, and we shouldn't waste it. Maybe this can be the Christmas we deserve after everything we've been through the last 2 years. What do you say?
3: Yeah?
5: Yeah, so I talked to the lawyer, and she said that if we want to contest the will, that we need to prove that the nurse used undue influence or deception to get the money. And we need to do it before the end of the year, December 31st.
0: How would we do that?
5: Well, I'm having her draw up an injunction to stop the will from getting paid out. And I'm going to go confront this nurse and tell her to back off, or we will take her to court and we will win.
0: Do you really want to do that?
1: He's still our father. I mean, don't we have to find out if this woman was taking advantage of him?
5: I can't rest unless I look her in the eye and find out the truth.
3: Everyday Sam found out who kidnapped the neighborhood dogs. But now, the kidnapper is him.
6: How exciting.
7: Hey, buddy, I don't think that you have looked up since we left the airport. Why don't you check out your window? Look at the sky. Look how clear the air is.

0: Pretty different than the city, huh?
1: Scout, isn't this beautiful?
2: No. Look at all those lights.
1: Oh, the lights.
3: Hello? Can we help you with that?
4: I'm fine, thank you.
3: Please, we have four hands.
5: Oh, are you Willa and Scout?
4: Oh, hi. I'm Mabel. Mabel Bramble, your host. Welcome.
5: Please, come in. Oh, this is just the worst time of year to be on the injured list.
1: How did you do it?
5: Horseback riding.
1: It's just not Christmas until the tree is trimmed.
3: Really? I think it looks beautiful. Oh. And, you know, we can help. You can just put us to work.
2: My mom loves to decorate.
4: Absolutely not. You're my guests.
5: All right.
4: Let's find this register, and then I'll give you the tour. My family's lived here for 130 years. It'll be you, our town Santa, and then just one other guest. Those pictures are of my relatives who founded Bramble after Oregon was settled.
2: Did they all live in this house?
4: They sure did. All right, let's continue. We have games for those extra snowy days. We have skates in lots of sizes for the rink that's just down the road. In the afternoons, I leave treats, hot chocolate, cookies. Welcome to Bramble House.
1: This is magic.
2: Definitely.
1: I read that there's a hike that starts right out in back of Bramble House. What do you think?
3: Hey, buddy. I love how much you read, but we came somewhere entirely new. So let's get outside and have some adventures, okay? What do you think if we go get some marshmallows and roast them in the outdoor fire pit?
2: Marshmallows?
3: Mm-hmm.

0: so good.
1: Mm-hmm.
0: Hey, Mom. Mm-hmm. Will Santa know we're here?
2: Yes, I wrote him a letter.
0: You know, I'm fine with just his presents this year. You don't have to get me extra.
1: Why do you say that?
0: Well, you don't have a job right now. So,
1: you don't need to worry about that, okay?
2: Everything is going to be fine.

0: Hello? Oh, hey. Sorry, I'm so late. I couldn't find a gas station, and then I lost my GPS signal out on those back roads. This is Bramble House, right? And you're Mabel?
1: No, I'm Willa. I'm just a guest. I'm Willa Fairchild. Mabel, I think, already went to bed, but I can figure out how to check you in.
0: You're Willa Fairchild.
1: She probably left you a key right here. Although she probably wouldn't want me just handing it to a stranger. Let me make sure that she has your name in the book. What is your name?
0: It's Finn. Finn
1: Knightley. You're right here. Then you are who you say you are. I'll show you up.
0: Actually, I need to ask you a question.
1: Okay, I'm not sure I'm gonna be able to answer it.
0: No, I think you can. I think

0: Miss Fairchild. You...
1: Mom? Oh. Sweetheart.
2: I woke up and I couldn't find you.
1: I'm so sorry. You were in a strange place all by yourself. I'm sorry. Can I take you back to bed? Okay. This is Finn. He's a new guest at Bramble House. Can you say hi? Okay, let's go. Grab your stuff. I'll show you your room.

0: Scout? Scout?
1: I didn't want to turn on the light and wake you up.
2: But, Mom? Mm-hmm.
1: Was that guy from last night? Was his full name Finn Knightley?
3: Yeah.
1: He's the illustrator of Everyday Sam. He's staying here. Can we ask him about his next book? Maybe he'll be at breakfast. Come on.
3: Scout. Pajamas.
2: Mom, look.
4: Well, hi there.
5: Mabel said the town Santa was staying here. Hi.
4: Hi.
5: I'm Willa, and this is my son, Scout.
4: Well, hiya, Scout. Nice to meet you. You know, my real name is Ken. Did you know that Santa had helpers all over the world collecting Christmas wishes from kids? Oh. Well, my favorite thing in the whole world to do is hear those wishes. You got yours yet?
1: My Christmas wish already came true.
4: Really?
1: But maybe there's a few toys I could add in?
4: Sure thing, and I'll get them to the big guy. But here's my question. Does anyone else smell bacon?
5: Your favorite. Let's go get some.
6: Mabel, let me help you
7: no,
6: with that.
7: No, I'm fine. Thank you for asking.
6: Well, this is amazing. Everything looks delicious.
7: Can I get anybody coffee, tea, marshmallows?
8: We roasted some last night, and...
7: Did you put the garland on the steps, too?
8: I couldn't sleep. Fixing things up relaxes me.
7: I do the decorations and the dessert. What you did was very thoughtful. Don't do it again.
6: Yes,
7: ma'am.
8: She is tough. I can use.
9: Not too tough. We grew up together.
6: Oh.
9: I've been living in Portland for the last 20 years, but I always come back to Bramble to be Santa. She's just mad that she hurt herself ice skating.
6: Ice skating? She told me horseback riding.
9: Oh, she's always been a slippery one. Hi. Good morning. I'm Ken.
10: Hey, Finn. Morning.
6: Good morning. My son has discovered that you are the illustrator of one of his favorite books. He's a huge Everyday Sam fan.
10: Is that so?
1: I've read the first 10 books twice, and I'm on the 11th. Are you here working on the next one?
10: I am. Actually, the one that comes out next Christmas. Yeah. I'm doing some sketching later today in the park, if you'd like to check it out.
6: Oh, thank you, but no, we're planning a mellow day, and...
9: You guys don't want to miss the Christmas stroll.
1: Your Christmas stroll? Mr. Conrad said it was awesome.
9: Yes, and it starts today.
10: And I can always use help with a stand-in for Sam. When I'm drawing, you'd actually be doing me a huge favor.
1: I get to be Sam?
6: Well, I guess we'll be joining you.
10: Right.
1: This place will be

0: great for your book, right?
1: Yeah, it's beautiful.
0: What should I do?
1: Why don't you go stand with those carolers over there? Pretend you're singing.
0: Is it all right?
2: As long as you stay where I can see you.
1: Perfect.

0: sorry. I don't mean to disturb you.
1: No, please, have a seat.
2: I'm just roughing it out.
0: Really?
2: Yeah, come on. Chat.
0: You have a great job. Getting to go to beautiful places and always having a way to record them.
2: Yeah, it is. What about you? What do you do?
0: It's nothing as glamorous as that. I've been working as a health aide.
2: A nurse?
0: Not quite. I did all the coursework, but just...
2: But you didn't want to finish?
0: It's complicated.
2: Yeah. I'm sorry. I don't know your situation, so it must have been... You must meet some pretty interesting characters along the way, huh?
0: Mm-hmm.
2: Any that stick out?
0: I'm sorry. I can't really talk about my patients.
2: Oh, yeah, no, of course. I was just thinking that, they must really depend on you and open up. It's kind of like that.
0: Mr. Knightley, I...
2: Finn, please. And, I know I'm being nosy, but it's just kind of part of my job description to kind of hear people's stories so I can portray them in my work. And you do something I don't know anything about, so...
0: It is sort of like that. Everyone has a story, and when people are laid up or they're hurting and you get them one-on-one, they do tend to open up.
2: What kind of stuff do they say? I know. Okay, I heard it. I just think that you seem like the kind of person that a lot of people would like to talk to.
3: There's a chocolate shop over there, and Mr. Conrad says they have the best hot chocolate here.
0: They do? Well, then let's go get some. it was really nice talking with you.
2: And you.
3: Mr. Knightley's not coming?
2: Oh, no. Call me Finn, please. I would love a hot chocolate if it's okay with...
0: Yeah, please, come with us.
2: Just okay. Let me... Okay. I'll be right there.
4: Angels we have heard on high, sweetly singing over...
2: So, who's Mr. Conrad?
3: He's one of my mom's patients.
5: Scout.
3: What? He was really nice.
0: There were a few days when my childcare fell through, and he was very understanding.
3: We played cards, and he taught me how to bet in poker. We also watched skating on TV. He loves speed skating.
6: He loves skating? He did, huh?
3: He wanted to teach me. He taught his son when he was my age.
6: And he's the one that recommended this place.
0: He spent his first 5 Christmases here, and he had very fond memories.
3: He's the one who gave us this trip.
6: Mm.
0: It was a surprise for me, too. Scout has always wanted to learn how to skate.
6: I could teach him.
0: Oh, I'm sorry. That wasn't what I was saying. I just...
6: No, both of you. Yeah, I mean, I think I saw a rink by Bramble House, and I'm pretty sure Mabel loans out skates, so...
3: Could we?
0: Well, if if Finn has the time, then...
6: Yes, I'd be happy to. Yeah.
7: Hey, I'm Sage. I'm the owner.
0: Nice to meet you. You do amazing work. This is delicious.
7: Oh, thank you. Well, we just love it when families come into town.
0: Oh, we're not. No, he belongs to me.
7: Oh.
6: Yeah, I'm just tagging along for the sugar rush. So.
7: Well, hey, while you're here, you've got to try a sample of our famous chocolate truffles. They are to die for.
3: Can I?
0: Yes. You know, Scout has...

0: really loved your Everyday Sam books. A hero in everyday life. That's a great gift to some kids.
1: Wow, thank you. It's nothing like the hard work you do. Patients must be very grateful. Do all of them give you gifts like this?
0: Like this? No, no, never.
1: Why do you think Mr. Conrad did?
0: Well, because we connected. We shared things about our life. We were close. I don't know, maybe I should have turned it down.
1: Why did you take it?
0: Honestly, because it's been a very difficult couple of years. And because I promised him I would take every chance I was given.
1: What did the family think?
0: You know, they never reached out. I really wish they had. I could tell them quite a lot, but I'm not sure they cared.
1: We don't really know them. Do you?
0: No, you're right. I don't. I'm sorry. I really shouldn't have opened that door, and that's on me.
1: No, no. I get it. I've been... Yeah. Sorry. I should go finish up some work. I will see you back at Bramble House.
0: Finn, did I say something to
1: offend
0: you?
1: No. It's all good. I should finish up these drawings, and I will see you later.
2: So you didn't tell her about the injection? You didn't confront her?
1: Well, her son stumbled out of bed last night when I was about to, and he's been with her ever since.
3: So she's a mom?
4: A single mom by the looks of it.
1: You know, her kids met Dad too.

0: do. I mean, they watched skating together.
1: Played cards. It was so hard for me to hear.
2: So when are you going to tell her about the injunction? We're less than 2 weeks out.
0: If we confront her with the papers too soon, she's going to shut down, and then we won't get the answers we need.
1: We need a confession. I will talk
0: to the owner and see if I can get an extra day or two, and then
1: start down this road.
0: Malls, don't worry. I got this.
3: Hi. Could I buy a small box of those chocolate truffles?
4: Oh, of course.
3: I want to get a gift as a thank you for the owner of Bramble House.
4: Oh, you two are staying at Bramble House. That's my aunt's place.
3: Mabel is your aunt?
4: Mm-hmm.
3: Well, I was thinking of getting her some ornaments.
4: Oh, she won't like that at all.
3: She's a little controlling.
4: Well, I'll say she likes everything just the way she likes it. She's still mad she hurt herself sledding?
3: Sledding. Now, you know, I think I like your aunt more and more every day.
4: You know, my daughter and I were headed out to do some errands. She's about your son's age. You want some company?
3: That'd be nice.
5: Cool. Oh, hey, Finn.
6: Hey.
5: Did I hear that you're a children's book illustrator?
6: Yeah, that's right.
5: Because every Christmas Eve, I do a reading for the kids in town from the night before Christmas. And we try to get a special guest for them. Interested in that?
6: Oh, thanks, but I'm not going to be here through Christmas Eve. Home for the holidays, family.
5: Right, of course. Well, maybe another time.
6: Sure.
3: What about Bramble House? Has it always been a B&B?
4: Actually, it was a family home for generations. Mabel was living there till the recession hit. They had almost put it up for sale. She single-handedly saved it by turning it into a B&B. Honestly, don't know how she does it all alone.
7: Mom, look, it's Finn's book. Can I go in and show Savannah?
3: Of course, sure.
7: There they are.
4: He likes that thing. And you guys seem pretty friendly. Sorry, just kick me. I blur things out.
7: Look, that's my friend.
8: Really?
7: Yeah, and he's here writing a new book.
4: You're the opposite. Private?
3: I used to be. Yeah, I'm trying not to anymore. I just don't want to miss the world. These are so beautiful. You know what? I think we're gonna try a little homemade magic. Hey, Scout, come here.
7: Let's go. Look at all those presents.
3: Yeah, I bet Mabel is going to try to get all of them in herself, too.
7: He should help.
3: Good idea.
9: What are you doing?
7: Helping.
3: We saw these sitting in your trunk and thought we would help out by bringing them in.
9: I just dropped off a batch and then was going to head back out.
3: Oh, okay. Well, I'm so sorry. I should have asked first. That was my mistake. But since they're all inside now...
9: Yep. Right there under the tree.
3: If you ever need anything else or want anything else, just feel free to ask us. Never mind.
9: Willa, thank you.
3: You're welcome.
7: Can we make gingerbread houses now?
3: As long as Mabel doesn't see.
7: Hey, Ben, want to make gingerbread houses with us?
3: No, that's okay. We don't want to disturb you.
6: No. Actually, I would love to. But I gotta warn you, I'm a gingerbread house champion.
7: Are you really?
6: Yep.
3: Well, we will see about that because I think you may have met your match.
6: Is that so? Well, game on, good sir.
7: Mom, isn't this one great?
3: You guys are amazing. You see, this is what happens when you put two gingerbread experts together.
6: Yeah, it is.
3: Mine, on the other hand, is having some trouble.
6: Can I give you a hand? I think I see the problem.
3: Dang. Yes, please.
6: Okay.
3: Oh, just keep sliding.
6: Extra icing on the top there. There we go. And then just
5: No,
3: that's what I did.
5: No, I know, but you want to hold it up at the top and hold it to your eyes.
3: Okay.
5: Good.
3: Thank you.
5: Yeah. Sorry I left so abruptly earlier. I'm the one who invited you into town, and it was...
3: No, it was nice. I'm glad we came.
5: Good. And so you two are staying through Christmas?
3: New Year's, and then it's back to reality.
5: What's reality?
3: Scout goes back to school.

0: and hopefully I have a new job by then because money has been tight.
1: I thought you just finished a job.
0: Well, we've had some extra expenses this year.
1: What kind?
2: I know. I'm sorry.
1: But I tell you what, why don't you ask me anything and I will answer.
3: What's the new plot of the Everyday Sam book?
1: Except that. I am sworn to secrecy. But I'll tell you what, the town carriage ride starts in an hour, and I actually need to draw Sam near horses because he rides a horse in the next book. So I was wondering if you would want another modeling gig?
3: Are you? Mom, we're going on a carriage ride right now.
1: If it's all right.
0: I guess we're going on a carriage ride.
1: Excellent. Finish this up.
3: Okay.
4: Oh, Christmas tree, your leaves are so unchanged.
3: We're next. I can't wait. This is going to be so much fun. Can I go say hi?
0: Yes, just stay with Savannah and stay right where I can see you, okay?
3: Don't worry, Mom. I got this.
1: He's a great kid.
0: He's really over the moon that you've taken an interest.
1: Well, I like him.
0: Have you ever seen anything like this town?
5: Next up!
1: You're up, bud.
0: Hey, Scout. Look around you and then close your eyes. Okay, put everything you just saw into your brain like a picture. That way you can keep it even after we've gone. Okay, now open them. It belongs to you now.

0: so long since I've seen Scout having such a wonderful time, and now you're drawing a custom portrait of him with Santa?
1: Ho, ho, ho! Merry Christmas!
2: Scout would lose his mind if some version of that ended up in Everyday Santa.
3: Can I tell you my wish?
2: No, because then it won't come true.
3: That's only birthdays. I wish... Can I tell you then?
4: Yeah, sure, why not? Oh.
2: Okay, well, now I want to know.
3: Too late. Now tell me yours.
4: Oh, well, I haven't made a Christmas wish for quite some time.
5: Well, you are going to have to get started on that soon. That's what Christmas is for, to remind us that wishes can come true.
6: So, skating tomorrow? And maybe make a snowman and... What? You want to do all of that in one day? I want to do everything now. The doctor said go at my speed. Maybe my speed is changing. It's really cool that Finn Knightley wants to teach me how to skate. He's really, really nice, isn't he?
2: He really, really is. Okay, get some sleep.
6: How am I supposed to sleep now?
2: I'm going to be right across the hall in the library, okay? Hey, buddy. Are you sure you don't want to tell me what your Christmas wish was?
6: I want to stay here longer. For as long as we can.
2: It is pretty great, right?
6: It's the best place I ever came to.
2: I love you, Scout. Good night.
6: Good night.

0: You look cozy. Sorry, I didn't mean to startle you. I was just going to, do you mind?
1: Of course. Job market. Slim pickings.
0: Yeah. Do you ever think about going back and finishing your degree?
1: Yeah, I just don't think that'd be right for me.
0: Right, yeah. I guess managing school and work would be pretty hard, huh? And I guess Scott's dad isn't in the picture?
1: Well, we divorced a few years ago, and now he's a birthday and Christmas card kind of dad. You said that you and your dad weren't close. Was he in your life?
0: He

0: was until I was 10, and then he disappeared 2 days after Christmas one year. The end.
1: And you never saw him again? That's so sad.
0: Is that kind of what happened with Scout's dad?
1: It was more gradual. I'm just still trying to figure out how to help Scout through it. If you don't mind, what helped you?
0: My mom, my sister, yeah. A decent stepdad, and my art. Yeah.
1: You do what you love.
0: Hmm. You don't love your job?
1: I love the people I've met. Really, it was Mr. Conrad who affected me the most, because he showed me that it's okay to want a rewarding life for myself.
0: He said that.
1: He said so many things. I think the thing that stuck with me the most is that I'm Scout's example of how to live. And he encouraged me to do a better job of it than he did with his own children.
0: Oh, look at that.
1: Oh, it's snowing.
0: It's beautiful. Let's go grab our coats.
2: Can I ask, why do you keep asking about Mr. Conrad and my work?
0: Am I?
2: I just feel like you want to hear something bad about it or about me.
0: Oh, no. I think I'm just all out of sorts.
3: Hey, what's up?
4: So, yes, go on the online dates today?
3: Nope. We're gonna have to exchange war stories.
4: Well, not bad.
3: Oh, worse than you can even imagine.
4: It is rough out there, hard to find love these days.
3: Well, at least you love your job, right?
4: Wait, I thought you liked working at E&K Fabrics.
3: Well, I'm a receptionist, right? I love textiles, but all they ever want me to do is answer the phones.
4: Why don't we work on your online profile thing?
3: Yeah? You do that?
4: Why not?
3: Here.
4: Alright, we're gonna have to change your what I'm looking for section.
3: Why?
4: Someone who isn't creepy? What?
3: Exactly! That's exactly right.
4: So let me see what kind of damage control I can do here. Okay, yeah. No one with complicated facial hair must have all their teeth. Yummy grilled cheese is what you like.
3: It's not bad.
4: Not bad? Right.
3: Why do you have your shoelbox?
5: Oh, this? Well, let me tell you, I have a new rule. First, do no harm. Yeah, it's deal with the doctor's take.
3: Huh. And what are you gonna be repairing?
5: Honey, the stairs get really wet. They're creaking more than ever.
3: I like stairs I can hear.
5: Really?
3: Yeah.
5: Okay. All right.
3: Did you break the stairs?
5: No. I did no harm. But unfortunately, the creaking was incurable. Except for, of course, the fourth step from the bottom. See?
3: Yep.
5: And a one silent step before the big finish.
3: You know what? I kind of like the variation.
5: Do you?
3: Yeah.
5: Creak. Creak. Just love me and love my toolbox.

0: with what's going on in my own life. I really wanted to say some things to my dad, and I just really wish, now it's too late.
1: I could listen to what you wanted to say. That can be very healing, and I'm here.
0: Wow, no wonder people open up to you, tell you their secrets. I mean, being there for people, that's what you love.

0: I don't know if it's that simple.
1: What if it is? It's yours to choose. What's holding you back?
0: Scout might wake up and wonder where I am. And you need to work.
1: Sorry if I said the wrong thing.
0: Oh, you didn't. You didn't. You said incredibly nice things. Look, if you meant it about teaching Scout how to skate, and me, I'd like that.
2: I would be happy to. Tomorrow morning? And you.
0: Okay.
2: Okay.
0: Night, Finn.
2: Good night. Good night.
0: Night.
2: Swim.

0: heck is that pan?
1: Excuse me. I'm not here to help or anything, don't worry. You said there were ice skates, so if you could just tell me where they are, then of course you can't just tell me.
0: Okay, if you tell me your sizes, then I can find them for you.
1: I can take it from here.
2: There she is. So maybe we're still on for that catch-up over coffee?
0: Oh, I'm sorry, I can't. I have the dishes, I have recycling, and I have a handyman coming at 11.
1: Actually, Scout can handle the recycling, and we will be done skating by 11, so I can wait for the handyman. Look, I know you like to do everything yourself, but you have to admit that when I have helped, it's been useful, so why not let me do it?
0: I'm fine, really.
1: Miss Bramble, I have had half a dozen patients who won't admit they need time to recover. They sound just like you. Now, I think that you should go and have coffee with the man who has been coming here for 22 years, and I'm paid through the end of the week, so you can't throw me out for saying all that.
0: Fine.
1: Fine? That's it? Okay then, well, go get ready.
0: No more ordering around.
1: Quick, go before she changes her mind.
2: Willa, thank you.
1: What are Christmas wishes for? Hey, found him.
3: Pretty cool rink, huh? Like nighttime during the day. Okay, here we go. Shoulders back and then relax. Just sit in it. Yeah, bend those knees. Gorilla. Yeah, loosen it up. What are you laughing at? You're up next, Gorilla.
4: We'll just teach one beginner at a time.
3: We're all in this together. So, make the pizza for me. And we're gonna go pizza, pizza, glide. French fries. All right? Step, step, glide.
5: There you go. Good. You got it.
1: Scout. Are you okay?
6: That was amazing.
3: Kids are natural. Lesson one of ice skating, falling down. Lesson number two, getting back up. There you go, buddy. All right, give me that pizza, pizza, french fries. Push, push, glide.
1: Okay,
3: now,
1: okay.
3: Fun part.
1: All right.
3: You got this. Hold on tight.
1: Okay.
3: Got it? Okay. Just push.
1: Mm-hmm. Go.
3: Push. You.
1: Okay.
3: Yeah, there you go.
1: I got it.
3: Come on, you got
1: okay.
3: This. Nice.
1: Oh, there we go.
3: Yeah. Nice and gentle.
1: This is fun.
3: I know. Look at you. Olympics, here you come. There's a new job.
1: Olympics, there I go.
3: Yeah, you okay?
1: Yes.
3: You got a little, Sorry, my hands are cold.
6: Look at me, I'm flying!
1: You're amazing!

0: Thank you. Where's Aunt Mabel?
1: She's in town. What are you doing here? She forgot about the cookie bake?
2: Well, it's our annual tradition to make cookies for the book reading on Christmas Eve. It's also our tradition to eat several dozen while we make them.
0: But no Mabel.
1: That's on me. I sent her off to have her annual coffee with Ken.
2: Santa Ken, huh?
1: Okay, wait. You see it too? He's had a crush on my aunt for 20 years.
0: She has no idea?
1: I don't think Ken's ever worked the nerve up to tell her.
0: Or maybe your aunt's too scary.
1: Savannah's coming over later. Where's Scout?
0: With Finn. In fact, they are probably at your chocolate shop right now.
1: With Finn, huh?
3: How do you draw all those things in the books?
4: How do I draw all those things in the books? Well, I learned a few secrets a long time ago from a very special teacher. Basically, all it is modified shapes, okay? So if I'm doing a face, we start off with like a nice, just roughen an oval like that, two little ovals for the eyes, and then an open triangle for the nose, and then a little line for the mouth, and then you kind of just go all crazy for the hair like that. And then there it is. Give it a title. Every piece of art has a title or a caption, so what do you think it should be called?
3: Scout loves chocolate?
4: Scout loves chocolate. Truth in art. Sounds perfect. There you go, all done. And whoop, whoop, there. There you go.
3: For me?
4: You bet.
5: Can you do another one?
4: Sure. What would you like to see?
5: How about me skating?
4: Me skating, sounds good. Why did you want to learn about skating? Was it because of talking to Mr. Conrad?
5: Well, I've always wanted to learn, but he told me a lot about it. And he was really smart. And he told me funny stories.
4: Yeah? What kind of stories?
5: About places he went, people he met, and funny things his kids did when they were my age.
4: Yeah, like what? What kind of things?
5: He showed me some ornaments they made, but I think Christmas made him sad.
4: Yeah? Why do you think that is? Do you know?
5: Because even though they were growing up, I think he wanted to have another Christmas with them.
4: Okay, I think one very last piece. Okay, get in there.
1: Just been so focused on Scout these last few years, I barely even remember what it's like to have a conversation with a man, let alone date one.
2: Then it's time.
1: Why are we even talking about this? Nothing's happened.
2: Except you're thinking about it.
1: I had a patient who gave me an extraordinary gift. He challenged me to live the life I dream of.
2: So?
1: The problem is, I don't remember what my dreams are. And I don't want to just get by. But what do you do when you've been given a second chance at life and you don't know what to do with it?
6: What if you just took one step, and then another? All you have to do is ask yourself,

0: Really? That's amazing.
1: Goes quite nicely with my eyes too, doesn't it?

0: step one. Okay.
1: Scout.
2: Scout loves skating.
1: Scout loves skating. Okay, the Scout Love series, we'll call it. You, I'm our new copywriter. Done.
2: Maybe I could put these together, like a present for my mom. Your drawings and my captions. I could also write a story around them. Or we don't have to. I could do something else.
1: No, I'm sure she would love it. And maybe someday you'll even write your own book.
2: Me? Write a book?
1: Oh, why not? You've read so many. I bet you'd make a great writer. Is that what you want to be when you grow up?
2: I was really sick the last 2 years. I thought I might die.
1: Scout is...
2: So everyone stopped asking what I wanted to be when I grew up. I had this operation on my heart last May. It was a new kind of operation that they didn't have before, so I was real lucky.
1: Yeah, that's, wow, that's amazing.
2: My mom says we both got a second chance, so maybe I could be a writer.
1: All right, one sec. Maybe that's your, yep.
2: What is it?
1: Your mom says that she and Sage are making a lot of cookies.
2: Really?
1: Yeah.
2: Let's go.
1: Let's go. I agree.
2: You know, we have a lot in common. We both like skating and Everyday Sam. And our fathers weren't here for Christmas.

0: Yeah.
1: Cookies!
2: Just in time. Want to help decorate? Here, let me get these off. Welcome back.
0: Hey, Willa, can I talk to you for a sec?
2: Of course. Be right back.
1: Let's decorate.
2: Hey, is everything okay?

0: Okay. Stout wasn't a problem, was he?
1: No. He's amazing. He's an incredible kid.
0: Thanks. So is there anything wrong?
1: He almost died.
0: What did he tell you?
1: He told me he had a heart operation and that for 2 years...
0: For 2 years, we weren't sure he was going to make it. But now he's just a regular kid.
1: That's what you've been dealing with for the last 2 years.
0: Mm-hmm.
1: And his dad?
0: Well, he doesn't really pitch in. So as the medical bills mounted, Scout and I had to live week to week.
1: And so this holiday is...
0: This is a dream, given what we've been through.
1: And your Mr. Conrad, he knew that.
0: And it's more than that. He left us enough money to pay all of Scout's medical bills. $100,000.
1: For the operation.
0: And I don't know how I can ever repay that, except to make sure that Scout has the best life he possibly can, and to take this chance to find what I'm meant to be doing too.
1: That's an incredible gift.
0: I just wish I could tell his children what he's done. You know, how much he changed at the end of his life. When he was younger, he worked hard, but he felt he was a constant source of disappointment to his family, and for some reason thought they would be better off without him. That if he left, his wife could find someone else to love her and raise his kids the way he thought they deserved.
1: But then in the end...
0: Well, at the end of his life, he felt it was the biggest mistake he'd ever made, but it was too late to change it. Leaving his children was the biggest regret of his life.
1: Mr. Conrad, his family, they are so lucky that you were there for him. Anybody would be lucky to have you in their life. I mean, it's no wonder. It's no wonder he wanted you to thrive, to have a second chance. Willa. I need to tell you something, and I should have told you when we first met.
2: What is happening in my house?
1: What is happening? Yeah, we should.
0: Okay.
1: Yeah, we
3: should. Okay. I know this looks bad.
4: You're cooking in my kitchen? Sage, you're my own niece. How could you?
5: Oh, the heck with all that, Mabel. Did you have an accident? Did you hurt your foot?
4: Yes.
5: Right, so can you do all of this by yourself?
4: No.
5: Then either you have to let people help you or nothing's gonna get done. Your choice. Are you really that stubborn that you'd rather not have a full Christmas around here?
4: Yes.
5: These people care for you. If you're incapable of seeing that, I'm sorry.
4: Excuse me. Wait.
5: I'm going for a drive.
4: Oh, you're angry.
5: No, I'm not. I just don't understand people who can't see what's right in front of them.

0: So I was being a tyrant. And I'm sorry. It's just this place should be so much Christmassier by now, and I just didn't know how to accomplish that on my own. So if you amazing people would like to help me with that, I would welcome that.
1: What can we do?
0: Oh, thank you.
2: Have yourself a merry little Christmas. Yeah.

0: Oh, it's beautiful. I brought you something.
1: You did?
2: Rock, paper, scissors. Let's go.
1: Oh my goodness, what is this?
3: Early Christmas present.
1: You remembered. Oh, it's incredible. Thank you.
3: Oh. Thank you. Look at what you did.
1: No, this is what we did. And hats off to your aunt for letting us.
3: Hats off to you. She's been different since you came. And someone else has changed too. He's wonderful with Scout. You two seem pretty cozy. You still thinking about all that?
1: My head knows it's crazy, but I'm trying to do what I promised. You know, follow my heart, embrace my life, take a chance.
3: There you go.
1: I went a little crazy and bought all sorts of treats for all of you. Oh, just look at that. Now it looks like Christmas. Thank you.
4: So the $100,000 was to pay for medical bills? Seriously?
5: She's a healthcare aide with a kid and a mountain of bills just struggling to get by. Dad gave her way out.
3: Or she's lying to you.
5: It was the son that told me.
3: Wait, sorry. So now you're bonding with her son?
5: Ma, just listen.
4: Look, I don't know what's going on there, but it sounds to me like she's got you turned around like she did Dad.
5: It's not what you think. Dad opened up to her.
6: Told her that he regretted so much what he had done to us.
5: And in his own mind, he thought at the time that he was helping Mom so she could get married so that there would
6: be someone there for her, for us.
3: Or she's on to you, and she knows exactly what to say to push your buttons.
5: She's not like that, all right? And this was never about the money. Money which we don't need, by the way. Now, it's time to let all of this go. I'm not sure under the injunction. I'm not gonna pursue it, and neither should you.
4: So what, that's it? You're just gonna come back to Seattle for Christmas and forget about it?
5: I'm gonna stay here for Christmas. I'll see you at New Year's in Seattle. We'll raise a glass for Dad and think of the good times we did have with him. All right? You have a good Christmas.
6: I'll call you.
3: Ben,

0: okay, you can stop. You've done enough.
1: But tomorrow's Christmas Eve. I want it all to be perfect for you.
0: You know you act like you like doing this?
1: I do. Is that completely crazy?
0: Yes. Now, come on. Come have some of this.
1: No, I really shouldn't.
0: Three different kinds of chocolate?
1: Okay, if you insist. Mm-hmm.
0: Oh, Willa.
1: It's a sickness, I know.
0: Yeah.
1: Thank you. I don't know how you do this.
0: Oh, it's just an old family recipe.
1: I mean, running this place single-handedly, even before you broke your ankle. How do you do it alone?

0: Can I tell you a secret?
1: Mm-hmm.
0: I didn't break my ankle horseback riding.
1: No.
0: And that's just what I've been saying. I did it walking down the stairs, holding laundry, while on the phone with a prospective guest. So you know it's too much.
1: Yeah.
0: I just didn't know what to do about it, or how to ask for help. Kim was right. Okay, can I be completely inappropriate?
1: Mm-hmm.
0: Ken likes you.
1: Oh,
0: I know. I've known since high school.
1: Well, do you like him back?
0: I do.
1: Then what's the problem?
0: What if he uproots his life and then it doesn't work out? No, I'd rather just bury myself in so much work that I couldn't possibly be open to a relationship.

0: way it won't happen and no one gets hurt.
1: Or bury yourself in caring for your child. Scout's been very sick the last 2 years. He's better now, but I think I've used it as an excuse.
0: To not join the world.
1: And the truth is, I'm starting to feel that there is a bigger picture for me, and I just don't know how to get at it.
2: You know, maybe you're just looking at this the wrong way. You're not a nurse. You're a caretaker. I mean, just look what you've done around here. It's not a job to you, it's who you are. You're a caretaker.
1: Okay.
2: Okay. You want to have a cup of tea?
1: Sure.
2: Good.

0: Buddy, let me talk to you for a minute. What do you think if maybe I didn't look for another healthcare job?
1: What kind of job would you get?
0: Maybe something completely different. Maybe something not in Minneapolis. Do you think you would miss the city if that happened?
1: Could we move here?
0: Is that what you want?
1: If I could live at a place like this, I wouldn't miss Minneapolis at all.
0: Okay.
2: Oh, hey, Ken.
3: Yeah.
2: You know how you told me about the book reading on Christmas Eve? Well, it looks like I'll be available now, so if there's still an opening.
3: Absolutely. We'd love to have you.
2: Great. Yeah.
0: Hi. I'll be downstairs in a bit.
3: Well, actually, I'm here for Scout.
0: What do you need Scout for?
3: Would you mind if we didn't tell you?
0: Where will you be?
3: We'll be in the craft room, but we'd really appreciate it if you didn't come in.
0: So many Christmas secrets. Okay, go ahead. How long will you have me?
3: Don't worry about it. I got this. You take some time for you. Do something that will make you happy.

0: All right, so you wanted to put all these drawings together for your mom, right? So I did a few more, but you know what they need?
1: Captions?
0: Mm-hmm. You wouldn't happen to know any good writers, would you?

0: Scout loves his mom. He sure does. Perfect.
1: I was thinking about doing a back page that says Merry Christmas. What do you think?
0: I think... What?

0: Whoa.
1: I'm never gonna get to the Olympics if I don't practice.
2: Tighten your skates.
3: We might as well learn how to skate if this is gonna be our rink.
4: Your rink?
3: Mom's taking a job here at Bramble House.
1: No, I never said that.
3: Well, what about all those questions? Moving out of Minneapolis? Taking a new job? Come on, Mom.
4: Is he right?
1: Well, what if this is where I'm supposed to be? What if this is who I'm supposed to be? And what if anything is possible? Come on, hurry up!
4: There we go.
1: You did so great! Do stay. I think you're gonna have to come back and give me more lessons. Because otherwise, I'll never keep up with that kid.
4: Well, then I guess I'll just have to stay. I'll keep up with him. Here we go. For you, I'm going for you.
3: Best week ever.
4: I thought that was for me.
1: Not yet. You didn't get to that.
4: I didn't get that yet. Feel those ankles yet? You did great.
1: That's about yourself.
4: Molly.
2: What are you doing here?
5: Me? You're the one who's off on some sort of family adventure with the woman who stole from our father.
2: She didn't steal from us, I told you.
5: Well, I got here just in the nick of time, didn't I?
2: What? Okay, would you stop? What are you gonna do?
5: I'm going to do what you couldn't do. Confront her.
2: Okay, please, just stop. Listen. I have feelings for this person. No, okay, I know, but please, really, I think that I could... Okay, what if you're wrong, huh?
5: Well, then why don't we just tell her the truth and see what she says?
2: What, that I came here to find out if she stole from us, that I've been lying to her? She trusts me now. She's opened up to me. I've opened up to her, and...
5: Except for the fact, Finn, that you've been lying about who you are this whole time. Look, we have a week, and then we will never be able to contest this again. If you let this go, you will regret it.
2: Okay, fine, but just let me do it in my own way, on my own time, all right? And then we will both get our answers.
3: What are we buying?
1: Well, we made so many new friends this week, I didn't even think to pack gifts. So something for Mabel and Sage and Savannah and Finn.
3: And Ken.
6: What? We're gonna get something for Santa?
3: I bet no one else thinks of that.
6: I think you're right.

0: So which one should we work on first?
1: Finn's.
0: Okay, then let's do Mabel's.
1: And then Ken's and Sage's.
0: And then Ken's and
2: Sage's. Hey there. I didn't see it back at Bramble House.
0: Well, I figured you would be busy with your sister.
2: Oh, yeah, she's just resting back in her room.
1: I thought you were going to Seattle to see her for Christmas.
2: Well, I was, and then there's just a little change in plans.
1: Because you wanted to stay here with us longer? There is a display I wanted to go look at in the store. Can I see it?
0: Sure. Okay. Hey, is everything okay?
2: Oh, yeah, I just really enjoyed our time together, Willa.
0: Yeah, me too.
2: And I don't want it to end. I mean, if you felt the same way too.
0: I do. And I don't really know what that would look like or how that would work.
2: But you would want to if we could make, you know, I can work from anywhere. Not that I'm, later, can we meet up in the library?
0: Sure.
2: Yeah.
0: Yeah.
1: There's a poster with Ken on it in the store window.
2: No,
0: really? What are you two?
1: We should get back and get ready.
2: Ready for what? I don't know.
0: Oh, all right. I won't ask any questions.
2: Yeah. Move along. Come in.
3: Well?
2: I started the ball rolling.
3: What does that mean? Wow, you didn't say anything. Finn.
2: I'm gonna tell her just after this thing tonight, okay? Just let me get through this before.
0: You and me walking along the beach holding hands. I've had this dream for so long.
3: What?
0: Look, I know that it sounds crazy, and I was practically a kid when you left, but for me, it was always you. And it still is you. You can trust me.
3: Are you sure this is what you want?
4: I've never been more sure of anything in my life. What I feel for you is priceless.
5: Love happens to a person, whether they like it or not. It sneaks up behind you when you're least expecting it, and then

0: before she hates me and never wants to speak to me again.
1: Why don't you come with me?
0: Meet Willa, talk to her, talk to Scout. I think you'll see what I see.
2: You threw the papers out? You better tell her. Tonight. Because if you don't, I will.
3: Did you know this book, The Night Before Christmas, was a gift from the writer to his daughter? After we read the poem, we'll celebrate the holiday with homemade Christmas cookies.
4: And there's one more extra special treat. We have with us tonight the illustrator from the Everyday Sam books, Mr. Finn Knightley.
3: Shall we get started? 'Twas the night before Christmas when all through the house not a creature was stirring, not even a mouse.
0: So I think what Everyday Sam shows us is that any kid can be a hero in their own life. And right here in Bramble, I met a hero of my own. And his name is Scout Fairchild. Scout, can you stand up, please? Scout here has a very special gift that he would like to share with us tonight. And it is his very first book.
5: I had a great time in Bramble this week because my mom brought me here. So, Merry Christmas, Mom. You're the best.
6: What is this?

0: best Christmas ever.
1: Sure.
2: Thank you.
3: Here you go.
4: Get your milk.
3: There you are. You make a good team.
4: We do.
3: Maybe I could help you clean up.
4: Maybe I'd be okay with that.
3: Really?
4: Maybe I should have said that a long time ago.
3: Well, better late than never.
5: And afterwards, all these kids came up to me to see Finn's drawings. Can you believe it?
6: I saw that. It was an incredible gift. And now it is time to go straight to bed.
5: It's Christmas Eve. Can I open one present?
6: No, because you had a big night and because Santa still has to come.
5: Real Santa?
6: Real Santa.
7: Excuse me.
6: Go ahead, go get your teeth brushed.
5: Okay.
6: Okay. Hello. We didn't get to officially meet earlier, and your brother has been so kind to me and my son. I'm Willa Fairchild.
7: I know who you are. My full name is Molly Conrad. And Finn's full name is Gregory Finnegan Conrad Jr. Knightley's just his professional name. We're both great Conrad's children.
6: So you're Molly, and Finn is Greg Jr.? Well, why wouldn't he tell me that?
7: Because he wanted to find out the truth about what you did to our father.
6: What I did to him?
7: Conning him,

0: leaving you $100,000?
1: You think I conned him? Finn thinks I conned him?
0: He had a lawyer draw up an injunction to file against you.
1: No, Finn wouldn't...
2: Molly, stop. Willa.
1: Did you do this?
3: No, Molly...
1: You thought I stole from you? So you came here to what? To get close to me and then...
3: No. I told Molly that you didn't do anything wrong. I understand that now.
1: Now? So it's true. You came here to expose me as a fraud, as a fake.
3: No. Okay, it started like that, but after...
1: It started like that? What about Scout? You would do this to a 9-year-old?
3: Of course not. Look, let me
1: explain... You know what? I am sorry to disappoint you both, but I am not interested in your money. Okay, you can keep it. If you want to know what I did, I listened to him. Everything that he did, from staying away after he left your mother to keeping the ornaments that you made for him, he did because he loved you. And maybe he made a mistake, but he loved you both so much. And that's the truth. Excuse me.
3: Wait.
1: Goodbye, Finn.
3: So congratulations, you got what you wanted.
1: Finn, I...

0: There she is. Willa.
1: Mabel.
0: No, me first. I just want to be clear. I really do want you to come and work with me here. I admit that I just can't do this by myself, and you're exactly the... Oh, no. I take it all back if it's going to make you cry.
1: No, that's not what's making me cry.
0: Well, then what is?
1: It's how badly I want to say yes to your offer. And how sad I am to tell you that Scout and I are leaving.
0: Right now. Tonight.
1: I'm so sorry.

0: Oh, hi there. What can I do for you?
1: My father lived here for a short while.
0: Your father?
1: Greg Conrad.
0: We used to play together. He spent Christmases here. In fact, don't go away. 1 minute. There he is. Greg Conrad, that is just unbelievable. Whatever happened to him? Any chance he's going to be coming here to meet with you and Finn?
1: No. He passed away a few weeks ago.
0: Oh, I am so sorry.
1: Thank you. You just never picture your parent being a kid at Christmas.
0: Is that why you came here?
1: I came, I think Finn and I came. I'm sorry. Can I borrow this, please?
0: Yes.
1: Thank you.
0: Is there anything else I can do?
1: I need to find Willa.
2: Yeah. I can't believe that's Dad. He looks so happy.
1: Yeah, that's why he wanted Willa to come here. He wanted to give her and her son a Christmas memory like he had. And that's why he saved those ornaments. Because that was his last Christmas with us, too.

0: I was just so mad at everything I thought I had lost. Will and Scout, they brought Dad back to me.
1: After you left, I guess I got so angry. But it is not their fault.
0: No, it's no one's fault.
1: Finn, Willa and Scout left for the airport.
2: I don't understand. Why did we have to leave?
3: I told you already, Scout. It didn't work out at Bramble House.
2: But it's Christmas. We didn't even get to say goodbye.
4: I'm sorry, baby. I'm really sorry.
2: Mom, please stop. I want to see the tree one last time.
4: Okay. Just for a few minutes.
5: So what's your plan?
6: I'm gonna stop her plane. That's my plan.
7: Oh, wait, hold on. Pull over.
5: What?
7: Pull over, please.
5: Why?
7: Just stop.
6: That's them. By the tree.
7: Please, just hear me out. I'm begging you.
1: Look, well, I made a terrible mistake. So please, don't blame him for what I did. You hear him out? Hi, my name is Molly. I'm Finn's older sister. Will you show me the Christmas tree?
3: Mm-hmm.
7: I did everything wrong. I should have told you the truth from the beginning. But you have to believe me. The only lie I really told you was why I came to Bramble. Everything else, this was real.
3: I trusted you.
7: I know.
3: I hadn't done that with anyone.
7: I was just so blinded by what had happened, and I couldn't see through it. But you opened my eyes, and if nothing comes from this, I will always be grateful to you for that. Hey, but Willa, let me make it up to you. Let me make this the best Christmas for you ever, for you and Scout, and the best New Year's, and the best Valentine's Day, and the best Arbor Day, National Ice Cream Day, if that's a thing, because just any day that you will let me make special for you. Stay in Bramble. It's where you belong. You told me that my dad gave you a second chance. All I'm asking is that you give me one too.
3: Okay.
7: Yes, I will stay. Oh, I could.

0: there.
1: Hey, buddy, what do you think about staying at Bramble? The three of us.
2: Really?
3: Oh, Scout.
0: Thanks, Malls, for making my Christmas wish come true. It was, it's true.
2: Well, that's what Christmas is all about. To remind you that wishes can come true.
4: That's right.
2: Let's go see the tree.
5: Okay. Christmas magic is a tradition here at Bramble House, but this year happens to be even more special.
6: I bet you say that every year.
5: Yes, I do.

0: but this time I mean it, because I found love. And a new business partner.
1: And new friends.
0: Absolutely. So here's to an unforgettable Christmas. And a joyous new year. Merry Christmas, everybody.
2: Cheers.
3: Merry Christmas.
4: Can we open presents now?
1: Yes.

0: What about blue roses?
1: I don't have them.
0: Wow.

0: Mia? Mia? Mia? Mia? Mia! Oh, sweetie. Oh, I'm sorry. Mommy didn't mean to scare you.
1: You get me.
0: Mommy just had a bad dream.
1: I love you, Mommy.
0: I love you too. Okay, let's get you back into your bed, okay?
1: I know it's been long.
0: You want to sleep with Mommy tonight? That sound good?
1: Yes.
0: Yes?

0: Get out one peek. Good job. Got it? Oh, nice. Is it better to eat one at a time, I think? A lot easier, right? You eat two more for mommy? Good girl. Oh, yeah. Yeah. Dripping a little bit. Just the, yeah. Are you slurping, silly girl? You're getting so big, aren't you?
1: Yeah.
0: You're big. You're a big girl now, huh?
1: You're a peach.
0: There's a peach. You're right. Mommy loves you, Mia. Come here. Put that down. Up with Mommy. Hello, Daniel.
2: Hello, Rachel. How are you doing?
0: Fine.
2: Listen, you have a minute to talk?
0: Sure, go ahead.
2: I don't know how to say this, so I'm gonna say it.
3: Rachel, ever since our separation, I'm having a really hard time paying the bills. I mean, between the mortgage payment, the credit cards, the cars, you name it. You know, I don't know if you noticed, but the city's placed us on
2: furlough, and I'm just in way over my head, and I just can't
3: keep paying for everything.
0: You're a lawyer, Daniel. You can handle our living expenses.
2: Yeah, I'm a city attorney, Rach.
3: I don't make the kind of money other lawyers do. You know that.
0: What about the money that we've been saving for the past 5 years?
2: Yeah, I've been plowing through it just to stay afloat.
0: That's really unfortunate, Daniel.
3: The worst part of it is if things don't get better, I'm gonna lose the house.
0: You mean I'm gonna lose the house?
2: You can look at it however you want to.
0: How else am I supposed to look at it?
2: I don't know, Rachel, but I'm gonna have to pull back on the money I've been giving you and Mia. I just don't see any other way around it. I'm sorry.
0: So am I. You seem to take really good care of yourself, Daniel. Have you even once considered Mia?
3: Of course I have. How could you even say that?
4: Because it's true.
0: You hardly ever see her. As soon as I have enough money, I am going to finalize this divorce.
4: And I'm going to demand enough alimony and child support to take care of us.
0: You can live in a studio apartment for all I care.
3: Well, I'm not the one that wanted to get separated, so...
0: You cheated on me.
3: I know I did. I'm not perfect. Rachel.
2: I know I made a huge mistake. I want to go to counseling. I'm willing
3: to do whatever it takes.
0: And to think that I actually loved you.
2: You still love me, Rachel.
0: No, I don't. Don't flatter yourself.
3: I still love you.
0: No, you don't. You just can't stand to lose something you thought you had.

0: You're not tired, but it's bedtime, okay? It's time to go night-night.
1: Blanket,
2: it is a big blanket for you, but it's bedtime, sweetheart.
0: Okay? Look outside. Look outside for now.

0: Dinner is served.
1: I just put Mia down. Oh, I am so sorry.
2: It's Pat's fault.
1: Come in. Yeah, come in.
3: So good to see you.
2: You too, sweetie.
4: And he falls right over.
2: Brock. This story. You okay?
1: Yeah, I'm good.
2: No, you're not.
1: I'm good. What's not to be good about?
2: You are lying.
1: I always knew you were psychic.
2: No, I just know you better than you know yourself.
4: Yeah, she says that very same thing to me.
2: So, what's going on?
1: Daniel called this morning. And he's having some financial problems. He's going to be cutting the allowance for me and I. And turns out we might lose the house.
4: What? How can he do that?
2: Oh, no. So I can't believe that. Why? How can that be?
1: I don't know, but it's happening.
2: Well, he's lying. Do you know if he's dating anyone?
1: No, I don't know, but I don't care. I just, because we're not going to be getting any more child support, I'm going to have to go back to work, which means I have to put Mia in daycare.
2: Really?
1: Yeah.
2: But I thought you swore you wouldn't do it.
1: I did, I know, but I don't have a choice. I have to go back to work.
4: Well, why don't you hire a nanny?
2: No, that would be a nightmare. Well, you know how I feel about daycare. I think we need to socialize our kids. They need to find their independence. And virtually every study says that daycare is beneficial to a child's growth. Little one's daycare, it's a wonderful place.
4: Seriously, I always felt like the kids were so safe there.
5: And they were happy. Barbara, the director, she really knows how to keep those kids busy all day long.
4: And they were just so adjusted by the time they got to preschool and kindergarten.
2: Okay, how about if I just take you there tomorrow and introduce you to everyone?
4: Now that is a good idea.
1: You have time to do that?
2: For you and for my goddaughter? Of course I do.
1: Okay. Yeah, okay, I'll do it. But, you know, no commitments, just to look at it.

0: Rachel, what a surprise.
1: Hey, Martin. I'm coming back. Got any room for a starving artist?
0: There's always room for you. There's a case starting tomorrow morning. You can jump on that.
1: Yeah, that would be great. Okay, I'll see you then.
0: See you then. Bye.

0: Hey, girl. Come give your auntie a hug.
1: Hi, sweetie.
0: Oh, my gosh. This is Rachel.
2: Hi.
0: Nice to meet you.
2: As you know, both of Melissa's kids graduated from here at Little Ones.
0: In fact, Barbara was their teacher before she became the school director.
2: I was. Okay, the classroom is just right around this corner.
0: Oh, great.
2: Right this way.
3: Now, flip it over. Oh, there's a picture here, too. Look at that. All right, we're going to do this. It's going to look fantastic.
2: I know we call it a daycare, but it's really a preschool. I mean, we're not babysitters. Our purpose is to make sure that they're enriched every moment that they're here.

0: It's really impressive. I mean, the kids all look so happy. I don't think I've heard one cry yet.
1: Oh, no. That does happen. But they're usually pretty happy little busy bees. But when they're not playing or eating or napping, they're preparing for the next phase of their life.
2: This is Miss Wright. She's been with us for 3 years. This is Rachel. And this is Mia.
3: Oh, hi.
2: She's thinking about bringing Mia here to Little Ones.
3: Oh. You look familiar. Have we met before?
0: Oh, I don't think so. Maybe we've just seen each other around or...
4: maybe the market or salon or something?
0: Yeah, I'm sure we've crossed paths at some point.
3: Yeah. Yeah, that's it.
5: Miss Wright, we need you.
3: Oh, well, I should go. But it was very nice to meet you.
0: Mia.
3: Mia. That's a very pretty name.
1: All right, guys, thanks. Let's see what you guys are doing over here. Are you playing with Play-Doh? That's pretty cool.
6: We even have a bigger playground in the back.
7: Oh, wow. Your place is so warm and pretty. Oh my gosh, you have a vegetable garden. Real vegetables.
6: Okay, I have to confess, my husband, he's the one with the green thumb. He's here every weekend planning something. And if he's not planning something, he's building a new fence, he's putting together a new toy, or he's painting a mural on a wall.
7: Oh, wow, this place is amazing. What do you do if there's a problem or an emergency?
6: All of our teachers are fully trained in first aid. But if anything happens, we'll call you and your husband right away.
7: Oh, we're not together anymore, but, he's around. I'm the point person.
6: Okay, I understand. Look, it's our job to support you, make your life easier.
7: So?
6: Oh, listen, you don't have to make a decision today. Take your time. Just bring Mia by when you're ready and we'll sign her up.
7: Okay, good.
6: It was so great to meet
7: nice
6: you.
7: Nice to meet you.
6: And it was great meeting you too. See you later. Bye-bye. I gotta run, but
7: okay.
6: Just give me a call.
7: Okay,
6: anytime.
7: Thank you.
6: Okay, bye, honey.
7: Thank
6: okay.
7: You. Barbara? It's a no-brainer. Little Ones is perfect for Mia.
6: Great. You won't regret it, and neither will Mia.
7: We know.
6: What do you say we go get her comfortable? Okay, come on.
3: I'm really happy that you decided that Little Ones was the home for Mia. And please, call me Gabby.
7: Oh, okay, so this is Miss Gabby. Okay, can you say Gabby?
8: Gabby.
7: Oh, good job. I have to admit, I'm a little nervous to leave her with a stranger. I mean, I've left her with people she didn't know before, but this is different.
3: Oh, no, but we're not strangers. Are we?
8: No.
3: Oh, come here. I'm gonna make sure that you are the

0: happiest little girl in the whole world.
1: She likes you.
0: I like her very much. Hey, how about I introduce you to some of your toys, and then you can meet some new friends once they get back from recess. Look at our cool castle.
2: She's gonna be fine. I have an idea. Why don't you come with me back to the office, fill out some paperwork, and then we'll come back in like 15 minutes and check on her, okay?
3: Yeah, that's a really good idea.
4: Okay.
5: Hey, Mia.
2: Hi, sweetie. Okay, Mommy's gonna be gone for just a couple of minutes, okay? If you need anything, you talk to Miss Gabby, okay? You're gonna be okay?
3: Thank you.
0: Oh, I know that this is my job, but these kids are my life, and they make me whole. So, here's the little one's contract. Nothing shocking, just your information, month-to-month pay, release of liability, etc.
3: Wow, you sure have this place covered in cameras.
2: Yes. As a matter of fact, you can log in to the school website and view any of the cameras remotely. I don't know. I just thought it would give the families an extra feeling of comfort.
6: So, what do you do for work?
7: I'm a courtroom artist. I'm the one who gives you the visual when cameras aren't allowed.
6: Oh. Did you go to art school?
7: I got my undergrad at UCLA, and then my MFA at Art Center, and then I did go on... Mia. Is that Mia? Mia? Mia?
0: Oh, no, this is Angela, and her mother just dropped her off, but she'll be okay in a couple of minutes. You looking for Mia? Mia's in the other room. She's just playing with the other kids. Mia, your mommy's here.
2: See? No worries. She's adjusting just fine.
3: Mommy's gonna have to leave right now, okay? But if you need anything, anything at all, you say something to Miss Gabby, okay?
7: I love you.
8: I love you too.
0: Don't worry, Rachel. We're gonna take very good care of her.
3: Thanks, Gabby. I appreciate it.
0: Come here, Mia.
2: Okay. We'll see you in a few hours, okay? It's gonna be all right.
9: Thank you.

0: Rachel, it's good to see you. We missed you.
1: Oh, you got kicked out of the courtroom.
0: Unfortunately, yes. We're depending on you now.
1: Well, I was looking over the briefing and the sketches, and it looks like it's going to be a long one. You'll have plenty of sketches.
0: Well, can't wait to start airing them on the 5 o'clock news. Find me when you've got me. I'll be around.
1: Sure.
0: Oh, and Rachel, you know that Daniel's the lead prosecution attorney.
1: You could have told me that last night.
0: Thought you might not want the gig.
1: Yeah. You're probably right.

0: morning. As you all know, we're here today to listen to the case of the state of California versus Richard D. Fowler, who was charged with the murder of Cynthia Fowler.
1: The baby!
0: Ladies and gentlemen, before I begin, I'd like to thank our jury for their service.
2: The baby's fine.
1: No, I think something's wrong with the baby.
2: The baby's fine.
1: Stop.
2: Are you okay?
0: On the evidence as presented in the trial, and that the opening and closing arguments of the lawyers are not evidence.
3: Your Honor, if you don't want
0: me. Do you have a question for me, Mr. Stevens?
3: I'm sorry to interrupt, Your Honor. If we're going to be in there, something that I'd like to discuss with you, Mr. Robinson. Which might have
0: been worse than that. Proceed to the bench, Mr. Stevens.
4: Where did you go, Mia?
0: Unfortunately, ladies and gentlemen, we will have to take a brief recess. We will adjourn in 15.

0: Barbara. It's Rachel. I'm so sorry to call, but I'm logged onto the little one's website, and I'm looking at the camera feed, and I don't see Mia.
1: That's odd, because I see her clearly here. If you log on again, you should see her now.
0: Oh. I see her. Thanks. I'm sorry.
1: It's okay. Unfortunately, the cameras don't cover every area of the room. To be honest, I was a little hesitant about the cameras for this very reason.
2: Everything okay?
0: That's okay. You know what, it's day one. I'm sure that my fears will dissipate after a few years.
1: Don't worry. You can call me anytime.
0: Okay, thanks, Barbara. I'll be there to pick her up in 2 hours. Okay, bye.
2: Everything okay? I saw you run out.
0: Don't you need to be in the courtroom?
2: No, the judge is just working out some scheduling issues. Nothing my assistant can't handle. So you're okay?
0: Yeah, it's Mia's first day in daycare, so I'm on pins and needles.
2: Yeah, I can tell. You know, if you want to, I could take you to your favorite restaurant during the lunch break.
0: Really, Daniel, it's Mia's first day at daycare, and you want to go rekindle an old flame that died a long time ago.
2: Don't be so sensitive, Rachel. I was just asking you out to lunch.
0: I have to go, do a sketch.
2: Okay.
3: If both the prosecution and the defense are satisfied with the schedules going forward, I'd like to begin with the opening statement from the prosecution.
4: Thank you, Your Honor.
5: Wow, you made it all the way to work and back in 3 hours.
0: Is it all right if I pick my baby up?
5: Of course, you can get her anytime you need. Just be sure and let Gabby know when you sign her out.
0: Thank you.
5: All right, bye. Rachel.
0: Oh, hi, Gabby.
6: Hi.
0: So how did she do today?
6: She was fantastic. You and Mr. Miller must be very good parents.
0: Well, actually, it's mostly me. He and I aren't together anymore.
6: Oh, really? That's unfortunate. I'm so sorry. A child really needs both of her parents.
0: Well, he's round and he's...
6: Oh, no, but studies actually show that children who have both parents do better in their reading and math scores and overall just socialize better.
0: Well, that's not happening anytime soon.
6: Oh.
0: Life has a way of taking us on a path we don't expect.
6: I hear ya.
0: I'm gonna go pick up Mia.
6: Okay. Oh, you know something? I just realized I was commenting on your personal life. I didn't mean that to...
0: Oh, that's okay. You know what? I figure we'll get really close these next couple of months and might as well start now.
6: Okay, I'd like that.
0: Yeah. Mia, sweetie. Did you have fun?
7: Yes.
0: Oh, good. Come on.
7: Oh, I'm so glad. I'm so glad.
0: Thank you.
6: No problem.
0: Seems like she had a great time.
6: Thank you for bringing such a cute little girl to our daycare. It was her.
8: What?
6: I know it was her.
8: How can you know that for sure?
6: Because, Troy, I can never forget a face.
8: She was covered in blood. You had a concussion.
6: Her face is etched in my memory. Her face haunts my dreams. I can't get that night out of my head, and all I want to do is forget about it.

0: It's okay, honey. Daddy just needs to stretch his legs a little bit.
1: Show me how your game works, Crystal.
2: I can't do it.
1: You can. You can do it.

0: That is quite obvious.
1: Yeah, you know how to get to the 385 from here?
0: Yeah, I'm not really from around here. I mean, I drive through here all the time, but I'm not quite sure. I think if you just keep going west on this road, you're gonna hit it. Actually, you know what? It might be east. I'll just ask my wife. She'll know.
1: Nah, it's all good, man. Thank you.
0: Are you sure?
1: Yeah, I'm sure. Thank you.
0: Don't you have a GPS in this car? No?
2: We're fighting over.
0: Good one. Wow, that guy is seriously stressed out. Why don't you go back to Hollywood?
3: Sorry, babe. Some people just, they don't appreciate you.
0: I tried to help. I tried.
3: Get in the car.
0: Okay.

0: I love you.
1: I love you too.
2: What's that guy doing?
1: What?
2: Those lights, they look like they're coming straight for us. Troy. Troy, swerve to the right, Troy.
1: Gabby, grab her! Gabby, we're gonna get hit!
2: Troy, swerve to the right!
1: No!

0: Rachel! Rachel! Are you all right? Are you okay? Are you all right?
1: The baby.
0: The baby's fine.
1: No, I think something's wrong with the baby.
0: Don't worry about the baby right now. Are you okay?
1: Oh, no.
0: You all right?
1: I'm
0: Are you okay?
2: Gabby.
1: Crystal. Are you all right? Crystal, mommy's coming. Baby.
0: I'm okay.
1: I'm okay.
0: I'm okay.

0: I looked in her eyes. We connected. And I saw Crystal. Our baby was there. God has a plan for us. She's gonna be ours soon.
1: Gabby, what are you talking about?
2: What, you think this was some sort of coincidence that Rachel brought her child into my classroom? I mean, that's not a coincidence.
3: Gabby, that wasn't Crystal. Crystal's dead.
2: No. Oh, I saw Crystal.
0: I was with Crystal.
3: Oh, Gabby, please, you please just get yourself together here, okay? It was just a coincidence. That's all.
0: Sweetie? Dig deep with me. Think about this. God gave us a second chance here. And he's done the work, and now we have to do the rest of it. Maybe we could be whole again.
3: No, we can't be whole. Gabby, I'm paralyzed. I'm never gonna be able to walk again. You have no idea what it's like.
0: That's not what I meant. I meant that we could be a family again. I meant that we could move on with our lives from this. I care about Crystal. So much. I want this. Give me this.
3: Then we'll just go pick her up and take her home tomorrow.
0: Don't be stupid. It's too easy. No one can suspect anything. We're gonna be raising a little girl. We can't be running from the law for the rest of our lives. No, Mia and I need to spend some time together, and I need to get to know her, and she needs to love me.
3: She's 3 years old. Give her a teddy bear. She'll love that. Tell her that's her mother.
0: Don't say that. She's a human being. She's smart.
3: What about a mother? She recognize you?
0: No. She didn't recognize me because we're nothing to her. She didn't care about Crystal then. She doesn't care about her now.
3: What about him?
0: They're divorced. He's just around Mia when it's convenient for him, so. Look, he's a bad father. You're gonna be a good father. God chose you. This is our second chance. Can't you see that?
3: I'm sorry, man. Oh my God. We were dealt a really bad hand, weren't we?
2: Well, yeah. We were. But this is the way to make it right.
3: I love you. I'll do anything for us to be a family again. You know that, right?
2: Yeah. I know that, and I love you too.

0: Okay, so today, Mommy's gonna be gone a little bit longer than I was before. Okay? Oh, good. And do you like your teachers?
1: I like Miss Becca.
0: Do you like Miss Gabby?
1: Yes.
2: Yeah. Hi.
0: Oh, hi.
2: Hi, Mia.
0: She had a really great time yesterday.
2: And you're gonna have fun again today, too.
1: Mommy, no go.
0: What's wrong, honey?
1: Mommy, no walk.
0: I know, Mommy has to work.
3: Okay, I'm gonna give you guys a second. Bring her in when you're ready. I have to get the kids started on another activity.
0: Okay. Sweetie, listen, Mommy has to work, okay?
4: How about this? How about when I pick you up today, I take you to the pier and we go get ice cream? Does that sound like fun?
1: Sounds good.
3: Ready?
1: Yeah.
3: We're gonna have a blast!
0: Okay. Come on, let's have a good day. Bye, sweetie.
5: Mr. Fowler, would you be so kind as to describe your upbringing?
6: Objection, Your Honor. The jury does not need to hear about Mr. Fowler's family history. It's an unnecessary drama used specifically to pull at the heartstrings of the jury. Mr. Fowler's childhood is not necessary in this case. No need to waste the court time on an overwrought narrative.
7: Objection denied. You may answer the question, Mr. Fowler.
8: Sure.
9: Well, my parents were very poor. When I was born, we lived on a farm with no power.
3: Okay, guys, here you go. What color crayon do you want?
1: I love
3: the purple. Here you go. Good job. Okay, kids, now we're all gonna hand in our pictures when we're done, and I'm gonna give you stickers for it.
1: No, I don't want to.
10: You need to learn to follow directions. Your assignment was to draw a picture of you and me living together in a house, not a horsey.
3: Rebecca, could you please get some popsicle sticks from room 403? Tell Mrs. Choi that we will get her back.
11: Sure, Miss Wright.
10: No daughter of mine is going to disobey me. Do you understand?
3: Look at me.

0: You need to understand. I love you more than your birth parents. Okay? And someday soon, your name's gonna be Crystal. Do you like that name? Do you like Crystal?
1: Say Crystal.
0: Okay, good. Let's go back to the kids and I'll give you a treat if you're good.
2: Oh, good. Okay, well then you should definitely make one. You'd be good now, Crystal? Here you go, sweetie. Good job, guys. Very proud.

0: You need to understand that that was not good, okay? Not good. You don't do that again. Don't let me catch you doing that again.
1: Is everything okay?
0: Yes. Well, no. Me and I were just having a bit of a talk about sharing. She took another child's toy, and we need to have a discussion about it, so...
1: Oh, you did?
2: No, hola.
1: Well, is everything okay?
0: Yeah, no, no, everything's fine now.
1: Okay. I'm gonna sign Mia out.
0: See you tomorrow, Mia.
3: I might be out of place here, but what's up with you and that child?
0: What are you talking about?
3: I'm her teacher, too. I should know what's going on.
0: You're not her teacher. You work for me. Where's your master's in child development?
3: Where's yours? I hear you talk about all of your education successes, yet I've never seen any proof of them.
0: Ask me one more question. You're fired.
3: I'm sorry. I didn't mean to hit a nerve like that.
0: You did.

0: Is everything okay?
1: Oh, yeah, it's fine. We just had a bad day today. We'll see you tomorrow.
0: Okay.
2: Hi.
0: Hi.
2: Do you mind if I talk to you about something?
0: Oh, I'm sorry, sweetie. Did Mommy hurt you?
2: Yeah.
0: What happened? How did you Mia, listen to Mommy. How did you do this? Can you tell Mommy what happened?
2: Gabby.
1: Something happened with Gabby?
2: Yeah.
0: Did you fall?
2: Yeah.
0: You fell? Okay, well, I'm glad that Gabby was there to help you. Mommy's gonna have to talk to Gabby. Well, do you remember who's coming for dinner?
2: Yeah.
0: Who?
2: Daddy.
0: Daddy's coming for dinner. And you know what? He's going to kiss those boo-boos and he's going to make it all better. How does that sound?
2: Daddy.
0: Good. Oh. Okay. Let's go see who that is. Come here, sweetie.

0: Oh, okay. Who is it?
1: It's Gabby Wright.
0: Hi.
1: Hi.
0: Gabby, what are you doing here?
1: I'm so sorry to intrude. I was in the area and Mia left this at school, so I thought I'd return it personally.
0: Oh. Thank you. Yeah.
1: Are you gonna invite me in?
0: Oh, please come in. Okay. Yeah, sorry.
1: It's okay. Hey, little one. Oh, she's tired. It's a long time to be at daycare. Yeah. Oh my God, your house is beautiful.
0: I don't think that this is Mia's jacket.
1: How long have you lived here?
0: 5 years. Daniel and I bought it right after we got married.
1: That's sad.
0: What is?
1: Oh, I mean, it's your divorce. I mean, house like this, you're gonna wanna raise a family. Hey, Mia, I'm sure you want some brothers and sisters, right?
2: Yeah.
1: Yeah.
0: I'm sure she does.
1: What are you cooking? It smells amazing.
0: Gabby, this isn't Mia's jacket.
1: Oh, you know, I could have sworn that I saw her wearing that this morning.
0: It's like the size of a third grader's.
1: Ugh, you know, if the mommies just labeled their kids' clothing, I wouldn't have to be running around and returning things.
3: Doesn't the school have a lost and found?
0: I'm really happy that you came by because I was dressing Mia earlier and I noticed bruises all over her arms.
1: Oh.
0: Do you know anything about that?
1: Oh. Barbara didn't talk to you?
0: No.
1: Yeah, no, that's strange, because I told her to let you know that Angela, the little girl that cries too much, she's really rough with the other kids.
0: Angela did that?
1: Yeah, I mean, she's got two older brothers, and she's just used to roughhousing.
0: I guess that makes sense.
1: Oh, are you expecting someone else for dinner?
0: My husband.
1: Oh, your husband.
4: Hey, there's my little girl.
0: Ugh. Be careful. She has bruises on her arm.
4: You got some bruises?
2: Yeah,
0: she'll be fine.
4: Well, thanks for the invite, girls.
5: Hello.
4: Hi.
0: Oh, this is Gabby. She's Mia's daycare teacher.
1: You must be Mr. Miller. You know, I've heard a lot about you. I've even seen you on the news. You're a city attorney, right?
4: I am.
1: That's a thankless job. But I mean, you know, it takes someone very special to do that.
4: Oh, thank you, Gabby. Hey, have we met before?
6: You know, I said the same thing about your wife. She must have one of those faces.
4: Yeah, that must be it. Is that it?
0: Yeah. Thank you, Gabby, for coming by and dropping off the sweater.
1: I just thought I was staying for dinner.
0: I didn't invite you.
1: Oh, okay, I'm just gonna head out.
0: Gabby. Thank you for everything that you've been doing for Mia. We really appreciate it.
1: Oh, it's no problem. It's my pleasure. I love all my kids, but Mia here is extra special. I gotta go somewhere anyway, so it's probably best that I'm not staying for dinner. All right, I'll see you guys later.
4: Okay.
1: Bye, Mia.
4: What was that?
0: That was creepy.
4: So that's her daycare teacher?
0: Yeah. Come on.
4: Okay, let's go get some dinner. What are you gonna make me? Ducks. You have a good day at school? Yes.
0: So what do you think about scheduling a meeting with Barbara? She's the director at Mia's daycare, and I just think we should talk to her about the bruises on her arm, you know, and the Gabby's intrusion was weird.
7: Well, what if Gabby's the one causing the bruises? And what if Gabby's abusing our child?
0: No, that's not possible. I mean, there's cameras in every room. And there's an assistant with her at all times.
7: Listen, this stuff does happen, you know? Don't be so naive.
0: I'm not naive.
7: I know, I know. That's why I married you. Right?
2: Yeah.
0: Maybe we should make these Wednesday night things a regular thing.
7: Ooh, I like that.
0: I think that it would be really good for Mia.
7: I would like that.
0: Are you okay?
6: No. Rebecca didn't show up for work today. That is just not like her. I mean, she never misses work. If something's wrong, she always calls me. And her phone just keeps going straight to voicemail.
0: Well, you know what? I'm sure she's fine. She's a smart girl.
6: I don't know. I'm worried.
0: Does that mean that there won't be another teacher in the room today?
6: I don't have anyone else.
0: I would really like it if you would periodically check in on Gabby. That's a lot of work for one person.
6: Of course I will. Of course.
0: Thanks. I really don't mean to bother you, but I would really like to have a meeting with you.
6: Anything wrong?
0: I don't want to bother you about it today. Just at some point.
6: Okay. Anytime tomorrow should be fine. I'm sure that we'll know where Rebecca is then.
8: Sharks, did you know they have poor eyesight? They can't really see in the front of their eyes. I didn't know that. Oh, look who it is, guys. Stay here, stay here. Hi.
9: Are Mia's bruises getting better?
0: They are, thanks.
9: I called Angela's parents. I told them about inappropriate behavior and it's not happening again.
0: Oh, you didn't have to do that.
9: No, I did. I definitely did, because no one hurts Mia and gets away with it.
0: Okay, I have to be downtown. Will you call me if anything else happens?
9: Of course.

0: you do?
1: Of course. Okay.
2: But nothing will. It'll all be okay. All right, let's go play.
1: I know. And do you know what they eat? No, that's not what they eat.

Familiar. Have we met before? Mia. It's a very pretty name.

0: Is everything okay?
1: No. No, it's Rebecca.
0: What? What happened?
1: They found Rebecca.
0: What happened?
1: She was hit by a car. It was a hit and run. I mean, they said that the driver just sped off and left her in the street.
0: Is she all right?
1: They aren't sure.
0: Oh, my God, I'm so sorry.
1: You know what? She's just such a sweet girl. I mean, the thought of her being in pain is just so upsetting.
2: Did Rebecca have any relationship issues, enemies, anybody that didn't like her?
1: I don't know. Why?
2: Because we have reason to believe that this was not an accident.
1: Oh, my God. How?
2: Witnesses said that they saw the driver of the vehicle heading straight for her.
1: That is terrible. No. She's a nice girl. She comes from a nice family. There were no issues. She never missed a day of work.
0: Do you know what kind of car it was?
2: Unfortunately, the streetlights were very dim. All we have so far was that it was a late model, dark-colored sedan. No license plate. One of the witnesses did say that they saw something hanging from the rearview mirror. Something like a handicap placard.
0: Wow. Okay, I'm gonna go pick up Mia. I'll be back to check on you.
1: I'm okay. I'm gonna go to the hospital and see Rebecca.
2: Well, ma'am, we thank you for your help. And we're very sorry. Thank you.
3: All right, guys, today we're gonna talk about photosynthesis. Can you all say photosynthesis?
4: Photosynthesis!
3: Good job. Okay, so this is a plant. I know you guys all like plants, right? Okay, guys, just sit here for a second, okay? I'll be right back. Hi.
0: Hey.
3: I was just teaching the kids about photosynthesis.
0: How are you doing?
3: Huh? What?
0: Have you not heard the news about Rebecca?
3: Oh, yeah. It's terrible. Terrible. But between you and me, she wasn't a very good assistant. I mean, she didn't have those motherly instincts like you and I do.
0: I didn't know that you were a mother.
3: I'm not. But, you know, when the mommies are at work, I'm their mommy. And Rebecca, she didn't really embrace that part of the job, so.
0: Gabby, you know she might die.
3: That's not what I heard. Oh, no. I heard that she's just, you know, she's gonna be in the hospital for a couple months, and I actually think that the time off would be really good for her.
0: Yeah, well, we'll pray for her speedy recovery.
3: Yes, me and Troy will definitely do that tonight.
0: Who's Troy?
3: I haven't told you about Troy. He's my husband.
0: Oh.
3: Yeah.
0: I've just never even heard you talk about it. Him or...
3: Well, you know, he's handicapped, so...
0: Oh, my gosh.
3: He doesn't get out much.
0: Yeah.
3: No, it's okay. You know, he's learned to deal with it.
0: I better get Mia home. You know, maybe we can get lunch later this week and get to know each other a little better.
3: I would love that. I would love that.
0: Okay.
3: That'd be great.
0: Mia, sweetie. Hi.
5: Oh.
0: Okay. All right, say bye.
4: Bye.
0: Bye.
3: Bye.
5: I saw you learning about photosynthesis and everything. I love that she taught you about that. All right. Here we go. Watch your head.
3: How was daycare today?
4: Miss got to give me a treat.
3: Oh, she did?
4: Yep.
3: No hurt today?
4: No hurt.
3: That's good. Oh. Hello, Daniel.
6: Hey. Everything all right?
3: Sure.
6: There's just something about me at daycare.
3: It's those damn video cameras.
6: Every time I see Gabby take me into the corner of the room, I
3: just get freaked out.
6: I can understand that. She's fine, though.
3: She's with me right now. She said it was a good day, no problems in school. Although, one of the teacher's assistants was in a car accident, and the police said that she was run over.
6: And what?
3: And
6: that it might have been intentional. That's frightening. But
3: my mind is just running rampant lately with all sorts of thoughts.
6: Thoughts like what?
3: Like, am I doing the right thing by putting Mia in daycare?
6: I have to be honest with you, Rachel. Mia's teacher did seem pretty strange the other night.
3: I really want to
0: know what Gabby does in the corner of that room.
6: Why don't you just stick a video camera in the corner?
0: That's a really good idea.
7: I wasn't being serious.
0: Oh, but it's still a good idea.
7: I thought you just said everything was fine.
8: There's just something about Gabby that I can't put my finger on.
7: If you think Mia's in danger, you should be taking her out of school immediately.
8: I don't think
0: that she's in danger. I just think that Gabby's taking a special interest in our daughter, and sometimes it's like they're having a secret dialogue.
7: Secret dialogue? About what?
8: I don't know.
0: That's why I want to put the video camera in there.
7: Well, you can't just go sticking video cameras in the corners of rooms.
0: Why not?
7: Well, it's illegal, for starters.
8: Who's going to find out?
7: Well, what if they do? What if they find out?
0: And then what? They're going to put a concerned mother away for videotaping a classroom? Besides, you're an attorney.
8: You can make sure I don't go to jail.
7: Well, great. I'm an accomplice.
8: I have to go, okay?
0: We'll talk about this later.

0: How many times have I told Steve to stay off my desk? I'm trying to do my work. I'm having to fix what he's doing. Maybe if I turn this upside down, yeah, that'll work. And if I can get on the internet, just figure out where this chip comes. Hi. How can I help you?
1: I'm looking to secretly video record someone.
0: Well, you've come to the right place. Cheating husband?
1: No, that was a couple years ago. But I'm actually looking to record my daughter's daycare teacher.
0: Really? Well, that's a new one. All right, well, let's see. We have cameras hidden inside dolls, pens, books, teddy bears.
1: Do you have anything with live video feed?
0: Yeah, you know what? As a matter of fact, I do.
1: Okay.
0: Follow me.
2: Hi, Gabby.
3: Oh, hey, Rachel.
2: Hi. I am so glad to see you. Oh, I was just cleaning up some stuff. Actually, I'll be right back, okay? Just stay here.
3: Sure.

0: Oh, I told them to... Hey, you know, are you here for something?
1: Oh, I was just going to check in on Mia.
0: Oh, she's at recess.
1: Oh,
0: yeah, okay. You can go out back.
1: Sure, thanks.
0: Okay, no problem. Bye.
1: Bye.

everybody. 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

0: Zoe? That's amazing.
1: It goes quite nicely with my eyes too, doesn't it?

0: at me. We're gonna go away from here, and you're gonna have a new daddy, and it's gonna be great. It's gonna be awesome. Where do you wanna go? Disneyland? We'll go, we'll go. Where do you wanna go? Do you wanna go to a water park?
1: Listen, okay? I need you to understand something. No child of mine is going to cry like that, okay,
2: no.
1: Crystal? Now you tell me what your name is. Crystal, that's right. And who's your mom?
2: No.
1: I am, that's right. Because I'm your mother.
2: No.
1: Now, if anyone asks you, play the little game. Like, I'm your mom. Soon enough, we're leaving. You're coming with me. Okay? Do you understand me? Because I'm your mother. You don't have to disrespect your mother like that, okay? You listen to everything that I say to you, right? Because I'm your mother. Okay, Crystal? Never do that again.

0: Rachel. Is it time to sign Mia out?
1: You know how to get to the 385.
0: We need to go. You don't look well. You're breathing really heavy. Maybe you should sit down, you know, while we finish our song. Rachel.
2: We should really do that lunch, you know.
0: You know, to get to know each other better. Maybe next week.
3: Barbara. What's wrong?
4: Rebecca. She's dead.
3: Oh my God.
4: She died this morning.
3: Barbara.

0: Do you know Gabby's husband?
1: Yes, I met him once. What?
0: Does he drive?
1: Sometimes he picks up Gabby from school. Why, Rachel?
0: You need to call the police.
1: What? Why?
0: Now.
1: Okay, fine. Let me just tell Gabby about Rebecca.
0: No. You need to call the police right now. Right now.
2: 911, what's your emergency?
1: Yes. We have reason to believe that my daycare teacher was involved in the murder of Rebecca Hart.
3: We need someone to come to the school as soon as possible.
0: Where are you going?
1: I can't leave the children alone with her.
0: Be careful.
1: I've got to make sure the children are okay.
3: She's gone.
4: How could you have been so stupid?
5: What?
4: What do you mean, what?
5: What did I do?
4: You took the license plate off the car. And you left your handicap placard hanging on the rearview mirror.
5: So?
4: Oh, just, you know, Rachel now knows. She figured it out.
5: So what? It was an accident. Sound familiar?
4: Oh, you think you're just gonna get away with this? Huh? Like they did?
5: At the worst, the cops are gonna consider it a hit and run and I get a slap on the wrist. There's no way they can prove that I intended to kill that girl.
6: Her name was Rebecca, by the way.
5: Right, Rebecca, the girl that you told me to kill.
6: You're gonna blame this on me.
5: You told me to do it!
4: So if I told you to roll off a cliff, you would do that, huh?
5: No, Gabby, I wouldn't.
4: I need you,
5: Gabby,
4: Troy.
5: Listen to
4: me.
5: You're gonna
4: you
5: have to get
4: here.
5: A hold of yourself. The neighbors are gonna hear us.
4: I don't care, Troy!
5: Where are you going?
4: Where are we going? We are going to get our child.

0: Hey.
1: You're out of the car.
0: What's going on?
1: You're out of the car.
0: What's going on?
1: Okay, sweetie. Let's play a game, okay? Here we go. Quick, to the house.
0: Rachel. Hey, Rachel. Rachel, stop. What is happening? What's going on?
1: It's her.
0: It's who?
1: I know you want to pretend like it didn't happen and forget about it, but I can't do that, Daniel.
0: Rachel, what are you talking about?
1: The accident. Daniel, Gabby is the mother from the accident.
0: What?
2: You sure about this?
3: Look at me. I've never been so sure about anything in my whole life. This is for us.
2: I know.
1: I don't know. Do you think that she planned this? Or is this just a coincidence?
0: What does she want?
1: She wants Mia.
0: Who is it?
1: It's Gabby.
0: Grab Mia. Grab Mia.
1: Oh, hey. Sweetie.
0: Take her upstairs and call the police.
1: Okay.
0: And be quiet.
1: Be safe.
0: Hello, Gabby.
3: What are you doing here? I thought you guys were divorced.
0: We are.
3: Oh, so you're getting back together? That's sweet?
1: Okay, sweetie. Okay, I need you to be very quiet for Mommy, okay? Don't say a word. Can you do that for Mommy? Can you do that?
0: Can I help you with something?
3: I'm looking for Rachel. I needed to speak with her about something.
0: Unfortunately, Rachel's not here right now.
3: Oh, so you're just alone? You're just alone with Mia?
0: Yes.
3: Oh, okay, well, I could help you watch her. You know, you could do some work and I could watch her while you wait for Rachel.
0: No, that's good. That's good. Thank you, though, Gabby. Appreciate it. So who's that?
3: Oh, that's Troy. You don't recognize him? I'm really sorry. He would get out of the car. It's just he can't walk. You don't recognize him? I mean, you nearly killed him.
1: Everything's gonna be okay. Yes, hi. Please send the police.

0: Immediately. Yes, 4705. Yes, thank you.
1: I don't understand.
2: Drop the act. I mean, you told the police it was an accident? Yeah, no, it was murder. And, I mean, at the very least, it was vehicular manslaughter. But you got off because you're an attorney on a ticket for talking on your phone. Yeah. Do you remember that night? Do you remember the night that you killed my child?
1: Take it easy.
2: Do you remember that night?
1: Gabby, I'm sincerely sorry for your loss.
2: My loss? My loss? My child is dead and my husband is a cripple and I can't even have another baby with him even if I wanted to. You call it a loss, that's really amusing. I really would call it a catastrophe that destroyed my life.
1: You're right, Gabby. I shouldn't belittle your situation.
2: You should have been there. You should have taken accountability for what you did to my family.
1: Gabby, the police told me it was not my fault.
2: It was your fault! It was
1: Gabby.
2: Your fault!
1: Gabby, look at me. It wasn't my fault. It was an accident.
2: An accident? No. There are no accidents.
1: In life, these things, they happen.
2: God does not create accidents.
1: Every time you get into a car, you take that chance.
2: And how many people have you persecuted for accidents, huh?
3: Gabby, get back in the car now. Please, just get in the car. Would you just get in the car now, please? What are you doing?

0: See that? Was an accident.
1: Rachel! Rachel!
2: Rachel!
1: Rachel!

Rachel! I'm here for my baby. You should just give her to me, that way I don't have to hurt you.

0: Rachel! If you hurt her, I'll kill you!
1: Sounds like it came from around back. Let's go!

0: coming! You're gonna hurt her! Where is she? Where is she? Stop!
1: Rachel!
2: 1071, shots fired!
0: She's not your child.
3: Yes, she is. What do you think, this is some sort of coincidence? God made this happen. This right here, this is where fate meets. So where is my child?
1: Rachel!
2: Sir, are you okay?
1: Yeah, so we got you.
0: Think about what you're doing here, Gabby. Think about it. Why would God do this? Why would he take your baby away from you so that you could take my baby away from me? It doesn't make sense.
3: Life doesn't make sense. If it made sense, I'd have your perfect life instead of my pathetic existence. So this is my chance. My chance of making it right.
0: I'm so sorry that you lost your baby. I am. I really am. My heart broke when I heard you scream for her. Did you know that I was pregnant with Mia then? I was. We almost lost her. I almost lost my baby too.

0: Your baby lived. My baby died.
1: I don't know why things happen the way that they do. There's nothing that we can do about it now, okay?
0: Yeah, there is. Tell me where Crystal is!
1: She's in heaven, Gabby. Maybe one day you can be with her.
0: Why would you say that? You don't know that!
1: Okay, okay. You're right. I don't know. I don't know if that's true. Wouldn't it be wonderful if that were true?

0: LAPD! Put the gun down!
1: I think you're right.
0: Put it down!
1: Okay.
2: Where's Mia?

0: Sweetie! Mommy's here! I'm right here! Mia, sweetie, Mommy's here! Come out!
1: Mommy!
0: Oh, sweet girl. Oh!
1: I love you, Mommy.
0: You did such a good job. You did great. Mommy loves you. Okay, let's go see Daddy.

0: Hey, there she is. Mia.
1: Our baby's okay.
0: Oh, you did so good.
2: Hello.
3: Come on, get in the car.
1: Rachel! You took everything from me! Everything!
4: Don't listen to her, sweetie.

0: So you ready to do this again?
1: I am. I'm more ready than when we said I'd do.
0: You are?
1: Yeah. I think that we were ready then. We needed to live and learn what's important in life.
0: I know that it's you and Mia that's important in my life.
1: Do you think it's fate that brought us back together?
0: I think fate set our path. But it's up to you and me to decide if we want to be together.
1: I've decided. I can't live without you.
0: Me too. I love you, Rachel. And you too, kiddo.

0: Hey, what's up?
1: So, yes, going on online dates today?
0: Nope. We're gonna have to exchange war stories.
1: Well, not bad.
0: Oh, worse than you can even imagine.
1: It is rough out there, hard to find love these days.
0: Well, at least you love your job, right?
1: Wait, I thought you liked working at Yankee Fabrics.
0: Well, I'm a receptionist, right? I love textiles, but all they ever want me to do is answer the phones.
1: Why don't we work on your online profile thing?
0: Yeah? You do that?
1: Why not? Here. Alright, we're gonna have to change your what I'm looking for section.
0: Why?
1: Someone who isn't creepy? What?
0: Exactly. That's exactly right.
1: So let me see what kind of damage control I can do here. Okay, yeah. No one with complicated facial hair must have all their teeth. Yummy grilled cheese is what you like.
0: It's not bad.
1: Not bad? Right.
2: Why do you have your shoebox?
3: Oh, this? Well, let me tell you, I have a new rule. First, do no harm. Yeah, it's the oath the doctors take.
2: Oh, and what are you going to be repairing?
3: I need the stairs get really wet. They're creaking more than ever.
2: I like stairs I can hear.
3: Really?
2: Yeah.
3: Okay. All right.
2: Did you break the stairs?
3: No. I did no harm. But unfortunately, the creaking was incurable. Except for, of course, the fourth step from the bottom. See?
2: Yep.
3: And a one silent step before the big finish.
2: You know what? I kind of like the variation.
3: Do you?
2: Yeah. Creak.
3: Creak. Just love me and love my toolbox.
4: Are you threatening me?
5: I don't take threats lightly.
4: You break into my house, you head upstairs, you enter my room, and you attack me.
5: Attack you? Fortunately for me, I was able to wrestle the knife away from you.

Hey, Raj. You give me the news. They agree to settle? You've got to be kidding me. There are over 100 plaintiffs. Do they realize that I am the only one standing between their CEO and a criminal trial? You know, if we were on the other side of this, we would have crushed them by now. Small latte, please. Mm-hmm. Yeah. Hey, hang on one second. I'm getting a call. Hey, Brad. Been a while. What? No, don't let her say a word to anybody until I get there. Yeah, no, I'm on my way. Raj, I lied. You're gonna have to finish this one up on your own. No, I gotta get to Seattle. Something's come up with my sister.

Yeah. All right, well, send her over. Okay.

0: Oh, you mean detective?
1: Yeah, I did. Long time no see.
0: Thanks for calling me.
1: Don't mention it. I mean, what kind of guy would I be if I just left someone I cared about in the lurch, right?
0: Okay, I'm trying to be nice.
1: I know, so am I. She doesn't even know I called you.
0: This was your idea?
1: Your Raymond's at 5.
0: At 5. That gives me a couple of hours with absolutely no prep time and a client who, my own sister, who doesn't even want me here?
1: Sam, she's scared.
0: All right. Do you have anything you can tell me so I don't go in there looking like a complete amateur?
1: It's all right there. DA's got motive. Bren's DNA's all over the victim's car. A lot of angry text messages flying back and forth earlier that night. Looks like an affair that ended badly.
0: Trevor Smith?
1: Trevor Smith, 34, one of those techie guys. Worked for IDG, some kind of industrial facility doing IT. Had a wife, 6-month-old son. Lived in Bryan.
0: All right, what about a murder weapon?
1: Her car.
0: Where is it now?
1: Never found it. Get this. She reported it stolen the next morning.
0: Well, that's not good.
1: No, it's not. She doesn't have an alibi either.
0: Well, this just keeps getting better. So what do you think?
1: You don't want to know what I think, Sam.
0: Thanks.
1: It's good to see you again, Sam.

0: What are you doing here?
1: Brad called me.
0: Of course he did.
1: I looked at the file. You need a lawyer, Brad, and a good one.
0: Don't I have the right to refuse counsel?
1: Brad, you are about to be charged with first-degree murder.
0: There's nothing that you can do.
1: You'd be surprised at what I can do. There's an arraignment in a couple of hours. Let me get you through that. If you don't want me here after that, I am on the first flight back to LA, and I will find you someone decent up here. Let me be your lawyer right now, not your sister.
0: Fine.
1: How did you know the victim?
0: Trevor. He was just a guy. We met at a party. We were dating.
1: Did you know he was married?
0: I found out at the end.
1: And you saw him the night before he was killed?
0: No. We just texted, that's all. I told him that I wanted to end it.
1: Where were you then?
0: I was at home. Alone.
1: What about your car?
0: I woke up and it was gone and I called the police to report it.
1: When did you find

0: Why does it matter? Ren, I can't help you unless I have all of the details. This is serious.
1: Yeah, you think that I don't know that?
0: They are gonna say that you were jilted and killed him in a jealous rage. They have a witness with a statement saying that you argued outside of his office 2 days before he was killed, and they have your DNA all over his car and his phone. Oh, you know what? Here. Pick your favorite incriminating message. The one where you accuse him about lying about his marriage, or the one where you threaten him?
1: It's out of context.
0: Anything else that you can tell me before we go in there?
2: Like what?
0: Something, anything. Is there someone who might have wanted to hurt him? Something to create reasonable doubt?
2: Not that I know of.
0: Okay. I'm gonna do everything I can, Brent. I promise.

0: Thanks for not asking.
1: Asking what?
0: If I did it.
2: The defendant ready to enter a plea?
3: Yes, Your Honor.
2: How do you plead?
0: Not guilty, Your Honor.
2: All right, thank you. Looks like we'll be going to trial then.
4: Your Honor, the state considers Ms. Sims, the defendant, to be a flight risk. And due to the nature of the crime, we ask that the accused be held without bail until the trial.
3: You can't be serious. My client has no prior criminal record, nor any liquid assets of any note.
4: Your client possesses a property valued at over $800,000. Do your research, counselor.
2: All right, that's enough. Bail is set at $1 million. Court's adjourned.
5: Bailiff.
1: You bought a house.
0: It's not as extravagant as it sounds.
1: Silly, you should have told me.
0: When? Hi, sis, guess what? I've been arrested for murder, and oh yeah, I bought a house.
1: I'm gonna work on your bail. See you soon.
6: No alibi. DNA evidence in the victim's car. She just happens to have her car stolen the night this guy becomes roadkill, and the motive's clear as day. She's toast.
3: It's all circumstantial. You don't have the car, and there's nothing even tying her to the scene.
6: We have enough, and you know it. That's why you're here. Because we both know it'll take a miracle for her to get out of this.
3: Always a pleasure, Richard.
6: Duty calls.
7: Hi, yeah, what do you got?
8: Hey.
3: Hey, what are you doing here?
8: It's a cocky little fella, huh?
3: Do you know he was still waiting to take the bar when I left?
8: Look, Sam, I did some asking around.
3: You do realize that I'm representing the accused, right?
8: Yeah. You're welcome, by the way.
3: Sorry.
8: Look. The way my guy tells it, it's open and shut.
3: I hope you didn't come all the way down here just to tell me that. You could have called to tell me it was hopeless.
8: You didn't let me finish. There's at least one lead that didn't get followed up on.
3: Mr. Fix Computers?
8: Trevor had some dealings with this guy. Didn't seem relevant at the time, but you never know. A lead's a lead.
3: What optimistic piece of work told you that?
8: I don't know. Ex-girlfriend of mine.
3: Sounds a little naive.
8: Yeah. Well, she wasn't so bad.
3: Thanks for the tip.

0: we're gonna get through this, you're gonna have to give me all of the details, even the tiny ones. Not that this house is tiny, mind you. How did you afford this?
1: Well, most of the money came from selling Mom's place. That's how I paid off the mortgage.
2: Plus, the market was crap.
0: Wait, you sold the house?
1: Well, you... Never mind.
2: I'm gonna get a drink. You want anything?
0: Sure, I'll take whatever you're having.
1: Okay, just make yourself at home.
0: What did you say you do again?
2: I'm in corporate event planning, you know, parties, conventions.
0: Must be good money.
1: Ah, pays the bills.
0: You still paint?
1: No, not really. It was kind of hard after Mom passed away.
0: I remember this one. I never really asked. How was she in the end?
1: She missed you.
0: I'm sorry I wasn't there.
1: Hey, at least you made the funeral.
0: Surprised she even remembered me in the end.
1: She was still so proud of you. Do you want something to eat? I'm gonna get us something to eat.
0: No, really, thanks for the hospitality, but I think we should be focusing on your case. You know, take a look at those text messages.
1: Can we just talk for a bit? One sec.
0: Do you need a hand?
1: Nope. I'm sure you have all sorts of stories about L.A. boy toys whining and dining you.
0: Shh. Shoot. Ugh. Yeah, you have no idea.
1: Come on, you must have had a couple of juicy flings since Brad. Give me all the... What the hell are you doing?
0: I just...
1: You're just what? Searching through my phone?
0: I'm just looking out for you.
1: Isn't that illegal?
0: It's... Bren, I'm your sister. I thought that...
1: Oh, now you're my sister. See, I thought that you were supposed to be my lawyer.
0: You're right. I'm sorry.
1: And I thought things were going to be different.
0: What's that supposed to mean?
1: You being here, Sam, isn't going to help. I tried to tell you that at the station.
0: Tell me what? To leave?
1: Maybe I did it.
0: No. No, I am going to help you beat this. I am not going to lose my sister.
1: 5 years away, Sam, and now you don't want to lose me. That is unbelievable.
0: I dropped everything, and I came up here to help you.
1: What do you think you're going to do? You're just going to wave this magic wand, and it's all going to go away?
0: What is going on with you? Why are you so quick to just give up? There is something else going on here, something you're not telling me, and right now it seems like I care a hell of a lot more about this than you do.
1: No, I care. I care.
0: Do you? Do you really? Okay, then tell me something. Tell me something that's gonna help me here.
1: I can't!
0: You can't or you won't?
1: I need you to go.
0: What?
1: Now. Please leave.

0: not letting you back in until you apologize, Sam.
1: All right. We got off on the wrong foot. We're both stressed. We're gonna get through this together.

We can't leave things like this. I've turned around. I'll be at your house in a sec.

0: SUV.
1: You didn't get the license plate?
0: No, that would have made it too easy.
1: It's okay. I've got enough to get him started downtown. I'm going to keep an officer on the house at night for the next few days. I'm going to stay here tonight.
0: No, really, you don't have to.
1: It's all right. I don't mind, really.
0: Okay. All right, I'm going to go check on Brenda.
1: All right. Hey, Sam. I'm just going to be outside then, if you need anything.
0: Thanks. You know, whoever did this, I think they're trying to send a message. I don't know, shut Brenda up, scare her. They made a mistake.
1: How's that?
0: Because now there's something out there that somebody doesn't want me to find. All right, see you in the morning.
1: Yeah, good night.
2: Bren, you awake?

0: I made breakfast.
1: Oh, I wish I could, but I've got to start interviewing people. I think if we're going to have a chance at this, our best shot is to follow Trevor, find out who he was mixed up with.
0: What good will that do?
1: Well, we know he was murdered.
0: And the point for Captain Obvious?
1: Which means somebody else besides you had motive.
0: So, what should I do?
1: Nothing. You stay here. Stay out of trouble. I will be back in a few hours, okay?

0: computer security. On the side, I freelance for big companies. Shipping, computer tech, stuff like that.
1: What'd you do for Trevor Smith?
0: Cheap jerk. He hired me to install this kind of remote control monitoring program on his computer.
1: What kind of monitoring program?
0: Look, I'd love to tell you, I really would, but my clients expect a certain level of confidentiality, you know? It's a legal thing, you understand, right?
1: Tell you what, you tell me about the program and I'll forget to mention that this place is in violation of, about 15 different state laws. I'm a lawyer.
0: Jeez. Kidding. The program is called Desk Troll. Basically, it gives you complete access to your computer from anywhere. You log in remotely, you control everything. Applications, documents, you name it. A lot of these programming guys, they like to work from home. Are you gonna see Trevor soon? Because he's about 50 days past due. This one came in undelivered last week.
1: Mr. Pope, were you aware that Trevor was murdered?
0: Guess I'm not getting paid then.
2: Hello, Mrs. Smith? Hi, this is Samantha Sims. I'm Brenda Sims' attorney. Yes, I was wondering if I could have a few minutes of your time.

0: Sorry about that. It's Michael's nap time.
1: Of course. Thank you for seeing me. I know this must be a really hard time for you.
0: It says in my file that you were out of town when Trevor was murdered. Yeah, I was with Michael in New York. So I couldn't...
1: Oh, no, I didn't mean to.
0: It's okay. So you wanted to know about Trevor, right?

0: Honestly, he wasn't much of a husband. He was always working or out doing who knows what. I rarely even saw him.
1: Oh, so he never worked from home?
0: He hated it, especially with the baby.
1: Huh. Did you know that he was...
0: Did I know he was cheating? I wish I could say that I was surprised, but, I wasn't. Even when he was here, he wasn't really here. You know what I mean?
1: He worked someplace, somewhere called IDG.
0: He took a job doing IT support for IDG Industries. Wasn't what he wanted to be doing, but we needed the money.
1: Do you have any idea what he was working on when he died?
0: Mostly on Mark Carey's website.
1: Mark Carey?
0: He's a politician.
1: Oh, okay.
0: I'll be honest, your sister would probably know more than I do. She was the one he was spending most of his time with, not me.
1: If you can think of anything else that might help, call me.
0: Sure. That's my cue. I'm sorry, but didn't you let yourself out?
1: Of course. Thanks again.

0: Excuse me. I'm here to see Mark Carey.
1: Do you have an appointment? The senator is a very busy man, lady. You need to have an appointment. I'll speak with you in a minute. I'm sorry about that. Sorry, you'd like to speak? He's currently in a meeting right now. Can I take a message? Absolutely.
2: No.
1: No.
2: Yeah. Yeah, I'm just heading in for a quick interview with Carey now. Yeah.
0: I'm so sorry. You're here to see Senator Carey, aren't you?
2: I am. Is he ready for me? And please don't tell me he's in another meeting.
0: I am so sorry he's on a call, but he'll only be a half an hour. And there's a coffee shop right across the street.
2: Yeah, in Seattle, there's always a coffee shop across the street.
0: Well, he appreciates your patience.
2: Whatever. Half an hour. Thanks.
0: You betcha.
3: Not only to speak for your principles, but to act on them as well, no matter what the cost.
1: Your 2 o'clock is here. Marilyn Steele from Channel 3 News.
4: Thank you.
0: Hi, Senator. I'm
4: not Marilyn Steele from Channel 3.
0: No, I'm not.
4: And I'm assuming that she does not know that you have her credentials.
0: No, she doesn't. But when she returns from the coffee shop across the street, I will be happy to personally apologize.
4: Well, I'm happy to hear that. So I assume you have a fascinating reason for being here so that I won't throw you out.
0: My name is Samantha Sims. I'm representing Brenda Sims in the murder of Trevor Smith.
4: Yeah, I heard about that. It's terrible. Please.
0: Thank you. So you knew him?
4: Yeah, not really well. He helped design our website, but I have a lot of highly intelligent young people that work for me now.
0: Well, really, I'm just trying to retrace his final days, find out who he might have had dealings with.
4: You know, you'd be much better off speaking with my campaign manager, who had a lot more interaction with him. Between my official business and campaigning, I don't have a lot to do with the day-to-day around here.

0: Don't forget to review the new campaign commercials that Andrew sent over.
1: Will do. Oh, if you could do me a favor and send an intern across the street to let Miss Steele know that I'm ready for her now.
0: Well then. And for Pete's sake, honey, change the tie. Why don't you come with me?
2: Great, thank you. And thank you, Senator. So how well did you know Trevor?
0: Well enough to know that he was a very talented web programmer. Not exactly the most personable member of our staff.
2: Oh, really? How so?
0: Well, Trevor could be a little bit overdramatic when it came to his compensation. I mean, you'd ask for the tiniest update or improvement, and he'd kind of roll his eyes like he had the weight of the world on him.
2: I see.
0: Every time he'd come here, he'd just go right past me, straight into C-Mark.
2: So how long have you and the senator been married?
0: Oh, too long. Oh, just kidding. No, we make a great team. And by team, I mean I call all the shots. Anyhow, he's a great man. And he'll be an even better one after November.
2: Is there anything else you could tell me to help me out? Maybe, Trevor's contacts?
0: Look, I would like to help you. I really would. But this unfortunate business with Trevor has cast an unwelcome spotlight on this office. Now, I don't know what Trevor was involved in or with who, but you have to understand that it's vital to this campaign that my husband not be involved in any way.
2: Right. Right. One last question?
0: Of course.
2: How often did the senator frequent the Beaumont with Trevor?
0: Who told you about that?
2: You just did. Thank you for your time.

0: know that he worked in the offices.
1: Okay, never mind about that. As soon as we're finished, you're leaving town.
0: No, please, if I leave, I'm gonna look even
1: shut up. You did this. Now it's time for you to start thinking about the people around you. You got that? Unless you want to do things the hard way, in which case, be my guest.
0: Okay, I'll go. Just please.
2: Hey! Let her go. Let her go. Let her go. Move away from her right now. Now. Move away from her. Okay? Get down.

0: art fan?
1: Not really. I know an artist.
2: I've always loved that piece.
0: The subtle brush strokes leading the eye right where the artist wants it.
1: It's very nice.
0: This is an exclusive members only club, Ms.
1: Samantha Sims.
0: May I ask how you got in?
1: Your prep cook left the back door open when he went out for a smoke. Did you know that it's illegal to smoke within 25 feet of a public building?
0: How may I help you?
1: One of my clients is being accused of murdering one of your members. Trevor Smith?
0: I'm afraid we don't disclose information regarding the membership.
1: Right. I could get a subpoena for your records, but truthfully, it would save us both a lot of paperwork and a lot of hassle if you just cooperate. Miss
0: Kaylee LaDuke, what would you like to know?
1: Did you know Trevor, Miss LaDuke?
0: He was a new member.
1: When was the last time he was here?
0: About a month ago.
1: Was he with anyone?
0: Usually.
1: Do you have any idea how he might have afforded your exclusive membership?
0: A member's financial situation is not my concern. He paid, that's all I know.
1: Was Trevor ever here with anyone else, other than a woman?
0: For that, you will need a subpoena, I'm afraid.
1: I've been working in Los Angeles for the last 5 years. I know how this works. But look, I don't want to ruin anyone's reputation. All I really want to know is who Trevor was spending his time with. The initials GH mean anything to you?
0: If I give you a name in good faith, you tread lightly.
1: I'll do my best.
0: Her name is Gina, and Trevor met her here.
1: I'm sorry, I need to take this. Hello? What? I'll be right there. Okay. I'm sorry, something's come up. I have to run. How do I get a hold of this Gina?
0: Here's the number. Tread lightly.
1: Thanks. Oh, excuse me.
0: Miss Sims, whatever Trevor Smith was involved in got him killed. Perhaps you shouldn't be so eager to put yourself on his path.
1: Julie nodded. Oh, and say hi to Mark Carey for me.

0: Where is she?
1: Bedroom.
0: Ren, don't even try.
2: Try what?
0: I'm leaving.
2: No, you can't leave.
0: Look, Trevor is dead, and it's my fault. I should have never let you help me.
2: How is it your fault? What is going on that you're not telling me?
0: It doesn't matter. We can't win.
2: Ren, if you don't show up to court on Thursday, you will lose this house, you will lose the case, and you will become a fugitive. I know it's daunting, but we have to keep fighting.
0: I am tired of being afraid, Sam.
2: Afraid of who? Who, that guy that Brad saw you with? Ren, this is your life we're talking about. It's not a game. If you lose this case, you will lose everything. If there is anything, anything I need to know.
0: You were the smart one. You ran away. Why can't I?
2: I didn't run away.
0: Is that what you told Brad?
2: Leave him out of this.
0: You left. You left him, you left Mom, and you left me. And you know what? Everybody still looks up to you. You swoop in here and you save the day. But you know what? The rest of us, we don't get a happily ever after. We are stuck with our dying mothers and men who use us and lie to us and friends who would sell us out in a heartbeat. No job, no money, no life.
2: Ren, if you leave, I can't defend you. I'm your sister. Why can't you talk to me?
0: It doesn't matter. Just go back to LA. You don't want to be here.
2: That's not true.
0: And I don't want you here.
2: You don't mean that.
0: Go talk to your Prince Charming.
2: Stay here.
0: Go.

0: All right, explain this to me again.
1: Just as I got here, I saw her leaving with this guy. And you'll never guess where they went.
0: Where?
1: IDG Industries.
0: Wait, where Trevor worked?
1: I looked into it afterward. Trevor had an office in the corporate building. I followed them in. This guy was looking for something, Sam, until he spotted me.
0: She's afraid of something.
1: Look, you don't think...
0: What?
1: I don't know. It's just... things are starting to look a little suspicious.
0: No. No, she is involved somehow, but there is no way that she... Brenda! Brenda! Brenda! Are you kidding me?
1: Come on, Sam. I'll call the cab company, find out where she's going.
0: Damn it, Brenda!
1: I owe you one. Okay.
0: What'd they say?
1: Taxi dropped her off in an outlet mall in Tulalip.
0: Well, hopefully she'll come to her senses before it's too late. I mean, why'd she run?
1: What if Brenda and Trevor were up to something together? I mean, maybe he tricked her into... Sam. Did I ever tell you about Ted Pritchard?
0: Who?
1: He was my partner when I first met Detective. A tough guy. Didn't have a lot of patience. The guy showed me the ropes, taught me everything I needed to know. One day I find out he's accepting bribes from this pawn shop over in Rainier. It was fencing stolen goods. I couldn't believe it. I didn't understand how someone I thought I knew so well could do something like that.
0: Wait, no.
1: No, listen.
0: No, she is not lying about the murder. I can't start thinking like that.
1: You need to start looking at the facts here.
0: If I stop believing in her, then who's she got left?
1: Okay.
0: She's covering something up, though.

0: gotta find out why.
1: That's the million-dollar question.
0: Yeah.
1: Good thing you're friends with a detective.
0: So we're friends now? You're one of the good ones, you know that? You want some coffee for the road?
1: I'd love one, thank you.
0: Okay.
1: So how is LA?
0: Sunny. Going back, you know.
1: Good. I mean, you should. Got the sun down there.
0: Yeah, it's nice. Beats rain 9 months a year.
1: You know, the rain's good for you. Keeps things alive.
0: Yeah, sometimes too much rain can change a person, though.
1: You used to love the rain, Sam.
0: Yeah, well, that was then. I'm different now.
1: Clearly.
0: No, I can't. I can't do this right now. I'm sorry.

0: Bren, hey, it's me. I can't help you if I don't know where you are. Can you just call me back and let me know that you're okay? All right, right. Hello? Hi, this is Samantha Sims. I'm working on the Trevor Smith case. Yeah, I was wondering if I could schedule a time to talk with you.
1: Gina?
2: Hi, Sam.
0: Yes.
2: Nice to meet you.
1: Nice to meet you. So you attended some parties with Trevor?
2: Mm-hmm. When he needed a date, I was the arm candy.
1: Oh. And when was the last time you saw him?
2: Two nights before he died. He had a fight with Barb. He needed to blow off some steam.
1: Barb?
2: Oh, a girl from work.
1: And did he happen to say what the fight was about?
2: Money. It's funny. He acted like a big shot, throwing money around. It was all an act. He was always looking for the next opportunity, the next scheme, keep the cash coming in.
1: And do you know where Barb is now?
2: She quit the club pretty soon after.
1: Is there anything else you can tell me about Trevor?
2: Well, conversation wasn't really part of the conversation, if you know what I mean.
1: And you didn't mind that he was married?
2: Yeah. Mm-mm. As long as he paid me, I didn't care what he did.
1: Wait, what do you mean, paid you?
2: It's what I do. You didn't know?

0: about blue roses?
1: I don't have those.
0: Wow.

0: Really? That's amazing.
1: Goes quite nicely with my eyes too, doesn't it?

0: Hey.
1: You scared the hell out of me. What are you doing here?
0: Sorry about that. A bit jumpy, huh? I just heard your client skipped town.
1: Come to gloat?
0: Actually, the opposite. Came to throw you a bone. You didn't get this from me.

His son, Michael.

Hey, Bren, it's me again. Can you please call me when you get this? I'm really worried about you. Bye. What the heck were you into?

0: Are you okay? I'm sorry.
1: Sam,
0: what
1: are you doing?
0: No, I'm sorry. What are you doing? What are you trying to get yourself killed?
1: I just came by to make sure you're okay. That's all.
0: Oh, I'm so sorry. Let me see that. All right. Come on.
1: Yeah, that's okay. It's okay.
2: All right, so talk.
1: I told you. I came by to make sure you're okay. I mean, I tried to call you earlier, but you weren't answering.
2: Yeah, I was out getting almost killed.
1: What? Sam.
2: What are you doing here anyway?
1: You love me.
2: What? No, I don't.
1: Yeah, you do.
2: You're delusional.
1: You kissed me the other night, remember?
2: That doesn't... No, and you know what? You kissed me.
1: I missed you, Sam.
2: Brad.
1: I miss kissing you.
2: Don't.
1: No, I even miss fighting with you.
2: Stop it. I can't do this right now. My sister is being accused of murder. I have to go to court tomorrow and defend her in absentia because I don't know where the hell she is.
1: You don't have to do it alone.
2: Yeah, well, I'm all she's got.
1: Then let me help you.
2: My client, my responsibility. And you know what? I should have done more from
1: the... Done more what? What would you have done? Stayed here? You were right to leave.
2: What?
1: You heard me. I've had 5 years to think about this. And yeah, it's been nice to throw it in your face a little. But the truth is, you did what was right for you. After spending years raising your sister practically on your own.
2: No, I ran.
1: Ran? Come on. You left so you could make something of yourself. So you could take care of your mom.
2: I wasn't even here when she died. Bren
1: had to do what she had to do, and you did what you had to do. And now you're back. End of story. Where were you tonight, exactly? Did it have anything to do with...
2: I went to Trevor's office.
1: You went where? How did you get in?
2: Truth. I broke in.
1: Sam.
2: I didn't take anything. All right, there were files on his computer, pictures of him and Brenda and other girls, and I didn't know what else to do. I am out of options, and I always know what to do, and I don't want to lose my sister.
1: You're not going to lose your sister. It's going to be okay.
2: I did miss you. I really did.

0: Are you threatening me?
1: I am.
0: I don't take threats lightly. You break into my house, you head upstairs, you enter my room, and you attack me.
2: Attack you?
0: Fortunately for me, I was able to wrestle the knife away from you.

0: Beaumont.
1: Everything okay?
0: That man that I saw last night at the office, I saw him at the Beaumont.
1: The Beaumont?
0: Yeah, do you know it?
1: Yeah. That place is bad news, Sam. Why didn't you tell me this?
0: I don't know. But Trevor was a regular there. And so was Mark Carey. There's this, Barbara, who was the last person to see Trevor alive.
1: Wait. Who's Barbara?
0: I don't know, but one of the other girls mentioned her, and you know what? When I was in Trevor's office, I saw in his ledger there were records of payments made to her.
1: The Beaumont caters to the most exclusive group of self-entitled, not to mention litigious SOBs in town. If you're going after them, your case had better be ironclad.
0: I'm gonna need some more time.
2: Be seated. So your client is still missing, Miss Sims?
0: Sidebar, Your Honor.
2: I will have no choice but to issue a bench warrant for her arrest. Is that clear?
0: There are extraneous circumstances that the court should consider.
3: Your Honor, the people aren't interested in hearing excuses.
0: My client has been attacked twice in the past week in her home.
2: And it was my understanding that a protection detail had been assigned to her. If she were truly afraid for her life, she should come to you and to this court and accept police protection. Counselor, are you listening to me?
0: I just need 24 hours to locate my client.
2: This is a capital offense, not a DUI. I'm issuing a warrant for Miss Sims' arrest. And if what you say is true, your sister will be safer with the police than she will be on the road.

0: doing?
1: It's good to see you. Oh, you look really good.
0: You too.
1: I need you to do this. I need you to come forward. This is my life we're talking about. I don't care about your stupid campaign.
0: Then I'm sorry. I can't.
1: No, Mark.
0: I got something here that might help you.
1: What the?
0: Look at me. That'll help you out, okay?
1: I'm not. What the hell is this? I'm not.
0: I'll try and make a call for you.
1: That's all I can do. That's all you're getting.
0: I'm sorry.
1: Mark, you know that I did.
2: Hey.
3: Hey, Sam.
4: And I saw the warrant.
3: Yeah.
2: If we don't find her soon, they're going to take the house to cover the bail bond, too.
4: Look, are we any closer to figuring out what Trevor was up to?
3: Maybe.
2: Something just occurred to me.
3: Why wouldn't Brenda tell me what's going on? Unless...
2: I don't know. Unless she's more than just afraid. Maybe she's ashamed?
4: But what?
3: One of these text messages.
2: The file only shows the relevant text messages with Trevor. But...
4: But what?
2: If you go far enough back, he calls her Barb.
4: Like the missing girl from the Beaumont. Wow.
2: Yeah, corporate events, my ass.

0: Ms. Sims? What are you doing here?
1: Where's your boss, or your madam, should I say? Where is she?
0: Ms. Sims, I find your demeanor inappropriate.
1: My sister worked for you.
0: And?
1: You didn't think that would be relevant to my investigation?
0: Well, I thought you knew you are her sister, after all. You need to understand that given the sensitive nature of some of the services that we offer here, our girls often choose to use aliases.
1: Are you hiding her?
0: No. I advised her to leave town for her safety. You couldn't help her, so I did.
1: You're lying.
0: Brenda came to me after they started investigating her. She asked for my help.
1: Do you have any idea what you've done? How this looks? She is now a fugitive.
0: Authorities don't really have a lot of respect for people in my business. I always protect my girls, no matter the cost.
1: Now you're protecting yourself, not my sister.
2: Everything okay here?
0: Fine, Wayne. Miss Sims was just leaving.
1: What are you looking for?
0: I'm sorry?
1: You're looking for something. He was looking for something for you the other night and with Brenda before. Whatever it is, you better pray that you find it before I do. Brenda, hey, it's Sam again. I'm not calling to lecture you about coming back. I wanted to tell you that I love you. And that, I'm so sorry that I left you. That was really wrong. Nothing you did or ever will do will change the fact that we are sisters. I just hope that wherever you are, that you are safe. Just promise me, please promise me that you do the right thing for you, whatever that is, okay? I love you.
3: Hello?
4: Sam? It's me.
1: Bren, thank God you're okay.
4: Sam, it's good to see you.
1: You too. I haven't been here since the funeral.
4: It was the last time I saw you before all this.
1: Look, you need to know they issued a warrant for you. And I know about the Beaumont. I know that you worked there as Barbara.
4: I wanted to tell you.
1: It's okay.
4: It's just a job. At first, I was a hostess there, seating people, running drinks or whatever. And it was okay money, but it just wasn't enough. Kaylee said that I had what it took. That I could choose my own clients, and it paid a lot.
1: So, you weren't having an affair with Trevor? He was just a client?
4: No, I was seeing him. He was a client at first, but he was so charming, and he made me feel like I didn't need to be there anymore.
1: So, were you with a client when Trevor was murdered?
4: No, I really was at home. I have no alibi, and the evidence was so strong. My car really was stolen, probably to frame me. Trevor used me to blackmail a client.
1: Gina had said something.
4: Yeah. Jeannie thought I was crazy for going along with it, but it was good money. Trevor said it would be enough for him to quit IDG, and I was gonna quit too. All I had to do was entertain the client, and Trevor would record it.
1: The senator.
4: Yeah. Does it matter? Look, I tried to stop it when I found out he was married. I tried to walk away, but he didn't take it very well.
1: No.

0: This is good, Bren. This gives Mark motive to kill Trevor.
1: Yeah, good luck proving it. They've been destroying the evidence ever since.
0: If we could just find something to connect Mark to Trevor.
1: And what? They're gonna take a call girl's word for it? No, Mark paid a fortune to keep this a secret. There's no way that he's gonna come clean. I met with him yesterday.
0: Wait, you met with him? And he didn't try anything?
1: No, well, I didn't think he would.
0: Well, of course he would. You're the last loose end.
1: No, he just tried to pay me off to leave town. He's a coward.
0: Wait a minute, who else knew about the blackmail? You told Kaylee.
1: I was scared. Kaylee had said that she was always going to protect me.
0: Yeah, well, Kaylee's only protecting herself. If anybody ever knew what Trevor was up to, that would have been the end of her business.
1: So, what's next?
0: We've got to find some evidence.
1: How?
0: I think I know. Come
2: on. Hey.
3: I've got Brenda.
4: Good. Is she okay?
3: Yeah, she's okay.
2: Listen, I think I have a lead on who might have killed Trevor.
3: Great.
4: Why don't you two come down to the station? We can talk about it here.
3: You know I can't do that.
5: She's a fugitive. You know that. She needs to turn herself in.
2: I just need 24 hours. And another favor.
4: If I counted all the rules I broke for you.
3: Just meet me at the Beaumont
2: after I drop Brenda off.
4: I hope you know what you're doing.
2: Don't I always?
5: Yeah, I'll see you soon.

0: 5 o'clock. This place should be getting ready to open.
1: Well, maybe they'll open tonight.
0: No. She'd be here.
1: You think she skipped out?
0: Oh, God, I met her.
1: Who is she, Sam?

0: You know this one too?
1: Oh God, it's Kelly LeDuc.
0: I'm gonna call this in, okay? This is Detective Brad Mortensen. I'm over at the Beaumont. Yeah, I've got two gunshot victims. We need the coroner and CSIs. Okay, no, I'll be here. Units are on their way.
1: I think somebody was here looking for evidence. When I was in Trevor's office the other night, I copied files onto a flash drive and Kaylee's friend took it.
0: All right, so maybe it's still here. I'm gonna look around and see if I can find a safe.
1: No, wait, I think that's too obvious. I think she would have hidden it somewhere.
0: All right, where?
2: Art fan, I've always loved that piece.
1: That picture, the last time I was here, it was framed.
0: That one right there?
1: Mm-hmm.
0: Okay. Nothing behind it. Look at this. Bingo. So what now?
1: All right. So this puts Mark and Trevor together. And with Brenda's testimony, I mean, this is enough to create reasonable doubt and hopefully get the whole thing thrown out.
0: All right, I'm gonna call this in. Why don't you call Brenda and let her know what's going on, okay?
2: Sam, how'd it go?
1: Brenda. Hey, listen. Kaylee and Gina are dead.
2: Jeannie, what happened?
1: I think she was just in the wrong place at the wrong time.
2: So that means that...
1: Mark Carey's behind this. I'll be home as soon as I can. Just try and be safe, okay?
3: What about Wayne?
1: Who?
2: Kaylee's bodyguard.
4: Put your gun down, kick it away.
0: Sam. All right. Wouldn't want a fair fight, would you? Guess you're a little nervous after our last little encounter, huh?
4: Yeah, because that worked out so well for you. You, give me the drive.
1: Kaylee, he could be going after Brenda next.
0: All right, you go check on Brenda. I'm gonna call this in, all right?
1: Okay.

0: hear me calling you?
1: No, no, I was...
0: Oh.
2: All right, Mark killed Trevor because he was blackmailing him. Then he had Kaylee killed to cover it up.
3: We still don't have any proof. For all we know, this thug killed Trevor.
1: I thought you said that reasonable doubt was enough.
2: Yeah, but we lost the drive. It's about more than just the case now. You are a loose end. And now that you're back in town, Mark is not going to take any chances.
1: So what are we supposed to do? He's not going to confess.
2: Why not?
1: You can't be serious.
2: He doesn't think anyone's listening.
3: He needs something to draw him out. Something he's willing to risk everything for.
2: Trevor's blackmail proof. Kaylee was looking for something else. It's got to be the original proof that Trevor had, and they never found anything before they killed him.
3: But the question is, where is it? You already searched his computer, the cops checked his apartment.
2: Kelsey Pope, do you remember that lead you gave me, that security computer techie guy?
1: Wait, what? Computer guy?
2: Okay, Trevor got a program installed onto his computer that would allow him to access it remotely.
1: And?

0: So Kelsey said that the bill had been returned to him. At first, I thought it was because Trevor was dead. Check out this address. It's a downtown address. Trevor lived in Bryant, and this isn't IDG either.
1: I know that address. That's Mark Carey's house.
0: He never had it installed on his own computer.
2: Installed it on Mark's computer. Son of a gun. And I'll bet it's still there.
1: And that's how he collected the proof.
0: I know how we're gonna get him to talk.
3: Good night, Mr. Carey.
4: Good night.

0: Honey. Hi.
1: Hi. You want to grab some dinner?
0: You know what? I've got a couple of errands I've got to run, so why don't you pick a place and I'll meet you there.
1: Okay. Why don't I just make us something at home?
0: That sounds great. I'll meet you at the house.
1: Okay.
0: Bye.

0: So what now?
1: He's on his way?
0: Should be. What if this goon shows up and tries to kill us?
1: It's not gonna happen. He needs the evidence. He's not gonna touch us. Just stay calm. Okay, you ready to turn yourself in?
0: As ready as ever.
1: Get out of here.

0: Try your luck tomorrow.
1: All right. Fuzz. What are we doing here?
2: Install software on a computer for Trevor Smith. I need you to access it for me.
1: No can do, buddy boy. Confidential privacy, whatever laws.
2: Hey, let's talk about those privacy laws for a minute. Are you aware that you installed that software illegally on a state senator's private computer? No?
1: I'll, just bring that up then, shall I?
3: Samantha Sims, we met a few days ago?
4: Yeah. Of course. I'm a little surprised to see you here. Sorry, I'm a little confused here. I'm supposed to meet someone. I brought the money. Look, where's Barbara?
3: Brenda is...
5: She's right here.
4: Alice, what are you doing here?
5: My job. Making sure you get elected. What else?
3: Are you okay?
6: I'm fine.
4: So you know about...
5: About her? Yeah, I've known about her since Trevor tried to blackmail us.
6: So what's your big plan, Miss Sims? You gonna try and record a confession?
5: Wait, searcher.
4: Wait a second, just...
3: Oh, come on.
6: I don't think you appreciate the gravity of this situation.
3: I appreciate that you killed Trevor and Kaylee, or had them killed.
4: Alice, is that true?
5: Just stay out of this, okay, Mark? Where's Trevor's evidence?
3: Funny story, it's not actually here at IDG. You've had it all along. It's on Mark's laptop.
4: So you're telling me that Trevor installed software on my computer to monitor me?
5: He was probably using the webcam to record the two of you.
4: Alice, I'm sorry that you had to find out.
5: You know what? Just shut up. Let's just get this over with. Where's the evidence?

0: How dare you? You were the one that couldn't be faithful. You were the one that threw away everything we have spent our entire lives working towards for some...
1: So much for honesty and integrity. Hey, Mark.
2: Doesn't give you the right to kill people!
0: Can't I? The affair, the blackmail, it all goes away after I'm done here.
2: Is that really how you think of me? That I care so much about my career that I won't go and tell someone what happened?
0: You don't have a choice, Mark. You think anyone's gonna believe that you're innocent after this?
3: You can't keep hiding it, Alice. It's too big now.
0: Well, I might as well try. Wayne?
2: Alice, listen to me.
0: You see, the thing is, these are the last two loose ends. One sister ran away after she was accused of being a murderer and was never seen ever again. And the other was so distraught at her failure that she took her own life.
3: You know, it's tragic.
0: I don't really care.
3: It's unfortunate. Because you see that little blinking icon at the bottom of the computer screen? Say cheese, Alice.
4: You're too late.
0: What did you do?
3: I had a friend reactivate the program. He caught your entire rant just now.
0: Damn you.
5: Alice, no! No!

0: deep breath. We can do this.
1: Wait, where are you going?
0: We can either wait until he finds us or take our chances on the offense. I don't know about you, Sam, but I am tired of hiding.
1: Okay, but we do it together.

0: Stop. It's over. You're under arrest. You have the right to remain silent. Anything you say or do may be used against you in a court of law. You have the right to an attorney.
1: If you cannot afford an attorney, what will be an attorney for you? You understand?
2: On all of the details, but what we do know is that State Senator Mark Kerry's wife and campaign manager Alice Walters has been arrested this morning, and evidence presented that appears to be connected to the murder trial of Brenda Sims. Meanwhile, Senator Kerry is expected to make a full recovery and had this to say to reporters at the University of Washington's Medical Center.
0: I owe my supporters and contributors an apology. I let them down. Something I often say comes to mind. It is important not only to speak for your principles, but to act on them as well. So let me say this. Brenda Sims is innocent of all charges.
2: Sims is, of course, about to be cleared of all charges at a hearing later today. Marilyn Steele, Channel 3 News.
3: Case dismissed.
4: I told you. Thank you for everything, Brad.
3: It was nothing, Brad. This is still my job.
4: No, it wasn't nothing what you did for me and Sam. It was more than that.
5: She's right. We couldn't have done it without you.
3: So now that's all said and done, what's next for you two adventurous young ladies?
4: Well, I think I'm going to take a bit of a vacation and reassess my career strategies.
5: Mm-hmm. That's not a bad plan, actually.
3: Let's get out of here. Looks like it's going to rain.
5: I could use a little rain.
4: All right, you two, get a room.

Once again, we have the pleasure of working with Ms. Olivia Briggs. Detective Briggs, I know you're watching. Your heart yearning and praying that I will relent and let your sister go. But, alas, I cannot. Like you, I must do my duty. You should not have meddled in my affairs. My children, you will come to understand that those who deem to have power over us are merely flesh and bone. And for us to rise, they must be crushed.

0: not your time yet! I need you!
1: Get away!

Meyer surprisingly survived a gunshot to the face. Surgeons at St. Joe's say he will lose his left eye, but his quick recovery is due to a nerve disorder called sensory autonomic neuropathy. Jack Myers feels no pain, so his body never went into shock, which, according to the lead surgeon, who wishes to remain anonymous, saved his life.

0: worked, let's go to Hanson Tillman at the hospital. The Chaos Killer, also known as Jack Myers, has chosen to represent himself. He's a computer programmer with a law degree from the Vegas Online School of Law. His specialty is video surveillance, and he is a licensed private investigator in the Los Angeles
1: Detective
0: area.
1: Detective Frank Williams was promoted today by Mayor Sanchez to Chief of Police. Let's go live to Lisa, who's got the story.
2: I believe this town is safe again, thanks to the efforts of our newly appointed Chief of Police, Williams, and our outstanding police force. Chief?
3: Thank you so much. First of all, I'd like to personally thank Mayor Sanchez, and I'd like to say, as a servant to the public, that being appointed to this office is my first small step on a long ladder that I intend to climb.
0: And again, another surprising turn of events as Jack Myers uncovers that the search warrant for his rural home, located in the hills of Santa Clarita, was in fact filled out wrong. The address was for the neighbor's home. This brings Chief Williams under fire yet again.
1: And a new development today in what the people have termed the chaos case. Jack Myers has filed a lawsuit against the city and Chief of Police Frank Williams. DA Jenna Knowles calls this a ploy.
4: Jack Myers will not be set free. He's a murderer. We know he's a murderer, and I will do everything in my power for him to not walk these streets again. Excuse me.
0: If we could just...
1: Can you confirm?
0: In another strange twist of events, the search warrant that was thought to be flawed was in fact correct. The DA's office claims that Jack had an accomplice hack the court's computers.
3: The search warrant always had the correct address on it. This was a premeditated ploy by Jack Myers, which did not work. That's all I have to say. Thank you.
0: Can we just hear one more question?
3: That's all I have.
0: Jack Myers pleads insanity and requests that he be evaluated. The judge has delayed the trial and sent him to Acres Mental Institution for what some say will be a year-long evaluation. This is yet another delay in the case against Jack Myers, who killed 20 young women, including Olivia Briggs, sister of Detective Allison Briggs.
5: Ago, notorious serial killer Jack Myers, a.k.a. the Chaos Killer, was captured. Now, in 2 weeks, he's going to stand trial for those crimes. I've invited on the only person to be alone in a room with this man and live. Let's welcome Dr. Marissa Sanderson. So, you've determined that he's sane.
6: Well, I'm not sure sane is the correct term, because sane is very relative. Most people would consider the...
7: Hey, kiddo.
6: All
7: right, what do you think? Which one? These or these?
8: Those. Definitely those.
7: Yeah, all right.
6: Voices or have other manifestations of schizophrenia causing him to do this. What he has is a message.
5: What's the message? What is he trying to say?
6: Jack considers himself a vigilante of sorts. He's a warrior.
8: Are you going to send him to jail?
6: To wake up society. He stands for chaos and destruction.
5: And in this world that we live in, do you think he's successful?
6: Well, he certainly has gotten a lot of people's attention. Wouldn't you agree?
5: I would.
7: Did you finish your homework?
8: Not yet. Do I have to go to Stephen Lindy's?
7: Yes.
8: I'm 13, practically an adult. Carrie's mom lets her.
7: I don't care what Carrie's mom lets her do. I'm your mother, and I'm not letting you stay home alone.
8: Whatever.

0: Hey, sweetie.
1: Zach, where are you? It's the mayor's ball tonight.
2: Tonight? I'm sorry, I can't. I thought that was next week.
1: Zach, you know this is really important to me.
2: Well, my job's important to me as well, Jenna. You're not the only one with a career.
1: When are you going to be home?
2: Later.
0: You'll probably be asleep. Bye.
1: Bye. Bye, sweetie. Thank you so much for doing this, Lindy. I'll see you guys later.
3: Okay, have a good night. D.A. Knowles, can I get a comment from you about Jack Myers?
4: No, Chelsea, I'm off the clock.
3: Come on, please give me something.
4: Sorry, not tonight.

0: you so much. Thank you. Well, as we enter the election year, we all have some choices to make. Ballots to cast, babies to kiss. However, this will be the last ball that I host as mayor. Aww. Well, not because I'd lose, but I plan on retiring. However, I would like to announce a recommendation for my replacement. We may not share the same political party, but do not hold that against her. She has continually supported the mayor's office, and she has made our city a better place to live. I wholeheartedly endorse Jenna Knowles, our district attorney, for the next mayor.
1: Wow, I didn't expect this. I'm honored and just a little bit surprised. Mayor, I will certainly give it some serious thought.
0: Hope you would consider it.
1: Thank you for the endorsement, Mayor, but I wish you had talked to me about it. I'm just not sure that I'm ready for that.
0: Oh, you are.
2: Jenna! Congratulations. You know, Mike, it would have been nice if you would have talked to me about this as well. I put in for my candidacy last week and, you know, for our party.
0: You're not right for the job, I told you that.
2: You're supposed to follow party lines. Hanson talked to you about that.
3: You make too many mistakes, Fred. And he nearly put a killer back on the street, all because of an address mistake.
2: There was never a mistake. Mikey had someone hack into the courthouse's website.
0: Don't forget I saw the original warrant, and I understand doing what it takes. You're lucky I didn't rip that police badge right off your chest. Hanson can kiss my ass. Please, think about it. Good night.
2: So, you're really gonna do this, huh?
1: I don't know. Maybe I should.
4: Excuse me. Jenna, can I get a few words about the recommendation from the mayor?
1: Sure, Chelsea. I'd be happy to.
5: Williams, you have a minute to talk about the campaign?
2: Yeah, sure.
5: My company would be happy to donate. If you can guarantee a tax incentive, they'll provide resources for

0: You threatening me?
1: I am.
0: I don't take threats lightly. You break into my house, you head upstairs, you enter my room, and you attack me. Attack you. Fortunately for me, I was able to wrestle the knife away from you.

0: Jenna, saw you on the news again last night. Pretty cool. You know, mayor.
1: Oh, yeah. You know, I figured, why not give it a shot? You know, my family is very supportive.
0: This is for you?
1: Oh, thanks, Ethan. You didn't have to do that.
0: Tall, skinny vanilla latte, right?
1: You got it.
0: Hey, how's your computer working? Is it okay now?
1: Oh, yeah, it's great. Yeah, thanks so much for fixing it. You know, technology's never been my forte.
0: Well, can't be an expert in everything, right?
1: No, Ethan, you can't.
0: Well, I guess I better get back down to the crypt.
1: The crypt?
0: It's what we call the server room. It's where we keep all the computers.
1: Well, I'll see if we can't get you an office with a window.
0: Oh, no. I like it down there, you know? Dark.
1: Okay. Thanks again, Ethan.
0: Yeah.

0: Hey.
1: What?
0: Monitor 2 isn't working. You want to fix this?
1: Yeah, sure.
2: We're all super excited for you, Mayor.
3: Thank you, Amber. Were there any calls for me?
2: Yeah, lots.
3: Any that count?
2: Not really.
4: Jenna. The test results on the Harper case came back negative.
3: Really?
2: Yeah.
3: I wasn't expecting that.
4: Yeah, me either. I mean, he's guilty. Everyone knows it.
3: You're probably right, Lydia. But maybe this time, he wasn't.
4: But you know that's ridiculous. I have every aspect of this case locked up. This was supposed to be the final nail in his coffin.
3: What's the jury demographic?
4: 50-50.
3: You let the defense have a 50-50 split? Damn it, Lydia. I told you to get more women on this jury than men. I was very specific. I said more women than men. This means nothing to a woman. She sees a defendant cry on the stand, point her finger, and say he raped me. This means everything to a man. Do you understand that?
4: Yes. But the jury selection took 2 weeks.
3: It should have been 3. You blow this one, I'm gonna have to let you go.
4: Are you serious?
3: I'm sorry, Lydia. We put bad guys away. Not let them skate on technicalities. Amber, can you get me Police Chief Williams on the phone, please?
5: Sure.
3: Thank you. Jenna always announces her candidacy.
5: The chief's on line 1.
3: Thank you, Amber. Chief Williams?
6: I'm reading the headlines.
3: Another time. Listen, I need you to go in and testify against Jack Myers on Thursday.
6: I was scheduled for Tuesday.
3: I know, but I need you to go in after Detective Briggs. Back her up. Chief?
6: See you Thursday.

0: Mmm, it smells delicious.
1: We were really late getting home last night.
0: Oh, we made our deadline for the Vanderbilt building, and they loved it.
1: Babe, did you see the morning paper?
0: Who reads the paper?
1: Don't be a jerk.
0: I'm teasing. Mila brought it in. So does that make me the first man?
1: Ha, huh, very funny. I'm serious. You haven't been answering my calls all day.
0: It's exciting.
2: I'll get
0: Who's
2: it.
0: That?
1: It's Jeff, my campaign advisor.
0: Oh, great. How much does he cost?
1: Calm down. The caucus is paying for it.
0: Oh, good.
2: Mom, it's some guy for you.
0: That's my basketball superstar.
2: And you're the starting squad.
0: That's my girl. Hey, game's on.
2: Homework first.

0: Did you tell your family you were driving me today?
1: No. Never mind about my family.
0: Didn't mention it.
1: Why should I? Just another day at the office, buddy.
0: I think not.
2: Come on, let's go!
3: We're in some kind of hurry?
2: Yeah, I am.

0: Oh, morning.
1: Hey, Justin.
0: I saw the paper yesterday. Some big stuff happening for you. It's exciting.
1: Yeah, it's been interesting. How's the hospital?
0: Busy. I'm working ER now.
1: I imagine that would be busy.
2: Hey, Justin.
0: Zach. Good morning. Have a good day.
1: Bye.
2: Phone's for you.
1: Hello?
3: It was a hit and run. We haven't found the other driver yet. Here. Up your nostrils. We did it in the Marine Corps. Helps.
1: I think I'm okay.
3: Suit yourself.
4: Oh, good.
5: What is it, Doc?
4: These are Jack's old dental records. And this is his, from the look of it. That there is Jack Myers. He's dead.
1: I'd like a DNA sample run.
4: Takes 2 weeks, unless you want to expedite. Costs more.
5: You know what, Doc? No rush. Well, it looks like my Thursday just opened up.

0: This was your big case.
1: Yeah. Jack Myers, aka the Chaos Killer. Big launching platform.
0: Your what?
1: Oh, nothing, just something my campaign chairman came up with last night.
0: I have the paperwork the judge sent over dismissing the case due to his...
1: He's passing. Dead, Amber. It's probably better this way.
0: Have a good night.

0: Ethan, can you come into my office, please?
1: Sure, on my way.
0: Thank you.

0: Mrs. Knowles?
1: Mila, why don't you step up?
2: How long have you two been?
1: Jenna?
2: How long?
3: Just once. I'm so sorry.
2: Stop! You! An email. Zach, 14 years of marriage, and you send me an email. How could you do that?
1: I never sent an email. And let alone post this. Somebody got into my phone.
2: I want you to pack your bags. I want you out by the time I get home.
1: Like you're any better than me.
2: That was a long time ago.
1: He still lives down the damn street, Jenna.
2: Justin was a mistake, Zach. You weren't around. It should never have happened. We talked about this. We worked through it.
1: No, you worked through it. I never did.
2: I trusted you.
4: And when we come back, I'll show you how to make chorizo tacos on It's All in How You Rub It.
5: Gotta go. Basketball practice.
6: What? I'm making you a hot breakfast.
7: What's this? A lawyer? But you're already a lawyer.
6: It's a different kind of lawyer, baby. It's like seeing a foot doctor when I'm a brain surgeon.
7: Are you and Dad getting a divorce?
6: I don't know.
7: Why should you just make up your mind?
6: Sweetie.
8: Office has been found dead.
9: Britt, Commander Britt, we have a question. Did you find Lydia Manor?
10: Yes, the body we found was Lydia Manor.
9: We understand that she was found in a kill room like the Chaos Killer would use. Who told you that? Is it true? Do we have a copycat killer?
11: The answer's no. It's just some sick person who has no respect for human life.
9: We heard it was a copycat killer.
6: Yes, I'd like to see the photos as soon as possible. Look, Lydia was on my staff. If there's a copycat killer, I'm going to be able to help. I knew everything about Jack Myers. Okay. Thanks, Briggs.

0: You okay?
1: Yeah, I'm fine.
0: Heard about Zach in the video.
1: Yeah.
0: Oh. You know, after Claire passed, I used to come to this bench. Sometimes for hours.
1: Yeah, well, it's a good spot.
0: Right?
1: I have to go.
0: Hey, next time you want to go running, call me. Maybe make a little further down the path.
1: Sure. It'll be just like old times.

0: Hello?
1: Jenna, hey, what are you doing down here?
0: Well, I thought I would come down and check out the crypt.
1: Home sweet home.
0: Cozy. Listen, I'm really sorry that I raced out of my office so quickly last night. It's just been a very strange week.
1: Yeah. Crazy about Lydia, huh? Dead.
0: Yeah. So I got a couple of emails in my inbox last night, and I can't find them anywhere this morning.
1: Did you check your spam folder? Sometimes things get lost.
0: Is it possible for somebody to get into my computer and change things around?
1: Depends. Maybe. If you want, I can come take a look.
0: Yeah, that'd be great. Also, are you able to transfer over these Jack Myers tapes so I can watch them on my iPad?
1: Wow, those are old school.
0: Yeah. So is it possible?
1: Sure.
0: Great. Thanks, Ethan.
1: Of course. Your wish is my command.
0: Enjoy your whatever.
2: Jenna, I thought you were taking some time off.
0: Yeah, I can't with Lydia's. Did Briggs leave an envelope for me?
2: Yeah, it just came.
0: Oh, thanks, Amber.
3: This guy was very skilled. The wounds were made with a medical knife and then a bone saw. We still haven't found her right hand.
0: Did he stream the murder online?
3: No. He used older cameras not capable of broadcast. He left the cameras but took the tapes.
0: What is he playing at?
3: What?
0: Nothing.
3: Look, this guy is nothing like Chaos. He's sloppy, leaving fingerprints and hair samples. We've already got them in the database and we're performing a search.
0: What the hell?
3: Excuse me?
0: Nothing. You know, I do have interview tapes of Jack Myers when he was at Acres. I was gonna use them for evidence, but, you know, he did talk a lot about his fans. I'm gonna go through the tapes and see if I can find any clues.
3: That would help. Also, we can access his medical records, mainly the records at Arbor.
0: Son of a bitch.
3: Are you okay?
0: Yeah, Briggs, can I call you back?
3: Sure.
0: Oh my God. Amber, I need you to get Briggs back on the phone now. I'll hold.
2: Right away.
3: Here.
0: Get to the news station right now. Lydia's video is on their website and it's about to go live.
3: Lydia. Jenna. Jenna? What? Jenna, are you there?
0: Jenna!

0: the hell is going on out there?
1: I don't know.
0: The media's going wild on this.
1: Look, I'll talk to Jeff. We'll figure it out. I mean, we can put a spin on this.
0: Spin? One of your staff is dead, and the last thing she said was your name. You sure got somewhat upset. Yes.
2: Okay.
1: What's wrong?
2: That was Detective Briggs. They have a fingerprint match. The fingerprints are yours.
3: So your husband...
1: We're separated.
3: ...put a camera in your room and sent you video of you in the shower.
1: Yes. It was right before I received the email of Lydia's.
3: You want to file a complaint against him?
1: Have someone check my iPad. There's an email in there from someone named Jenna Lever. Maybe you can trace this back to whoever this was.
3: Jenna Lever.
1: Yes.
4: We're going to assume for now that the hair sample we just took from you is also a match to the one we found on the scene.
1: And why would you do that?
3: Besides your husband, was there anyone else that you may have recently had some sort of altercation with?
1: Like the both of you, I've put away a lot of people who want to hurt me. Do you have any suspects?
3: Besides you?
1: I'm a suspect.
4: I'd like to go through your past cases and compare them with recent parolees.
1: Right.
3: I'll have a guy check this out.
4: Look, we have nothing except this link to you. You were right. He's good, just like you suspected. Nothing left behind that was implanted. So if you're wondering if I think you had anything to do with Lydia's death, no, the answer is no, I don't.
5: Jenna! I'm sorry to hear about Lydia. I understand she was from your office.
1: Yes, she was.
5: Are you really gonna do this?
1: Do what?
5: Well, before the Chaos Killer case, I mean, it would have made sense to run for mayor, but... you know, now I'm not so sure.
1: And why is that?
5: Well, you know, with Zach's recent infidelity, it just doesn't look too good.
1: Considering who I'm running against, I'd look like a saint.
6: Mrs. Knowles.
3: My guys couldn't find any recent videos from a Jenna Lever.
1: What? That doesn't make any sense.
3: Now we checked deleted messages, history, scanned a drive. There's nothing there.
1: I don't understand. How can something just disappear?
3: Well, I'm sure you've been under a lot of stress lately. Let me know if there's anything else.
5: Look, Jenna, just think it over.
7: Jenna, this is just so much. I don't even know what to say. I'm so sorry. It's a lot.
1: Thanks. Thanks, Lindy. Appreciate it.
7: I don't get it. Why would Zach send those emails?
1: I don't know. I mean, he's trying to get custody of Kira. I don't understand why he would go about it this way. You know what I mean?
7: What did the police say?
1: Couldn't find anything. No video, no email, nothing. It just doesn't make any sense.
7: It's all... it's just so strange. Strange. I'm sorry, Jenna, I can't stay. Steve and I have plans, so I have to head out.
1: Okay. How about you and Steve come by sometime this week for dinner?
7: Sure, Jenna, maybe next week.
1: That would be perfect.
8: Message, I'll get back to you as soon as I can.
1: Hey, Kira, it's Mom. Again. Still waiting for you to call me back. So call me back, okay? I love you.

0: Please state your name.
1: Jackson Myers. But please, call me Chaos.
0: Why Chaos?
1: Conformity is predictable. Chaos allows for infinite possibilities. Paths, one might say. Society likes conformity. Imagine, if you will, a recurring episode of Cheers. Same place, same time, same people. Everyone knows your name. Nothing to fear. With Chaos, there's always fear.
0: Fear is very important to you.
1: It's the power of the unknown.
0: And you want that power.
1: Don't I already have it? Isn't that why we are here? Fear is control.

0: Someone's been in my house. Can I use your phone?
1: Yeah.
0: Riggs, it's Jenna. Hi, I'm...
2: Karen?
3: Hey, what's up?
2: So, yes, go on any online dates today?
3: Nope. We're gonna have to exchange war stories.
2: Well, not bad.
3: Oh, worse than you can even imagine.
2: It is rough out there, hard to find love these days.
3: Well, at least you love your job, right?
2: Wait, I thought you liked working at E&K Fabrics.
3: Well, I'm a receptionist, right? I love textiles, but all they ever want me to do is answer the phones.
2: Why don't we work on your online profile thing?
3: Yeah? You do that?
2: Why not? Here. We're gonna have to change your what I'm looking for section.
3: Why?
2: Someone who isn't creepy? What?
3: Exactly. That's exactly right.
2: So let me see what kind of damage control I can do here. Okay, yeah. No one with complicated facial hair must have all their teeth. Yummy grilled cheese is what you like.
3: It's not bad.
2: Not bad? Right.
4: Why do you have your shoelbox?
5: Oh, this? Well, let me tell you, I have a new rule. First, do no harm. Yeah, it's the oath the doctors take.
4: Oh, and what are you going to be repairing?
5: Honey, the stairs get really wet. They're creaking more than ever.
4: I like stairs I can hear.
5: Really?
4: Yeah.
5: Okay. All right.
4: Did you break the stairs?
5: No. I did no harm. But unfortunately, the creaking was incurable. Except for, of course, the fourth step from the bottom. See?
4: Yep.
5: And now one silent step before the big finish.
4: You know what? I kind of like the variation.
5: Do you?
4: Yeah.
5: Creak. Creak. Just love me and love my toolbox.

0: The bathroom, if there's a camera in there. I don't know where.
1: Are you sure you looked everywhere?
0: Skip the panty drawer.
1: This doesn't make any sense.
0: Brad here. Okay, I'm on my way. I'm going to leave a man out front just in case. You have a good night.
1: Thank you.
2: You okay?
1: Yeah, I'm just a little shaken up.
2: What's going on?
1: It's a long story.
2: Look, if you need a place to stay, you know that...
1: It's fine. Thank you.
2: Yeah.
1: Oh, God.
3: Look at you two, huh? Happy couple.
1: Zach, what are you doing here?
3: Oh, I was out celebrating our victory when Steve called, so I came over, but seems you've already got some help. Hello, Justin.
4: Zach.
3: Well, I'm not even out, 2 weeks and you're already moving in?
1: Zach, he was just checking in. The alarm got tripped.
3: Oh, yeah, I'm sure that's it.
4: Look, maybe you should go.
3: You know what, Justin? It's gonna be unreal. The amount of guilt you must carry every day, knowing the affair that you had with my wife killed Claire.
1: Zach! Justin, stop it!
3: No, it's okay, officer. We're just playing here. For now, I'm watching both of you.
2: Jenna, I'm sorry.
1: Justin, please, I have to go.

0: do that. You scared me.
1: What are you doing?
0: What does it look like I'm doing? Going to live with Dad.
1: What? Why?
0: Because Dad said he has a judge who says I have to live with him. Here. This is from Dad.
1: Kira, he can't just do that.
0: I gotta go.
2: Kira, wait!
0: Oh, I gotta go.
2: Kira, stop! Zach, what the hell are you doing? You can't just take her away from me.
3: Yeah, those are the papers we had signed this morning by Judge Reinhardt.
4: I have temporary full custody. Hostile environment.
2: Hostile environment?

0: Hey, you really think these things are gonna work, Ethan?
1: You should do the job. You know, I've seen a few of those shows where they put cameras up. They usually find out it's the ex-husband who's behind everything. Then again, I'm surprised nobody's bothered you before, you being the DA and all.
0: Hey, thanks for coming out on a Saturday.
1: Hey, you got it. One down.
2: State of the art.
0: Yeah, and it costs about as much as a Picasso. Spy on the neighbors, too.
2: Cool, huh?
0: Yeah.
3: You don't have any conspicuous files, and your firewall is working.
0: So how did they do it, then?
3: Well, Jenna, hacking isn't so much a science as it is an art. Whoever did this had mad skill.
0: Like chaos?
3: No. Chaos. There are very few people like him. 3 years he hid behind a variable IP. Do you have any idea the math behind that? If I had half of his skills.
0: You know he's a murderer, right?
3: Nobody's perfect. That's a bad joke.
0: Hey, thank you so much again, Ethan. I really appreciate this.
1: Hey, I was thinking maybe we could go out sometime.
0: Oh, you mean like on a date?
1: Yeah.
0: Ethan, I'm really not ready for anything, so.
1: No, I meant, like, friends. Coffee.
0: Yeah, for sure. My treat.
1: I mean, it's not like it's a big thing.
0: Okay. Well, thanks again.
1: Yeah. Thank you again.

0: This is bad.
1: You can't. Oh, sorry. Brad's waiting for me at home. You're lost.
2: I'll miss you.
1: See ya. Take a shot for me.
2: Bye. Maybe we will.

0: You talk about your fans as though they were children.
1: Why do you suppose that military leaders recruit children to fight their armies? Children are a blank slate, easily molded, easily led, even to their deaths.
0: So you consider them an army?
1: No, my dear doctor, I make no considerations. My fans are an army. Even as I sit here and enjoy my time with you, they plan, they scheme, they make ready.
0: Ready? Ready for what?
1: One day, the pillars of conformity will come crashing down, and chaos empowered. Then, my dear doctor, you and I will have a different conversation. One of pain.
2: Detective Briggs.
3: Briggs, he's got her.
2: Who?
3: Amber, please, she's online. I don't know the website.
4: Come on, Jenna. You're smarter than that.
3: He can hear me.
4: And see you.
3: Briggs, check the old website for chaos.
4: Now you're thinking.
2: We've locked that site.
3: Please, just do it. Don't you dare hurt her!
2: Oh my God, Jenna, you're right. We can see and hear you as well.
3: Can you see?
2: Oh my God.
3: Can you trace it?
4: I declare war on the district attorney's office for crimes of hate. Tampering with evidence.
3: They found her yet?
5: No. What do you know about Ethan Fisher?
3: Well, he's a network admin. I don't think... There's just no way.
6: Do you know his current location?
3: No, but why... You know what? Ethan actually helped me put the cameras in my home.
5: And has access to your computers? Get one of our guys to pick him up.
6: Right.
5: Briggs. Okay. We found Amber. He had this whole thing set up.
0: Chaos loved the attention. Putting on a big show.

0: I said, never understood why. After he killed my sister, I used to ask myself the same question. Did you find an answer? No.
1: I'd like to ask you a favor. Can you have a man watch my daughter and Zach, please? He can get to me, he can get to them.
0: You know, things would have been a lot better if you and Williams hadn't tampered with that warrant. Left Jack Myers out on the street. So I could have had one last shot.
1: Doesn't matter now, because he's dead.
0: But we didn't win, Jenna. Now somebody else is killing in his name, and he gets to live on a martyr. Of course, I'll have somebody watch them.

0: Hey, Justin. Hey, what are you doing here?
1: I wanted to check on you.
0: Oh, I'm okay.
1: Do they know who's doing this?
0: No. I saw her.

0: Wendy?
1: What do you want, Jenna?
0: Nothing. I've been calling and calling you. You haven't been answering. I guess I'm a little bit jumpy.
1: I've been sick.
0: Okay. Do you need anything?
1: Just some rest.
0: All right, well, let me know, okay?
1: Okay, thank you.

0: I'm sorry about the mess. Pratt asked us to be thorough.
1: It's okay. Is my bedroom okay?
0: We swept it. Found this. Tricky little bugger. Its optics are set so when you look for it, it throws you way off. That's why you thought it might be a light bulb unit. But it was drilled in the ceiling.
1: Okay. Thank you.
0: Yeah.

0: Looks like a new phone.
1: Yeah, Dad bought it for me.
0: So how's school?
1: I hate school.
0: Okay.
1: So are you guys really getting a divorce?
0: Kira, look, there's some stuff that your dad and I need to sort out. Sometimes...
1: Time is a sermon, Mom. I've already heard it all from Dad.
0: So how are things over there with your dad?
1: We have a pool. And a weight room. It's pretty cool.
0: Actually, I meant how are things between you and your dad?
1: Well, he keeps going out with Steve all the time. They go for beer and watch stupid football.
0: Look, Kira, there's some stuff that I need to sort out. Some legal stuff to get custody of you. Once I figure all of that out, you're gonna be able to come back home, okay?
1: What if I don't want to come back home?
0: Well, when the time
1: what?
0: Is right. Kira, living with your father is just temporary.
1: I'm not living with Justin.
0: Whoa, who said anything about Justin?
1: Dad. And he also said I'm old enough to decide where I want to live.
0: Yes.
1: It's my choice.
0: Yes, Kira, you're right. It is your choice. And I don't know what your dad's telling you, but there's nothing going on between me and Justin. Do you understand that?
1: Whatever.
0: Is your dad home?
1: Maybe.
0: Kira. Hey. Listen. I need you to lock the doors behind you and never let anyone in, okay?
1: Dad told me about... someone's after you. He also told me about the cop.
0: So you understand that?
1: Sure.
0: Hey.

0: Briggs, what are you doing here?
1: I got an email from you saying you wanted to show me something.
0: I didn't send you any email.
1: Is that normal?
0: No,

0: Lindy, are you home?
1: Steve?
2: Good evening, Jenna. I have brought you here to demonstrate the power of suggestion. Lindy has been abused by Steve since high school. She's gotten very good at hiding it.
3: Oh, thank God. Hey, get me down from this. Please, hurry.
2: She's accepted him, even though he does not accept her.
4: Where are they?
1: What? Somebody help us! Please! Somebody! Please help us!
4: Turn the TV down.
1: Somebody!
4: Oh my God! Stay here! They're here!
1: Lindy! Please help us! Somebody! Please help us! Somebody!
0: Here!
1: Please help us! Lindy!
3: Somebody's at the door. Go open it, baby.
2: How many more times will you let him hurt you?
1: Who said that?
0: Briggs, he's in there with them! Open the door!
2: Every night you fear him coming home drunk. Then you powder the pain away. Your bruise is covered, yet painful.
3: I love you. Baby, just run. Just go open the door, please.
1: How do you know that?
2: I've been watching you, Lindy.
3: I promise I'll never hurt you again.
2: You know that's a lie.
3: Baby, don't listen to him. I love you.
2: You've heard it all before. Lies. All you have to do, Lindy, is nothing. And your life will change for you.
3: No! Open the door.
2: All you have to do, Lindy, is nothing.

0: She did a good thing. Opening that door took guts. My guy didn't expect it.
1: So he got away?
0: Through a window. But he left shoe prints. It's getting sloppy.
1: He wants to get caught.
0: And he will at some point.

0: Drink this. You'll feel better.
1: Thank you.
0: Mm-hmm. How's Steven?
1: He separated his shoulders and dislocated his knee, but I think he'll be okay.
0: I'm gonna stay for a bit.
1: Justin, it's okay. I appreciate it, but the police are gonna be outside all night, so.
0: You're exhausted. You need to sleep.
1: I just can't get it out of my mind.

0: I want to break up. We don't love each other. I don't even think you like me.
1: Is there another woman?
2: I'm so nervous. I'm just so nervous. What if the wedding sucks? What if the marriage sucks? Right? Whoa.
3: You wanna go?
2: In the water? At night?
3: Yeah.
2: It's cold and slimy, and I have no idea what's living in this water.
3: Yeah, but it will be fun.
2: But what if it's not fun?
3: Well, how are you gonna know unless you try it?

0: Hello?
1: Janet's Briggs. We found Ethan.
0: I'll be right down.
1: See you soon.
0: Where did you find him?
2: Hotel down on Fifth Street. Real red trip.
1: He used his credit card to rent the room.
0: Has he talked?
1: Nope. We found this on him.
3: Look, I know what you think, but I...
1: Come on, Ethan. Look, we know you're pretty savvy with the tech end of things.
3: I know. I know that you want to connect the dots, and I know that they add up in some sort of way, but I would never kill someone. Come on. Why would I do that?
2: Lots of reasons, kid. Love. That's numero uno.
3: Love who?
1: Jenna Knowles.
3: Jenna's here.
1: Why were you hiding out?
3: What are you talking about, hiding out?
2: Come on, you're asking more questions than we are. Start making some sense.
3: Okay, I was at the hotel. Right. I was there seeing a friend.
2: Come on!
3: A woman, okay? I was there with a woman. I'm not the most popular guy. I either have to work really hard or I pay for it.
1: And the mask?
3: I bought it on eBay. It's a hot item. I figured that I could flip it to a friend.
4: You really think he did it?
0: No.
1: So you were home all day yesterday?
3: No, I was at the hotel.
2: How long?
3: It's expensive. I like to spend some time with her before.
1: Yeah, can she confirm this?
3: What, bring her here?
1: You call her, we meet her, she corroborates your story, you're free, it's simple.
3: She's a hooker. She doesn't talk to cops.
2: Well, then I guess you're just up the creek.
1: We've got a team at your house right now, Ethan. What do you think they're gonna find?
3: Nothing. I didn't do anything.
4: Do you want to file charges?
0: Just wait and see what the team finds at his apartment.
3: Is Jenna here? She'll tell you. Just Jenna, tell them.
2: Hey,
5: Lydia, Amber, those women are dead because of you, aren't they? Because you thought some freak in a mask was a hero?
3: I didn't kill anybody, I swear. I'm a lawyer.
4: Looks to me like you got your man.

0: He's lying.
1: How do you know?
0: There's just something he's hiding.
1: Hold him for the full 24. Then question him again. With a lawyer if he wants.
2: We got another victim.
3: Staff said they smelled something about 7 p.m. They traced the smell down here. Heard Dr. Sanderson calling for help. When they pried open the door, boom. It's a trap. Filled this place with propane.
0: The video?
3: It's already made internet history. A lot of whack jobs out there that like this kind of stuff.
1: When Dr. Sanderson was interviewing Chaos, this was the exact room they were in. Every single time.
0: How many people have seen those tapes?
1: Just Dr. Sanderson and me. And Ethan.
3: Punk made copies. Mask wasn't the only thing he was selling.
0: This one's different.
1: What do you mean?
0: He's always required an audience, but lately he's wanted you to witness every time he kills, even interact. Not this time. Well, psycho killers don't like change. They like a thread that runs through every kill.
1: So we need to see this video.
4: Hello, Jenna. How I missed playing with you. Perhaps a date.
0: Is that it?
3: The skull thing spins for a bit, but yeah.
0: The end is an invitation. The thread's still intact.
1: And I'm next.
0: We're gonna hire a security specialist to shadow you.
5: Okay. First, we need to talk with Ethan. Find out who he sold those tapes to.
0: We can't. He asked for a lawyer.
1: I'll handle him.
6: Jenna?
1: I need to talk to you.
6: Did you tell them that I didn't
1: The tapes
6: do it?
1: I had you make copies of. You sold them, didn't you? The ones that you gave back to me?
6: I'm sorry, Jenna. I know it looks bad.
1: You sign this, you get to leave. But only if you tell me who bought them. No lawyers, no games. I want a name.
0: We're already tracking down the eBay user. Good job.
1: You can let him go.
0: We'll get it started. In the meantime, let's get you safe. This is security specialist Jones. He will be no more than a room away from you for the evening.
1: My daughter and Zach.
0: We've got two teams with them. This guy's not killing anyone tonight.
1: Just make sure my daughter is taken care of.
3: It's gonna take a few hours to track down this email. The guy that bought him used an email chain.
0: Like Chaos would use. Hey, when Ethan's released, keep a tail on him. Don't let him breathe without me knowing about it.
3: Right.
7: Hold up. Let me check it out first.
1: Hey, sweetie, it's Mom. I'm just calling to say hi. I miss you. Like, a lot. Just call me as soon as you can, okay? Love you.
7: It's clear.
1: Sure I can't get you anything else?
7: No, the sandwich is fine.
1: So, where are you from?
7: Chicago.
1: Oh, yeah? What part?
7: Southside.
1: So there's drinks in the fridge if you get thirsty.
7: Thank you. I'm gonna go check the perimeter before we lock down.
1: Sure. Hello?
8: Hey, Jenna.
1: Hey, Justin. Where have you been?
8: A triple car accident on the freeway. Filled the ER. I've been in surgery for nearly 16 hours. Sorry.
1: It's okay.

0: Justin? Justin, call the police! Justin! Send units to this address. There's a man down. Contact Detective Briggs. Tell her that Jenna's in trouble.
1: Jenna!
2: Are you okay?
3: I heard gunfire.
0: Justin, get back.
3: What are you doing?
0: I know that it was you. I saw the tapes.
2: What tapes?
0: Don't act stupid. I saw them in the kitchen. Move! Go back!
2: Okay, you're acting crazy.
0: Why did you kill them?
2: Who?
0: Tell me why!
2: Okay, can we just put this...
0: No, I tell you! Tell me why!
1: Okay,
0: get back!
1: Okay! Just relax.
0: Open the door.
1: Damn it, Jenna! I loved you. All right, the time that we spent together was incredible. Claire never made me feel the way that you did. And then she got sick, and you and Zach fixed things.
0: Dad, what are you saying?
1: Claire was already dying of cancer. I helped her. She asked me to.
0: You killed Claire.
1: You don't know what it was she was going through. You didn't have to hear her at night crying from the pain.
0: Why Lydia and Amber?
1: I don't even know.
0: Put your hands on top of your head.
1: Not yet! I did this for you. This is a mistake. I just wanted to talk to her.

0: We found hard evidence. Cameras, computers, new devices.
1: Devices?
2: The guy had a chair with a large metal spike for a seat.
0: There's evidence he sent texts and emails to you by rerouting them through anonymous IP addresses. We also have a copy of all the videos he sent you. There's a video of you and Justin.
3: Yeah. I'm sorry, Jenna, but I think you'll have to set this case out. Have one of the staff do it. Conflict of interest. One other thing. You know, Jeff says that your poll numbers are through the roof, so you really need to start focusing on this election.
0: Mom, baby, I'm so glad you're okay. Is your ankle okay?
1: Yeah, they said it's just twisted.
4: Hello?
1: Well, can we meet up and talk about it?
5: Yeah, I'd like that.
1: Maybe over dinner?
5: Yeah, our place.
1: That sounds great.
5: Say I pick you up at 7?
1: All right, I'll see you then. Bye, Zach.
6: Bail isn't going to be a problem, so I'll see you on the streets.
0: Yeah, for now. Something doesn't feel right.
2: You're getting that too.
1: Zach, where are you? It's almost 8. Our reservations were like 15 minutes ago. Call me.

0: Zach, this isn't funny. Where are you?
1: Hello, Jenna. So good to see you again.
0: Who is this?
1: An old friend.
0: Kira?
2: Mom, is that you? Help me.
0: Don't you hurt her. I will kill you, you son of a bitch! Open the doors!
1: Now that I have your attention, there's a van outside. Do you see it?
0: Yes.
1: Go to it. Knock on the passenger door twice.
0: Is my daughter okay? Is she okay?
1: Not if you don't hurry.

0: What now?
1: A shock.
2: Is this the face of our killer?

0: I've been on the job for 35 years. One thing I can tell you is, trust your gut.
1: We get the DNA results back from Jack Meyer's burnt body yet?
0: Never saw it.
1: Call the morgue. Find out where it is.

0: She's awake, alerts our financier to her status.
1: Where's Kira?
0: You shouldn't move about so much, my dear. You're bound by an ancient Chinese method of torture. The knot around your neck tightens with each new struggle.
1: Where is she?

0: Let them go! You were dead.
1: And was resurrected! After 3 days in the ground. Life after death is so much more fun. And the cost! Was my teeth!

0: You'll never guess what I found.
1: It's not Jack Meyer's body.
0: No, we still don't know. The test was canceled by Chief Williams 2 weeks ago.
1: I gotta show you something.
2: Sanderson had this office downtown where she sees other people. Real scum hole. Most of the building is vacant.
1: I thought you sent some of our guys to check it out.
0: I did.
1: Jenna, it's Briggs. Call me as soon as you get this. You gotta go.
3: Just had to see for yourself, eh?
4: Quit messing around and finish it. There's the rest of the cash.
3: I think not.

0: We requested double.
1: And I said no. Now finish the job.
0: Not without proper compensation.
1: For Christ's sake. You're a worthless scumbag! And now you're dead.
2: Oh. Fred, please, what's that mean?
1: Well, hello, Jenna. Funny seeing you here.
2: Oh, this rope is choking me.
3: Well, let me see if I can fix that. You know, I usually prefer the bone saw, but I think for this particular procedure, I'm gonna need something a little more delicate. Now I just have to be careful not to slip.
2: How did you find me?
1: Oh, no. Jenna, I'm not here to save you. So you need to die.
2: What?
1: Riggs! Should I answer it?
3: Yeah.
1: Can you hear me now, Riggs?
2: Murder! You were supposed to serve and protect.
1: And I have. 25 long years of protecting and serving up political bullcrap. I was primed to be mayor, and you took that from me. This city is mine. I have plans, and people are counting on me for change. There's a lot of money at stake, and I can't let them down.
2: So you broke chaos out of prison.
1: Well, it was a pretty good plan. Until somebody got greedy!
3: And now I have to finish what he started.
1: But that's okay. Do you know why? Because after you die, I will swoop in, save your daughter, and be the hero again.
4: It's going straight to voicemail.
5: That's not good.
6: Detective Briggs?
4: Go for Briggs.
6: We are unable to locate Police Chief Williams at this time.
4: 10-4. Step on.

0: Which button do I press?
1: Don't do this! Please.
0: Eeny, meeny, miny. No. No! People want to see you die. You know, I think maybe I will just use the bone saw.
2: Come on.

the night.

0: Jack Myers was pronounced dead at the scene. There is an ongoing investigation into the involvement of Police Chief Williams, who was murdered by Jack Myers. In the meantime, the mayor has appointed Detective Angela Briggs as acting police chief.
1: I'm gonna get it.
0: And in other news, Jenna Knowles has retracted her bid for the mayor's office, citing the need to rebuild the DA's office after such a tragedy.
2: Who is it?
1: I'm gonna go do my homework.
3: She definitely takes after you.
4: Maybe a little.
3: Sorry I missed her dinner date.
4: You had a pretty good excuse. This time.
3: I miss my wife.
1: Mom. Can I interview you for my class project?
4: Sure, honey. Sure you can. Okay.

0: know when you run out of paper, I'll go cut down a forest.
1: I'm just being thorough. You know, normal people actually consider that a good quality.
0: I didn't need directions. I just needed someone to be quiet for 30 seconds so I could find the road.
1: Oh, please. I did that one time.
0: Once was enough. I didn't do that. Oh, maybe.
1: Really? 2 years later?
0: Sore loser.
1: Bad winner.
0: Can't take a joke.
1: Can't take anything seriously.
0: We both do that.
1: That's it. I can't do this if you won't take it seriously.
0: What's the point of this?
1: To have a conversation.
0: If you want to have a conversation, let's just have a conversation. It's just like your book, 10 Extra Steps, when you only need one.
1: Now you're criticizing my book?
0: It's not a book. It's a owner's manual. Do this, do that. And if your fiancé still isn't working right, call her 24-hour helpline.
1: Love takes a plan. You need to use your head.
0: You don't love with your head. You love with your heart. It takes passion.
1: I don't need to take relationship advice from you.
0: Wait, Jessica. Wait. Wait. Look, I'm just trying to talk.
1: Well, I'm trying to protect people.
0: From what?
1: From making the same mistake I did.
2: Beautiful. Although I am wondering where you're hiding your gun.

0: I think I found a quarter under the back seat.
1: See? The look is changing already.
2: Are you sure about that?
3: Do you think he's following us?
4: Get down.
3: I thought you said we were safe. This is all your fault.
4: What's he doing? Is he pulling us over?
5: Nothing. It's okay.
4: I can't believe this is happening.

0: Well, first of all, I'd love to thank all of you wonderful people, family and friends, for coming here to help us celebrate our 10th anniversary. Thank you. Well, where do I start? It was 11 years ago, I was just a good old beat cop. And this young lady came zooming by me at 67 in a 30. That is no joke, my friend.
1: I think it was 45.
0: A year later, we got hitched. And then Charlie came, and then I started law school, and, well, the rest is history. And now look at me. I'm the DA. What more could I ask?
1: Yeah, well, it's not a fairy tale.
0: Everybody,
1: ladies, a single mom.
0: This toast is to you, my love, for the most beautiful person in the world. Happy anniversary.
2: Kaya!
3: Congratulations!
1: Yeah, we just had the entire place remodeled.
3: It's beautiful.
1: Thank you.
4: This picture come with the frame. It's the perfect family.
1: Oh, stop.
4: Oh, and look at Charlie. So grown up.
1: Oh, he's so cute. How's he liking camp?
3: He loves it. I don't think he wants to leave.
4: Well, I don't blame him.
1: No, me neither.
4: Well, I hope he's getting some sleep.
1: Seriously, this family is just
4: a picture.
1: Mom, where's the bottle opener? It's in the kitchen, in the drawer.
5: If it was there, I wouldn't be asking.
1: Okay, well, I'll come help you find it in just a sec, okay?
4: She looks great. Looks like she got her mom's figure.
1: Well, I will take that as a compliment. Thank you very much.
4: It is.
6: Amazing spread tonight, Darren. Erin really outdid herself.
0: Well, Erin doesn't work. She takes care of the home.
7: You keep her on a pretty tight leash, huh?
6: Yeah, you would, too, if your wife looked like that.
0: What are you trying to say, Gary?
6: What? Nothing, I just...
0: What? Objectifying my wife? I'm just kidding, man. Jesus, wow.
6: Okay.
0: He's got you guys. Truth is, look, Erin, she's not a risk taker. Okay, she would not thrive in the workplace. She's too naive. She's better at home.
1: Thank you.
6: Hey there, guys.
1: Hi.
6: Hey, Frida, how are you?
4: Good to
6: see you.
4: Good to see you,
6: Nancy. Good to see you.
1: How are you?
6: Good. Why didn't she wear the dress I bought her?
1: It's Erin. You know, girls her age, they like to make their own fashion choices.
6: Do you mind if I steal my wife for a second?
4: Not at all. Oh, and Erin, if you still want to talk about the real estate exam, just call me.
1: Okay, thank you.
4: Just so. Just so.

0: is this? I thought we talked about that.
1: What? It's a party, Darren.
0: I don't care. I told you no red lipstick.
1: I know. I'm sorry.
0: Your daughter can dress like trash, but you're my wife. We have an image to uphold. Got it?

to me.

0: I feel like someone's there.
1: It's nothing. Come here.
0: Hey, Jake. You guys having fun?
1: What are you doing?
0: Me? It's my property. My house, my pool. That's my chair. I think it's time for you to say goodnight. I'll text you. I'm disappointed in you.
1: You're not my dad.
0: Because I caught her practically having sex with the kid out there on the back porch. Is that how you taught her how to express herself?
1: Darren, we need help. Okay? We need to talk to somebody.
0: Would you stop with the goddamn couples therapy? Told that to us, partner.

0: Where is your coat?
1: I left it in my locker. Can I drive?
0: Not in this weather.
1: I just drove in this weather.
0: That's what your driver's ed is for, honey.
1: Oh my God. Darren's right. You are afraid to take risks.
0: When did he say that?
1: When didn't he?
0: If something happened last night, you can tell me.
2: Nothing happened. He kicked Jake out because he hates him.
0: He doesn't hate Jake. He's just upset about the dress.
2: Well, no one asked him to buy me an ugly yellow dress. I'm not 10.
0: You know what? When things aren't working, sometimes you have to consider the alternative.
2: What are you talking about?
0: Darren and I have been together for almost 11 years, and people change.
2: Are you leaving him?
0: No. No, that
1: Mom, is... Mom! I am in my senior year of high school, and I finally have a boyfriend! You just want to mess that all up?
0: I don't want to mess everything up. There are just things that you don't know.
1: Don't touch
0: you
1: me.
0: You don't know.
1: I hate Darren, but I do not want to go back to the way things were. I like my life the way it is right
0: I
1: now.
0: Know.
1: Don't
0: I
1: touch
0: know.
1: Me!
0: It's okay. I'm sorry I said anything. Everything's fine. Just forget I said anything, all right?
3: You spent over $500 at the mall. On what?
4: Charlie needed some stuff for camp. Sleeping bag, clothes.
3: That wasn't $500. What else did you buy? What else did you buy?
4: Nothing.
3: Whoa, whoa, whoa. Where are you going? We're having a conversation.
4: You're interrogating me.
3: I'm not interrogating you. I'm just asking you what you buy. Just tell me what you bought.
4: A dress, okay? I bought a dress.
3: Where is it? Let me see it.
4: Why?
3: Why? Because it's my money and I want to see what I bought.
4: You already saw it. Last night at the party, Amy wore it. I bought her a dress.
3: So I paid for two dresses?
4: I just didn't want her to be embarrassed.
3: Oh, so now I embarrass her.
4: That is
5: so
4: not what I
5: said. So you and your daughter deliberately disobeyed me.
6: You went behind my back. You made me look like an absolute fool in my house with my friends.
1: Don't
6: and now you spend my money?
1: I'm sorry. I'm sorry. You're hurting me. Call the police.
5: Who are they gonna believe? Huh? A respected DA or his gold digging wife? Being so dramatic.
4: Don't go back to California. I miss you.
1: I know, I miss you too.
4: You look amazing.
1: Oh, stop it.
4: You look amazing.
1: Yeah.
4: Well, except for that. That Frankenstein thing on your forehead. Oh. What is that?
1: No, I tripped on Charlie's toys.
4: You're such a klutz.
1: I know. So anyway, tell me about Italy. How was it?
4: It was awesome. The food was amazing. The fashion was like to die.
1: And the men?
4: The men were, they were kind of cheesy.
1: We're cheesy, right?
4: I know. Oh, speaking of.
1: No.
4: It's just one of those Amber Alerts.
1: Oh, it's a bummer.
4: Anyway, how is Darren?
1: He's good.
4: Mm-hmm.
1: Yeah. Yeah, he's just gearing up for the campaign. It's just really, he's busy with work, you know?
4: Yeah.
1: What's wrong?
4: Nothing. What? Nothing. I'm just, you know, it's just some personal stuff.
1: Oh.
4: Sorry, I thought I was your best friend. I thought we told each other personal things.
1: I know. I totally know that. Let's talk about your trip, and you only have one day here. Did he hit you?
4: No. No, no, no. No, we had an argument, and I fell.
1: Oh, my God, Erin. He hit you.
4: He didn't, okay? Just drop it. Just drop it.
1: Are you lying to me right now?
4: Let's talk about Italy. Come on.
1: Okay, whatever. Listen. Fine. But this isn't me, okay? If you or those kids are ever in danger, I want you to come straight to California. Do you hear me? Look, we're living on Jason's boat now. It's awesome. It's beautiful. The kids would love it there. Anytime. Promise me? Everything's fine. Okay? Really? Okay.
4: Okay?

0: Really? That's amazing.
1: Goes quite nicely with my eyes too, doesn't it?

0: How was your day?
1: Good, you know, just the usual. Errands, shopping.
0: That's it?
1: Yeah.
0: You forgetting anything?
1: No.

0: Since when do you drink coffee?
1: So what are we digging through the trash now, Darren?
0: Answer the question.
1: My friend wanted to have coffee. I had lunch with my friend.
0: Really? Which friend?
1: Does that really matter?
0: Was it a man?
1: You think I'm having an affair?
0: Just answer the goddamn question.
1: I had lunch with my friend, Darren. That's all.
0: You know, in my business, you just created reasonable doubt. I mean, the jury was willing to go along with your story, but by refusing to answer a simple question, you create doubt.
1: Well, this is our kitchen, not a courtroom.
0: Did you have lunch with another man? Yes or no?
1: All you need to know is that I had lunch with a friend, Darren.
0: A friend.
1: Get
0: off! Is that how you taught Amy how to be a slut?
2: No, who told you that? That's just not true. Hey, Jake, sorry, I'm gonna have to call you back.
1: What's going on?
0: Your mother dropped a plate. Go back to your room.
1: Maybe I don't want to.
0: Disrespectful little bitch.
1: Don't use that tone with her.
0: This is my house. I'll use whatever tone I want to.
1: I'm out of here.
0: Yeah, go.
1: Okay, that is it. I am done with this marriage.
0: You're not going anywhere. If you ever try to leave me, I will bury you and your daughter. To death do us part, remember? Going to bed.

0: I didn't see Amy this morning.
1: Oh, she stayed at Abby's. She texted me.
2: Okay.
1: Hey, I'm sorry. I should have told you this last night, but it was Frida that I had lunch with. I wanted to talk to her about the real estate exam, and I know that you don't want me to work, but I just thought it couldn't hurt to hear her out.
0: It's okay. You have a good day, okay?

0: Frida, it's Darren Latimer.
1: Hey, how are you?
0: Hi there. Hey, listen, I'm actually calling about my wife, Erin. I know you guys had lunch yesterday and you were
1: Actually, hey, we didn't have lunch.
0: You didn't? Oh, I thought... You know what? I think I got mixed up. I'm really sorry to bother you.
1: It's totally okay. Sorry I couldn't help.
0: Great. Have a great day.
1: You too.

0: Miss Latimer, how are you?
1: Hi.
0: You're here early this month.
1: Yeah, Charlie is away at summer camp. And he's been a little low this month, so I just want to make sure he's got enough glucagon. Maybe like five shots.
0: Well, unfortunately, your shipment doesn't come in until the 1st.
1: Okay, maybe you've got some in the bag. Maybe you could just check and see if there's any samples or anything.
0: Let me see what I have.
1: Okay.

0: have to. I'll just add this to your account. Mrs. Latimer?
1: Oh. Appreciate it. Excuse me.
2: Yeah.
1: Do you have these in 1,000 minutes?
2: Let me go check in the back.
1: Thank you.
2: Aaron? Aaron? Aaron?
1: Gary.
2: Hey.
1: Hey, how are you?
2: I'm good. Yeah, we didn't have any more in the back, but did you want me to ring you up with that one?
1: You know what? You could put it on my bill.
2: Okay.
1: Thank you.
3: You buying a burner phone?
1: No. Well, actually, it's for Charlie. He's at summer camp, and he's so homesick.
3: I know that feeling all too well.
1: Right. Hey, do me a favor and don't say anything to Darren, just because I don't want him to worry.
3: It'll be our little secret.
1: Thank you. All right, see you later, Gary. Amy, why aren't you picking up my call?

0: The woman who gave birth to you?
1: Mom, what number is this?
0: That's nice that you won't pick up the phone for your own mother, but you'll answer for a complete stranger.
1: Well, if it's so important, just text me.
0: Listen, I gotta tell you some things in person. I'm gonna be over at Abby's in 10 minutes. Amy?
2: I'm at Jake's. Don't be mad at me.
0: I'm not. Just get in the car.
2: Nothing happened, if you're wondering. His parents are, like, really old school. They had to sleep in separate rooms.
0: We'll talk about it later.
2: You just missed our turn. Where are we going?
3: As far away as possible.

0: Karen Latimer. Please say 1 for account information, 2 for account balance,
1: 2.
0: Would you like to hear the balance of account number 29749872348? Please press 1 to confirm.

0: Why can't you just get a divorce like a normal couple?
1: Yesterday, you didn't want us to split up.
0: That was before you abducted me.
1: Amy, this between Darren and I, there's a lot of stuff that you don't
0: know.
1: That's
0: because you don't talk to me about anything.
1: I am your mother. I will tell you what you need to know when you need to know it.
0: So what's the plan here? Are we gonna hold hands and drive off a cliff?
1: We're gonna go get Charlie, and then we're gonna go stay with Stacy for a little while.
0: In Italy?
1: She's in California now.
0: Oh, it's Darren. You want me to tell him you're kidnapping us? Are you insane? Did you just throw my phone out the window?
1: Darren installed a tracking device on your phone. He uploaded it months ago.
0: You've been tracking?
1: Not me. Him. If it makes you feel any better, he did it to me too.
0: It doesn't.

0: His favorite pajamas are missing.
1: I thought you told me he was at camp.
0: Yeah, he didn't take them. Okay, but there's plenty of other things missing. Even toys.
1: So neither she nor your stepdaughter are answering their phones.
0: I installed a tracker on their phones, but it's on my computer. And she changed the password.
1: So we have the little missus pack stuff and takes off. Is there any reason why?
0: What are you saying?
1: What happened to your hand?
0: It's an accident, Lou. What are you getting at? You know what? Forget that. I'm a public figure, and I can't have my own wife clearing out our joint bank account. And now she takes the kids? This is spousal child abduction. I need you to help me!
1: Darren, there's no custody battle going on here. She was allowed to take the kids on a trip. Is this about Martinez?
0: What? What are you talking about? That case was closed 2 years ago. She doesn't know anything about that.
1: Are you sure?
0: Lou, I think I know my wife.
1: All right.
0: I want an Amber Alert.
1: You know the rules. That can only be issued if there is a threat of violence.
0: Then I need to show you something. Come on.
2: She took the gun.
1: Does anybody else have the combo besides you or her?
2: No, no one. I didn't say anything because it... She's my wife, Lou.
1: But now she's got a loaded gun.
2: Yeah, it's my fault, too. Should have been more careful. I should have hid it in a different place, safer place.
1: I can't blame yourself. How are you supposed to know she'd do something like this?
2: I just want my family back. Gotta help me, Lou.

0: Hi.
1: Hi.
0: I'm Erin Latimer. My son Charlie is a camper here. I brought him some medicine from home.
1: Do you just want to leave the medicine here with me?
0: Sure. Actually, it's in the car. You know what? I would love to say hi to my baby boy.
1: Oh, yeah. Okay. Well, all the campers, they're in the dining hall right now, so I'll have to go get him.
0: Okay.
1: All right. Yeah.
0: I'll just wait.
1: Great. And it's Charlie?
0: Charlie Latimer.
1: Charlie Latimer.

0: Charlie, baby.
1: What are you doing here?
0: I brought you your medicine and a care package. It's in the car, do you mind?
2: Yeah, sure, just meet me back in the office.
0: Cool, thank you. Quickly, baby. Come on.
2: This is Bonnie. Erin Latimer. God. This is Latimer! Erin! No!

0: Amber Alert on this, Mom.
1: What?
0: You know how embarrassing this is for me? My friends are gonna see this.
1: What's an Amber Alert?
0: It means Mom's kidnapping us.
2: Amy!
0: What? He deserves to know. Everybody else does.
2: Going on a vacation.
0: Can you at least drive normal? You're gonna get us killed.
1: I wanna go home.
2: You can't go home right now, honey. Okay, put your seatbelt on.
0: Well, Mommy thinks your daddy's a psycho.
2: Amy, you are not helping.
1: What's a psycho?
2: Your daddy's not well right now, honey, okay?
3: How much longer?
4: Another hour. I don't know, maybe. You got a lot of security on this thing.
5: Darren.
3: I just got off the phone with the head counselor from the camp.
5: And?
3: Aaron took Charlie.

0: Okay, I'm gonna pick up some snacks and some waters, Charlie. I need you to check your blood sugar, okay?
1: Where are we gonna stay tonight, Mom? We can't just keep driving.
0: I'm gonna figure that out, all right? You just stay put and help your brother.
1: Do you need my help?
2: No.
1: Good. I have to pee.
2: Mom said to wait here.
1: I'll be right back.

0: sorry, ma'am. You okay? Oh my God, did I really get all this energy drink? When you see it all laid out on the ground like that. I'm Wes, by the way. Nice to meet you too.
1: Where's your sister?
2: That's mommy. What's that, mommy?
1: It's nothing, sweetheart. Hey, did you check your levels? Hi, officer, is there a problem?
3: Could you please back your car up a couple of feet? I need to get to the gas pump.
1: Oh, yes, I am so sorry. Yes, we are actually just leaving.
3: All right, have a good night.
1: You too.
4: Get in the car right now.
1: Why did you leave your brother?
5: I told you not to. Why would you kidnap us?
6: So the campus is at the intersection of two highways. She could have went in four different directions. Any ideas?
7: Why don't we just throw a dart at a map? Would that help?
6: You think she would have went out of the country?
7: No, she would have needed her passport.
6: What?
7: Oh. She took them. She took the passports!
6: All right, well, I'll contact the airports and the Border Patrol.
7: No, no. You don't understand. She took all of them. Mine, too.
6: Jesus, Darren. Your passport's the only evidence she needs to link us to Martinez and the cartel.
7: Listen, I took two trips to Juarez, okay? She thinks I went down to Texas to visit my sister. She's not capable of putting any of this together. She won't know anything. Just trust me. All we have to do is find her.

0: Don't let the name throw you. This baby was made in America.
1: Is that right?
0: Oh, yeah. Mileage King. Little bumblebee of an engine just keeps going, going, and going. You like what you see?
1: I think I do. How much you want?
0: For you, 10 grand.
1: I'm on a bit of a budget.
0: Well, darling, budget's my middle name. That there's a little piece of American history.
1: How many miles on her?
0: 150, 160. I'll let you have it for 1995.
1: Is she gonna break down on me?
0: Now, ma'am, all of our vehicles are inspected by my own personal mechanic. Now, of course, a vehicle this age may run into problems down the line, but that is the price of owning a classic. It's like equestrianism. It's the sport of queens.
1: Will you take cash?
0: Does the Pope wear a funny hat?
1: One condition, though. No paperwork.
0: I don't know. I can get a lot of trouble for that.
1: How about an even 3 grand?
0: I can work with that.
1: Deal.
2: By the way, I found a quarter under the back seat.
3: See? Look, it's changing already.
1: Are you sure about that?
3: Okay, duck down.
2: I thought you said we were safe.
3: We are. It's fine. Just stay down. Stay down.
2: This is all your fault. It stinks down here.
3: It's all right.
2: What's he doing?
3: Nothing. It's okay. I can't believe this is happening.
2: How could you get us into this?
3: Oh my God. Relax, it's all right. Okay, sit up. You can sit up now. It's all right.
2: I'm not doing that again.
4: I found another quarter!
3: You did?

0: Are you threatening me?
1: I don't take threats lightly.
0: You break into my house, you head upstairs, you enter my room, and you attack me.
1: Attack you?
0: Fortunately for me, I was able to wrestle the knife away from you.
2: This mattress is worse than camp.
3: It's only for one night.
4: Mom! Mom, come here!
3: What is it? Oh, it's just a cockroach.
4: How big it is?
3: Well, it reminds me of Mr. Ross Roasterson.
4: Come on.
3: From where we lived before we met Darren.
4: Oh my God, I forgot about that.
3: Yeah, it's pretty crappy.
4: We were poor, weren't we?
3: Yeah, but we were happy. Remember, we used to play Go Fish during the daytime, and then at night we'd walk to the store.
4: Oh, yeah.
3: Those little cups of ice cream.
4: Mint chocolate chip. Yeah, every time.
3: Every time.
4: You used to take me everywhere.
3: Yeah, well, I needed you to help me be an adult. I needed you. You were a kid, but I needed you just as much as you needed me. We were best friends.
4: Yeah.
3: And we had roaches. Not that big. But we had them. Used to name them.
4: Hey, Charlie, come meet Albert.
5: Roasterston.
6: Albert.
4: Charlie, come here.
3: Roasterston? Okay. Charlie, come look at the... Get the kit.
4: Where is it?
3: It's in my suitcase. Stay calm.
6: Charlie? Charlie, baby! Wake up.
3: Here.
4: It's not here, Mom. Are you sure you didn't leave it in the car?
3: No, I wouldn't have done that. Where is it? I wouldn't have left it anywhere.
4: Jamie, where is it?
3: It was right here.
4: I can't believe
3: you. Jamie, not now.
4: What if I don't find it?
3: Just keep looking for it, okay?
4: Where are you going?
3: I'm gonna go to the car and check. Just keep awake.
4: Charlie?

0: baby. Just stay with me. Stay with me, okay?
1: Charlie, it's coming, okay? I'm gonna help you out right now, baby. Stay with me, baby.
0: Here we go. We got it.
1: All right.
0: Okay, baby. I need you to wake up. I need you to wake up, all right, baby? I need you to fight right now. I need you to wake up. Come on. Please don't do this.
2: Seizure, baby, but you're okay now.
0: You're okay.
1: Oh my God.
3: I just got off the phone with the Tulsa PD. I think we have a line on Erin. Bad news is she picked up a car from a lot, purchased it without paperwork or a license plate.
4: So go find the car.
3: Right.
1: We're like the crappiest motel ever. You heard of Motel 6? This is like Motel 5.
5: You know, I've been trying to text and call you.
1: My mom threw my phone out the window.
5: Wait, what? Are you kidding?
1: Yeah, she's being really psycho right now. She basically kidnapped us.
5: Okay, well, does she, like, have a plan?
1: I don't know. She said we're gonna stay with her friend Stacy or something, but that's, like, way far away. Jake, I gotta go.
5: Amy, wait, right?
6: We gotta go. The police are here. Come on, the police are here.
1: What?
6: Oh, Charlie, get up, baby. Get up. Come on. Come on, baby. Let's go.

0: Well, it's official. Worst night ever.
1: No argument here.
0: I'm hungry.
1: Saw a truck stop a couple miles back.
0: They towed our car, Mom. What are we gonna do, call an Uber?
2: I spy with my little eye something brown.
3: The dirt?
2: Nope.
3: This might take a while. Rust? Is it the rust?
2: Yeah.
3: Are you serious?
2: Nope, it's the rust.
3: I wish we had grabbed a few things from our bags first. Still, use a toothbrush. What? Mom, what's wrong? Did you forget Charlie's insulin kit?
4: No. But I left the money in the car.
0: What? Why would you leave the money in the car?
4: Because I didn't want to put it all in my purse.
0: How much do we have left?
4: Less than $300.
2: Cool.
0: No, Charlie, not cool. We just left 6,000 bucks with the cops.

0: Come on. Let's go. Come on.
1: So here's what we got so far. Amy calls this kid Jake. We trace the number to this Fleabag motel. When the cops got there, they're gone. But the good news is they got the car and the money.
2: What about the passports?
1: No, she still has them. But they're on foot and they're low on options.
2: So why haven't we picked them up?
1: We have several cars canvassing the area. Go ahead and patch us through.
3: Yep.
0: What are we gonna do, Mom? I don't know, Amy. I don't have all the answers. I'm just doing the best that I can here. This is your best. I'd hate to see your worst. What else do you want? You want some chocolate chip cookies?
4: Yeah.
0: Me too. I can't wait.
5: Folks lost?
6: No, we just had some car trouble a while back, but we're good. We're good now. Thanks.
5: Where are you headed?
6: California.
5: Just the three of you?
6: Yeah.
5: I could take y'all. Once you hop in.
6: Mom, can I talk to you?
0: Just one second.
6: You're not seriously considering this.
0: We need a ride.
6: With this guy? He could be a serial killer for all we know.
0: Amy, Darren is looking for us, and it's only a matter of time before he finds us.
6: Good. Maybe we should let him. Look at us, Mom. We have nothing. I'm sure if you just apologized to him, he would take us back. Was it really that bad?
0: It was worse, Amy. Much worse.
6: So tell me.
0: Now is not the time.
6: Now is never a good time.
0: I'm trying to protect you.
6: Oh, you call this protecting me?
0: What is this?
6: It's Jake. Call them from the motel last night.
0: Are you serious?
6: What is your problem?
0: My problem is that they can trace phone calls.
6: It's a burner phone.
0: That doesn't mean they can't trace it. This phone was for emergencies only, and you wonder why I don't treat you like an adult.
7: Yeah, this is Officer Cheney. We're pulling into the truck stop just north of the motel in a moment.
1: Copy that. Mrs. Latimer is considered a flight risk and armed and dangerous.
7: Copy that.
6: Mom, where's Charlie? Charlie! Charlie!
0: Did you see which way my son went?
8: No.
0: Charlie! Charlie!
6: Where did you go?

0: Truly!
1: This is Officer Dean. We have contact with the phone company. They're getting a signal from her phone.
2: Call her now.
3: Who is it?
1: Yeah, we just spoke with a trucker who claimed over here.
3: Whose phone is that? Is that hers?
1: Shh.
4: Got the wrong guy.
5: She ditched the phone under the truck.
3: Damn it! God!
6: Run out of road, run out of love, run across the country in my pickup truck. That's all I got left. Woo!

0: And if you still feel like parting ways, then you should be able to find a ride there, no problem.
1: I don't know. I don't think that's a very good idea.
2: I'm hungry.
0: Good. Settled then.
3: Hey, they have key lime pie.
4: Oh, hold up. You love key lime pie?
3: I love it.
4: Well, did you know my mother makes the best key lime pie in the country? Well-known fact.
3: I want to try it.
4: But when you folks get to where you're going, I'll have her send you a piece.
3: Wait a second. You can send pie in the mail?
4: Yeah.
5: Hey, Charlie, you have to check your levels before you eat dessert.
3: Okay.
4: There you go. Thank you. Whoa, buddy. Complicated stuff.
3: Not really. It just measures the blood sugar.
4: Yeah? Ah, did that hurt?
3: You get used to it.
4: Yeah, well, I can't stand needles. I don't think I could handle that.
3: 145.
4: Is that good?
3: Yeah.
4: Yeah? What's bad?
5: 400.
4: What happens then?
3: Too much sugar or hyperglycemia, and you can go into shock or a coma. Too much insulin, that's hypoglycemia. You go into shock or a coma. Either way sucks.
4: Yeah, sounds like it.
5: Hey, you guys want to go check out the pies?
6: You know how many carbs are in a slice of pie?
5: Amy, come on. Please just go with your brother.
4: Good kids.
5: Yeah, I like them.
4: Where's Dad? Sorry, none of my business.
5: No, it's just, it's complicated.
4: You know, whatever it is, I'm just happy to help.
5: Why?
4: See my good people? To be honest, I could use the karma. So what's your impression of us truckers?
5: I don't know. You're the only one I've ever met, so.
4: And
5: I think the kids are tired. I should probably.
4: This one is on me.
5: Come on, you've already done plenty. I'm not gonna let you pay for our food.
4: Rock, paper, scissors?
5: What?
4: Come on, rock, paper, scissors.
5: What are we, 8 years old?
4: Loser pays. Come on. Ready? Go. Oh, well. Looks like this one's on me.

0: Deluxe suites.
1: How about guys in one room, girls in the other?
2: I don't think so.
1: Oh. Or adults in one room, kids in the other room?
0: How about kids in one room, your mom in her own room, and me out in the truck?
2: No. Wes, please take a room. The kids and I are gonna share.
3: I'm not sharing a room with Charlie.
1: And I don't want you in my room.
2: Guys, please
0: stop. It's fine, really. I'm used to sleeping out there. Besides, y'all had a long day and deserve a nice solid mattress.
2: You sure?
0: Positive. Night, y'all.
2: All right.
1: Night.
2: Thank you.

0: Oh. You scared me. Sorry.
1: What are you doing sneaking around here in the middle of the night?
0: I saw your truck light was on.
1: Yeah. Had a little trouble sleeping.
0: Yeah, me too.
1: Want something to drink? Got a wide variety of energy drinks and caffeinated beverages.
0: No, thanks. I just came out to say I'm sorry.
1: For what?
0: Well, you've been very kind to me and my family, and I was kind of a bitch when we first met, and I just wanted to say I am sorry, and thank you. All right, good night.
1: Wait, that's it?
0: What do you mean?
1: Rock, paper, scissors.
0: For what?
1: You win, you go back to your room. I win, you hang out. 30 minutes. Just talking, no funny business.
0: No funny business.
1: Promise. What do you say?
0: All right.
1: Ready?
0: Here we go.
1: All right.
0: Okay.
1: Oh. Winner, winner, chicken dinner.
0: Oh. This is my second time on a roof today. Heights are not my thing.
1: Oh, come on. It's beautiful out here.
0: It's pretty nice.
1: Yeah. All right. You see that big group of stars right up above us?
0: I think so.
1: That is Orion. Or Pegasus. Actually, I have no idea what I'm talking about.
0: I didn't think so. Just work on all the girls who pick up at truck stops.
1: Oh, no, you're the first. Girls at truck stops are called lot lizards. Pretty hard to meet a nice girl at a truck stop.
0: So you think I'm a nice girl, huh?
1: Yeah, sure, for a bank robber.
0: Okay, I'm assuming that you're talking about the cash in my purse. Well, I'm not a bank robber. That was all mine, ours.
1: Okay.
0: It's all gone, by the way, just in case you're thinking about stealing it.
1: Well, nice knowing you.
0: Okay.
1: All right, so you may not be a criminal, but you're definitely running from something. Is it really that bad?
0: Not at first. In the beginning, just kind of a fairy tale. He's a cop. Very confident and strong, made me feel safe. And the way he looked at me, it's like I was the only girl in the world. But over the years, the look changed and he became controlling and he stopped trusting me. And
1: become violent? Papa's the same way. My mom never had the guts to leave him.
0: I'm sorry. That must have been really hard for a kid.
1: Yeah, but you know what? We survived. Just like you. You're a survivor.
0: Is that how you see me?
1: No, I actually see a lot more than that.
0: You know, I should probably get back to the room.
1: Sure?
0: Yeah. Just gonna head back to the old lumpy mattress.
1: I'm just gonna stay out here and work on my constellations.
0: Okay. Good night.
1: Night, Aaron.
0: Hey, Wes. I locked my key in my room.
2: Mr. Latimer, as soon as you're ready, we're set to go.
3: Thank you.
4: Coming up in our next segment, the nation's Amber Alert System. How well is it working? Can you trust him?
2: Oh.
4: And an interview with District Attorney Darren Latimer, who has issued an Amber Alert on his own wife.
2: Mom! Mom, Darren's gonna be on TV!

0: What's wrong?
1: Where's my mom? What's wrong?
2: Oh my god. I can't believe you.
0: Relax, it's not what it looks like.
3: I locked myself out. I slept back here and Wes slept up front.
1: Do you think I'm stupid? You think you just do whatever you want? You're so selfish, Mom. Oh, and FYI, Darren's on TV.
4: We're talking with Darren Latimer, popular district attorney of St. Charles County, Virginia, and possible congressional.
5: Mom, look, Daddy's on TV.
4: Good morning, Mr. Latimer. It's good to be here. I'm just going to jump right in. Was it a difficult decision to issue an Amber Alert on your own wife and kids?
6: Yes, that's an understatement, yes. But let's be clear, I am only doing this to protect my children. As you know, Amber Alerts are only sanctioned if there's an imminent threat on a child's safety.
1: I can't believe it.
4: And you believe your own wife is a threat?
6: I'm afraid so. We have a gun in our house, in a safe, with the combination only known by my wife and myself. That gun is missing.
1: He's lying. I didn't take his gun.
4: Is that all?
6: I'm sorry. No, it's not. This is difficult to talk about. I love my wife, but she suffers from mental illness. She's been on and off medication for years now, battling this disease. I mean, there's even been suicide attempts and even threats to our own children. I have done everything that I could to help her. But recently she's gone off her meds again, and quite frankly, I am afraid of what she's capable of.
0: I'm gonna step outside.
6: Look, it seems to me the bigger discussion here is mental health in America and the stigma put on that. My wife needs help. Okay, but she's afraid of what all the damages she could do
4: to your career.
6: Yes. I'm a public figure. Okay, our lives, our whole lives are under a microscope.
1: Hey, listen. I'm gonna explain all of this to you later, okay?
5: Okay.
1: Okay. Pack your stuff. We gotta go.
5: Oh, what about Amy?
1: Keep an eye on Charlie. I gotta find Amy.
0: Yeah, sure.
7: Are you threatening me?
8: I don't take threats lightly.
7: You break into my house, you head upstairs, you enter my room, and you attack me.
8: Attack you?
7: Fortunately for me, I was able to wrestle the knife away from you.

0: me, you get back here right now! Amy, stop! What are you doing?
1: Going home.
0: Do you know what happens to teenage girls who hitchhike?
1: They end up sleeping in a truck with a stranger?
0: Nothing happened with Wes, Amy.
1: I miss Jake, and I miss my friends, and I don't want to live in California.
0: Amy, you may not realize this, but everything I ever do is because of you. Okay? I know you didn't know your dad, and I'm really sorry about that. When I met Darren, I thought he was a good man. He was a solid man who could give us a family we never had and take care of us, be a father figure to you. And I knew we had problems early on, but I overlooked them and I hid them from you. That time that I broke my arm, that was him. That was not a bicycle accident. I didn't have the strength to leave him.
2: He really broke your arm. Why didn't you tell me?
0: I know. I'm sorry. I should have. I should have told you. Maybe if I did, we wouldn't be standing here right now. I love you.
2: I love you too, Mom.
0: Charlie?
3: In here, hurry!
0: Charlie? Oh my God, what happened?
3: I don't know, he was feeling weird. I tried to take reading it. I think I broke my heel.
0: Charlie?
4: What's the level?
3: I don't know. I tried checking it on the...
0: Did you give him insulin?
3: No, not yet. There's like six different things.
0: Charlie, wait.

0: Wes, he's okay now. I'm very sorry that you had to go through that.
1: I could have killed him. Is there anything else I need to know? Huh?
0: After Charlie was born, I had postpartum depression. And it lasted longer than usual. I was on antidepressants.
1: So that's what he was talking about on the news?
0: Yes. But I'm fine now. He was just twisting it. He's just twisting it to make himself seem... You know what? If I would have stayed there, he would have killed me. So if you want to part ways right now, please, go ahead. You have done more than enough.

0: And we're sure she's heading west. We're just not sure how or who she's traveling with.
1: But you think she's with someone else?
0: Well, I think we have to be open to the possibility. How sure are you that she was...
1: What, loyal? Are you saying she was having an affair?
0: Well, she's managed to elude us thus far. It's possible someone's helping her.
1: Is this what you do? You sit around and speculate how my wife is screwing another guy behind my back?
0: I'm on your side.
1: Are you?
0: Throw your ego out the door and focus on finding your wife. Because if we don't...
1: Then you're not on my side.
0: I'm not gonna take the fall for your mistake.
1: My mistake?
0: It's your wife. You let this happen.
1: You listen to me and you listen good. You let Martinez walk too. Your hands are just as dirty as mine.
0: Whose Mexican stamps are in his passport? The one that's out there with his wife right now. That was never part of the deal.
1: Why don't you tell me what the deal is? Okay? What's the deal, Lou?
0: If we don't find her, I'm washing my hands. And you're gonna be all alone.
2: Heading up north, driving through the pines.

0: Hey, Mr. Latimer. What's going on?
1: Hey, Jake. I just came by to see how you're holding up.
0: I'm okay.
1: How's Amy?
0: I don't really know.
1: You talked to her the other night at the motel, didn't you?
0: Motel? I'm not sure what you're talking about, sir.
1: Why don't you jump in the car? I think you and I need to have a little talk.
0: I'm good, sir. I actually have somewhere I gotta be.
1: Get in the car, son.

0: talk.
1: Okay, you were right. We did talk the other night, but she didn't tell me anything, I swear.
0: Why'd you lie?
1: Because I didn't want to get involved.
0: Well, then you talked to her the next night, too, didn't you? That doesn't sound like someone who doesn't want to get involved. Where are they going?
1: I don't know, sir. I swear, she didn't tell me much.
0: Jake, I'm the DA. My best friends are cops. For your own self-preservation, I need for you to think long and hard about what side you're on. You're on law enforcement. We're trained to not shoot unless we're in imminent danger. But sometimes people get shot. And when they do, a jury tends to believe our version. Look at me. Do you catch my drift?
1: Stacy's. But that's all she said. She just told me that they were going to Stacy's.
0: You're not lying to me.
1: No.
0: You sure?
1: I swear.
0: All right. Okay, you did good tonight.
2: No! I saw it!
3: Okay,
2: you stay right
3: here.
2: Part. No, you stay right over there.
3: This goes here. Make
2: them
3: in the melody.
2: No.
3: Play me up,
2: my
3: play
2: mine. Oh. Arizona. Woo! Arizona.
4: Four more hours.
2: What?
5: Yay,
4: Wes.
5: Yay, Wes.
4: In my pleasure, y'all.
0: Stacy Hansen. Boom. I remember you. You complained about the music at my wedding. Bitch. Thought you were in Italy. Gotcha.
2: Is this it? It's so amazing. We did it. Well, we're finally here.
6: Here.
7: Thank God.
6: Erin?
8: Hi,
6: Stacy. I'm so sorry I didn't call first. I didn't want anyone to know where we were.
8: Oh, of course, of course.
6: Is your offer so good?
8: Oh my God, of course. I saw Darren on the news. I've been worried sick about you guys. Are you guys okay?
6: We are now.
8: Okay.
4: It's been a while.
8: Hey, it's been too long. It's so good to see you, Jason.
6: Okay, who are these grown-ups?
8: No,
2: I really need a shower.
8: Okay, you shall have one. Oh my God, you were so big.
6: Thank you.
8: Okay, and who's this?
6: I don't know how you did it, but thank you.
4: Just kept my eyes on the road.
6: Well, I couldn't have done it without you.
4: So, what now?
6: I don't know. I guess I didn't really think it out too much. I guess we start some kind of life, you know? Oh, you meant...
4: Just a general question is all.
6: Well, I don't know. Well,
4: look, I gotta get this shipment up to Sacramento, but back through in a couple days. You can swing by.
2: Hey, Erin! Invite him to the fireworks on Friday.
4: Hey, rock, paper, scissors. I win, I swing by. You win, I swing by.
6: Let's just call it, you swing by.
4: So I guess so.
6: Okay. Yeah.
4: All right.
6: Yeah.
4: Try me.
6: Okay.
4: See you in a couple days.
6: Okay.

0: All right, ladies, dishes are done. I'm gonna turn in. Yeah. Aaron, you and the kids can stay here as long as you'd like.
1: Thank you, Jason. Gosh, I really appreciate that.
0: It's our pleasure. Now, no skinny dipping, you two.
2: No promises.
1: Seriously, could he be any more perfect?
2: No,
1: I got lucky.
2: Speaking of getting lucky, what's going on with you and hunky truck driver man?
1: Nothing.
2: Nothing.
1: Oh, we just met. Stacey, this boat is incredible.
2: Thank you. How are you doing?
1: I'm better.
2: Yeah?
1: Yeah, a lot better.
2: Jason knows a great lawyer. I can put you in touch with him whenever you're ready. The most important thing is that you got away. You're safe here.
1: Yeah. I feel much safer.

0: can't believe it's been a whole week since I've used the internet.
1: Don't post anything. We're not out of the woods yet.
0: Duh, Mom.
2: Yeah, baby.
3: Are we gonna be okay?
2: Of course.
4: Is Daddy gonna find us?
1: Honey, you know your father loves you very much.
4: But if he really loved me, he'd be nice to you.
1: Sweetie, mine and your daddy's problems have nothing to do with you, okay? I know that's confusing, but it's complicated.
4: It's not complicated to be nice, Mommy. It's normal.
1: You're right.

0: 2015. Oh my god.
1: Again, the rabbit goes through the hole, around the bend.
2: Around the tree.
1: Uh-huh.
2: Through the hole.
1: Uh-huh.
2: And pull.
1: Pull. Okay. Now your turn.
0: Let's get him. He's having so much fun.
3: Which one?
1: Yes.
0: We really needed this. These past couple days. It's been incredible. I think the kids are really starting to like it here.
3: Well, good. I think Jason wants a son.
0: So give him one. Oh. I don't know what you guys are waiting for.
3: Diaper? It all seems so overwhelming.
0: Anyway, taste this. Is this too strong? No. It doesn't taste like any alcohol. Oh my god!
3: Really?
0: Don't let Jason hear.
3: It's only been 2 months. Don't say mom. It's not just like
0: that. What's going on? Nothing. We're just really happy to see each other.
4: Hey, we should probably start getting ready if we want to see the fireworks tonight.
0: Okay, babe. Stacey, if I tell you something about Darren, can you keep it a secret, at least just for now?
3: Yeah, sure.
0: I found something in his passport, and I don't know exactly what it means, but it does prove that he was lying.
3: You mean, like an affair?
0: No, actually, it's worse.
2: Hi.
3: Hey.
2: Mom, I'm cold.
0: Oh. Your sister went to get us some jackets from the boat.
3: Actually, she's been gone a long time. Do you want me to go check on her? There's a lot of cute distractions around here.
0: I'll go check on her. Come here. You stay here. Okay. Amy. Amy. Amy. Are you down here? Amy.
5: My sweetheart, you miss me?
0: Where's my daughter?
5: How does that feel, Aaron? To lose a child? To not know where she is? To not know if she's alive or dead?
0: Darren, please don't do this.
5: Where is it?
0: I don't know what you're talking about.
5: My passport. Where is it?
0: I don't know. I think it's with the other ones.
5: We'll get it now. Get it!

0: So why don't you join me above deck? We can watch fireworks like we used to. Who can argue with a view like this?
1: Darren, please. Where is she?
2: There she is.
1: Amy! I'm here! Get away from her! You get away from her!
2: I'll touch you then. What? What? What? What? You like that? You like that?
1: Just let us go. I won't say anything to anybody. Just let us go, Dan.
2: No, I can't do that.
1: So what? Did you come all the way out here to kill me?
2: Oh, I'm not going to kill you. You're going to do it yourself. With the gun that you stole. I can see it now. Suicidal mother abducts kids and kills herself.

0: crazy.
1: Yeah. I didn't plan on aiming her. I guess you're gonna have to kill her, too.
2: If only you'd left the kids out of it. I'd ignored your little outburst, and I'd wait for you to come back home with your tail between your legs like you always do.
0: I'm never coming home, Darren. Wait! I scanned the passports. I scanned the passports, your passport, your little secret. It's all in the file online. If anything happens to me or her, Jason and Stacy are gonna make those pages public. And I'm sure Carlos Martinez doesn't want the world to know about his business with a certain district attorney.
3: Don't let him get it. Hey, Wes! Hey!
4: Stacy, how you doing?
3: Good, good. What's going on?
4: Turn around.
3: Just went to go get Ingy a little while ago.
4: How long have you been gone?
3: 30 minutes.
5: Like that?
1: Like that? Huh? Where are you going? Where are you going? You want to fight me? You want to fight me? Oh, yeah. Come on, fight back! Come on, fight! Come on. You wanna go? Come here. Come here. Ow! Freaking bitch! Oh, you bitch!
3: Amy!
1: You're gonna die, you hear me? Come on, Aaron.
3: Stay away from my family.
1: Oh!
0: Are you okay? What did you do to you?
6: Mom, I'm fine.
0: Are you okay?
6: It's okay.
0: Sorry.
1: Aaron!
0: Over here! Over here!
4: What the hell happened?
0: We're okay. We're all right.
1: God! God!

0: All right, hey, slow down, Charlie. They're back.
1: Oh, come on out.
2: Already?
1: You're never gonna get
2: it. Charlie probably scared all the fish away.
3: Hey, Charlie, did you get anything?
2: Any luck out there, guys?
0: Yeah, we did all right.
1: All right? We got three fish, Mom.
2: Three fish?
1: Yeah. We seem to fight this big one. It was so huge, it almost tipped the boat over.
2: Come over here.

0: Hey, what's up?
1: So, yes, go on the online dates today?
0: Nope. We're gonna have to exchange war stories.
1: Well, not bad.
0: Oh, worse than you can even imagine.
1: It is rough out there, hard to find love these days.
0: Well, at least you love your job, right?
1: Wait, I thought you liked working at Yankee Fabrics.
0: Well, I'm a receptionist, right? I love textiles, but all they ever want me to do is answer the phones.
1: Why don't we work on your online profile thing?
0: Yeah? You do that?
1: Why not? Here. All right, we're gonna have to change your what I'm looking for section.
0: Why?
1: Someone who isn't creepy? What?
0: Exactly. That's exactly right.
1: So let me see what kind of damage control I can do here. Okay, yeah. No one with complicated facial hair must have all their teeth. Yummy grilled cheese is what you like.
0: It's not bad.
1: Not bad? Right.
2: Why do you have your shoelbox?
1: Oh, this?
3: Well, let me tell you, I have a new rule. First, do no harm. Yeah, it's the oath the doctors take.
2: Oh, and what are you gonna be repairing?
3: Honey, the stairs get really wet. They're creaking more than ever.
2: I like stairs I can hear.
3: Really?
2: Yeah.
3: Okay, all right.
2: Did you break the stairs?
3: No, I did no harm. But unfortunately, the creaking was incurable. Except for, of course, the fourth step from the bottom. See?
2: Yep.
3: And a one silent step before the big finish.
2: You know what? I kind of like the variation.
3: Do you?
2: Yeah.
3: Creak. Creak. Please love me and love my toolbox.

0: Some people are cynical about Christmas. They say it's become too commercialized, that we've lost sight of its meaning. But I've always found Christmas to be a magical time of year. Everything shines a little more brightly. The ice glinting off the tree branches, the lights twinkling from store windows, the love sparkling in that special someone's eyes. 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New adventures, new romance, new...
1: Wait, you're breaking up with me?
2: Well, I just think I'm holding you back from your full potential.
1: You've got to be kidding.
2: Oh, you could be a real risk taker, Maggie. Three scoops of rainbow sherbet kind of girl. When right now you're just kind of vanilla.
1: You're using an ice cream metaphor to break up with me?
2: I thought you could relate. You know what? You could do way better than me. Well, actually, let's just say you could do better. I know this all might feel a little bit sudden, but I just want you to know if you need someone to talk to, I'm right here. Maggie. Maggie, Maggie, Maggie, Maggie, Maggie. Catch you later.

0: said he was holding me back. Have you ever heard anything so lame?
1: Maybe he was right.
0: What? You're supposed to be my friend, Rosemary. Commiserate. Tell me how rotten he is.
1: I don't know what advice column you read that in. But lately, you have seemed kind of stuck.
0: Stuck?
1: Like you're in a holding pattern in the sky, endlessly circling the airfield.
0: I swear, if anyone else uses a metaphor today, I'm gonna throw up. I'm never dating again.
1: Your guy's out there somewhere, Maggie. You just gotta find him.
2: You ready?
3: But it's not even Christmas yet.
2: Ta-da! Oh.
3: A dog? Oh, dog! High five!
2: I know it's early, but Amos was going away, and I guess it's just fate.
3: Best Christmas present ever. Hi, buddy.
2: Oh. Oh! Whoa, whoa, whoa.

0: Play by Sanderson there. We talked about this in the pregame that he had to step it up.
1: So, technically you're at the office right now?
2: Sports writing, sweetheart. This is my office.
0: What it's about is the receiver creating space there. You see how he could have gone left.
3: Hey there! We're going door to door in your neighborhood letting y'all know that we're going to be renovating the Anderson place.
4: You're for that show, right?
3: Yep, making dreams come true. We'll be kicking up some dust over the next few weeks. We're doing a Christmas special for the Andersons' home. They're about to be foreclosed on. You know Margie? She lost her job after that accident. We're flying in her sons from a study abroad program for Christmas. She's got 6 kittens, all named after different fabrics. It's basically TV gold.
5: I wanted to say I really like your show, and anything I learned about crown moldings, I learned from you guys.
3: Oh, well, isn't that nice? So, this is a fixer-upper?
5: No, I've been living here for almost 10 years.
3: Oh! I'm sorry, am I interrupting something?
5: Oh, no. This is Bear.
3: Well, he doesn't look like a bear.
5: Sure he does. Got her from my daughter for Christmas.
3: Oh, so you're married?
5: Was, past tense.
3: Well, if you have any questions about the show, feel free to call me. Any questions at all.
5: Don't start.

0: You know, Mom, statistically, women who watch public television have much higher IQs than those who watch this stuff. Just saying.
1: What are you working on there, smarty pants?
0: English assignment. What I want for Christmas. It's kind of juvenile.
1: What do you want? The Encyclopedia Britannica?
0: Actually, I want a dog. Did you know dog owners tend to live longer and report generally higher levels of life satisfaction? Dog owners also have better eyesight. I'm still trying to figure that one out.
2: Go, go, go, go!

0: Watch.
1: Ready? Nudge it. Nudge it. No. No. No. No. Here, let's try it again. Let's try it again. Okay, go. Go. Remember? Nudge it. No.
2: Honey. Honey. I think he has ADD.
1: Yeah, I think so too. Come on. Can we just... You want to try? I'm going to roll it, and you're going to nudge it. There we go. See? I taught him that another week. Good boy. That's good.
3: Brainstorming?
4: Yep.
5: Oh, is this for that creamery again?
4: Yep.
5: A little tip? Mr. Harvey plans to focus on vanilla for the holiday flavor.
4: Where'd you hear that?
5: Friend in corporate told me. Ben and Jerry's is coming out with a new line, all vanilla. Mr. Harvey wants to beat him to market. Just a little inside scoop. Get it?
4: Why are you telling me this?
5: I heard Chance dumped you.
4: Brendan!
5: Yeah, I thought it was cold, so... If you need a shoulder to lean on, I'm here. Two shoulders.
4: Don't listen to him, Maggie. You can't trust that man.

0: Are you threatening me?
1: I am. I don't take threats lightly.
0: You break into my house, you head upstairs, you enter my room, and you attack me.
1: Attack you?
0: Fortunately for me, I was able to wrestle the knife away from you.

0: Hey, come here.
1: Operator, how can I help you?
0: Animal control.
1: I'm sorry, what was that?
0: The number for animal control.
1: Right away, sir.
0: Yeah. That's a good one.

0: Right. No name tag. No rabies tag. No tattoo. And no microchip. Mystery dog. Let's hope your owner returns for you soon, boy. Otherwise, it's the pit and the pendulum for you.
1: Mayor! Mayor! Mayor! Mayor! Mayor? Excuse me.
2: What's this, Helen?
1: No, I'm looking for Bear.
2: Bear? We haven't had Bear here in ages. A lot of raccoons, but no Bear.
1: No, Bear's my dog. He's a big yellow lab. I lost him.
2: Oh, that dog.
1: You've seen him?
2: Of course I've seen him. And digging up my flower beds last week.
1: Yeah, that was probably him. Sorry.

0: Just got him. Last night I woke up, he'd snuggled under my arm.
1: Oh.
0: Did you ever have a dog?
1: We had a little pug for 3 weeks when I was a kid. We called him Mr. Grumpy.
0: Hmm.
1: He was my best friend.
0: What happened to him?
1: He went to live on a farm.

0: dogs, you know, the kind that can snuggle under your arm. It's a Christmas gift for my son.
1: Bruce is the only dog we have right now.
0: He's kind of big.
1: Yeah, but check out what we can do. Cool, huh?
0: Well.

Credit okay?

0: First time owner?
1: Isn't that obvious?
0: Merry Christmas, lady.
1: I'll drive slowly.

0: have a surprise for you.
1: What's wrong? Should I call 911?
0: No, nothing's wrong. Come here, silly. Merry Christmas, sweetie.
1: No way! Ha ha ha ha ha ha ha ha ha ha ha ha ha ha ha ha ha ha ha ha ha ha ha ha ha ha ha ha ha ha ha ha ha ha ha ha ha ha ha ha ha ha ha ha ha ha ha ha ha ha ha ha ha ha ha ha ha ha ha ha ha ha ha ha ha ha ha 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

0: We're looking for our dog.
1: Just call the number if you see him, please. Thank you.
0: Worst Christmas ever.
1: Don't worry, sweetie. We'll find him. Excuse me. Hi. We lost our dog.
0: We're looking for our dog.
1: Just call
0: the
1: number.
0: Just keep an eye out.
1: Thanks.
2: How did you...

0: Oh, Paisley.
1: She's concentrating.
2: Miss MacPhail.
1: Everybody here, is this good?
3: Oh yeah, like that works. Oh, these are cool.

0: Okay, so I've got you down for 12. Great, okay. You're late.
1: Don't start.
0: You're never late. Ugh. Seriously.
1: I know.
0: Never.
1: I know. Oh, shoot.
0: Oh. Okay. Good luck.
1: And we'll blow them away with our newest flavor, snowflake vanilla.
2: What?
3: That's fine, Maggie. We appreciate your input. Perhaps you missed the memo. Well, we've decided to go in a different direction this year.

0: Really? That's amazing.
1: Goes quite nicely with my eyes too, doesn't it?

0: Today's consumer is sophisticated, and they're demanding sophisticated flavors. So plain old vanilla just doesn't work anymore. That's why I've designed a new line of gourmet ice cream, sure to please even the most discriminating palates, all with a holiday theme. Holiday rainbow to encompass all holidays.
1: Oh.
0: Peppermint candy cane. Hot chocolate with marshmallows. A little bit of home with a little bit of holiday.

0: Mr. Harvey, if you just give me a chance, I have lots of ideas that I
1: just feel we need to take a different path.
0: Different path?
1: Change tour guides, so to speak.
0: I don't think that's necessary.
1: I'm putting Brendan in charge of the Creamery account.
0: But I brought that account in.
1: I realize that, and it pains me to have to do this, but we've got to face facts. We're hitting a dead end. If we don't change course, we're just spinning our wheels.
2: Mom, I love Paisley, but did you ever think the real reason you got a dog was to meet your own needs for companionship?
0: What? Don't be silly, I got him for you.
2: I mean, I'm really glad you did, but first off, it's not Christmas yet.
0: Well, I couldn't just let him rot in that cage.
2: Second, according to my research, pets are often used as a substitute for meaningful human relationships.
0: What are you reading? I need to get you a comic book or something.

0: Stephanie here. Lots of upgrades to show you tonight on our Christmas special. But before we start, I need your help. Lost dog goes by the name of Bear. Please contact him if you see him, folks.
1: Excuse me. Excuse me. Hi, sorry. I lost my dog. His Christmas gift for my daughter.
2: Yeah, we had a dog in here like that.
1: Hey. You didn't.
2: No, he wasn't put down. Some chick came in and adopted him. Christmas gift for her kid.
1: Oh, do you have her address?
2: No, we're not supposed to give out personal information like that.

0: Maggie McPhail.
1: Yeah.
0: 22. Yeah. Maggie McPhail, 22 Hemlock Lane.
2: Hemlock, huh? That's ominous.
0: Arsenic's way cooler, man.
1: Thanks.
3: Oh, I missed you too, buddy.
4: You said on the phone you think he's your dog?
0: Yeah, yeah, he's my dog. I'm sorry, I didn't even introduce myself. I'm Jack. Oh.
2: I adopted him from my neighbor.
4: But you abandoned him.
2: No, I didn't abandon him. He ran away.
4: If he ran away, then obviously he wasn't happy with you.
2: He is very happy with me, I'll have you know. Very happy.
4: He wasn't very happy sitting on death row. If I hadn't rescued Paisley, who knows what would have happened?
2: Paisley?
4: What's wrong with that?
2: Well, he's a guy for one thing. At least, I hope he still is.
4: So what do you call him?
2: His name is Bear.
4: Bear?
2: Yeah.
4: What kind of a stupid name is that for a dog?
2: Hey.
4: Why don't you just call him Champ or Killer or something?
2: Killer? Killer.
5: Bear?
2: Look, I think a dog's name should suit with

0: dog is and not what you want him to be. And this dog is clearly not a Paisley. Paisley, no matter what sweater you make him wear. Look, I understand you're disappointed, okay? I get it. But let's be reasonable. I'm his owner.
1: You were his owner. I'm his owner now.
0: I got him for my daughter for Christmas.
1: I got him for my son for Christmas.
0: All right, all right. Let's just let Bear decide, okay?
1: Let Paisley decide what?
0: Who his owner is. Or are you scared?
1: No.
0: Good. Hang on a sec. You didn't have treats in your pocket, do you?
1: Paisley, come here. Come on.
2: Come on, Bear.
1: Paisley.
2: Come on.
1: Come on. Good boy.
2: Boy.
1: Come here. Come on.
2: Come on. Come on.
1: No, no, no.
2: See that? Straight to me.
0: Well, that solves that. Sorry for your loss. It's been nice.
2: Come here. Come on, boy. Good boy. Come on.
0: Good call, Bear. You've just been saved from certain humiliation. Paisley. You'd never live that one down.

0: He's impossible.
1: Who?
0: Jack.
1: Right.
0: What do you mean, right?
1: You've been complaining about him all morning.
0: He deserves it. He's heartless.
1: Right.
0: Something on your mind?
1: Do you realize that I've heard more about this Jack in the past 2 hours than I heard about Chance in the past 2 years?
0: That's because Jack is evil incarnate.
1: Oh, and Chance was what? Sweetness and light?
2: Good morning, ladies.

0: He looks sad.
1: Buddy.
0: It's okay, buddy.
1: What's wrong?
2: Maybe you can get him a new dog.
3: He loves that dog.
2: Maybe he can love another one.

0: Hi. Hi, hello.
1: Wait for me.
2: Wow,
0: what a shocker. You missed me, didn't you, buddy? Didn't you? You missed me. You like me more than Scrooge, right?
1: Hey,
0: right?
1: I heard that. Come on, man, let's go.
0: Oh, can he stay?
1: Stay?
0: Just for a little while.
1: It's not a good idea.
2: I'll bring him back later.
1: No, it'll just confuse him. He's already acting weird. Sorry, see ya. Let's go, Bear. Come on.
3: Bye, Paisley.

0: Just stop, okay? Really?
1: You'll have to do better if we're ever going to stand a chance against our competitors in the marketplace.
0: We're not the only ones with holiday flavors. We need to stand out.
1: Is this really all you've come up with? Show me a good idea. Anyone, surely.
2: Your prisoner escaped again.
3: He probably burrowed under the fence. Bear, inside.
2: Do you ever think you might prefer a more peaceful environment?
3: What do you mean?
2: All this. No wonder he keeps sneaking back to me.
3: Okay, maybe I'm not so obsessively neat like some people. I know what a dog needs. A place to hang out and relax.
2: Yeah, this is real relaxing.
4: So, my last pet before the puppy was named Genghis. Genghis Cat. So named for his warlike tendencies. No guy I brought home was ever safe, especially if I was dating them. In fact, sometimes I had to actually keep him in a separate room. Until Norman. Norman, Genghis loved immediately. Sometimes animals just have an instinct about these things. Genghis.
3: Thanks for the new fencing.
5: Well, he won't be able to get out now. He must know.
3: What is that?
5: Why else would he look so sad?
3: Yeah. Why else?

0: What do you want?
1: I can't take it anymore. He's driving me crazy.
0: Paisley?
1: Listen, I got a proposal for you.
0: A proposal?
1: Yeah. I think we should share him.
0: You're kidding.
1: Just think of it as a custody arrangement, except without all the messy emotional stuff. The 3 a.m. phone calls, the rage, the weeping.
0: You're serious? This is unexpected.
1: Unexpected in a good way, or?
0: Yes, of course, in a good way.
1: Thank you. Bear? Come here, Bear.
2: Paisley.
1: Hi.
2: Hey.
1: Look, I just have a couple of conditions. One, please, no more Paisley.
0: Okay, fair enough.
1: And two, please do something about your backyard.
0: What's wrong with my yard? It's nicer than yours.
1: Exactly, it's too nice. Everything's fenced off and there's even a bunch of topiaries back there.
0: So?
1: So, Bear needs room to roam, places to dig, the freedom to be a guy. You're gonna turn him into a girly dog.
0: That's ridiculous.
1: Plus, there's nowhere for him to go when the weather warms up. He's gonna need some shade, so plant a tree or something. You know, go green.
2: Ah, your father's an idiot, you know that? Come here. Come here. Yes.
3: Sometimes life throws you a curveball, as Jack would say. You think you're heading down the frozen food aisle and find yourself all turned around. Next thing you know, instead of a pint of rocky road, you're staring at a bag of frozen peas, wondering, how in the world did this end up in my cart?
4: Through the snow, in a one-horse open sleigh, over the fields we go.
3: Or you're knitting, and you drop a stitch, and have to backtrack to figure out where things went wrong. Or, oh, all right, enough metaphors. You get the idea.

0: sleigh.
1: Maybe Mr. Harvey described it best of all. You're adjusting course. Those dreams you've held onto for so long come crashing down. That knight in shining armor falls off his horse, just to give you an example.

0: and slay.
1: Things change, in other words, when you're least expecting it. And it can really throw you. But maybe, just maybe, if we learn to embrace that change, good things can come out of it. Who knows? Maybe someone will bound into our lives one day, totally out of the blue, and before we know it, we've got a new best friend.
2: Is that for school?
3: It's a doghouse.

How's it going? Well, I think I'm more of the idea man.

0: We will rebuild.
1: I'll be over here if you need a technical consultation.
2: Okay, what can I do?
0: Well, first you can help me by removing some of these creative choices. What you read in there?
2: Sorry, he gets kind of preoccupied when he reads.
0: That's all right. So, how did you get into the ice cream business? No, seriously, I want to know.
2: I've always loved ice cream. Ever since I was a kid. I was like one of Pavlov's dogs. Every time that ice cream truck rang its bell, I'd start salivating. I'd come flying out the door, clutching my dollar.
0: Yeah, me too.
2: I used to dream about owning my own ice cream shop, inventing new flavors.
0: Oh, yeah? Like what?
2: Just weird combinations, like habanero banana.
0: Ooh.
2: Don't knock it till you try it. The banana smooths out the spice.
0: That's really creative. Ben and Jerry should hire you. I'm serious. You came up with that all on your own. No Grateful Dead song titles for you. Very cool.
2: Why are you being so nice?
0: There have been studies.
2: Studies?
0: Yeah, you know, how dogs can sense when their owners are upset. I just think it's better for him if we try to get along.
2: Definitely. Yep. Absolutely.
0: So, I'll move these over here. Fix that later. There we go. Nice, right?
2: Yeah, it is. Thank you.
0: Let's take a picture.
2: Oh, no, really, you don't.
0: No, come on. This is Bear's first Christmas
2: okay.
0: gift. We need to commemorate the occasion. Ethan, you want to get in here?
3: Yeah.
0: Come on.
3: Come on, Bear. Come on, Bear. Come on, Bear. Come here.
0: Come on, Bear.

0: Got character, right?
1: I'll say.
0: Just need some love.
1: The doghouse?
0: Yeah. Ethan built it. It's a bit wonky, but yeah.
1: I'll bet he knows how to fix it.
0: Jack?
1: That's Jack? Didn't you call him evil incarnate?
0: Well, maybe that was a little harsh. I think he might actually be kind of nice when he wants to be. Maybe.
1: Right.
2: All right, don't look at me like that. Yeah, you're right. Maybe she's not so bad.

0: What did you want to do with your degree?
1: Sports writer.
0: Oh, that's interesting.
1: Yeah, my ex-wife used to say the same thing.
0: No, I think it sounds like a great job.
1: I wanted to teach, and I did for a while. It just wasn't me. It was student advisements, those long classroom hours, endless papers to grade. Plus, I wasn't getting to spend enough time with my daughter. She's alone too much already.
0: Yeah. I worry about the same thing with Ethan. My husband passed away 5 years ago.
1: Sorry about that. Yeah, it's especially hard when Christmas comes around, you know? Without the other person there.
0: Yeah. For Ethan, too.

0: So how did you end up writing sport?
1: I had a friend that worked at a local newspaper. He knew that I could talk for days about batting averages and third down conversion rates. So he recommended me.
0: And you like it?
1: Oh, yeah, I'm getting paid to talk about sports. All this time I was doing it for free. I can't do this.
0: Okay, fair enough. Okay, I'll do this one.

0: Something you need?
1: No, yeah.
2: For you.
0: Oh. Thanks.
1: You're seeing somebody new and you didn't tell me.
0: I'm not seeing anyone. Not that it's any of your business. Jack's just a friend.
1: Oh, and what does this friend do?
0: He's a sports writer.
1: Really? Well, that's unique.
0: It is unique. He's funny. What?
3: Nothing.
1: Well, funny's good. You know, if you're into that sort of thing. Like your last boyfriend,
0: Chance?
1: Chance. Yeah, no. He wasn't funny. At all. He had no sense of humor. Which I can tell you now since he dumped you.
0: Jack's not my boyfriend.
3: Not yet.
0: Not ever. I don't think of him like that. You know that.
3: I didn't think of my Norman that way either. Then one day I looked at him and said to myself, you know, Rosemary, he's actually a good catch.
4: I am.
3: And he'd been there all along. I just hadn't seen it.
5: Come in.
6: I have 40 minutes until we shoot. I think we need to renovate. We could do something modern. What do you think? An oriental theme, I think. What do you think? I think it's brilliant. What you looking at, huh? It is the most beautiful garland you have ever seen in your entire life. I mean, there are parts of it that are real gold, 24 karat gold. Can you even imagine that? And then I also found these trees that are grown up in Canada. They're huge. They're like 50 feet. So then they told me you can't have a 50-foot Christmas tree inside the house because it's impractical. And I told them can't is not in my vocabulary. I mean, sure, the ceilings will be high, but so what? The tree will look so beautiful. Oh, and then I also got these ornaments. They were like the prettiest pink you've ever seen. And if you put a light underneath them, they just sparkle and shine like you have never seen before.
1: Imagine something that's both hot and cold. The perfect marriage between sweet and spicy. The first flavor in our new line is a fiesta in your mouth. Habanero banana. Brilliant. Absolutely brilliant.

0: could you?
1: It was a good idea. I just expanded on it.
0: But it was my idea.
1: Yeah, one you didn't copyright. You should really learn to protect your ideas better. It's a dog-eat-dog world.
0: I didn't expect to get stabbed in the back again.
1: Fuck, there's no room for sentimentality in a competitive workplace. You should know that by now.
0: What happened to you, Brennan? You never used to be so cutthroat.
1: I grew up. You should consider it, too. Look, Maggie, I don't care if you like me or not, but right now you're working for me, and we're in danger of losing this account altogether if we don't come up with something innovative fast. See this finger? Look at it. I can't keep it in the dam forever. Eventually, it's gonna break. You understand me? And I promise you, it won't be me holding the mop to clean up the mess.
0: I'm in trouble. If I don't come up with something quick, I'm gonna lose my job. But we've still got the final holiday presentation coming up. That's a big one for us.
2: You know what you need? Waffles. It's brain food. I can't believe he stole your habanero idea.
0: Brennan's a jerk. What?
2: No, nothing. I used to think that you were a little bit of a jerk.
0: Me?
2: Yeah, you. When you stole Bear the first time?
0: I didn't steal him. You abandoned him, remember?
3: I'm gonna take the kid and the dog to the park.
4: But I want waffles.
3: Come on.
4: Why do we have to go to the park?
3: Stop whining, kid. Our parents need alone time.
4: Why?
3: Why do you have to ask so many questions?
4: I'm inquisitive.
3: More like annoying.
4: What's this for?
3: Poop.
4: Why do I have to carry the poop?
3: Because you're littler. And I can beat you up if I want.
4: Are you right-handed?
3: Yeah. Why?
4: You were lying about beating me up. Because when right-handed people lie, their eyes go up and to the right.
3: Don't test me, kid.
4: My name's not Kid. It's Ethan.
3: All right, kid.
0: Look how well they're getting along.
2: Ice cream on a log, Christmas with a dog.
5: You sound like Dr. Seuss.
2: Well, rhyming does keep my synapses snapping. Okay, let's just say that all ideas are born out of need, right?
0: Necessity is the mother of invention?
2: Exactly.
0: Like the ice cream cone.
2: Explain.
0: Well, it was invented at the 1904 World's Fair. An ice cream vendor ran out of cups, so he made a deal with the guy in the next food stand. And voila, the waffle cone was born.
2: Oh, hang on. So what you're saying is that the first ice cream cone was invented by a waffle maker. Okay. So I guess just gotta find out what your waffle cone is.
1: Guys, it's casual Friday. What's in the suit?
0: Ooh, TikTok. No pressure.
6: Don't let him get to you. You'll think of something. You always do.
0: Babysit Ethan tonight.
4: You want to watch TV?
3: No.
4: You want to eat something?
3: No.
4: Just gonna knit that sweater all night?
3: Yep.
4: You know who knits?
3: People.
4: Not really. Ever. Where did you learn how to do that anyway?
3: Internet.
4: It's a pretty big sweater for you.
3: It's for my mom for Christmas.
4: You're giving your mom a sweater for Christmas?
3: It's not just any sweater.
4: That's weird.
3: What are you getting your dad for Christmas?
4: Gift card?
3: Now that's weird.

0: What you up to, buddy?
1: Huh? Hey.
0: You think I don't know you unlocked the latch? How did you do that?

0: I bought you something. Surprise. Hi.
1: I can't believe you just show up like this.
0: Yeah, I don't know what I was thinking before. I was such an idiot. I never should have let you go.
1: Technically, you didn't let me go. You dumped me.
0: Okay, yeah, you're right.
2: I don't know what I was thinking. It was stupid. It was probably the worst decision I've ever made. Maggie, I missed you. Give Chance another chance. Because I know you want to.
1: Things are different now. There's someone new in my life.
0: Jack?
1: How did you know that?
2: I mean, the holidays are such an emotional, vulnerable time for people, and I'd hate to see some guy try to take advantage of you. So, did a little surveillance.
1: You've been spying on me?
2: Believe me, you'll be glad I did. Okay, your Prince Charming, Jack, he's already seeing somebody.
1: No, he isn't. No, you're wrong.
3: Mom, that chick from the Home Improvement show, Home Rescue, the one that always wears pink.
1: Tiffany?
3: Tiffany, that's the one, the smoking hot one.
1: I don't believe you. I think you're just jealous.
3: Well, you could just go ask Jack.
4: That's what I do, I just ask Jack.
0: Of course, he's probably gonna lie to you, because he's a liar.
5: So, we can do granite countertops, the crown molding could be fixed, and then, of course, stainless steel appliances is a must.
6: Come in.
5: Oh, let me just get that. Your collar's just flipped here.
6: Hey, Maggie.
1: I should go.
5: Something wrong?
6: I have no idea.

0: Good boy. I'll return him on Sunday.
1: Do you still need a sitter for Ethan?
0: No, I'll hire someone.
1: Oh, we don't mind.
0: It's fine.
1: Maggie? What's going on?
0: Nothing.
1: Okay, well, how come you haven't been answering my phone calls?
0: I've just been busy, you know. Work.
1: Oh, okay. How's that project going?
0: It's not. Thanks for dropping Bear off.

0: Did I hear Jack's truck?
1: Uh-huh.
0: Isn't he coming in?
1: No, sweetie, he's not.
2: And we've got 500 candy canes. The entire staircase is going to be made out of candy canes. Did I tell you that already?
3: Yeah.
2: Oh, what I didn't tell you is that the garage is going to be a giant gingerbread house. Yeah, the architect keeps telling me that it's wildly unsustainable and it will collapse in the rain, but I told him no home rescue house, gingerbread or not, is going to collapse under my watch.
3: Tiffany!
2: What?
3: I can't keep doing this.
2: Doing what?
3: This. The long walks, the endless talks about comically large Christmas decorations. It's gotta stop.
2: Stop? But why?
3: I think I'm in love with somebody else.
2: Oh, honey, I know that.
3: You do?
2: Well, sure. I mean, the moment I saw you two together, I knew. We women have an intuition about these things.
3: Hang on, so you're not, like, upset?
2: Upset? Why would I be upset? Oh, Jack, you didn't think that I was falling for you, did you?
3: I mean, it's not completely beyond the realm of possibility. Some women do find me attractive.
2: You're too funny. No, you're just my diversion.
3: Diversion?
2: Well, sure. Do you know how bored I get in that trailer day in, day out? Same stupid people, same stupid drama. You've helped me stay sane over the last few weeks. I am deeply in your debt.
3: Hang on a second. Let me get this straight. So you don't find me at all attractive? At all.

0: It's okay to have a longing for human companionship.
1: What?
0: It means you're on the road to self-actualization.
1: Well, at least I'm on the road to somewhere.

0: It's nice. Thanks.
1: Ah, well, so glad you got a babysitter. We can finally get some time to ourselves.
0: Oh, right. It's not for you, buddy. Sorry.
1: Is he gonna stay there this whole time?
0: Just ignore him.
1: Okay. I like it.
0: What?
1: Your hair.
0: Oh.
1: Yeah, there's something different, something not the same. It's great.
0: I didn't change anything with my hair.
1: You sure? Because...
0: Yeah.
1: Okay. Oh, okay. Okay, so you're gonna keep doing that? I don't know how we're gonna enjoy the meal if that's gonna happen. That's...
0: Okay, come on, buddy. Good.

Enjoy your kibbles and bits, buddy. Okay. What's so funny?

0: you are the first to taste our newest line of frozen confections just in time for Christmas. We call this White Christmas Vanilla.
1: Mr. Lutz is taking initiative, trusting his instincts. All good things, I assure you.
0: Now, I know that we're veering away from vanilla this year, but trust me, this has a special ingredient that makes it so much more than just plain old vanilla. Uh-huh. Enjoy.
1: There we go.
0: Now, this is just a first in a series of holiday flavors that the product needs a little fine-tuning. Lick the other side, maybe.
1: Brendan, did you actually taste the product before calling in the company president to sample it?
0: Well, I would have. It's just that I'm lactose intolerant.
1: It tastes like liver. Nobody wants to eat liver-flavored ice cream.
0: Well, the funny thing is, it was actually all Maggie's fault. She came up with everything. So, you know, Maggie.
2: Brennan's right.
1: He is?
0: I am?
2: I did create this recipe for a line of gourmet dog food.
0: dog food?
2: Dog food that looks like people food, so pets don't feel like they're missing out. When your family's eating their dessert at Christmas, they can give this to their dog. And you can take that principle and apply it across a range of flavors year-round.
1: Mr. Lutz.

0: I don't know what to say right now. I mean, who lets their dog just roam around the house and do whatever he wants? These are real alligator.
1: So he's got good taste.
0: I was gonna wear these today. I've got a very important meeting with some huge clients. They're Australian. Australians love alligator.
1: Honestly, Chance, if you leave them out, he's gonna chew on them. He's a dog.
0: This dog is a colossal pain in my...
1: The pain in your whatever happens to be my friend, and a loyal one, too, which is more than I can say for some people.
0: Well, how convenient for you.

0: Hey, pal. Come here.
1: Next thing you know, you'll be working for corporate. You'll forget all about us little people.
0: I could never forget you, Rosemary. You'd never let me.
1: That is true. I would not.
0: Hello?
2: How are you? Bear's gone.
0: Bear's gone?
3: I guess I left the door open. You must have taken off. Hey, Maggie, I'm sure he's probably gonna come back. He's supposed to needed a breather, needed a break.

0: bear!
1: Bear!
2: Excuse me, have you seen a yellow lab?
1: What's this?

you were looking for a dog, dogs we got. We actually just got this one in. No collar. I see so many like this. Here. Cute, right?

0: Just a couple pieces of paperwork and he's all yours. What do you say?
1: Lead the way?
2: Yeah.

0: Bear.
1: Hey, buddy.
0: You. Hi.
2: Oh, hey. He's our dog.
3: Are you sure some guy just dropped him off in Oakland?
0: What guy?
2: Who is this?
0: My boyfriend. My ex-boyfriend.
3: Have you guys ever heard of microchips? This is the third time your dog's been here. Would it save us all a lot of time?
4: Good idea.

0: Our little inmate. We couldn't have Christmas without you, bud. Well, at least he's not boring.
1: No, he's not.
2: I'm probably gonna kiss you.
1: I'm probably gonna let you.

0: Christmas.
1: Yeah.
0: Where's the food?
2: We made this last year.
3: Oh!
2: Oh!
3: Yes!
2: Alright!
0: That's too much!
4: You'll have leftovers all week.
0: There's only four of us!
1: I think you can manage.
0: What I Want for Christmas by Ethan McPhail. What I want for Christmas isn't a set of encyclopedias. Although if the 9th edition were to show up tomorrow morning, I certainly wouldn't object. What I want for Christmas isn't even a pet. Although I have to admit, you're like the world's greatest dog. What I want for Christmas is simply this. A family. Okay, enough of the mushy stuff.
3: Let's eat!
2: Yeah. All right.
0: That's what you were working on.
1: Yeah.
2: This verse.
5: I have to admit, in the frozen food aisle of life, this Christmas would definitely rank right up there with double chocolate chip. Jack would probably call it the home run of Christmases. Ethan might say it's the pearl button on the sweater of life. And Olivia would call it, well, I'm not exactly sure what she'd call it, but we'd probably all agree it's been the best Christmas ever. Maybe Christmas will never be picture perfect. Life is unpredictable. Holidays can be too. They don't always turn out the way we think they will. But sometimes, when we're surrounded by those we love, sometimes they turn out even better.

0: At the door. 22 kids got sent home from school with lice.
1: Benefits of tea tree oil.
0: Ew.
2: Would you rather get lice?
3: What's with the boxes?
4: Mind your business, kiddo.
1: Really? Em, get in the driver's seat. Key on. Pedal to the metal when I say.
0: Got it.
1: Hit it!
5: You know this hasn't been easy for you, and how badly you need the funding. So skate clean. It's yours.
0: I will.
6: That was a great skate for Odessa Patterson. Here's your score.
0: You see my mom yet?
5: Stay focused, Maddie. You know what's at stake, okay? This is your year. And don't overthink the triple lutz. You nailed it in warm-up. Don't rush the takeoff.
6: And our next competitor representing the Toronto Skating Club is Maddie Day.
7: We've got this, girl.

0: Stay focused, Maddie. Here we go, Maddie. Poor kid had a shot at getting a free ride, a grant. She only needed to be in the top five. She was the best one on the ice. She's worked so hard. I've seen her land that jump 100 times.
1: So how bad is it?
0: Torn meniscus.
2: No skating for 12 weeks, then rehab.
3: No, I mean your financial situation.
2: 4 months behind on rent.
1: Is there any severance pay?
2: For my used car lot? Are you kidding me?
1: Bummer. Okay. Desperate times, desperate measures. Pack your bags, kiddo.
3: You and the girls are moving in with me.
2: We can't do that. The girls are in school. Our lives are here.
0: Appreciate the offer. I'll make it work.
2: I made the honor roll in high school. No college degree. Yes, I know I haven't worked in a medical office, but I'm real good with people. I'm real good with people. I'm real good with people. Okay, I understand. I did teach some fitness classes in my 20s. And actually, I did fitness modeling. How old am I?
4: Kelly Dane?
2: Yeah.
4: You've been served.
2: 72 hours to vacate the premises? Are you kidding me? Hey!
5: I could use a little help out here.
6: I saw Aunt Ginger lives in New York.
5: She retired and moved back home.
7: Yeah, she gave up her promising musical theater career.
2: Hey, at least she gave it a shot.
7: 40 years is more than a shot.
6: How far is Sudbury?
7: 4 boring hours.
2: There's a car dealership up there I think I can get a job at.
7: What about my skating?
2: We're dealing with a serious injury here.
7: I can still get better for nationals.
2: Baby, we just can't afford skating right now.
7: Don't do this to me.

0: It's not all about you, Maddie.
1: We're all gonna have to pitch in and make some compromises.
2: Yeah, because you can't keep a job.
0: That's not fair.
2: This isn't fair.
1: Life is not fair, Maddie. Get used to it.

0: All right, it's been a good month, but not a great month. So I'm gonna do something to shake up the sales team a little bit. I got someone new coming in. Oh, thanks for showing up, guys.
1: Oh, no, no. You're giving her a job?
2: A job here, with us.
0: Yes.
1: She's not local, eh? She got no customer base here.
2: Yeah, who's she gonna call? She's got, like, no customers, zero.
0: Actually, she's from here.
1: She is?
0: Yeah.
1: Okay, but we've got a pretty tight team here.
2: Yeah, you know what an import would do to this team?
0: Yeah, make it better.
1: Okay, look, I got an idea. She doesn't make a sale in 30 days, she gotta go.
0: Come on, give her 60 days.
1: I know, 30 days.
2: Bam! 30 days, gone.
0: Yeah, she can do it.
1: Okay, but if she doesn't, she's gone. Fair bet? Huh?
2: Eh?
1: Hmm?
2: Eh?
1: Eh? Bet?
2: Eh?
1: Bet.
2: Eh?
1: Bet. Bet.
0: All right. It's a bet.
1: All right.
0: Jerry?
2: What?
0: Go.
2: Oh.
0: Just go. Meeting's over, guys.
3: Wow, look at the houses. Everyone must be rich on the street. Is everyone rich in Sudbury? Is Aunt Ginger rich?
4: Hardly. I don't know. She did all right. Better than we have. Lighten up, Maddie. Got our health in each other. That ain't bad.
3: Is this Aunt Ginger's?
4: Yeah.
3: I love it.
4: All right, just leave the bags in the car, okay? We'll go in and say hi.
3: Auntie Ginger, are you here?
5: She's not even home, Mom. Really nice welcome.
3: Maddie, give it a break. Jeez.
6: Language.
3: I said jeez.
6: Girls hungry?
4: Girls, we gotta go shopping.
3: Oh, crap! I wanted to be here when you got here.
4: Auntie Ginger.
3: Oh, hello. Oh,
4: thank you.
3: Oh, don't mention it. Oh, this must be Emma. Oh, you're as pretty as your mom. Well, not as pretty as me at your age, but still very pretty. Oh. Oh, and is this Maddie? Holy Mother of God, look at you. I remember when all you did was crap your pants and pick your nose. Oh, you poor thing. How are you feeling?
7: Hello?
0: Who's this?
7: Emma, who's this?
0: Lewis.
7: Lewis, the car guy?
0: Yeah.
7: My mom can sell anything with four wheels and an engine.
0: Yeah, sure she can.
4: Lewis?
8: Kelly?
4: Yes.
0: Oh, it's so good to hear your voice.
4: You too. I hope you two kids like your rooms. I've had so much fun fixing them up. Okay, we're gonna get you settled and then presents for all.
9: Did she say presents?
5: She's trying to buy us.
9: I can be bought.
0: It seems like just yesterday we were in high school together.
8: Right. When are we going to see you down at the shop? Yeah, I want to get you starting to do sales right away, right?
4: You mean I have the job?
0: Of course you have the job. Are you kidding me?
4: I'll see you Monday morning then.
0: Ah, gosh, this is swell.
8: I can't believe you're here. Okay, see you Monday.
0: Ciao. Bye. Oh, he's back. Yes.

0: And this is your room.
1: Really? This is for a 4-year-old.
2: Have you guys seen my room? Never mind, yours is way worse.
0: You can make it your own.
1: And Ginger just redid it for me.
3: You know what, Mom? This really sucks.
4: We really didn't have a choice, Maddie Dane.
3: You ruined my life.
4: I did not. You were this close to being funded. You're the one that fell, not me.
2: Mom!
3: I can't believe you just said that.
4: I'm sorry. I'm sorry.
2: It's okay.
5: Okay, very calm, very relaxed, okay? Be a good girl, Rose. And frown.
6: You would not believe who I just saw at the grocery store.
5: No, you can't move, Rose.
7: Who?
5: Can this wait?
6: No. Kelly Dane.
5: Rose.
7: Kelly Dane?
6: Yeah.
7: Give us a minute.
6: Yes.
7: At the grocery store here in town?
6: Yes. She had 2 kids with her.
7: How'd she look?
6: Amazing. I mean, okay.
7: Is she just visiting or is she moving back?
6: I don't know.
7: Oh, forget it. Never mind. I'll find out myself. Okay, Dr. Schachter, you can come back in now.
3: I'll be a good girl.

0: got something?
1: Yeah.
0: Good, good.
1: Kids here, you want me to collect on the debt?
0: No, not yet. Now that we know he's at the rink, go see his old man first, if he's not in jail.

0: See? Easy as pie.
1: Mercury? Mercury, that choreography was all off. You're showing her bad technique. The double axel was weak, the butterfly, and the flying camel was way off.
0: No, it wasn't.
1: Yes, it was. Yes, it was, most definitely. Can you do it again, please?
0: Rose?
1: Do it again.
0: I'm done. Sorry, kiddo. Good luck.
1: Don't worry about it, Heather. We're better off without him. Just, let's do it again, sweetie. Music!

0: Wow.
1: Wow. Better, but not wow. Heather! Heather, stop! Heather, stop! Excuse me, whoever you are, this is Private Ice.
2: Oh, sorry.
1: Where's Mercury? Mercury! Mercury!
3: It's okay.
1: Mercury!
3: Honey, it's okay. I have it. Oh. Mercury, this is Private Ice, is it not?
1: I'll take care of this. Mercury, can you have that girl removed, please, and lock the door behind her?
4: Can't do that, Rose. Fire ranks, plus your hour's up.
1: I'm sorry, but we lost 4 minutes because of this.
4: You can pick it up on the next session.
3: Oh, okay, that's all right. Thank you, Mercury.
1: It's not all right. Then what are you thanking him for? We paid for the ice.
2: She's good.
4: Okay. Good's relative. Haven't seen you before.
2: Just moved here from Toronto.
4: You skate?
2: I did.
4: Injury or money?
2: Both.
4: Yeah, figures. You have a coach in Toronto?
2: Yeah, Pat Lewicki.
4: That's not bad.
2: You know her?
4: Yeah, I worked with her a long time ago. You planning a comeback?
2: Probably not.
4: No, you shouldn't have come into this place. The smell gets you every time.
2: Yeah, I should probably get going.
4: Hey, kid.
2: Maddie.
4: If you want to coach, I got a Tiny Tykes program tomorrow. Regular coach is sick. Don't even need your skates. $30 an hour. 4:30 sharp. A minute late, you're fired.
2: Okay.

0: see you later. Are you lost?
1: Yeah, first aid. Do you know where 2C is?
0: Heather.
1: Maddie.
0: Follow me, Maddie. So, didn't I see you at the rink last night?
1: Yeah, you're a great skater.
0: Thanks, I know.
2: This is it. All right, here you go. Hi, guys. Kelly, this is Ben and Jerry, two of our key salesmen. Guys, this is Kelly.
3: So, you're the import, huh? Oh, no, wait, you're from here. Oh, no, you were from here, but now you're not from here.
4: We hear you think you're pretty hot. Well, so as you know, we're pretty hot, too.
2: Keep up the good work there, boys.
3: See ya.
4: Wouldn't want to be ya. Oh, nice legs.
5: Now, bros first, man.
4: Yeah, no, I get you. No ups for her. Yeah. Still, that's something.
3: It's impressive, yes.
6: You seem interesting.
2: Well, appearances can be deceiving.
6: This is a fabulous dealership.
2: Oh, thanks a lot. Oh, and this is yours.
6: Huh? Wow.
2: Yeah, pretty good, right?
6: Yeah.
2: Smelt it okay. Mm-hmm. Coffee, tea, me? That's a joke, right?
6: No, thanks, I'm good. So, how are you? No doubt settled down, partnered up kids?
2: No. I guess I never got over you breaking my heart. This is great.
6: It is. Shall we get down to business?
2: Right, yeah. Your drawdown against sales would be $600 a week.
6: Oh.
2: Is that okay?
6: Oh, yeah.
2: And there's no need to cause any trouble right off the bat, right?
6: Excuse me?
2: But your skirt.
6: What about my skirt?
2: It's a little short. You know, the four P's?
6: Sorry, the four P's?
2: Prudent to appear as professional as possible.
6: That's three P's.
2: No, it isn't.
6: Yeah, prudent, professional, possible. Three.
2: Well, I always counted appear to be a P. But, you know, you're right. You're absolutely right. Appear is an A.
6: So how long do I have?
2: What?
6: How long do I have before I have to make my first sale?
2: Well.
6: It's okay, Lewis. I'm a pro.
2: 30 days.
6: No problem.

0: so. What brought you to Sudbury?
1: My mom got a job here.
2: Here?
3: Yeah, believe it or not.
1: You getting ready for sectionals?
0: Yeah, you skate?
1: Did. Bombed out at regionals. Injured my knee.
0: Sorry to hear about your knee, but it is cool that you skated. We have a lot in common.
2: Hi, Portia. I'm the school social convener.
1: Maddie.
2: I just have a couple questions to get you on the right track.
1: Track?
2: So, do you qualify yourself as a jock, goth, emo, raver,
1: motorhead, or princess?
0: Princess, right?
1: I see it.
4: Been a while, Mercury. You coaching?
5: No, but I ran into one of your skaters, though.
4: Let me guess, Maddie Dane.
6: Yeah, seems like a good kid.
4: Oh, yeah. No, she's got it. I hated losing her. If she gets her knee back, she can go all the way. She's that good.
5: Thanks.

Okay, so let's make two lines. What we're gonna do, push once and glide on one foot. Okay, and under. Good job. Good work. Sadie, when you feel like you're off balance, don't go like this. That'll make you want to go like this or like that. So keep your feet like straight and your knees over your toes, okay? There you go. See? Good, nice work. Here, I'm going to show you. That's a lot better. And then arms out for balance. Go around. There you go.

0: How'd your knee feel out there?
1: Not bad.
0: It hurt, didn't it?
1: Yeah.
0: Yeah, you're doing more than you should. So what are you doing for rehab?
1: Cycling.
0: No, it's not enough.
1: It's free. Is that you?
0: Yeah.
1: Who's that with you?
0: My wife.
1: She was a skater?
0: Yeah, she was great.
1: You guys still married?
0: No.
1: I'm sorry.
0: $40. You were good with the kids today.
1: Thank you.
0: Are you available Thursday?
1: Yeah.
0: 4:30, sharp, don't be late. Might as well leave your skates here. There's some lockers in the back, okay?
1: Thanks.
0: I saw you set up to jump. You chickened out.
2: Oh, crap. My mom's coming home.
1: I love your house.
3: Yeah, mom had it custom built. Are you hungry? Because starving.
4: Here, have some. Dig in.
1: How often do you have private ice?
4: Like 5 days a week. Oh, sorry. And I do regular sessions, too. Well, it's Mercury's dinky ring, and he only offers 3 a week. Mostly intermediate girls. It's so annoying. I can trust you, right?
1: Yeah.
3: Well, I'd love to get your opinion on some of my dresses. My mom and I are always fighting over what I should wear. She's burned through, like, 4 designers. Come on.
2: Your room is really great.
4: Thanks. What do you think?
2: Gorgeous.
4: I know, silly, but which one do you like?
5: Heather.
4: Oh. What are you doing?
5: Mom, this is Maddie.
4: Wait, didn't I see you at the rink?

0: Sorry about that.
1: You must be new in town.
0: Yeah, but my mom's from here.
1: Oh, so it's Maddie...
0: Dane. I was getting Maddie's opinion on some of my dresses.
1: I think it really matters.
0: Well, Maddie skates.
2: Or she used to. She got injured at sub-sectionals.
1: So you skate?
0: I did.
2: Hello?
3: It's Mercury.
4: Can you make it over to the rink?
0: No?
3: Yeah, I've got some ice time.

0: Okay. You see the figure eight tracings?
1: Yeah.
0: Good. You follow them.
1: Why am I following them?
0: It's called patch. Old school exercises. It's all your knee can handle right now. Eyes on the tracing. Arms checked. Knees soft. Go ahead. Pat, tighten up your center. You look like a jello sandwich.
1: How long do I have to keep on doing this?
0: You got 40 minutes.
1: Oh, great.
0: You don't like it, you can get off. Okay, keep it going. I'll be back in a minute.

0: Darcy, it's for you.
1: Yeah.
2: How are you?
1: I'm okay.
2: Hey, I was wondering if you could bring somebody down to the jail tomorrow.
1: Dad, I don't want to do this anymore, okay? I love you, but I just want you to leave me alone. I'm sorry.
3: What'd you fall doing, Patch?
4: No.
3: Didn't think so. What happened?
4: I lined up for a jump and I couldn't do it. I skated right through it and I was scared.
3: No one said it would be easy.
4: I don't think I can do it.

0: There comes a time for everyone, no matter who they are, to quit. Maybe it's that time for you.
1: Yeah, I think it is.
0: It's okay. It's okay, kiddo. Come on. I'll give you a lift home.

0: Surprise!
1: Oh.
0: For you.
1: How thoughtful.
0: I think so.
1: Would you like to come
2: Yes,
1: in?
2: Gosh, yeah.

0: Thomas. I'm really so grateful for the job and everything you've done for me. Louis, this isn't working.
1: Why not?
0: We dated in grade 10.
1: The best year of my life.
0: We were 15.
1: Yeah, you were my first.
0: Kiss.
1: Yeah. Shucks, I'm sorry.
0: You haven't changed a bit. The same spiky hair, lost shucks expressions.
1: That's a good thing, right? Look, I can change.
0: No, I like you, but for friends. Can we just be friends?
1: Sure.
0: Excuse me, sorry. I better go see what that is.
2: I really like to keep on coaching the kids.
3: Yeah, that'd be fine. Your mom?
2: Yeah. Mom, this is Mercury. He gave me the job at the rink.
0: Kelly, that doesn't sound good. How old is this truck?
3: Old.
0: Let's see if we can get it started.
3: Yeah.
4: String also on the second fret, just like that. That's it. That's your minor. Got that. All right, so now the second chord, this one's really easy. It's literally only two strings. But you did get it. Here you go. Nice one. You're gonna take your ring finger, just one more up. There we go. To the D. There you go. Nice one.
5: Hey, Maddie.
6: Hey, Heather.
5: Had private ice this morning. Nailed my triple lutz. 5 in a row. I'm so happy. Hey, do you want to come to my house after school?

0: Darcy, good to see you. This thing ain't going away. Don't make it worse.
1: Don't make it worse.
0: Hey, what's going on? It's okay, Mac. Is it?

0: Doesn't look okay.
1: Darcy here owes us money.
0: That true, Darcy?
2: My father owes him.
1: $1,200. Dad's in jail again. Debt goes to the kid.
0: $700. You give it to Mo. You tell him it's square.
1: I don't think so.
0: This is my house. No one comes into my house and threatens anyone.

0: You got lucky.
1: Let's go.
2: I'm sorry, Mark.
3: Nurse, you got any problems? You come to me.
0: Did you see the hair?
4: Yeah.
5: No, I don't want you to miss this opportunity. Great, yeah, see you then.
6: Mercury just showed up, wants to go for a test drive. Thinking the CRV. Like it?

0: Really, I'll get out and push.
1: No, no, you're the client. I'll push.
0: Well, you were the one that said I could handle it.
1: Yep, I did say that.
2: Yep. No problem.

0: best choreographer in North America for you. Angel Stoico, an Olympic champion, is willing to come up here and work with you. It's exactly what you need to win the nationals.
1: Yeah, but I still have to win my section first, Daddy.
0: Come on, the sectionals is a shoo-in. We know that. This is your year to win the nationals. Honey, you're up from your nap.
2: Of course I'm up. With this racket going on down here, I thought I was missing a party or something.
0: Sorry, honey.
2: Honey, are you putting on weight?
1: No.
2: No, you're looking a little hippie there.
0: Rose, maybe you shouldn't.
2: Hush, Henry. Her dress is custom made. Her measurements can't change.
3: Heather, bring down the measuring tape, honey.

0: Hey.
1: Hey.
0: Merc says you're doing really good with the kids.
1: Thanks. He said you were a really great hockey player.
0: Used to. I shoot some pucks every now and then.
1: Why'd you quit?
0: Didn't have a choice. I'll see you later.
1: Arms out for balance. That's a lot better. Good job.

0: I'm not gonna quit.
1: We're gonna need a second opinion on your knee. What do you think about going to nationals?
0: I didn't even qualify for sectionals.
1: I'll get you into sectionals.

0: Is your mother there?
1: Look, Louis,
2: you're calling on the home phone and I'm trying to do my homework.
0: Well, yes, sorry. It's just, she isn't answering herself.
2: She's at work.
0: No, she isn't.
1: Yes, she is.
0: No, she isn't.
2: Yes, she is.
0: No, she isn't.
2: I made my first sale! I so want your job.
3: Woo! She nailed the sale in 17 days.
4: I hate it when he does that.
3: Yeah. He's getting better at it, though.
5: Any pain?
2: A little.
5: MRI shows a longitudinal tear in the meniscus. Can you straighten your leg out for me? Not too bad.
2: The doctor in Toronto said I couldn't skate for 12 weeks.
5: So with rest, it can get better, but it is vulnerable to further injury. We can do PRP.
2: What's that?
5: Platelet-rich plasma. Blood spin. It speeds up the healing process.
2: Okay.
5: But these treatments are expensive. Does the family have money?
6: I'll cover the treatments.
5: All right, well, then she must be good.
6: More than good. She can go all the way.
5: Work it out.

0: This isn't how the story ends.
1: A warrior. Intensity in the eyes. I'm attacking. Always intense. I want that. None of this sort of dead-eyed, oh, I don't know where I'm going. Oh, where am I? I'm lost in a shopping center. I can't find the cucumbers. We don't want that. Look and attack. It's good. It's good. It's not great, but it's good.
2: Okay.
1: You know what you're gonna win with good? Nothing. Again, let's go.
3: Okay, right?

0: Is it fatiguing?
1: Yeah.
0: Okay, let's try one more time.
2: What I want to do now, brackets. Need to get it nice and soft. Okay, I want to test that power, test that balance. Let's try again. See how the knee feels. That's it, that's it, that's it. Okay, come back on the other leg. How'd that feel?

0: This will hurt someone. Tell me when.
1: Now.
2: Hey, Darce. Why don't you do me a favor? Help out Maddie with some rehab.
3: Yeah, sure.
2: Come on, Maddie, come on, let's go. You guys, come on, keep going. Faster, let's go.

0: right one.
1: Do we even know where we're going?
0: You can do it. Come on.
1: Wait up.
0: Keep going. Keep going. Almost there.
2: Any pain?
1: No. No pain.
2: Okay, a little bit more. Any pain?
1: No.
2: Okay, that's good. You can rest it.
3: You gotta let her compete in sections.
4: She didn't qualify.
3: Look, Maurice, you owe me a favor. I'm calling it in.

0: my arms back a bit. Good. Okay, resist. Let's go backwards again. Just want to test the knee a little bit with some power. Okay, easy at first. Just easy. Yeah, nice in the knees. Nice soft knees. Nice and light at first. How's the balance feel?
1: Okay.
0: Good. Trust the edges. Trust them. A little more power in the knee. Excellent. Okay, good. All right. Inside hop. Good. Can you do a landing position for me? Just hold the landing. Yep, that's it. Strength in the knee. Looks good. It looks really good. Stay there. Stay there, kiddo. Good. Straighten the knee. Draw the energy through. Bend that knee. It looks really good. Stay there. Stay there. Stay there. Good. How's the knee feel?
1: Good.
0: You want to take it for a test drive?
1: Yeah.
2: I thought you told me she didn't skate anymore.
3: Well, yeah, that's what she said.
2: Wasn't I right to tell you not to trust her? You might want to ask her why she's lying to you.

0: That's good. That's good. I'll insert that. Stop! Stop! Stop, stop, stop, stop, stop! Where are your arms, Heather? Up! Up! Ball of light in your chest. Beautiful swan, not sick little duck. Use your arms. It's not Riverdance.
1: Why do you live at the rink?
2: Well, my dad's a drunk. He's in and out of jail.
1: What about your mom?
2: She took off. She just couldn't stand him anymore.
1: That's rough.
2: It's okay. I was practicing at the rink a lot. Mercury kind of took me.

0: gave me a job, let me sleep in the dressing rooms. It's okay.
1: Heather said you got in a fight with someone and hurt him pretty bad.
0: Yeah, it was a hockey fight.
1: Is that why you can't play anymore?
0: I can play. But the guy I hurt, he was a friend. And he can't play anymore. So I figured I don't deserve to.
1: I'm sorry.
2: I think we're gonna need to get your hair highlighted before sectionals, too. And I was thinking maybe a little Botox wouldn't hurt.
3: For who?
2: I don't want to be frowning while you skate. The judge is like a nice, calm, smooth face.
3: You don't know what the judge is like.
2: Good taste is universal, dear. Besides, I'm just looking out for your best interest. Didn't I warn you about Maddie?
4: Hey, Heather.
5: Why did you lie to me? Was it all a con? See what I was planning? See what I was wearing? Hear my music?
4: I never lied to you.
5: You said you weren't skating anymore, but you are. I even share my secret potato chip stash with you.
6: Hello?
7: It's Mercury.
6: I'm really liking the CRV.
8: Really? That's excellent news.
6: Listen, if you're not too busy tonight, I thought maybe you'd like to grab a bite to eat.
8: You mean like a date? A date date?
7: Yeah, I guess, if you're not busy.
8: Well, actually, I am busy.
7: Oh.
8: I'm having dinner with you.
9: Okay, so you take the outside edges and fold them in the middle to hide the edges. And then you break it in three, like this. Okay, we'll try that again.
5: Oh, I never saw my mom do it like this.
9: Well, now you know.
8: Sort of.
5: Aunt Ginger, Can I ask you something?
8: Well, I don't know if I can answer, but fire away.
5: If you don't tell someone, like, exactly what you're doing, it's not lying, is it? Not that you're doing anything wrong, but...
8: Well, that might depend on who you're not telling and what you're doing. In my books, lie to no one. I mean, if you love them, be honest with them. They deserve it, and so do you. And if you don't love them, then why go to the trouble of lying, right? Okay, here, try a bigger one. Try the biggest one. All right, outside.

0: Maddie, you can talk to me. Honey, what's the matter?
1: I lost my only friend I had at school.
0: What happened?
1: I lied to her. I didn't mean to, but I did. And I lied to you too.
2: I want to break up. We don't love each other. I don't even think you like me.
3: Is there another woman?
4: I'm so nervous. I'm just so nervous. What if the wedding sucks? What if the marriage sucks? Right?
5: Whoa.

0: In the water? At night?
1: Yeah.
0: Cold and slimy, and I have no idea what's living in this water.
1: Yeah, but it will be fun.
0: But what if it's not fun?
1: Well, how are you gonna know unless you try it?

0: walking along the beach, holding hands. I've had this dream for so long.
1: What?
0: Look, I know that it sounds crazy, and I was practically a kid when you left, but for me, it was always you. And it still is you. You can trust me.
2: Are you sure this is what you want?
1: I've never been more sure of anything in my life. What I feel for you is priceless.
3: Love happens to a person, whether they like it or not. You know, it sneaks up behind you when you're least expecting it, and then, bam, everything changes.
4: I think it's great that you gave Maddie a job, and that you got her such a fantastic sports doctor. And on top of that, apparently you're coaching her for free. What, did you think she's an orphan? Or are you just trying to play hero? Well, guess what? I don't believe in heroes.
5: She told me she told you.
4: She told me she was coaching little kids. Do you even have kids?
6: You don't, do you?
4: It was your responsibility to make sure I knew. Parental consent. Ever hear of it?
5: I'm sorry.
4: And you shouldn't be filling her head full of dreams that can't happen.
5: That's what you think, that this can't happen for her.
4: Not on my salary.
5: I'll cover the cost.
4: No, I have taken enough handouts.
5: This is not a handout.
4: Really? What is it then?
5: I want a champion, and I think Maddie's it.
4: What about her knee?
5: She's doing rehab. It's strong and getting stronger. Look, Kelly, you've got to let her skate. You are a skater. You know exactly what this means. Look, I don't have a lot going on in my life.
6: That's obvious.
5: Not since my wife died.
6: I'm sorry.
5: Maddie needs this. Maybe I need this just as much. Maybe so do you. Maybe together, we have a shot.
3: Okay, Maddie, let's do the whole program.
0: Okay. Turns out Angel is available, so we're taking the ice, after all.
3: You canceled. Maddie has the ice.
0: We paid for it, so we're uncanceling.
7: Heather, go get your skates on, sweetie. Can you help her? It's okay. You stay with me, honey.
0: Kelly, I heard you were back in town. We've missed you.
6: I had no idea you were Heather's mother.
7: Well, insight never was your strong suit. Heard the modeling thing didn't work out, huh? And you ended up hawking used cars.
0: And Mickey left you?
6: Not true. But this isn't about you and I, is it?
7: No, this is about my daughter, and I'm not going to let you mess with her.
3: Look, you take half the ice, we'll take the other half.
0: You want us to share the ice after we've paid for it? Is that what you're saying?
3: There's plenty of ice. It's that way or the highway.
0: Well, look who's been making friends here already.
8: That was very tense. I love drama.
3: Mickey. Wild Mickey P.
6: Yeah. Rose and I were 19, both skaters, and she fell hard for him.
3: Let me guess. He fell for you. So Maddie is the daughter of two skaters.
6: Yep.

0: Jaws are out.
1: Whoa, whoa, whoa. What's this?

0: Enough! Get off the ice now!
1: You can't blame Mercury for being mad at you. I mean, what if you hurt yourself doing something so stupid? And all the hard work that you've done, all the hard work he's done to get you into sectionals?
2: He got me in?
1: Yeah, he said he would.
2: Wow.
3: Heather, you can't let her beat you. You're better than she is. You are. Now promise me that you're gonna win. Heather, are you listening to me? Promise me that you're gonna beat her.
2: Yeah, how can I promise you that?
3: Well, it's called the law of intention, Heather. You just make the intention. It has to be crystal clear. Your intention needs to be, I'm gonna beat this girl. And, well, obviously anybody else.
4: Right, shouldn't her intention just be to be the best she can be?
3: It's not a very worthwhile intention, Henry. Sometimes you're so thick. No. Promise me that you're gonna beat her.
2: Yes, Mom.
3: Yes, Mom, what?
2: Promise I'll win.
3: Honey, I think you've had enough, yeah?

0: Maddie's gonna need an amazing costume. We'll be your official sponsor. I'll call Ross.
1: Ross?
0: He's my BFF. Works for the Ice Capades. He'll whip up a costume like a week and guarantee it'll be stunning. Oh my gosh, this is exciting. Paladino's first skater.
2: You all right, honey? Are you eating something?
1: No.
2: Yes, you are. What are you eating?
1: Nothing.
2: Give it to me.
1: No, no!
2: Potato chips? Really? Empty calories, full of fat, full of grease, bad for your skin, bad for your figure. Are you sabotaging yourself?
1: No, you're sabotaging me.
2: Did I raise a loser? No, I don't think so. Heather.

0: Really? That's amazing.
1: It goes quite nicely with my eyes too, doesn't it?

0: Even if Mercury finds some skates that fit, you know you won't have time to get used to them. And with the knee, maybe it's best we just sit this one out. Come on, you're young. There's plenty of competitions ahead for you.
1: I'm competing, Mom. One way or another, I am competing.

0: Look what I found in the garage. Clearly, I keep everything. All right, what size are you?
1: Like an 8.5.
0: 8.5. Let's see what we can find in here. Oh, my God. Oh, my goodness. Here are your skates. These were custom made for your mother. Oh, they need a little sharpening, but come on, let's try them on.
2: Wouldn't it be great?
3: These might be magic.
0: Oh. Okay. Gonna work.
2: Good,
0: you know, I can loosen them a little bit more. Do we put the lace
3: pull off on it? It's too tight.
0: Well, let's just loosen
4: them.
0: They
4: won't fit. Forget it. I'm sorry I ever started skating again.
2: I can't believe it.
0: Sorry about that.
5: Heather, the fabric doesn't lie. It's too tight.
4: You have to make it too tight.
5: Don't be ridiculous. We're gonna have to let this out.
4: You know what? I'm not competing.
5: Do not pull this on me now, okay? Not after everything I put out for you.
4: What you've put out? What about what I've put out?
2: The abuse I take from you.
5: It's not abuse, Heather. It's guidance. I am trying to help you become a better person.
4: You just want me to win.
5: Well, of course I want you to win.
4: I'm not competing. I'm not. It's my decision.
5: No, it isn't. Not after everything I've sacrificed for you, the number of days I have spent in that cold arena drinking bad coffee. You'll compete and you'll win. Do you understand me? You will compete and you'll win. This conversation's over.

0: Hello? Wow. Really? Wow. You're kidding. I'll tell her.
1: Maddie, you're not gonna believe this. Your skates are back.
2: Really?
1: Yes. Oh, honey.

0: Oh. Very sassy.
1: Thank you, Paladinos.
2: Oh, put it on. Come on, I want a fashion show.
1: You okay?
3: Yeah. Maybe a little nervous.
4: Nettie, no matter what happens, I want you to know how very proud I am of you. One thing for me tomorrow.
3: What's that?
4: Go out there and have the time of your life. You're doing what you love. So go and skate your heart out.

0: Ladies and gentlemen,
1: not bad. Good. Better than I thought.

0: Wasn't that wonderful?
1: Hey, kid, how are you feeling?
2: Good.
1: Someone wants to meet you. Tessa Virtue.
2: Hey, so nice to meet you.
3: Nice to meet you. I saw you win your gold medal.
2: How's the knee feeling?
3: A lot better, thanks.
2: Good. You've earned this. You're gonna be great.
3: Thank you.
2: Well, I just wanted to wish you luck. Have fun.
3: Thank you.
1: Thanks. That was nice. You all set?

0: textbooks for Paceman Ontario, Susie Carroll. Here competes for the regional championship title.
1: Holy moly, these kids are good. Can Maddie top this?
2: Still see.

0: And our next host, from Perry Sound, Ontario, Lauren Goss, Dina Evangelisti, Lori Saka, and Mark Ferrari is 89.97. Lori will be disappointed with that score. 148.23, the combined score for Wolf and Webster. And our next host is Maddie Dane.
1: Go Maddie!
0: Maddie Dane was just back on the ice after a recent serious knee injury. And that's what we all call a true competitor.
2: Oh my God, I can't look.

0: Billy? That's amazing.
1: It goes quite nicely with my eyes too, doesn't it?

0: The score for Maddie Dane's long program is 102.30, giving her a total score of 158.
1: What place?
2: You're in first.
1: First.
2: You're in first.
0: Next year, from Lively, Ontario, representing the Sudbury Skating Club, is Heather Leader.
3: She looks gorgeous.
0: Folks, there seems to be some problem.
4: Let her go, kiddo. This is yours.
1: She's my friend.

0: Heather, what are you doing?
1: I'm the one. I took your skates. I'm sorry. I'm so sorry.
0: But you brought them back.
1: I'm sorry. You deserve to win, Maddie.
0: I don't deserve to skate.
1: Not after what I did.
0: You have to get back.

0: out there, Heather. It's not fair to anybody, especially yourself.
1: Just look at me. I'm a mess.
0: No. You're the black swan. You look just how the black swan should look. Beautiful.
2: Heather, 30 seconds to get back on the ice or you're disqualified. Come on. 30 seconds to rock and roll. Come on.
0: Go. Go, Heather, please. Do it for me.

0: She's crying. Brilliant strategy, adding drama to the moment for the judge. Look at the judges. They can't take their eyes off her. I didn't think she had it in her. Good girl.
1: Shut up, Rose. Seriously, not another word. Not a word.

0: And so is she. Way past time you realized that, Rose. My daughter is perfect just the way she is.
1: It's too bad you can't see that.
0: I feel sorry for you.

0: thank you. I'm so proud of you, honey.
1: Oh, Mom.
2: 57-75. Our winner is...
3: Ladies and gentlemen, it's time for the medal ceremony. What a competition. Three young ladies here on the podium, but many more that entertained us and gave us a fantastic day. And we have a special guest, an Olympic gold medalist, to present the medals herself, Tessa Virtue. If you will, please grab the bronze medal and present it to Susie Cadeau. The silver medal to Heather Lear. And now, the winner, our gold medalist, Maddie Dane.

0: May I help you?
1: Yes.
2: We're looking for an engagement ring.
0: Congratulations. Anything particular in mind?
1: Well, I really like Kate Middleton's.
0: Real or faux? We don't sell faux jewelry here.
1: Real.
0: Well, Kate's ring is a 12-carat sapphire surrounded by 14 exquisite diamonds. Mm. That would be a special order.
1: Okay.
3: May I be of assistance?
2: Yes, you may. Let's go to the back.
4: Now!
5: Courier,
2: just a sec.
4: Get inside! Move!

0: He seemed normal, and then we ordered food, and he said, do you have any phobias?
1: Oh, no.
0: Mm-hmm. But wait, there's more.
1: Ew.
0: Storage?
1: Yeah. Who bought a barrel mug?
0: You did.
1: Right.
0: Anyway, so then he says, I keep spiders as pets.
2: What, are you kidding me?
0: No.
2: What did you do?
0: Well, I said, why didn't you put that on your profile? He said, because no one would date him.
1: What a weirdo.
0: Oh, welcome to the world of online dating. There we go.
1: Is that it?
3: Yes, that for now. That
1: okay.
3: is it.
2: All right, I got it.
1: You got it?
2: Yeah, there we go. All right.
3: There we go.
1: I got it.
2: Oh, I see that.
1: I got it.
2: You got it.
3: Yeah, you got it real good.
2: Whew.
3: Yeah. Mm-hmm.
4: Either you learn the software or I do.
1: Oh, you. I hate bookkeeping, and you're the one who always says we have to be more businesslike.
4: Well, as opposed to saying we should manifest success.
1: It's called The Secret.
4: Oh, did you just manifest that?
1: No. No. We're on our way to our storage unit. We're loaded.
4: I think we've got a little room.
1: Yeah, why not?
4: Thank you. Well, I can't help it. It screamed by me.
1: Right in there.
4: Sometimes these old bats are worth a lot.
1: And sometimes?
4: You gotta trust your gut. And I have a pretty good batting average.
1: Oh.
4: Just see what I did there.
1: Yeah, yeah, hard to miss it.
2: Wow.
4: I think we might need another storage unit.
1: Oh, yeah, maybe a small one.
4: I'll talk to Martin. Maybe there's one near here.

0: I'm gonna look for the box with the repoussé.
1: Okay, look for the one that says repoussé on the outside.
2: Uh-huh.
3: Are you sure?
1: Oh, no, thank you.
3: Anyway, I owned this place before we met. Now she wants half. Not gonna happen.
1: I'm sorry about the divorce, Martin. I only met Louise a couple of times, but it's rough anytime something like this happens.
3: We're still living together, roommates. Now she wants the house? That's gonna be a real battle.
4: We need to talk now. You think I'm gonna take this?
3: You gonna do something?
4: Oh, don't push me.
3: Oh, yeah? Then what?
4: Huh?
3: Let's take it outside.
4: Sure, let's go.
5: What's your problem, pal?

0: I'm so sorry you had to see that.
1: Are you okay?
0: I'm a 64-year-old Marine Corps vet. I don't back down.
1: What was he so upset about?
0: Guy lost his storage unit some time back. Seems he just found out. You don't pay your bill, you lose ownership. We auction it off so we can try to make some of the money back.
1: And you must have given notice.
0: Yeah. Well, we wait until it's 3 months overdue. We send out letters, we phone, we put a notice in the paper. You know, there's an auction this Saturday. You should come. It's like the best garage sale you've ever seen.
1: We've been talking about it. It sounds like fun.
0: It's the wife, soon to be ex. Ain't gonna be pretty.
1: Good luck, Martin.
0: What do you want?

0: So what do you know about solar panels?
1: Hannah's dormant school has solar panels on the roof.
0: Well, these are actually flexible. This is the first building I've worked on that will use them.
2: And you can actually bend them?
3: You can climb the entire building with them, even the curb sides.
2: That's impressive. Mm. I recently discovered a completely non-polluting transportation system.
4: Come on, I'll show you. I looked it up online. See this? It's an Elgin, pre-World War II. Restored, it could be worth buku bucks.
5: This is really cool, but be careful. Sometimes when you repaint something, it's worth less.
4: I mean, I'm gonna need a car in a couple of years. This could help pay for it.
5: Mm-hmm. How cool would it be to go to college riding a vintage bicycle?
4: It'd be cooler to use that vintage bike to buy a vintage Volkswagen.
6: Looks like a lot of work.
4: Well, I'll help you with it.
5: Clever. Well, you two have fun. And remember, originality is value.
6: Honey?
5: Good luck, sweetheart.
4: Oh. Yeah, check it out. This looks like a gas tank.
6: It does.
4: No motor.
5: How old is your mom?
7: Oh, she'll be 77. She's been collecting Nancy Ann since she was a kid.
5: Well, here you go. Oh. Jenny, original Nancy Ann storybook doll, 1940s, with straight legs and jointed arms.
7: Amazing. Original outfit?
5: Yes, original outfit and original gold foil wristband.
7: Oh, I'm afraid to ask. How much?
5: Hey, Danny, how much for storybook Jenny?
8: I'll check it in a sec, but you guys, come look at this.
5: She's been doing this online dating.
8: Oh. Finally a contender.
5: Cute.
8: Okay. He's 6 feet tall, works in medicine. His name is Stan.
7: Ooh, I never got to do computer dating. It looks like fun.
8: Ugh, you didn't miss anything. But I'm liking Stan. You think he's a doctor?
5: Says medicine.
7: Probably.
9: Hi.
5: Hey, Frank.
9: Hey, Jen. Danny, how you doing?
8: Detective Linwood, any crime in our fair town today?
9: Let's see. A couple jaywalkers.
8: Oof.
9: Yeah, I think we got it under control.
5: Good job, honey.
9: Did you get it?
5: Yeah.
9: Mm-hmm. All right. How much?
8: $75, only because we don't have the original box.
9: $75? Please. Okay, what about the police discount?
5: Oh, the police discount.
9: The police discount. Right,
5: right. That's right, of course. With the police discount,
8: it works out to $75.
9: That's fine. It's good. You know we can get a new one for this, right?
5: Thank you.
9: Tell Jason to give me a call. We're trying to put a card game together on Saturday. Okay?
5: I will. Nice doing business with you.
9: Yeah, as always.
5: $75.
8: Let's just spread it out all around.
5: Rolling the money.
10: Excuse me. Thanks. Thank you. Oh. Hi, Jen.
5: Oh, hi, Vern.
11: All right, you know the rules. Don't go inside. Don't touch anything.
5: Could be treasure in there.
10: Somebody's thrift store discards.
12: Or a lot of boxes to move.
11: All right, let's get this party started. Who's going to start the bidding out of this fine unit?
10: $50.
11: $50. $50 bidding now, $100. $100 bid. $100 now, $150. $150 now. Do we see a $150 bid?
5: Right here.
11: $150's bid now, $200.
10: $200's
11: bid.
13: $500.
11: $500 is bid. Now looking for $600. Do I hear six? Once. $600 going twice. Sold to the man for $500.
5: See? That was fun, and it didn't cost anything.
10: You know what? These fools are going to drive me right out of business. Good luck, Jennifer.
5: You too, Vern.
14: Thanks for nothing, Martin.
5: Let's go check out the next unit.
12: Yeah.
8: Vern didn't look too happy.
5: Oh, I know his store's not doing well.
8: If he keeps getting outbid, he won't be able to get new stock.
5: I know, hard to make money when you have nothing to sell. This is it, number 23.
8: Okay.
11: Nice. All right, guys, heading this way. Unit 23, again. Don't go inside.
12: Karen?
5: Hey, what's up?
12: So, yes, going on the online dates today?
5: Nope. We're gonna have to exchange war stories.
12: Well, not bad.
5: Oh, worse than you can even imagine.
12: It is rough out there, hard to find love these days.
5: Well, at least you love your job, right?
12: Wait, I thought you liked working at E&K Fabrics.
5: Well, I'm a receptionist, right? I love textiles, but all they ever want me to do is answer the phones.
12: Why don't we work on your online profile thing?
5: Yeah? You do that?
12: Why not?
5: Here.
12: We're gonna have to change your what I'm looking for section.
11: Why?
12: Someone who isn't creepy? What?
11: Exactly. That's exactly right.
12: So let me see what kind of damage control I can do here. Okay, yeah. No one with complicated facial hair must have all their teeth. Yummy grilled cheese is what you like.
11: It's not bad.
12: Not bad? Right.
13: Why do you have your Sholox?
14: Oh, this? Well, let me tell you, I have a new rule. First, do no harm. Yeah, it's deal with the doctor's take.
13: Oh, and what are you gonna be repairing?
14: Honey, the stairs get really wet. They're creaking more than ever.
13: I like stairs I can hear.
14: Really?
13: Yeah.
14: Okay, all right.
13: Did you break the stairs?
14: No, I did no harm. But unfortunately, the creaking was incurable. Except for, of course, the fourth step from the bottom. See?
13: Yep.
14: And a one silent step before the big finish.
13: You know what? I kind of like the variation.
14: Do you?
13: Yeah.
14: Creak. Creak. Just love me and love my toolbox.
15: Does someone take a close look? All right, we got a beautiful unit here. I'm going to start the bidding out at $200.
16: 200.
15: 200, I have 200 now, 250. 250 is now 300.
17: Danny, table like, see it? I think it's an old federal table.
15: 300 now, 400. Four now bidding $500. 500?
16: $600.
15: 600 bid now, 600. 600.
16: 800.
15: Now, 800. I have $800 now, 900. $900 going once, going twice.
17: 900.
18: No.
15: Nine's here now, 1,000.
16: $1,000.
15: 1,000.
16: Come on.
15: $1,000 bid, looking for 1,100.
17: 11.
15: 11 is?
16: 12.
17: 13.
16: I bid $1,500.
17: 1,650.
15: I have 1650, 1700 now. $1,700 going once, going twice. Sold to the lovely lady for 1650. Well done.
17: I won.
19: Sure did.
20: 14, 15, 16, 50. Mm-hmm. Oh, sign here, and she's all yours.
17: That angry guy ever come back?
20: Nah, I think I scared him off. Well, congratulations on the unit. You've been like a pro.
17: Martin, you have some very cool things here. If you ever want to sell them, we take things on consignment.
20: Nope. I love my toys.
16: Here we go.
17: See, what did I tell you?
21: That looks real. Genuine Heppel White 1800s.
22: Okay, Mom, you can only see the leg from like 10 feet away. That could be a reproduction.
21: Yeah, but it's not. But it could have been a repro.
17: Except I saw this. Hayworth's Black Wax, 100% beeswax. Anyone with the repro would have never even heard of this.
22: Mom, you are a furniture whisperer.
17: I tried. Okay, kitchen utensils, clothing to the women's shelter, everything else to the shop.
21: Okay. Let's get a move on. I have a date tonight.
17: Oh, with the handsome doctor?
21: Maybe a doctor.
22: Hey, check it out. This newspaper is dated 5 years ago.
21: Well, now you know when it was packed.
22: Oh, actually, this is pretty cool, too. Its initials are DB. Hey, I wonder if it's the same guy who jumped out of that jet with all the money.
21: What?
17: You mean DB Cooper?
22: Yeah, that guy.
17: Well, I think his initials would have been DBC.
22: Oh, huh. Well, anyway, the money's still missing. Wouldn't mind finding that in a storage unit.
21: Yeah, and when you find it, you can put it in your nice new purse that you have here.
20: Closed. Come back tomorrow.
23: It'll just take a second. I got your letter and I drove a check down.
20: Put it through the slot.
23: Please, sleep a lot better tonight if I could just hand it to you in person.
20: All right, come on in.

0: Just drink it. Ah, see, what you're tasting is the kale. It's kind of like super spinach.
1: Oh, no. This is really, really bad. I'm just saying.
0: Yeah, well, the worse it tastes, the healthier it is.
2: Oh, well, I am going to live forever. He really said he thought your ears were attractive?
0: Yes, my ears. Probably because his were so weird, which would have been fine if he were sweet. Is that asking too much, a nice guy with normal ears?
2: Hey, Byrne.
3: Oh, hi, Jen. Hi, Danny.
2: Hi.
3: Man, that auction was brutal, huh?
2: Oh, well, that was our first one, so hopefully we did okay with the unit we bought.
3: Yeah. Oh, listen, if you see anything that might be right for my store, let me know.
2: Oh, we will. We haven't started sorting it.
3: Oh. Heard the news, right? Yeah, there's some kind of break-in down at the self-storage. Manager's missing, cops are all over the place.
4: Okay, tell me more about this altercation with this guy.
5: His storage had been auctioned. He was very angry. I thought it might get violent.
4: When was this?
5: 4 days ago.
4: Well, Foley's wife says he's usually home around 7. By 9, started calling, couldn't reach him, went to bed. Wakes up in the morning, sees he never came home, drives over here, finds this. There's some blood on the carpet, not a lot. And since Mr. Foley's missing, the assumption is that it's his.
5: Robbery?
4: Not a very good one. $600 was found on Foley's desk.

0: want my opinion?
1: I think you're going to give it to me anyway. So go ahead.
0: I think someone was killed. And I have a pretty good idea of where you can find the body. Okay to go inside?
2: Already processed.
0: Martin was an ex-Marine. Tough.
2: Well, a fight occurred, that's obvious.
0: A fight that escalated to murder.
2: Not necessarily. We only have a little bit of blood and a missing person.
0: This held a Japanese sword. Short one. If someone had been stabbed, there wouldn't be a lot of blood, right?
2: Right. Be a small but deep wound, mostly internal bleeding. So, where's the body?
0: Well, the killer wanted to get rid of the body for obvious reasons. Those store locks are what they put on empty units. Martin said they were 95% occupied. There were four locks hanging there yesterday. There are now three. There are two marks on the floor here.
2: Where?
0: We've got to get in the right light to see them. Look what the heel of a shoe would leave if you were dragging a body.
2: Okay. Yeah, I see him now. They only go to here. It's not like he just got up and walked away.
0: You're right. The killer used one of these. Put the body in the empty unit and locked it with the storage lock.
1: That's impressive.
0: Just a hunch.

0: Hey, guys.
1: Hey, hon.
2: Hey.
1: How's your day?
0: Honey, can I talk to you for a second?
1: Yeah, sure. I'll be right back. Jan? You okay? What happened?
0: Martin Foley was killed.
1: Who's he?
0: He owns the storage place.
1: Wow, that's terrible.
0: Hmm.
1: So how does this involve you?
0: I seem to have a knack.
2: It's pinches.
0: Last time I saw Martin was right after the auction. A couple days before that, we spoke longer.
2: And that's when you witnessed the altercation?
0: Yes, last Thursday.
2: Can you describe this man for me?
0: Late 40s, 5'9", in shape, blue-green eyes, interesting color, dark hair, beard, a little gray around the temples. Don't they have a security camera?
2: Yeah, no, it's broken. Long time ago. Did you hear any specific threats?
0: Just a lot of angry shouting. I couldn't make out any words.
2: And then when Martin came back in the office, was he visibly upset?
0: He was heated, but that passed.
2: Would you recognize this guy again?
0: Oh, yes.
2: That's what I like to hear.
1: That's not what I said.
0: Well, that's what it sounded like.
1: Honey, I just want you to be safe. That means telling the police what you saw, then staying out of it.
0: I'm not in it.
1: Yet you helped the police find the body.
0: Only because I was the one in the office when the guy came in and they had the argument.
1: Exactly. So if that man were the killer, then who can identify him? You've done what you should do. Now let the police do their jobs.
0: I will. But I can't promise you I'll stop thinking about it.
1: Mm-hmm. Thinking's fine.
3: Wasn't premeditated.
1: Here we go.
4: This is for your collection. It's Bakelite from the 1950s.
5: I want to make a display for all my buttons.
4: That's a good idea.
3: Let me pay you for that.
4: Don't deny me the pleasure of spoiling my godchild. Yeah. Okay, you guys.
3: Okay. Have fun working.
4: Bye, Froggy. Oh, that kid.
3: Thank you.
6: You're welcome.
2: Hi.
7: Hi.
3: I'm Danny. Can I help you?
6: Hi. I'm Alan. Bernard, I'm just buying this house, so I'm on the lookout for interesting pieces.
3: Oh, well, welcome to Rags to Riches. We specialize in interesting.
6: I can see that. Pennsylvania Dutch?
3: Nice eye.
6: Yeah, it's a dowry chest, right?
3: Exactly. Yeah, father would build that for his daughter, and there's the date right there.
6: Hmm.
3: She'd sew quilts in preparation for her eventual wedding.
6: Hmm. Well, I hope it worked out. Look, I hope you don't mind my asking, but I've always been curious. What do you guys do? Just walk around and knock on farmhouse doors? Like, how do you find all this great stuff?
3: We knock on a few doors. We go to estate sales, garage sales. People bring things in. Are you looking for anything specific?
6: No, not right now. If I close on the house, then I'll get a bit more serious.
0: Hello? Oh, hey, Louise.
6: My personal weakness has always been vintage baseball stuff.
3: Really?
6: Yeah.
3: Hey, Jen. Do you have that old baseball bat?
0: Oh, it's still in my car. You want me to go get it?
6: No, that's okay. I'm actually a bit more into baseball cards and autograph balls, that kind of thing. Big Cubs fan.
0: Oh.
3: Cubs.
6: Yeah.
3: Well, we've got a baby bear.
6: Oh.
3: It's a vintage teddy from 1920.
6: Well, I'd love to see that.
3: Come on. Got it in an estate sale last year.
6: It's very nice. So, Danny, is that short for anything?
3: Danielle.
6: Danielle. That's a very beautiful name. I'll come back when I have a bit more time,
3: sure.
6: Okay? All right.
8: Oh, did you see that?
0: Oh, I saw that. Married?
3: No ring. I know it's not a guarantee.
0: Listen, I have to run. Martin's wife, Louise, just called me. She wants me to come over.
3: Oh, why?
0: Yeah, I'm not sure. Maybe she wants someone to talk to.
3: Yeah. Yeah, well, you're good for that. Still? still seems so unreal. I look at the door, expect him to come home. It's horrible. The detective said that you've been very helpful, that one of their leads is someone who'd been angry with Martin, that you saw them fight.
0: Yes, I was there when a man came into his office. He was very upset. They argued outside. I couldn't hear what they were saying. Martin told me that he was angry because his storage unit had been auctioned off.
3: But you saw him?
0: Yes.
3: Good. Good. I hope they locate him soon.
0: Well, the police said he might not have any connection to the case.
3: You never think something like this is going to happen.
9: Run out of paper, I'll go cut down a forest.
10: You're just being thorough. You know, normal people actually consider that a good quality.
9: I didn't need directions. I just needed someone to be quiet for 30 seconds so I could find the road.
10: Oh, please. I did that one time.
9: Once was enough. I didn't do that. Oh, maybe.
10: Really? 2 years later.
9: Sore loser.
10: Bad winner.
9: Can't take a joke.
10: Can't take anything seriously.
9: We both do that.
10: That's it. I can't do this if you won't take it seriously.
9: What's the point of this?
10: To have a conversation.
9: If you want to have a conversation, let's just have a conversation. It's just like your book, 10 Extra Steps, when you only need one.
10: Now you're criticizing my book?
9: It's not a book. It's a owner's manual. Do this, do that. And if your fiancé still isn't working right, call her 24-hour helpline.
10: Love takes a plan. You need to use your head.
9: You don't love with your head. You love with your heart. It takes passion.
10: I don't need to take relationship advice from you.
9: Wait, Jessica. Wait. Wait. Look, I'm just trying to talk.
10: Well, I'm trying to protect people.
9: From what?
10: From making the same mistake I did.

0: This isn't how the story ends.
1: I'm sorry, Louise.
2: I loved him very much. He wasn't perfect, but we found a way to make it work.
1: I really don't feel like unpacking these boxes from the auction until we clear some more space.
3: Well, Jason is not going to be happy about you loading up the garage.
1: Well, just the overflow. Besides, I don't want to go back to the storage unit right now.
3: I don't blame you.
4: Now, this is cool.
3: Stay or go?
1: Garage.
3: So, what's weird about Louise?
1: I know. And I was not about to say to her, well, if you were so in love with him, why were you divorcing him?
3: But if they were having problems, would she really be talking about them now?
1: Maybe not.
5: Hey, Mom.
1: Hey, Logan. Will you do me a favor and take the boxes out of the back of my car and stack them near the workbench?
5: Well, Dad's rule. No junk in his garage.
1: Hey, it's not junk. Maybe he won't notice.
5: He notices if I put a screwdriver in the wrong place.
1: Thank you. Well, hello, handsome.
6: Nice try. I saw the boxes.
1: That didn't take long.
6: And?
1: Oh, just a few days, I promise.
6: Define a few.
1: Five.
6: I'll give you a week.
1: Thank you.
7: You're welcome.
6: Oh, you have that insurance paperwork you wanted me to sign?
1: Oh, shoot, I left it at the store. I'll go get it after dinner.
6: Well, I'd say it could wait, but...
1: But it can't.
6: You want some help?
1: That would be great, thank you.
6: All right.

0: In here.
1: You gotta see this. Here.
2: Whoa.
3: Oh.
1: Look, hidden in the seat stem. This is a real treasure map.
0: Oh, I love a good treasure hunt.
3: Hold it. Just because it looks old doesn't mean it is.
1: No. The bike is from 1934. I looked up a picture of one online.
3: Well, that makes it about 80 years old, not pirate era.
1: Yeah, the bike, maybe, but the map isn't on paper. It's thicker, like old...
0: Parchment.
1: Right, yeah.
0: Well, he's right. Pirates used parchment paper.
1: Ha.
3: Okay, well, where did the pirate get a bike?
0: You know what, you guys? I'm gonna run to the store quickly and grab that insurance paper.
3: You want me to come?
0: No. You guys stay. This is very exciting.
1: Yeah.
3: I really don't mind.
1: So, Dad, what do you think? Check it out.
3: Yeah.
1: See that?
3: Mm.
1: That's my spot, right? It's gotta be legit.

0: Hi. What'd they get?
1: Just this stuff.
0: It's costume jewelry. That's hardly worth stealing.
1: Mm.
0: You know, I was here last night. I came back around 10 o'clock to get some mail.
2: Could have been any time after that.
1: So the back's pretty trashed.
0: Oh, no. Oh, what a mess.
2: This was the thief who knew what he was doing. See how he carefully cut the window? Usually they just smash it.
1: Came and left through the back door.
0: Well, other than the costume jewelry, was anything else taken?
1: It doesn't seem like it.
2: Yeah, I must say, ladies, your security system is really outdated.
0: Well, we have a list of things to do.
1: Yeah.
0: But we had to fix the roof first. It was, yeah.
3: I'll pay you back every penny, even if I have to come to your house and pull weeds.
4: I'll hold you to it. You too.
0: Thank you. I don't think there's a connection, do you?
4: I don't know, but I don't like thinking you might have walked into a burglary last night, and then last week a murder scene.
0: I won't be going to the store by myself anymore at night.
4: No, you will not. And we should have upgraded the alarm system a long time ago.
0: I know.
1: Check it out. There's a whole box of these. That's money right there.
0: Cute. Well, here we have a sign.
1: Nice.
0: And a box full of travel books. Europe, Belgium, Costa Rica, India.
1: Mm, got some books here, too. Nothing old enough to be worth any money, I don't think.
5: Love this, though.
0: Famous diamonds and their history. I should put that in the house. It might inspire Jason. What do we have here? Oh, just little things. Pens, notebook.
5: Oh,
0: money.
1: Did you say the magic word?
0: Well, except it's from Costa Rica and Belgium.
1: I'll have to check the exchange rate.
0: Here, help me with this box.
1: Oh.
0: Kind of heavy.
1: Oh. Ooh.
0: Wow. Hey.
1: Oh.
0: Neat.
1: Oh. So now who would use that? Pharmacists?
0: And gold dealers, I think.
1: Neat. And what have we here?
0: Tools.
1: For your watchmaker or something.
0: Okay, well, I think we can definitely sell the toolbox and the scale. Agreed?
1: Yes. Now, what about the federal table?
0: Oh, possible buyer coming this afternoon.
1: Sell it!
0: Who would let all this cool stuff go to auction?
6: George Heppelwhite was British. The pieces made in New England are after his style. I would date this early 19th century. It's very nice.
0: I already have some interest.
6: Jennifer, please, the only buyer for this wonderful piece would be me.
0: Make me an offer.
6: I think $1,500 would be more than generous.
0: A real offer.
6: I need to make some money on it when I sell it.
0: So do I.
6: What are you thinking?
0: More. A lot more.

0: not quite in season, are they?
1: Hey, hello again.
0: Hi.
1: Not really, but getting there, I think.
0: Yeah. Do you always buy organic?
1: Well, yeah, when I found out what they spray on the other stuff.
0: Yeah.
1: Yes. I see you like,
0: Kale.
1: Kale.
0: No. Well, it's kind of bitter.
1: Yeah.
0: But I put it in green drinks, and if you mix it with apple juice, then it's not so bad.
1: Hmm.
0: Do you juice?
1: Hmm?
0: Do you juice?
1: Juice? Well, yeah. I'm learning. Sometimes.
0: Well, you should come by the shop, and I can make you one with juice.
1: Yeah. No, I would love that. That'd be great.
0: Great.
1: We'll do that. Okay, this is going to be a little spur of the moment, but if you know, like a really good organic restaurant, maybe I could take you out for dinner tonight.
0: Yes.
2: Hello?
0: Okay, Alan was at the grocery store.
2: Wait, who's Alan?
0: Alan. Alan Allen from the shop. And he was at the grocery store, and I just walked up and I started talking to him.
2: Wait, you mean to tell me you made the first move?
0: Yes. Yes, and now we're going out for dinner. Organic. Can you believe it? What am I gonna wear?
2: Oh, I know. How about that cute dress you bought last week?
0: Oh, really?
2: Really? That looks so hot on you. Are you kidding?
3: Oh, I have the perfect pair of gold hoop earrings that you can borrow.
0: Okay. Yeah, okay. Good. Okay. Bye-bye. Bye. Where did I park?
4: An honest man lives long, and a thief gets his just due. Be careful not to venture unto what belongs not to you.
2: Whoa. That sounds like a warning.
5: I'm not scared. If you look at the map, there's a small lake with a stream flowing into it. I'm satellite searching a 50-mile radius of here to see if I can find a match.
4: Logan, that is very smart.
5: Oh, hey, and there's also a riddle. Here, check it out.
6: Oh, boy. Okay.
4: There is no taller to be found. An old sailor could take me down and make me a boat to sail around. Here exact is found the ground. Oh, X.
5: Hey, come on, Mom. What's it mean?
4: I'm not sure. Well, what do you think?
5: The X is obvious. That's the treasure. But the rest?
4: Well, sometimes it's easier to crack these things if you don't hit them head on.
6: Well, I liked it when I was there. I really like being on the water.
1: Oh, yeah, on the water, it's great. In the water, not so great. The rain in Seattle gets old really fast.
6: Wait, is that why you moved?
1: Yeah, that and the real estate market got overheated and there's better opportunities.

0: year. And actually, my daughter ended up graduating college, so the timing was just kind of right.
1: Congratulations on a successful launch.
0: Well, thank you very much. Yeah, it's great. She actually got a job at one of those San Francisco tech companies, so.
2: Oh.
0: Yeah.
2: Free lattes.
0: Yeah, free pretty much everything. Minibus ride to work, sushi for lunch. It's crazy.
2: Wow.
0: And this is great. It's awesome.
1: Well, good. Good.
0: Yeah. Listen, if you don't mind my asking, do you ever do any interior design?
1: Oh, well, not professionally, but I help my friends when they ask.
0: Well, good. Because when I find a place, I am going to need some help.
1: Would you be living alone, or?
0: Yeah, well, I'm divorced.
1: Oh.
0: Actually, you know, it's funny. I ran into my ex-wife at my daughter's graduation for the first time in about 10 years, so. Yeah, that was something.
1: Wow.
0: It's like running into somebody at a high school reunion, you know?
1: Oh.
0: How about you?
1: Oh, same.
0: Hmm?
1: I mean, I'm divorced, not the thing about the ex-wife and the daughter's graduation.
0: Well, that's good, because that would be a little weird.
1: Well.
0: Cheers.
1: Cheers.
0: To a great night.
3: Honey, how much was that alarm system today?
4: What, you forgot already?
3: Remind me.
4: $1,700. But we can work on a monthly plan.
3: I think I'd prefer to take care of it right now.
4: Where'd you get this?
3: Well, bought a table, sold a table. But thanks for the loan.
4: Whoa, not so fast. We still have that junk to deal with in my garage.
3: It's not junk.
4: Hmm.

0: Can you tell what kind of truck?
1: No, but I do think you should slow down.
0: I just need to get a glimpse of the plate.
1: I can't believe this. I finally meet a nice guy and now I'm gonna die.
0: Almost. Is that a 3 or an 8?
1: It's a 3.
0: Oh.
1: It's an 8.
0: Oh, I don't believe it. That guy could be involved in Martin's murder.
1: It's okay, I'm sure the nice officer will understand.
2: License registration, please. Do you know how fast you were going?
0: 50?
2: Actually, I clocked you at 55 in a 40 zone. I'll be right back, ma'am.
0: Frank, hey, it's Jennifer. Listen, I just saw the guy that was arguing with Martin. We tried to follow him to get a plate number. He was driving an old yellow pickup truck. I'm not sure what kind. Yes, I'm listening. I know. I'm sorry, it won't happen again. Detective Linwood says we're not supposed to be following potential suspects.
1: Oh, I'm so surprised. There you are. Thank you so much. Enjoy. Oh, that's nice. Haida Gwaii?
0: Coast Salish, I think. But I have to get it checked out. Nice, though, huh?
1: Yeah. Oh, hang on. Incoming. It's from Ellen. Thank you for a wonderful evening. Let's do it again Saturday. Winky face.
0: Ooh.
1: I'm coming to your house on Saturday.
0: Invite him.
1: Really?
0: Jason's barbecuing fish, it's easy.
1: I don't know if Alan eats fish.
0: Ask him. It's gonna be okay.
1: Okay.
0: Deep breath.
3: Where are you? Oh. Oh. Yes? Could you be? And a stream flowing in.
4: Bingo.

0: Hi.
1: Hi.
0: What do you think?
1: Nice.
0: It was a little creepy before. Feels better now that everything changed. So, you want a coffee? Got an espresso machine.
1: Oh, I'm fine, thank you.
2: Louise, I was at a garage sale earlier today, and I saw the man that was arguing with Martin.
0: Really? Oh, that's kind of scary.
2: I called Detective Linwood, but I just thought you should know.
0: Oh, thank you. I got those security cameras fixed, and I'm never here alone. Sam's here whenever I am. I don't work late.
2: Do you have any idea who would want to harm your husband?
0: But Martin was never very diplomatic. It could get ugly if he thought someone stole a parking space down at the mall.
2: Did it ever go beyond arguing?
0: No, he was all bark. I don't know if the police are making any progress with this at all.
2: What's your best guess?
0: Robbery, maybe? I know Martin had some gold coins somewhere. I haven't been able to find them.
3: Thanks for coming over. I told Jason we'd get our stuff out of the garage.
4: Sure. So I spoke to Alan.
3: And?
4: He's coming on Saturday.
3: Great.
4: And he's okay with fish.

0: Well, I like him even more. I think most of this stuff is gonna go to the shelter.
1: Yeah. Oh, look. Teddy bear.
2: Oh. Well, the eyes are replacements. Mm,
0: and his one ear is not original. Not worth much.
2: Still cute.
0: Hey, why don't you give him to Allie?
2: That's a good idea. We should ditch that old frog.
0: Now, what about the suitcase? Should we donate it or put it in the shop?
2: I think it'll look good in the store.
0: Hey, I was thinking about asking Susan and Frank Linwood to join us on Saturday.
2: It's fine by me. I think Ellen will be more comfortable with another couple there.
0: Perfect.
3: You failed me, Mom.
0: And how is that?
3: You've got the great analytical mind. The domestic detective, Mom Locke Holmes, and you can't even solve a simple riddle.
0: Oh, no, I solved it. The point is for you to solve it.
3: Well, tell me. I'll do the dishes.
0: Okay. Say the riddle.
3: There is no taller to be found. An old sailor could take me down and make me a boat to sail around. Here exact is found the ground. X.
0: And what are boats made of?
3: Fiberglass, steel, wood.
0: Okay, wood. Let's go with wood since we're talking about pirates. Where does wood come from?
3: Oh, it's about a tree, right?
0: Yes!
3: Oh, there is no taller to be found. So, I just look for the tallest tree, and that's where the X is found, right?
0: Bingo.
3: Mom, you're the best! I gotta go till death.
0: Wait. Aren't you forgetting something?
3: What, a hug? Okay, yeah, sure, fine.
0: Oh, I will always take the hug, but I was talking about the dishes. Good job.
1: Ta-da! Oh, she'll love it. Yeah, she's in the playroom. I'll get us a couple glasses of wine. I want to hear all about this new guy you met.
4: Okay.
5: And these dimples.
4: Oh, the dimples. Oh.
6: Hello, miss. What are you up to, sweetie?
7: Just coloring my beanstalk book.
6: Mm-hmm.
7: What's in the bag?
4: What makes you think I have something in the bag?
7: Because you like to surprise me.
4: Oh. I brought you a friend for Froggy.
7: Thank you, Danny. What's his name?
4: I think it's Teddy. He's a real teddy bear. He's very old.
7: I love him. He's going right next to Froggy.
4: Best hugger in the world.

0: No. I'm not giving you access to the forensic details.
1: Okay, how about I guess and you nod your head one way or another?
0: How about no?
1: Given the struggle in the office, I have to assume there were fingerprints everywhere.
0: I love the pancakes here.
1: Me too. And if there was DNA under Martin's fingernails, you still need to find a suspect to match it to.
0: Can you pass the syrup there?
1: Oh, clearly wasn't premeditated.
0: Oh, you think that's...
1: Killer didn't have a weapon. He found it there.
0: You know, I must admit, you sure got a mind for this stuff. Problem is, this is the real world. People get hurt. You're trailing somebody because you think they might be a suspect in a crime? It's a bad idea.

0: idea.
1: I know.
0: Well, you know.
1: I do. I really do. We were a long way back, and my intent was to get a license plate number.
0: Outside of an argument a few hours before the murder, we have nothing to tie into this case.
1: Pretty intense argument. Do you have other suspects?
0: All right, here's what we know. Or at least what I can tell you. Martin most likely had no relationship to the killer. Somehow, somebody gained access to the office. Could have jumped a fence. Martin possibly could have buzzed him into the property. Either way, guy demands cash, whatever. Struggle ensues. Martin winds up dead.
1: But you said yourself there was money left in the desk.
0: Yeah, but there could have been other money. Martin could have had cash and some files, or gold coins, other valuables. His wife said he had little stashes like that all over the house. Why not at the office, too?
1: What about her?
0: Ms. Foley.
1: Is she a suspect?
0: Spouse is always a suspect.
1: Martin told me they were getting a divorce. Not friendly. She wanted half the business and their house.
0: That's a classic. Classic motive. I highly doubt she would have taken Martin in a fight.
1: She could have hired someone.
0: Could have. Do you know Vern Miller?
1: Oh, casually. He has a secondhand store, more like a thrift shop. He was at the auction.
0: I know.
1: Is Vern a suspect?
0: Well, some people at the auction say he was pretty angry. Was he?
1: More about the units costing so much money. I have no idea what his relationship with Martin was.
0: You think of anything else? Just let me know. Oh, hey. You're gonna get this? Thanks so much. You are

0: Detective Linwood.
1: Hey, Frank, it's Jennifer. Remember you asked me about Vern Miller?
0: What about him?
1: His store is shut down. He's gone out of business.
0: Left town, too. We're on it, Jen. But thanks.
2: It's absolutely gorgeous.
3: Yeah.
2: These floors look like reclaimed maple.
3: Yeah, old farmhouse, I think.
4: Pretty cool, huh?
2: It's very nice.
3: Yeah.
2: You really gonna buy it?
4: I don't know, maybe. Just trying to envision it done and livable.
2: Mm-hmm.
4: You've got a couple pieces of the store that would really work in here.
2: The curio cabinet?
4: Exactly, yeah. Mm-hmm. Anything arts and crafts would be amazing. So what else you got hidden away? I mean, you must store your overflow somewhere.
2: Oh. We have storage at the back of the shop.
4: Right.
2: And then we rent a space for everything else.
4: Oh.
2: But we might have some things, I don't know.
4: Maybe we should take a peek. Yeah. Yeah, look at this.
2: Coffered ceiling. Yeah. Looks great.
4: But this, my favorite. Look at this. Travertine.
2: Ooh. Italian?
4: I think so.
3: Yeah. Well,
4: what do you think? Should I do it?
5: I was able to reconstruct some of the missing files. The one I was really interested in was the list of customers who might have defaulted on their units.
6: There's quite a few here.
5: We had 6 auctions in 3 years, 38 units sold.
6: Has Detective Linwood seen this?
5: Yeah, I already gave him a copy. You can keep that if you want.
6: Great. If you can put a picture to a name, I might be able to recognize the man Martin was arguing with.
5: That's what I'm hoping for.
6: There's something else. I'm hesitant to ask, but it's been bothering me.
5: What is it?
6: Were you and Martin getting a divorce?
5: Did he tell you that?
6: He did.
5: Did you really know him?
6: Only from the self-storage.
5: I lived with the man for 25 years, put up with his nonsense. It got worse as he got older. He threatened to divorce me if I even argued with him or expressed a viewpoint of my own.
6: I'm sorry, I had no idea.
5: But we weren't about to get divorced. I wasn't brought up that way. Is there anything else bothering you?
6: No.
5: Good. I came here because you may have seen the man who killed my husband. His name may be somewhere in that file.

0: Buried treasure on my property.
1: Yeah, yeah, look, if I'm right, X marks the spot, 5 paces from the base of that tree. Oh, wait, has that always been the tallest tree?
0: Why would I tell you that?
1: Because I share the treasure.
2: Terms?
1: I'd give you 25%.
0: I'd let you keep 25%.
1: That's a lot.
0: Counter?
1: 50-50. Partners.
0: Fair enough.
1: Cool.
0: How deep do you want to go?
1: Oh, I'm not sure.
0: 3 feet. Any deeper, I'd have to talk to your parents.
1: Oh, hey, can I borrow a shovel?
3: Okay. So, how fast do those elevators travel?
4: Well, in the new skyscrapers, 20 miles an hour.
5: No.
1: What?
5: Mm-hmm.
6: Wow. How do you engineer something like that to be safe?
4: Multiple cables. They can each hold 10 times their design load. It's very, very safe.
5: Amazing.
4: Well,
7: no, I'd be way more worried about being trapped inside one.
5: Right? I read about a guy who got stuck in his office elevator for an entire weekend.
8: What? That is my nightmare.
9: Didn't anyone miss him?
1: Hey, everybody.
10: Hey, Logan.
9: Hey, honey.
1: Hey.
9: Did you find it?
1: No, not yet.
6: I didn't know your son was a coal miner.
9: Logan, this is Alan Bernard. Hi. Alan, this is Logan. Well, tell him why you're dirty.
1: Oh, yeah, I'm digging for buried treasure. I found a map and...
11: Oh, Armitage.
1: Okay, I know it sounds crazy, but
6: no,
1: it's real.
6: No, not at all. Not at all. Go for it. Hope you find something.
4: Did you get permission?
1: Yeah, but he won't let me dig deeper than 3 feet without talking to you.
4: Good.
9: Because we don't want you getting in over your head.
1: Because I'm in the hole, that's I get it. I'm starving, by the way.
9: No. Oh, no. In the garage, drop the dirty clothes, there's a clean change in the dryer, wash your hands, your face, and then you can eat.
1: Okay.
9: Thank you.
5: Oh, good. Is he really digging for treasure?
7: Yes. Must be in the genes. We go to garage sales looking for buried treasure.
9: That's right.
6: And what treasures have you found?
7: Oh, the federal table.
9: Oh. That's right. We recently bought an abandoned storage unit, had a small table worth $3,000.
6: Oh, wow. Boy. Wow, that is treasure.
9: Yes, and it was buried way in the back.
3: Hey, Ellen, isn't it kind of like what you do when you're looking for old houses and trying to fix them up?
6: Well, when I look for a house, you don't want to see anything buried. Buried means problems.
5: Where'd you grow up?
6: Chicago. Yeah, still a big White Sox fan.
3: Oh, man. Boo.
5: Awkward.
6: Oh, come on now.
4: Well, buried treasure.
7: To your new house.
5: To good health.
6: Pura vida.
9: Pura vida, does that mean pure life?
6: Close. Good life.
9: Oh, well, then, good life.
11: Good life.
9: Ah, yeah, good life. Yeah, yeah, drink to that. All right.
4: Good morning.
9: Hi, honey. Sweetie, are you on site today or in the office?
4: Office. We're having a problem with the supplier, so phone conferences.
9: Home for dinner?
4: Late. I'm going treasure hunting after work.
9: Oh, please change in the garage.
4: Oh, I don't plan on digging. I'll be supervising.
9: Seriously, how deep can he go?
4: I think blisters on hands, sun on head will determine depth of excavation.
9: So maybe 4 feet?
4: You could do 5 if the dirt is soft.
9: Well, how about you treasure hunters bring some pizza home for dinner?
4: You sure you don't want to help us dig?
9: Blisters on hands, sun on head. I don't dig it.
4: Really?
9: Really. Love you.
11: Love you more.

0: How sure are you it was him?
1: 100%.
0: And it was Louise Foley's garage?
1: Yes, and I'm assuming he had his own garage door opener.
0: All right, what's the plate?
1: 3471J2.
0: All right, let's see what we can find. Is that him?

0: about blue roses?
1: I don't have those.
0: Wow.

0: Yes, that's the guy I saw arguing with Martin.
1: Earl Conroy. Outstanding warrants. Failure to appear. Petty theft. Simple assault. I mean, this is no choir boy. He's not a murderer either. You know, I don't know whether to be completely upset with you for putting yourself in harm's way or happy that you may have found a break in the case.
0: Let's go with happy. Jason will cover the other.
2: You have certain talents that maybe I wish you didn't. What's his name?
3: Carl Conroy.
2: And Frank really thinks he might be involved?
3: He's questioning him. Louise lied to me. Martin did too, for that matter. That argument wasn't with a customer who was angry about losing his storage unit.
2: No, it was with a man who was having an affair with his wife.
3: It's the perfect motive. Carl and Louise get rid of Martin and they get the entire business plus the house.
2: Conroy may have been acting entirely on his own, you know.
3: Maybe. Doesn't seem likely, though.

0: Young couple came in the store looking for a very expensive engagement ring, but they were just using the store as a means to gain access to the courier truck.
1: The young couple?
0: Horrible. Shot to death. Bodies found in a car.
1: Do you have any idea what became of the diamonds?
0: Probably cut into smaller sized stones. It's easier to sell that way, but the value is greatly diminished. These were 3 to 5 carat diamonds of exceptional quality. Why are you so curious about this?
1: Oh, I have a secondhand antique store. Rags to riches. I recently got this book on diamonds, and inside there was an article about the robbery. I've always been fascinated by diamonds.
0: Well, this was 5 years ago. Those diamonds are long gone.
1: If someone got the proper tools, could you cut them yourself?
0: One wrong cut, and I'd ruin the diamond. You'd need a master cutter, and one without ethics or regard for the law.
1: Not someone you'd find on Yelp.
0: No, you'd have to go to Mumbai or Antwerp. And you would have to smuggle the diamonds into the country first.
1: Antwerp. That's Belgium, isn't it?
2: Mm-hmm. Hi, you've reached Danielle. Please leave me a message.
1: Hey, Danny, I know you're on a date, but call me. I have some thoughts about that storage unit we bought. One, newspaper padding from 5 years ago. Diamond robbery 5 years ago. Two, balancing scales and tools that a jeweler might have. Three, money from Belgium. But why money from Costa Rica? Four, book on diamonds. Five, newspaper article on diamond robbery and death of suspects. Vita. Literally, pure life, good life. Popular saying used in Costa Rica. To good health.
3: Pura vida. What?
1: Pura vida, does that mean pure life?
3: Close. Good life. Good life.

0: Oh, wow, this is really nice.
1: Thank you. Now, there is a bottle of wine in the fridge that needs opening.
0: Okay.
1: And glasses are in the rack.
0: All right, I can do that.
1: I'll be right back.
0: Okay.
2: You have a corkscrew anywhere?
3: Top right-hand drawer of the island.
0: The island top right.

0: cold enough?
1: Yeah, it's perfect. Absolutely. Oh, it's just a really cute picture of the bear.
0: Yeah, that's my godchild.
2: Yeah, well, she's cute, too.
0: The bear in the shop was all original. Mm-hmm. This one we found in a storage unit. And been refurbished a little.
1: Well, that'll kill its value.
0: Yes, it will.
1: Yeah. I had a wonderful evening.
0: So did I.

0: It's very nice.
1: It was very nice. I gotta go.
0: Why?
1: Because if I don't leave now, I'll probably stay a long time.
0: Okay.
1: I got a big morning.
0: All right.
1: I'll call you, okay?
0: Okay.

0: Hi, Jen.
1: Danny, is he there? Say yes or no.
0: He just left, but it was really weird.
1: Danny, it's his storage unit that we bought. His name is Derek Brooks, and somewhere in all that stuff are some diamonds.
0: Oh, no. Oh, that could explain it.
1: What?
0: Could the diamonds be in the bear? He saw the picture of Allie and the bear, and he couldn't get out of here fast enough. And he took the envelope with Marianne's address on it.
1: Oh, my goodness. Danny, call Marianne.
2: Tell her to grab Allie and get out of that house.
1: I'm calling Frank.

0: Frank, it's Jennifer again. I'm on my way to 145 Sycamore Street. Alan Bernard is on his way there, too. I think that he's the one that killed Martin. Marianne and Allie could be in grave danger. Please call me back, Frank. I'm calling 911.
1: Hello?
2: Allie, it's Auntie Danny, honey. It's really important I talk to Mommy right now.
1: She's in the shower. Want me to have her call you when she gets out?
2: No, honey. Right now, take the phone up to Mommy and tell her it's an emergency.
1: Okay.
2: Run.

0: Careful. Yes, Danny. I'm going straight to my car.
1: Marianne?
2: Put the phone down.
1: Hello?
2: Put the phone
1: Marianne.
2: Down.
0: Just take what you want. My purse is right there. There's an ATM card.
2: Shh. Where's your little stuffed teddy bear? Huh?
3: In my playroom?
2: Okay. It's only gonna take 2 seconds. No one's gonna get hurt. But I think we should all go look for it together. Okay? Let's go. Let's go.

0: Wow. You have lots of nice stuffed animals, don't you?
1: Ah.
0: There he is.

0: Okay. Where are my toy diamonds, sweetie pie?
1: In my jewelry box.
0: Thank you.
2: Well, yes, they are.
0: Thank you.
3: The police are on their way.
0: Well, we don't have much time then, do we? You know, I was just gonna take the diamonds and leave, but unfortunately now I have three eyewitnesses, so...
3: Four.
0: Pretty much the same thing.
3: You will get two steps out the front door.
0: Make this quick, Danny.
3: Derek!
0: Give me your reason. I'm gonna pick up these diamonds, and I'm gonna walk out that door.
3: I don't think so.
0: Now, shooting somebody is a lot harder than you think. Trust me, I know. It's gonna make a nice lifelong memory for that little girl, too, don't you think?
3: Marion, get her out of here. Let's go. She will shoot you.
0: No, I doubt it.
3: One more step, Jerk.

0: You have no idea how close you came.
1: I got it, Danny.

0: Put the gun down before you hurt somebody.
1: Danny. Danny, put the gun down. Put the gun down.
2: Face down on the floor.
0: Now.
3: You're okay. Yeah. You're okay.
2: Ah!

0: Remember at dinner he said he was a White Sox fan?
1: Yeah, but he also said he grew up in Chicago.
0: Yes, but when he came to the shop, he said he was a Cubs fan. You're one or the other. You're never both.
1: All right. Oh, I got to head down to the station right now to process him. Tomorrow, come by the shop first thing to get full statements.
2: How is she? Oh, fast asleep. Her biggest concern was getting the bear back.
0: Oh.
1: Oh. Right. Well, it's going to be in evidence for a while. 9 a.m. tomorrow?
0: Yes, 9 a.m. Okay. I'll see you then.
3: Hey, you missed all the gunplay. Danny there, well, she was doing all the shooting. But your wife, well, she was jumping on a bad guy after throwing a baseball bat in his face. Would you take her home, please?
4: Yeah.
3: And make sure she stays there.
4: All right.
5: Jen?
0: Oh, hi, honey. Before you jump to conclusions, let me explain.
5: I'm just happy you're safe.
0: I'm okay.
5: Now, I'm gonna take you home. You too, guest bedroom.
6: Are you gonna be okay?
2: Yeah, David's on his way home. And I have a bottle of wine that needs drinking. I really thought you were gonna shoot him.
0: Should've.
5: Honey.
0: I'm just saying. Derek Brooks. I put that name into the computer and up pops...
1: Helen Bernard. Younger.
0: And an article that says he is presumed dead in a boating accident. No body found 5 years ago.
1: So, he masterminds a jewel heist, kills his partners, fakes his own death.
0: Puts the diamonds safely in a storage unit, moves to Costa Rica thinking he'll come back years later when the heist and the murders have been forgotten. He was then planning on going to Belgium or India to have the diamonds cut down.
1: And the storage unit was paid by credit card that was on autopay.
0: Yes, and when I signed for the storage unit, I noticed that that credit card had been canceled due to foreign transactions.
1: And by the time Alan found out, it was too late.
0: He shows up after the auction,
1: just take the check, buddy.
0: Demands to know who bought

0: Martin ends up dead. Alan then tears through the files trying to figure out the person who has his stuff. Then, he put the body in the empty unit and locked it with the storage lock.
1: And that explains the break-in here at the shop and why nothing was taken. He was only interested in that suitcase with the bear in it.
0: Which was sitting in my garage. He kept trying to figure out where we kept our excess inventory.
1: And by the way, the items from that auction are now evidence.
0: What?
1: And that table you sold?
0: Oh, don't say it.
1: You have to get it back.
0: Well, I guess you're gonna want this back, too. Marianne brought it by. They must have missed it last night.
1: Yeah, I guess so. Wow. Thank you.
0: I owe you an apology.
2: No, you don't. Anyone would have been suspicious after what you saw. Jennifer, my marriage with Martin was over a long time ago, but he wouldn't accept that I'd found someone new. That doesn't mean I wanted any harm to come to him. I was horrified at what happened.
0: I understand, but I feel so badly that I suspected you.
2: Isn't the spouse always the most likely suspect? I knew how it looked. But thanks to you, the man who did this has been caught.
0: Very nice. And I see you're helping.
3: I am. I'm the safety engineer.
4: Hey, I hit something.
3: Okay, now I'm digging. Hey, hon, can you grab Henry? He's up at the house.
4: Yeah, he's part owner of whatever we find.
0: Oh, you got it.
4: Come on, Dad.
3: All right, finally. Oh, that sounds good.
4: Yeah.
3: That sounds good.
4: All right, let's get around the hole.
0: I don't know what it is, but they found something.
5: Well, it's probably some old trash.
4: Treasure chest. A real treasure chest.
5: Oh, my.
4: Come on, open it, Dad.
3: Henry?

0: It's all fake.
1: Please, look under it. I remember. It was my son's 8th birthday. It was going to be a pirate party. But there was a polio scare, and everyone wanted their kids safe at home. We were all frightened, and the party was forgotten. A friend of mine made that map, buried the box. We didn't know where. It was so long ago. This is a letter from my wife to our son. Both have passed. You have no idea what this means to me.
2: Oh, Henry. We're so happy we could help you find it. Aren't we, Logan?
0: Yeah, very happy.
1: I'm sorry there's no pirate treasure. But I see you're pretty handy with a shovel. And if you'd like to earn some money, I do have some yard work needs doing.
0: That sounds great.
1: Logan's told me about your shop. And I have an attic here that nobody's been in for like 50 years. Are you interested?
3: Oh, no.
2: Always. What do you think's up there?
1: Furniture and boxes and junk and my comic book collection.
2: Wait, your collection?
1: Well, I was young once. I used to buy them all when they first came out. I think they're all first editions. Do you want them?

0: I want to break up. We don't love each other. I don't even think you like me.
1: Is there another woman?
2: I'm so nervous. I'm just so nervous. What if the wedding sucks? What if the marriage sucks? Right?
3: Whoa.
4: You wanna go?
3: In the water? At night?
4: Yeah.
3: It's cold and slimy, and I have no idea what's living in this water.
4: Yeah, but it will be fun.
3: But what if it's not fun?
4: Well, how are you gonna know unless you try it?

0: know when you run out of paper, I'll go cut down a forest.
1: I'm just being thorough. You know, normal people actually consider that a good quality.
0: I didn't need directions. I just needed someone to be quiet for 30 seconds so I could find the road.
1: Oh, please. I did that one time.
0: Once was enough. I didn't do that. Oh, maybe.
1: Really? 2 years later.
0: Sore loser.
1: Bad winner.
0: Can't take a joke.
1: Can't take anything seriously.
0: We both do that.
1: That's it. I can't do this if you won't take it seriously.
0: What's the point of this?
1: To have a conversation.
0: If you want to have a conversation, let's just have a conversation. It's just like your book, 10 Extra Steps, when you only need one.
1: Now you're criticizing my book?
0: It's not a book. It's a owner's manual. Do this, do that. And if your fiancé still isn't working right, call her 24-hour helpline.
1: Love takes a plan. You need to use your head.
0: You don't love with your head. You love with your heart. It takes passion.
1: I don't need to take relationship advice from you.
0: Wait, Jessica. Wait. Wait. Look, I'm just trying to talk.
1: Well, I'm trying to protect people.
0: From what?
1: From making the same mistake I did.

0: A new era is coming to Great American, gentlemen. It's an exciting time for our company, and I need you both to step up and be part of the team.
1: We understand, Mr. Shank, but Ron had no idea that you wanted him to switch out the ceramic tiki torches yesterday. I forgot to tell him.
2: Jack, Mr. Shank, that was on me. I'm the one
1: Ron
2: who was
1: supposed
2: to
1: stop this.
0: I'm talking about the future and commitment. Is that clear?
2: So I'm not getting fired?
0: Honestly, I'm just as surprised.
1: We thought this meeting was going very differently.
0: Oh, no, not today. You're in luck. I'm in a good mood. You have a new boss who should be arriving now.
3: Mrs. Shank, so good to see you again.
0: Likewise. Peterson, this is your new boss and my daughter.
1: Your daughter? Jack Peterson, ordering department manager. This is my assistant.
0: Rob.
1: Ron.
2: Aye.
4: Mr. Peterson, how long have you been with us?
1: Going on 8 years now, I guess. Wow, when you say it out loud, it sounds pretty crazy.
4: That does sound crazy. Since I've only been here 8 minutes and I've noticed there's a light burnt out in loading bay 2, a female employee refusing to leave the restroom, and a third of your shelves are improperly stocked.
1: It's a wonder we sell anything.
0: Walk with me, Mr. Peterson.
1: Sure.
4: Exactly how many items are you tracking for Valentine's Day stock?
1: It's for all the stores?
4: Yes, all 16.
1: A lot, to be exact.
4: 2,601, and that's including the heart-shaped garden lights being unloaded as we speak.
1: Yeah, I was right. 2,601 is a lot.
4: Is everything a joke to you? Before you leave today, I'd like a report on my desk detailing your inventory systems and cross-referencing all vendors.
1: Lots of things are funny if you give them a chance. I mean, take you, for instance. You're a lot like your mom.
4: I'll take that as a compliment, Mr. Peterson. Having an identical education to my mother helps. I just graduated.
2: Me too. I got my business certificate in 14 weeks.
4: I have an MBA from Cornell and a PhD in psychology and human behavior.
1: Well, I feel great now.
4: Having a rounded character is an important quality for a person in a leadership position.
1: Is there anything else I can help you with?
4: No, Ty says you probably can't. Maybe you should educate yourself on professional apparel, Mr. Peterson.
1: Looks like we're working late tonight.
2: Oh, I have that charity thing. But I can stay if you...
1: No, please. Thank you, but I'll handle this.

0: Believe that, do you?
1: In love?
0: In fiction. There's so much more concrete literature out there.
1: But concrete doesn't have the same emotional impact, does it? I mean, there's a certain spark to getting lost in the pages of somebody else's imagination, especially when it comes to romance.
0: Spark?
1: Yeah, something exciting and intangible. After all, there's nothing more magical in the whole world than falling in love.
0: Well, I just got your inventory report. Let's hope it's not intangible.
1: Good night, Jack. Thank you for all of your hard work today. You know, you're welcome, Kate. You have wonderful eyes. Hold the fort, would you?
2: Are you going to tell me what's so funny, or must I read your mind?
0: Oh, it's nothing really. It's just, Mr. Peterson has managed to spell analysis at least 4 different ways on this page alone. It's quite the accomplishment.
2: I don't know how he even made it to manager. Somehow he just snuck his way up without even noticing. You know, I can't express how proud I am of you, that you've dedicated your life to this business and didn't fall for the first man who showed an interest.
0: Well, no distractions, as you always say.
2: Atta girl.
3: Young man, I wanted oatmeal. These are pancakes.
1: Oatmeal's almost ready.
3: I don't have time to wait. I have to get my wife flowers for Valentine's Day.
4: There's time. It's not Valentine's Day just yet, dear.
5: Where's the waiter?
4: He's not a waiter, Richard. That's Jack, our son.
5: If he's not the waiter, why is he bringing me oatmeal?
1: Maybe because I'm waiting for a tip one of these days, Dad.
4: Will you be working late tonight?
1: Well, I hope not. But the store's really busy right now, so I'll try to get home in time to make dinner.
4: I can cook, you know. I'm not that old.
1: I know. I just happen to be a much better cook.
4: Are you working all weekend?
1: Not if I can help it.
5: Who made this oatmeal?
1: Well, I did, Pop.
5: Is this what I ordered?
1: Sure is. Do you like it?
5: I love it.
1: Oh, I should get going, guys. Love you very much.
4: Love you, son.
0: Milk's really good. If you just move that one last bit, that would be amazing. I think it's just that way. Thank you.
6: I have to clean this place up.
1: There we go.
6: I don't want neighbors.
1: Well, you'll see.
0: So, this is where you hide out. The office has been paging you.
1: They have?
0: They have. Were you talking to the plants?
1: My dad and I used to spend every summer gardening.
6: And, well?
1: He told me that talking to the plants helps them to grow faster and stronger, you know, just healthier overall.
0: They're not sentient. They don't know what you're saying.
6: Well, I don't know how it works, but it does.
1: And apparently, they respond to female voices even better.
0: Really?
6: Really.
0: I don't know what to say.
1: Just whatever comes to mind. I mean, I know it's tough when you're facing off against a purple accord pansy, but if anyone can do it.
0: Hey, little guys. Keep on blooming. You're doing great. Smells great. Well, that was,
1: liberating.
0: Humiliating.
1: Sorry, you've got a little, there.
0: I should get back to work, and so should you, Mr. Peterson. This is our busiest time of the year, so no time for slacking.
1: Yeah. What do you think? Mm-hmm. How did this happen?
7: I don't know. I was so careful. I was trying to be so

0: Oh, careful.
1: Well, how many are there?
0: 600 pallets.
1: Okay, and how many do we need?
0: 60.
2: Six, Ron?
0: I swear, I triple-checked it. I must have made a mistake on the ordering form, but she's gonna fire me for sure this time.
1: I'll think of something like we always do.
0: Could we send them to another store?
1: They'd be dead upon arrival. I'd hate to see them wither on some shelf.
0: Where are you going?
1: Gotta break this to the boss before she gets wind of it herself.

0: Well, Catherine, this is just another bucket list moment. Your first layoff.
1: I might actually finish my bucket list before I'm 32.
2: There's got to be another way.
0: I'll get Rob.
2: Ron?
0: Catherine, you prepare your speech. And Peterson, I'd like you to witness this and make sure your friend doesn't do anything too outlandish when he gets the good news.
2: Oh, there's good news?
0: A permanent vacation.
2: You can't fire him.
1: What choice do I have? Even if I cut his wage in half, that still doesn't cover the cost of the flowers.
2: Right, but Ron can't afford to lose this job. He doesn't have any money. His dad left him the house. He can barely afford property taxes.
1: It's too bad money doesn't grow on flowers.
2: Yeah. Listen, Ron is the only man in here, okay? Who comes in every day with a smile on his face. And I don't know a single person in Valentine who doesn't love him. If you fire him, you not only risk losing the respect of your staff, but of the entire community.
1: Okay, but if I don't, I lose the respect of my mother.
2: We're both creative people. There's got to be another option.
1: Okay, so there's 540 extra flower pallets. An opportunity instead of a mistake. Flowers are used for holidays, birthdays, weddings, funerals. Valentine's Day is 6 days away. We live in the town of Valentine. I've got it. A Valentine's Day themed competition hosted by the Great American Garden Store.
0: What's this?
1: A challenge. A town-wide Valentine themed garden contest.
2: Exactly. Ron has presented the Great American Garden Store with the means to make this the most successful Valentine's Day it's ever seen.
0: I'm listening.
1: We'll offer a full backyard renovation to the winner.
2: People will be buying all kinds of decorations to win, not just flowers.
0: We'll need a complete marketing campaign, and we need the whole town to compete.
2: Catherine and I can arrange the entire event. There won't be a single flower left on the shelf by the time Valentine's Day arrives.
0: I like it. It's fresh.
1: This is exactly the change I wanted to implement. A reason for people to get excited. We'll have to get started right away.
0: And as for you, Isley.
3: I'm just glad I could be of service.
2: Ron.
0: Let's get started on this.
1: Okay, great.
0: Live stream and broadcast the contest.

0: realize you kept all this stuff.
1: No, no, not this one. But the other Valentine's box.
0: You sure it's a red box?
2: With red hearts. Red hearts, red hearts, red hearts.
1: Why don't you know this? He's not very good at direction, is he?
3: No, he's not.
0: All right. Who do you think you're talking to now, Bob?
2: Kate.
3: Catherine.
0: Hi. I was just helping my dad get his Valentine's decorations out. It's kind of a big deal around here. He and my mom got married on Valentine's.
3: How sentimental.
0: Yeah. Hey, Dad. Dad, meet Catherine. She's my boss.
1: I got everything here. Candles. Cards. Chocolates.
0: Ooh, I wouldn't eat those. Yeah.
1: I love to dance. 5, 6, 7,
0: okay.
1: 8. And step.
0: Sorry about my dad. He's living in another time. Lucky guy, right? Did you come by for any particular reason?
3: Yes. My mom's already aired the competition townwide, so the pressure's on. That leaves you and I to address public relations along with continuous inventory upkeep. So let's start with early morning meetings at 6 a.m. sharp, followed by email updates at noon, and then Zoom meetings at the end of the day before signing off. And I've already asked around, so I know you don't have any extracurricular activities or hobbies, so I imagine this should suit your schedule fine.
0: And what if we imagine that I'm more of a go-with-the-flow type? Yeah, I like to feel problems as they arrive.
3: Well, with the proper preparation, no problems should arrive.
0: Okay. So you came all the way down here just to discuss the competition?
3: Of course. Why else?
0: In my driveway?
3: I want to succeed, Mr. Peterson. It's important that you take this seriously.
0: Oh, I am taking this seriously. I'm just kind of surprised, that's all.
4: Hey, Jack.
5: Hey, Ron.
4: It's Shank. Nice to see you.
3: Ron's your neighbor?
0: Yeah, we grew up together. He's sort of like my little brother.
3: So you hired your friend as your assistant?
0: He has the biggest heart in town. Is this about his mistake?
3: Nope. Just an observation.
0: Ah, well, have you know, I've made some observations of my own.
3: About what? Me?
0: What do you know? Gary's home.
3: What have you observed about me?
6: Jack, my garden store insider.
0: What's up, Gary?
6: You must be a new friend.
3: Boss, actually.
6: Oh, haven't seen you around before. I'm Gary.
3: Just arrived in town, Catherine.
6: Well then, Catherine, welcome to our fine little community. Hey, I heard on the radio the store's having a contest. First prize is a complete backyard renovation. Well, what's that mean exactly?
0: Just what it says.
6: I know what it said. I want to know what it means.
3: It means that the Great American Garden Store will give you a full backyard renovation to suburban paradise.
6: And what's included?
3: Anything in the store you want.
6: Anything. Even a new barbecue?
3: Yes.
6: Gas fire pits.
0: We have those.
6: How about a dual hydrostatic zero-turn rideable field tractor with nose roller and triple blade cutting capacity?
3: Field tractor?
0: He's talking about a lawnmower. Oh. Yes, Gary, we have those too.
7: Are you guys talking about the contest?
0: Myra! You can answer?
7: Thinking about it.
6: You? I've never seen you do a thing out there. It's always Bob.
7: I am more than capable of competing. With Bob or without Bob. In fact, this year I might show him how I really care with a new deck.
3: What a lucky husband. I'm so glad to see so many people reacquainting themselves with the true meaning of the holiday and entering.
7: I did the math.
6: What's the catch, Jack? Is this some kind of money-making scheme?
0: There's no catch, Gary.
3: The contest isn't a scheme. It's a way to reintroduce Valentine's Day to Valentine, Oregon. A new tradition in the making.
7: Mm-hmm, mm-hmm. Yeah, just great.
3: As a representative of the store, Ron really should do something for the contest.
0: Well, the thing about Ron is that he's more of a crafty man. He likes to make his own decor.
3: I'm just saying my mom's not gonna like it. We should make sure that he has at least something festive in his yard. It is Valentine's Day. On the street of Valentine, in Valentine, Oregon. He's not much of a gardener.
0: Yeah, See, Ron's focused on helping others. He volunteers to all kinds of organizations here in town. Look, I'm not really going to be decorating either. So he and I can be festively unfestive together.

0: There are two parts to a rose, the thorny stem and the sweet, fragrant blossom that symbolizes everlasting love. There are also two parts to the great American garden store Valentine competition. Decorate your front yard this Valentine's and you stand to win a fully renovated, brand new backyard. 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
1: Not bad for a day's notice.
2: It's amazing. You were made to be on TV.
1: I know. I was a prima donna in my last life. Hey, there's something I wanted to talk to you about.
2: Is everything okay?
1: Yeah, so I calculated the cost of a complete backyard renovation. And if the contest is a bust and I'm forced to award a winner, how can I ensure that I'm not losing money?
2: Well, there's no real way to ensure that unless...
1: Unless?
2: Well, unless you knew the winner wouldn't ask for much or would decline the renovation altogether.
1: Yeah, it's too bad we couldn't guarantee the winner or know that he'd decline the prize. I'd feel a whole lot better about the contest if that was the case.
3: All the neighbors are signing up.
4: This might actually work.
5: First day of the contest.
4: I'm aware. You updated me 3 times at our 6 a.m. Zoom meeting. We had a meeting?
5: Oh, just for the contest planning committee.
4: Yeah, you want to trade jobs?
3: Really?
5: No. Sorry, no. Mr. Isley, can we have a minute?
3: Sure, yeah.
5: I met with Mr. Peterson.
3: Right, yeah.
5: I have good news for you.
3: No? I'm off the contest committee? No more meetings?
5: Yes. Ha-ha. I'm serious. As of today, you're officially entered. All future meetings will be diverted to your positioning in the contest.
3: Why would I enter the contest? I'm an employee here.
5: Well, now that you're off the committee, no one can accuse you of cheating. And after you win, no one can prove it was actually pre-decided.
3: You're rigging the contest?
5: Of course not. Your house will truly have the best presentation. Mostly because I'll be the one in charge.
3: Oh, now you have a PhD in flower garden design, too.
0: No, because she has her mother's impeccable sense of design.
3: Of course. And what a lovely mother that is.
0: And when you win, Peterson, you'll donate half your prize money to the charity of your choice.
3: Oh, charming. A tax write-off.
5: I was thinking maybe an Alzheimer's charity would be nice.
3: It's my parents' house. They're not going to like this.
5: I'll talk to them this afternoon. We'll leave early. That way we can get started tonight.
3: Tonight?
5: There's no time to waste, Mr. Peterson. Not if we want to win.
3: And what if I have a date tonight? You said there was good news?
0: Oh, Rob.
3: Ron.
0: Is off the hook. Well, assuming you could pull this off. Don't disappoint me, Peterson. Let's go.
3: That is good news, I guess. Maybe. We'll talk about this later.

0: Catherine, you would do this for any employee under your watch. Mr. Peterson, as the manager of this department, you need to start dressing like one. Therefore, I've taken the liberty of buying you...
1: How long have you been standing there?
0: About 42 seconds.
1: Why did you say something?
0: I said many things. Namely about this. It's a tie.
1: Is this required now?
0: No, but it shows commitment to success.
1: It goes quite nicely with my eyes, too, doesn't it?
0: Your eyes, although nice, had nothing to do with this very professional gesture.
2: Jack, the floral department is on line 5, and it sounds like there's trouble.
1: Jack Peterson?
3: Jack!
1: What's going on?
3: You gotta get down here. Shelves are empty. Everyone's on shelves. Sir, you can't climb on that.
2: Ron, here.
0: Okay, let's divide and conquer.
1: All right, I'll take the front.
0: Incoming.
4: Oh. Kind of looks like you guys are running out of stock in the middle of the contest. You are, aren't you? You know, someone could sue. I'm not saying they would. I'm just saying they could.
5: Honey, don't worry. No matter what you create, you'll be the winner in my eyes.
4: They're in trouble, Linda. I can see it in their faces.
1: We're not in trouble, Gary. We're not going to run out of flowers.
5: See? Let's try to focus on this contest.
0: Please. Looks like you've committed.
5: Oh, he is. 10 years and counting.
0: That's lovely. I actually meant the competition.
4: Well, that too. But how am I supposed to get everything I need with these teeny tiny carts? I mean, they're for amateurs.
0: Well, it'll take an innovative customer to win this competition. Maybe a second trip?
1: You know, you scare me sometimes, Kate.
0: Confidence goes a long way, Mr. Peterson.
1: You can call me Jack.
0: You cannot call me Kate. Now let's get back to work. And don't forget, I want to leave early today to start on your house.
1: Great, I have two jobs now. Oh,

0: What do you think?
1: This will work. I love a challenge. I'm here with you, aren't I?
0: You just made a joke.
1: I did.
0: There's hope for you.
1: Is there hope for you, Mr. Peterson?
0: I want there to be. Shall we go meet my parents?
1: Yes.
2: Hello there. I didn't know we were having guests.
0: Mother, this is Catherine Shank. Catherine, this is my mother, Juliet.
3: So nice to meet you. Oh.
2: We're huggers in this family.
3: Thank you for having me in your lovely home. Hello, Richard.
2: Have you two met?
0: Briefly. I'm not sure that he'll remember.
4: Oh, I remember her. This way.
0: Oh. Wow.
4: This was Juliet when we got married. Was it 4 years ago, my love?
3: Oh, wow. That looks like a full 4 years.
2: I think 40 years ago is more accurate.
3: Your commitment to each other is so inspiring. Such a long time.
2: Yes, and yet not nearly long enough. What I would give for 40 more years just like this. Do you have a husband?
3: Not yet. My plan is to spend the next 2 years as store manager before getting engaged in year 3. Then I'll spend 2 quarters of the following year planning the wedding and get married in the spring of year 4, when I'm 33.
0: Wow, that's awfully specific.
2: Planning your future is always a good idea. And how's it going so far?
3: I'm right on schedule.
2: And when are you scheduled to find this man? Or have you already?
3: Not yet, but you're right. I should write that in my day planner.
0: Lest we forget, dear mother, Catherine's here for work. So, if it's okay with you and Dad, this year, she's going to be the one decorating our house for Valentine's Day.
2: What a lovely idea. You must be a romantic like Jack.
3: Oh, I don't know about that, but I do have an eye for floral arrangement.
0: Hey, well, there's artistry. There's always passion.
3: So Jack's a romantic? Has he done any great displays of affection for Valentine's Day?
0: Nothing.
2: Oh, I wouldn't say nothing.
0: We really don't have to tell that story, okay? Please?
2: This one time.
0: Seriously, Mom.
3: Okay, now I have to know.
2: I believe it was his final year of high school. Jack spent the entire morning in the woods collecting plants and wildflowers for this girl he had a crush on.
3: That is so sweet.
2: It would be. However, he was too shy to tell her that she was his Valentine. So he left the bouquet in her locker. That girl was so proud of having a secret admirer that she spent the entire day carrying the bouquet from class to class until a rash started forming all over her body. Turns out Jack had accidentally added poison ivy to the arrangement.
3: I shouldn't laugh, but what did she do?
0: Oh, she went to the hospital, is what she did. Yeah, and I had to fess up to her parents. She thought I did it on purpose. It was some kind of a prank.
2: But you never made that mistake again.
0: No.
3: So is that how you got to know your plants?
0: Let's just say it was the extra push I needed to pick up my first flower identification book.
4: Nothing says Valentine's like this. You'll find a good place to put them, though, won't you?
3: I'll do my best. So, any other Valentine's disasters I should know about?
0: Hey, at least I've taken shots at love.
3: Meaning what?
0: Meaning you can't simply manage your way into a relationship, Kate.
3: Sure I can, Jack. Relationships are basically management issues. Time management, commitment management, financial management. But managed correctly, and relationships stand a much better chance at long-term success. And it's Catherine.
0: Yeah, that is the least romantic description of love that I've ever heard.
3: Just because I'm logical doesn't mean I'm not romantic.
2: Oh!
0: What about the intangibles? You know, passion and romance. You know, Valentine's Day. Flowers?
3: All manageable line item details. The better you manage them, the faster you find success.
0: Okay, look. All I'm saying is that love happens to a person whether they like it or not. You know, it sneaks up behind you when you're least expecting it, and then, bam, everything changes. Everything changes.

0: Working overtime, Gary?
1: I noticed you stayed home from work.
0: Oh, it's cost effective, since I'm gonna win this contest.
1: Yeah, how many flowers you got going up?
0: Enough.
1: You planting magnolias?
0: I might.
1: Yeah, sure. You would know a magnolia from a marigold.
0: Neither would you.
1: As a matter of fact, I'm taking an online florist course.
0: Cedar.
1: All within the rules. But I'm not so sure about your Christmas lights.
0: The lights are pink. That's the color of Valentine's. They admit a romantic hue.
1: It's a floral contest. Daytime?
0: No, it's a Valentine's contest.
1: Look, Ron's home. Let's go ask him. Ron?
2: Guys?
1: Hey, Ron, we've been friends a long time.
2: Sure.
0: We're practically family. You came to my wedding.
1: And mine.
2: I did, yeah.
0: Is this a Valentine's contest?
1: Or a floral contest. Now, no pressure, Ron. We'll still love you no matter whose side mm-hmm. you're on.
3: I think that is up to interpretation. Is that Jack?
0: Jack? What the hell scared him off?
1: Me?
0: This was Jack.
1: Stop that.
0: Have some security, Gary.
1: Hi, Catherine. Jack, we need you to settle a dispute about the contest.
4: Happy to be of service.
3: It's Valentine's. You know, neighborly love and all that.
0: I told you it's a Valentine's competition.
1: He's talking about the sentiment, not the contest. Now, is it a floral contest or a Valentine's contest?
4: We'll accept all Valentine's Day decorations. Hearts, flowers, whatever Valentine's Day means to you.
0: Ha!
3: You're supposed to create something magical that says love.
4: It could be pink watering cans.
3: Chocolate bouquets.
4: Doves aloft in peace.
3: Candy canes and happy hearts dancing under a harvest moon.
4: That was poetic.
3: Guess I'm feeling pretty inspired.
1: Okay, well, I better get back to work.
0: I have to get to the garden center before my husband comes home.
3: I think we make a pretty good team.
4: Yeah. Yes, we do. Did you bring Cupid? Great.
5: They don't call us Valentine USA for nothing. Remember, it's a complete backyard renovation, and all you have to do is have the best Valentine-themed display in town.
6: There's an angel in our front yard.
7: Of course there is, dear. We're blessed.
6: We are, aren't we? Is that tea?
8: I want to break up. We don't love each other. I don't even think you like me.
9: Is there another woman?
10: I'm so nervous. I'm just so nervous. What if the wedding sucks? What if the marriage sucks? Right? Whoa.
11: You wanna go?
10: In the water? At night?
11: Yeah.
10: It's cold and slimy, and I have no idea what's living in this water.
11: Yeah, but it will be fun.
10: But what if it's not fun?
11: Well, how are you gonna know unless you try it?

0: walking along the beach, holding hands. I've had this dream for so long.
1: What?
0: Look, I know that it sounds crazy, and I was practically a kid when you left, but for me, it was always you. And it still is you. You can trust me.
2: Are you sure this is what you want?
1: I've never been more sure of anything in my life. What I feel for you is priceless.
3: Love happens to a person, whether they like it or not. You know, it sneaks up behind you when you're least expecting it, and then, bam, everything changes. Does this plan of yours involve flowers at any point?
4: I can't build until I design. I need a vision before I plant.
3: Right, well, my vision tells me that everybody else is decorating with flowers.
4: Don't worry. I know what I'm doing. Move them to the left 2 feet.
3: Aye, aye. You know, when I was a kid, my dad told me that the town of Valentine was actually named after Saint Valentine.
4: Naturally. The same person the holiday was named after. 2 feet to the right. You know, the original St. Valentine was a priest who allowed lovers to marry back when getting married was forbidden. He was later executed.
3: Why would marriage be forbidden?
4: Because single men made better soldiers. At least that's what my mom told me.
3: What a lovely story to tell your young and impressionable daughter.
4: No one ever accused my mother of being a hopeless romantic.
3: No.
4: Valentine's Day was always overrun with banquets at the Hilton or business meetings at her estate. A little backwards.
3: My parents were all about Valentine's, and we'd spend all morning making heart-shaped pancakes and essentially writing each other love letters. You know, there's nothing quite like receiving your own homemade Valentine's Day card, is there?
4: I've never gotten one.
3: What? Never?
4: Valentine's was always me, my mom, and 200 of her closest associates.
3: Please, tell me you've at least watched one romantic movie.
4: Why? So I can give myself a stomachache along with unrealistic expectations of love?
3: I think you're missing, you know, the real point of Valentine's. I mean, it's about friendship and family and warmth. It's an opportunity to show those you love that you care.
4: Let's move on. This'll do.
3: What? Are you okay? Did I?
4: Of course. No, I just need time to think on the design.
3: I like working with you, Kate.
4: It's Catherine, but I'll accept the compliment on Kate's behalf.
3: Good night.
4: Night.
3: Told you.
5: Listen to me, Peterson. I've made more money in the last 2 days than I've made in the last 2 months, and I've made plenty of money in the last 2 months, but I am not willing to waste it on some small-town mom's backyard. So turn up the heat, Peterson, and just take whatever you need from the store to outdo them all. Of course, you have to return everything the day after the competition.
3: Oh, of course. Kate's made the company priorities very clear to me.
5: Kate?
3: Oh, I'm sorry?
5: Catherine doesn't date B-types. She's far too ambitious for that.
3: And then what's a B-type?
5: B is for boyish, boring, boorish.
3: Brave? Oh,
5: she's out of your league.
4: Morning. Nice tie.
3: Hi.
4: Jack, I wanted to get together with you this evening. How does 6 sound?
3: I would love to go on a date with you tonight at 6. Thank you so much for asking me, Kate.
4: Date?
3: So love me so much.
4: What? He's definitely different.
5: That boy is trouble. As soon as this competition is over, we're going to promote him to store manager at the Portland site.
4: What? He moved here to look after his father who has Alzheimer's. He can't leave.
5: Well, he will if he wants to stay with the company.

0: So, Ron, get any good Valentines this year?
1: Just the usual, friends and family.
0: Oh, really? How many?
1: I don't know. 3, 4 dozen?
0: What?
1: Listen, I think you're really gonna need more flowers. Might be time to make another trip to the garden store, but can your budget handle all this?
0: Have you looked at Myra's? I mean, haven't you seen what's going on over there?
2: Hi!
0: I don't care what it costs. I can't let a museum curator beat me.
1: Oh, don't compare yourself to Myra. She's focusing on a large, fantastical display. What you're creating is thematic. Love's endless struggle for perfection.
0: I appreciate the kind words, Ron, but what do you know about theme?
1: Theme is the coordination of artistic elements to create meaning and personify the experience of Valentine's Day. Statement you need to make is love, romance, beauty. But judges just can't see beauty. They need to feel it.
0: Who are you?
3: So, a date. Has the intangible spark lit up your soul?
4: Actually, you asked me on this date.
3: I was just asking for a quick business meeting about our design plans.
4: Oh, yeah, and what better place to work our creative minds than the greenhouse, right?
3: The high concentration of oxygen released by plants does help the mind process information more easily. Plants help us think.
4: I love it when you talk botany to me.
3: You did all this? For me?
4: Let me see what's in the basket.
3: This is amazing.
4: Only Valentine's finest burgers and fries for you, Miss Shank.
3: Well, lucky for you, I happen to love burgers and fries. Will a bottle of wine be accompanying our fine dining?
4: Well, something much better than that.
3: Oh.

0: So, Kate, there's something that I've been meaning to tell you about.
1: Go on.
0: I'm not totally comfortable with this whole me winning the contest thing. It's a small town. They're gonna think it's rigged if I win.
1: Well, we've been over this. It's not rigged. Nothing's actually predetermined. But when you win...
0: If I win?
1: Right. If you win, it'll be because your garden is truly the best. And when you say that it's rigged, you imply that my mother's a cheat.
0: Well, I didn't mean that. Obviously, not explicitly.
1: There's been something I've been meaning to ask you, too.
2: Okay. Go for it.
1: Why are you only ordering manager? You've been working for my mother for 8 years, and you should be on the verge of VP by now.
0: Promotions means more work and more responsibility.
1: Gross. Don't you mean opportunity and money? If you took half as many bold steps at work as you do with your french fries, you'd be at the top of this company.
0: Look, being a big shot boss, it's not for me. And if you took a few steps out of your comfort zone from time to time, you might find that you enjoy your life a little more. Not that you're not, but a little more.
1: Sounds like you've given up.
0: Oh.
1: I never give up, and that was surprisingly good.
0: Right? There are a few things in life that I won't ever give up on.
2: Some things are just far too important.
1: Like?

0: So, we kissed. And it was really good. What does this mean for us at work tomorrow?
1: You have a great car. Have I told you that?
0: Yeah, and great deflection.
1: I think it's best if we keep our professional and personal lives separate. We don't want gossip in the workplace.
0: Scared to tell your mom?
1: The only thing I'm scared of is you getting home alive in that car.
0: Looks can be deceiving. Just saying. Thanks for a wonderful evening, Kate.
1: Thank you, Jack. It was unlike any other date I've been on.

0: A little chilly to be out here in your pajamas this morning, isn't it?
1: Your father wanted me to introduce him to the angel in the yard.
2: He's not real.
0: Oh, I'm sorry, Pop.
2: You can't make someone love you with a bow and arrow.
0: I know that. But he's here for the contest, remember?
1: How was your date?
0: Oh, Mom, it was enlightening. I mean, there's so much more to Catherine than meets the eye.
1: I could tell. Believe it or not, she reminds me of myself at that age.
2: Feisty like a fast train. The type of woman to keep you on your toes. If you're not careful, that train will leave the station.
0: Oh, oh, Dad.
3: Morning. I thought you were taking the day to work on the Peterson display.
4: I am. Just looking for something.
3: Boy, things are really heating up out there. It's in the paper every day. Do you know anything about Myra and her swans?
4: That's Mr. Peterson's neighbor. She won't win.
3: Do you think Peterson can pull this off?
4: With my help, of course.
3: Do you trust him?
4: Jack or Mr. Peterson? Yes. I think you would too if you knew him.
3: Well, just remember that you're his boss, not his friend or anything else. Right? Need to put this business ahead of your feelings.
4: Yes, of course. Got it.

0: believe this? It's spectacular.
1: Yep. It'll be a close competition. We've got to step up our game.
0: Oh, don't look now. I think we've been spotted.
2: Hey, Jack. Catherine.
0: Gary. Myra.
2: I notice your house is really starting to come together.
3: Didn't realize you were participating in the competition.
2: Isn't that a little sketchy?
3: Unfair.
2: Immoral.
3: Biased.
0: Guys, I'm doing the same work as everybody else.
2: Yeah, but for the same price. Yeah, come on, let's see some receipts.
1: Okay, I'm glad to see you two have found some common ground. It's nice to see neighbors agreeing. But you should know, Jack has no sway over who wins the competition.
3: But you do, don't you?
2: Yeah, aren't you Deborah Shank's daughter? And isn't that the one who's making the final judgment?
0: She's Deborah Shank's daughter, but I've never met a more honorable young woman in my life. And if you two know me as well as I know you know me, then you'll trust my judgment as well. And I, for one, trust her to be unbiased.
1: I should go.
0: What? Why?
1: I'm needed back at the store.
0: But you took the day off.
1: I bet the store has new stock in it, and she's gone to nab the best of it.
2: Let's go. We can beat her there. We'll take my car. It's faster.
1: Let's go.
0: What is going on?
4: Trouble in paradise?
1: I'm fine. I'm just tired.
4: Is it about the boy? I told you he was bad news.
1: You know I don't get emotional over relationships, Mother. It's the competition. Valentine Street has gone all out. The houses look spectacular.
4: Are you saying that I might not legitimately be able to claim Jack Peterson as the winner?
1: I don't know.
4: Well, I would consider that a huge disappointment, Catherine. One I'm surprised you're even suggesting.
1: Yes, Mother.
4: Are we clear?
1: Very.
4: All right. Tomorrow's another day. One step closer to victory.

0: Morning, Ron.
1: Morning, Jack.
0: You seen Catherine yet today?
1: No, but she was on the radio about 10 minutes ago.
0: I asked her office. Thanks. This display, I set it up 2 days ago. Is there a reason why you're moving it?
1: Yeah, that's what she radioed about. I'm supposed to put all merchandise over $500 in the back until after Valentine's Day.
0: Catherine, how could you do this? Ron says that you told the employees to take all the expensive furniture out of the store. Is this in case I don't win? It's pretty cutthroat. And I thought I knew you better than that.
2: And what makes you think you know my daughter at all, Peterson?
0: Well, Mrs. Schenck, your daughter's falling for me.
2: Come on in. And I'm going to tell you what my daughter has in store for you. Oh, perfect.
3: Oh.
2: She can tell you herself.
4: Catherine.
3: I gotta go.
4: Catherine?
3: I left my phone in the car.

0: Catherine. Wait.
1: I don't know what to tell you, Jack.
0: Just tell me this isn't true. Tell me you didn't tell the employees to take the merchandise off the shelves.
1: It's what my mother asked me to do.
0: And what about that feels right to you? You know, in your heart.
1: You can't run a business with your heart. You should know that by now, Jack. Why don't you take the day off and finish setting up the final decorations in your yard?
2: Well, I'm not gonna... Why are you talking to me like I'm just another one of your employees?
1: You are an employee. An important one. The best there is.
0: Do you want to know why that is?
1: Because you follow the rules.
0: No. It's because I know how to listen to people. I take that time, and I know how to keep my word.
1: Well, maybe it's just easier to criticize from the cheap seats.
0: Is that what you think of me?
1: Well, isn't it? My mother is responsible for the livelihoods of hundreds of people. This has nothing to do with how I feel about you.
0: Oh, really? So it sure seems like it does.
1: I can't do this right now, Jack. I'm gonna need you back here by 5. I need all hands on deck to restock tonight. The employees listen to you much better than they listen to me.
0: I...

0: Jack!
1: Mom?
0: Your father has wandered off again. I can't find him.
1: All right, well, he can't be far. I'll search the neighborhood. You stay here in case he comes back.
0: Bring him home, son. Mine.
1: What are you doing? That's obviously mine. Just took it off my car.
0: Well, okay. You have no way of proving that. Okay. He doesn't have to prove it, Myra. It's not a courtroom.
1: You heard her. Let go of the box.
2: Not today, Gary. I've stood by and watched you throw neighborhood block parties without a single invite my way. Well, now it's time for me to throw the parties. And with my new backyard, they're going to be something special to behold.
1: You don't need a personal invitation, Myra. If you live in the neighborhood, you're invited. That's what a block party is. I thought you just didn't like me enough to come.
2: Sure, make me feel bad. I'm not buying it!
0: Okay, stop fighting. There's another box in the back, I'm sure.
3: So, no knight in shining armor to rescue you?
0: He was supposed to be here at 5 to help organize the staff. I can't control customer support and the restocking and the cashiers all at once.
3: I can't believe you're surprised that he's disappointed you. I mean, it's just the kind of guy he is. He's flaky and inconsistent.
0: Okay, well, I thought he knew how important today was.
3: Oh, watch and learn, sweetie.
0: Gary. Gary,
3: why don't you proceed to the till? Myra, why don't you come with me, and I'll show you where our more exclusive items are. You'll be glad you did.
4: Thank you, Mrs. Shank. You understand me.
1: Your mother is quite the woman. Big shoes to fill.
0: Yeah.
1: Hey, where are you going?

0: Mr. Peterson? Richard? What are you doing here?
1: Are you an angel? Lots of those around lately. I've been looking for someone to talk to.
0: Really? You know, Jack still talks to flowers.
1: Every living thing likes to be appreciated. Then they tell you all their secrets.
0: Flowers have secrets?
1: Oh, yes. Every petal has a story about the wind and the rain, a favorite bee. One wondrous sunny day. So many secrets.
0: I guess I never really thought about it.
1: You just have to open your eyes with your heart, and you realize it's been there all along.
0: What?
1: Life. Wonderful, beautiful life. It's growing all around us, all the time, everywhere.
0: Does Jack know you're here?

0: to lead, dodge both my left feet. But that woman could be dancing with a broom and she'd still be the most graceful person in the room.
1: How did you win her over?
0: I didn't. She was dating someone else at the time, a real go-getter, organized, savvy.
1: Sounds pretty perfect. Tough competition.
0: No competition at all. Turns out, Juliet didn't want to date a replica of herself. She wanted a challenge. So did I.
1: Well, I'm sure you've been exceptionally challenging today. Shall I take you home?

0: What happened to my street?
1: It's decorated for the Valentine's Day contest. What do you think?
0: I think Valentine's Day has finally returned to my little town of Valentine.
1: Come on, let's get you to the door.
2: Checked the whole neighborhood. Nobody saw him.
3: He's always been stealthy.
2: Yeah. I don't know what we can do now other than call the police and report him missing.
3: I'll call the captain. He'll understand. He knows Richard.
0: Right. Not him. He's no fun at all.
3: Richard!
0: Dad!
3: Where have you been? You scared us half to death.
0: I was only gone a minute.
3: It's been 2 hours.
2: How did you get home?
0: A beautiful angel descended from the church.
2: You mean you walked all the way from the church?
0: Of course not. We drove in her cherry red sports car. Choo-choo!
3: Come on, dear. It's time for you to have some dinner. Are you going to join us?
2: Thanks. I'd love to, but there's something I gotta do.

0: Hey, Kate.
1: My name's Catherine.
0: Sorry, Catherine. Just wanted to come by to thank you.
1: I don't know what you're talking about.
0: I know it was you who brought my dad home. I'm really sorry that I couldn't be here tonight.
1: It was the busiest night of the year.
0: Yeah.
1: Highest grossing, too.
0: I'm sure it was a huge success. Everything you do is.
1: I didn't stay, Jack. I abandoned the store. Literally got in my car and ran away. I just ended up at the church and happened to bump into your dad. I wasn't trying to do a nice thing. I just want to feel like I'm in control, like my mom. But there's something she has that I don't.
0: A cold, unfeeling heart?
1: Jack.
0: I'm just kidding, mostly. Like, you don't have to be like your mom. Just be you. And I like the real you. A lot. A woman who cares very deeply about others and cares about me. No, please don't strangle me.
1: I like the real you, too.
2: Are you aware that this is known as a Sweet William?
1: No.
2: Well, let me tell you about the Sweet William. In the kingdom of flora and fauna, there was a prince flower. Mm. And he was the most beautiful flower compared to all of the other flowers.
3: This very quickly became known around.

0: believe how busy it still is. The competition's in 5 hours and people are still shopping. I'm surprised they haven't hit a wall. These people must be exhausted.
1: I did.
0: You did what?
1: I took shoppers' fatigue into consideration. Half of these people have already dropped out from sheer exhaustion. It'll make our win even easier.
0: Accounting did this? The current rate of attrition due in equal parts to contest fatigue, financial limitations.
1: Don't those words just fill your heart?
0: It says here we could do 18 backyard renovations and still have made a substantial profit off this contest.
1: And yet, we won't even have to do one.
0: Well, you don't know that. Jack might decide to cash in the full prize. He might even bring out that new patio furniture you had me hide away in the back.
1: Is that a threat? I don't want you wasting your time with Peterson. I've told you before, and it's the last time. He's not right for you.
0: Why?
1: Because he's soft.
0: Versus hard and cold like us?
1: Oh, come on, Catherine. Look in the mirror. Is that the face of a young woman whose life is destined for picket fences and block parties? I mean, I see empires and boardrooms and employees all around the world. Peterson doesn't even want to cross town. He's going to hold you back.
0: You don't know him. And I love this town.
1: Oh, well, I'd argue I do know him. He's worked for me for 8 years. And you've known him for
0: a week.
1: That's right.

0: I thought I fired that man. Hi.
1: Hey.
0: I saw Ron. Is he wearing some kind of costume?
1: Cupid. He does it every year, and that costume just keeps getting better and better.
0: He volunteers to put that on.
1: I think the leotard is quite becoming. So is that it?
2: Everything else set for this afternoon?
0: There are still a few minor details left to handle, but I'd say we're as close to all set as it gets.
1: You know, I've been thinking a lot lately about what you were saying. You know, how I close doors and opportunities.
0: Oh, forget I ever said that. Holding your family above all is admirable. There's more to life than job titles and paychecks.
1: Right, but now I think there's a happy medium.

0: All you have to do is find it.
1: We do kind of balance each other out.
0: Yeah, in more ways than one.
1: I can't. I'm sorry.
0: I know. My hands get awfully sweaty when I'm nervous. And, well, you still make me nervous, so.
1: No, I mean, I can't do us. I do admire your commitment to your family, but my family is my mother. And this business. So I need to put them first. What's this?
0: A Valentine's card. You told me you never received one before, so I just thought I'd...
1: Thank you. I'll see you at 3:00.

0: I think we're almost back to normal levels. Can you believe it?
1: Amazing, yes. Mom, I've been meaning to ask you, what are we doing after the contest?
0: Well, the contest is going to wrap about 4 o'clock. And then I thought we'd pick up takeout and go back to the office to discuss planning the Easter contest.
1: Easter contest? What are you talking about?
0: Well, why quit while you're ahead? Every holiday is a contest. Every contest is an influx of cash. And you know what that is? That's good business.
1: Yes. Okay, but we live in a town called Valentine. That's why the competition held such significance.
0: Well, sweetie, people will take every chance they get to keep spending.
1: So we're not doing anything for Valentine's Day? Nothing special at all?
0: Well, it's just another day of the year. No need to get sentimental about it.
1: Of course not. I'm going to check on Phil, okay. And then I'll meet you back at the office.

0: about blue roses?
1: I don't have those.
2: Wow.

0: Are you threatening me?
1: I am.
0: I don't take threats lightly. You break into my house, you head upstairs, you enter my room, and you attack me.
1: Attack you?
0: Fortunately for me, I was able to wrestle the knife away from you.
2: Welcome to the first Great American Valentine's Contest. Be sure to follow us live as we show off all the beautiful homes on Valentine Street. And then crown a grand prize winner at the end. You won't want to miss this.

0: What are you wearing?
1: Seriously? You're asking me that? You're the one wearing pantyhose, man.
0: This is a unisex leotard, Jack, and I've worn this before. I have never seen that.
1: I am trying to impress Catherine. I need her to know that there's more to me than fun and games, that I have a professional side.
0: Thought things were going great.
1: Yeah, they were. And then something changed. I don't know what happened. She won't even look at me the same way.
0: You know, now that you mention it, she was looking at me weird today, too.
2: Hope I didn't steal her away from you.
1: Yeah, I really don't think that's the problem.
0: I don't know.
3: Okay, that's the last of it. We're all set. That's everything, except for this.
0: Where is that gonna go?
3: Jack's father wanted to add it to the display, however.
2: It's quirky, right?
3: Yeah.
0: Yeah. I only have homemade decorations at my place. I could put it out there.
3: Please. Thanks. Oh.
0: Sorry, pal. Looks like she's interested in me.
1: It looks like you're misreading things.
0: She gave me a candle on Valentine's Day. Message couldn't be more clear.

0: Welcome, shoppers, to the final few moments of the Great American Garden Store Valentine Competition.
1: Catherine, I want to talk about this. I know you're busy, but how about us?
2: It's ahead of my schedule. I'm not supposed to start dating until second quarter of this year, so.
1: I understand, but.
2: Look.
1: I am looking.
2: No, look.
1: Oh.
0: This is fabulous. I hope everyone is enjoying the live stream so far. Keep pressing the like button.
2: Why are you dressed like that? You look like you're about to sue Cupid.
1: Well, I just thought that... I'll change.
2: No. Don't leave. She's almost here. It looks great.

0: Are those your nephews?
1: Oh, you know how kids are. Boys, come over here and play where it's safe. Oh, there you go. Yeah. Oh, no. That looks so bad. Romeo and Juliet look a little tragic.
0: They've ruined my entire display.
1: Oh, you know how kids are. Maybe if you secured it better, this wouldn't have happened.
0: Well, I think I may still have a chance.
1: What do you mean? My yard is perfect.
0: Really? Because it looks like there's trouble in paradise.
1: No!

0: This is not good.
1: I'm almost tempted to help them. After all that work. Poor folks.
2: I'm kind of relieved I live on this side of the street.
1: I did create the most perfect display for you. Look at this. The garden store is trending. Thank you for the support. I hope our viewers at home love these decorations. Oh, they're so lovely. Make sure to watch the conclusion to see which lucky homeowner will win a brand new backyard renovation. It's exciting, and we've got our live TV coverage with us as we round the last few homes. I have the assessments right here. Now let's see what Valentine Street has for us.
0: This is an abstract art set. I'm calling it Swans Swim Together.
1: Well, if you ask me, and people do ask me because that's the magic of being a judge, it looks like they've been splashing around a bit too much. Let's move along. This is great. Over here. Here we have a floral arrangement of historic proportions.
3: Thank you.
1: Like Romeo in this display, it just feels a little tired. Yeah, move along. Let's keep going. Ladies and gentlemen, boys and girls, feast your eyes on the last house in our competition. Right after commercial. Why is she looking at us like that?
2: I don't know. Maybe we're standing too close together.
1: Very funny.
4: I wandered around and finally found somebody who could make
1: Dad,
4: me
1: stop.
4: Be true.
1: What's going on?
5: I don't know.
1: You don't know?
2: You must have seen everybody else getting caught up in the Valentine chaos and, you know, thought it looked like fun. He's a big fan of fun. I mean, who isn't, right?
1: Really? Well, I'm a big fan of perfection, Peterson. If I wasn't already moving you to Portland, I'd fire you this second. Mom!
2: Portland? What is she talking about?
6: What's going on?
1: So, my daughter hasn't told you? Oh, well, fine, I'll tell you myself. As of tomorrow, you're the new manager in the Portland store.
2: Can't move. I live here. My dad lives here and taking care of him.
5: Mom,
2: dad.
5: You're being ridiculous. Punish me, not him.
1: Enough, Catherine. We can hire another Mr. Peterson for you to flirt with. There are a dime a dozen in this town. Now get in the convertible. I don't want the entire town to watch my daughter standing beside a sinking ship.
2: Dad, I'm gonna lose my job if I haven't already.
4: You don't work here. Loosen up a little. I'll teach you the hip-hop.
2: Hip-hop? Yeah, maybe later. Help me put Cupid back, please. Oh, you managed to move this yourself.
4: I'm stronger than I've ever been. Revitalized by love.
2: Yeah, that's the thing, Dad. Today's not about love. It's about my career. I could lose everything.
4: If you think Valentine's isn't about love, then you've already lost everything.
2: Dad. Please get inside. Mom made your favorite, huh? The heart-shaped pancakes?
4: Tell my Juliet to come out here and

0: dance with me. That Cupid is stiff as a board.
1: I'll dance with you.
0: My angel from the church.
1: Believe it or not, I actually love to dance.
2: I didn't realize I was missing out on a party.
1: Come join us. We're just getting started.
3: Catherine, what are you doing?
1: It's Kate.
3: Really?
1: And as your boss, I say the only reason you're getting fired is if you don't join in. You're not going to Portland, Jack. Not unless my mom wants me going with you.
2: Catherine Shank, you get in this car right now, or I'll...
4: And we're live.
5: Well, hello, and welcome back to the Great American Garden Store Valentine Contest. Let's take a look now at our last house for this evening. As you can see, this house has been put together with expert care. Nothing is out of place, and everything has been thought through to this perfect conclusion. A place where Valentine dreams really do come true. Look at all the happy people. It's a delight, really.
3: If they announce me as the winner, the whole town's gonna know that the contest was rigged.
1: Do you trust me?
3: Of course.
1: And kiss me.
3: What?
5: I don't think anyone can dock marks for that lovely arrangement. Young love.
2: Catherine, young lady, you're on television.

0: Really? That's amazing.
1: Goes quite nicely with my eyes too, doesn't it?

0: Sorry, Mom. I was just spending my Valentine's following my heart, like you always taught me, right? Well, yes. And a beautiful display of love like that is certain to sway the judges. Say, I've got the assessments right here. Maybe you'd like to announce the winner.
1: Gladly, Mother. Hello, everyone. My name is Kate, and I've been in Valentine for 1 week. When I first arrived here, I had one goal in mind.
2: Make this the most successful Valentine's Day the store has ever seen.
1: And believe it or not, I achieved this. But along the way, I got to know the people of Valentine. And I realized that when you fill your pockets with money, you forget to fill your heart with love. That's why the Great American Garden Store has decided that this year's winner should be the person who's shown the most heart. Someone who helped their neighbors and is still helping right now. Someone who decorated their home with all the Valentine's Day cards they received this year, proving just how truly cherished they are in this town.
3: Catherine, what are you doing?
0: Saving this business.
1: I'm proud to announce Ron Isley as this year's winner of the Great American Valentine's Day Contest.
4: Me? Is this a joke? I've never won anything in my life.
1: Well, you have now.
4: The best thing that I ever won was this lady right here.
1: Oh, this is such a deserving win, Ron. It's about time you caught a break.
4: Ooh, let's get a swimming pool.
3: Oh, it's Ron's renovation.
5: Hey, a pool for me is a pool for everyone. I mean, you guys can come over whenever you want.
4: Ooh, a trampoline.
5: I love trampolines.
3: Rob?
0: Ron, actually.
3: He didn't buy a single thing. He wasn't even entered into the contest.
0: Well, that's a technicality.
3: Catherine.
1: Listen, I thought you had potential. I thought you were going to be just like me.
6: Don't you see, Miss Shag? She is just like you. She's smart and brave and determined. She's willing to take risks to turn heads. And even risk her own mother's disapproval if it's the right thing to do.
1: Catherine? Mom, love is intangible and chaotic and impossible to believe in unless you feel it. And I feel it.
3: I've always wanted the best for you. I thought I knew what that was. But I can see now that you are your own woman. And more than anything, that's the dream that I wish for you. And I'll always be proud to be your mom.
6: So, does this mean that I don't have to go to Portland?
3: Oh, no, you're still being promoted. But I'm going to need you in the Valentine office headquarters. So, Catherine, if you're okay with that, maybe you could pick up some takeout and come to the office. We have some business to discuss.
1: Yes, ma'am.
6: Oh, this is sick. I'll join you. And I don't mind paying for dinner. Give us a chance to talk about my new backyard.
3: Oh, okay.

0: You're almost there. Watch your step. Oh.
1: Can I look yet? You know I hate surprises.
0: You can look when you can guess where we are.
1: That's not fair.
0: Yes, it is. We talked about it. Rules is rules.
1: Oh,
0: rules is
1: look
0: rules.
1: Who suddenly wants rules.
0: But it's my game. All right. Getting closer, closer.
1: How are we not there yet?
0: Very close. A little to your left. Okay. Forward. Okay. You've been blindfolded for a while. But that will all end soon. You may sit.
1: Sit. You want me to sit?
0: Gently descend. Whatever you like. There you are. Okay.
1: This is a small table. We're in your backyard.
0: Why would I take you to my backyard to celebrate our first year together?
1: I thought we were celebrating your promotion.
0: Even still.
1: Okay, this feels like the picnic basket from our first date. Are we at the garden store?
0: Warmer, but no.
1: Oh, we're at the church that your parents are married in.
0: Bingo.
1: Ah, finally.
0: Yeah, what gave it away?
1: I knew it the whole time. Jack, this is beautiful.
0: Yeah. For you, my love.
1: No poison ivy in here, I hope.
0: No, something much more dangerous.